0: This is not the same.
1: Please don't do me.
0: We'll have you out of
2: here.
1: Timmy!
3: They're in there now, Kitty.
1: They're dry. I tried to get those berries. I tried.

0: Life's not supposed to happen like this. Mothers aren't supposed to outlive their children. You think your marriage, your family, all that's ever. Is this perfect little family?
1: My life always felt easier every time I saw him.
0: I tried so hard. I woke up too late. And the flames, the noise.
1: Zoe.
0: No, no. No, Barry, you need to hear this. I tried to get to him. I tried crawling to him. And I screamed out and I told him Mommy was going to come save him. And I did it.
1: It's okay. It's okay. Zoe, listen to me. He knows we loved him. He had a great life. What was going on between us didn't matter. He had a mom and a dad who loved him. Okay?
2: I just think we need to be.
3: I hear you, Fish. Thanks for coming, Zoe.
2: We just wanted to let you know what was going on. Our perp was really active at first. He approached you, he was checking your status updates, and then nothing. He's gone silent.
0: Since when?
2: The night of the fire.
3: If you knew you were blind to trap him, then it connects to that night. We got a warrant this morning.
0: He killed Timmy.
2: I know everything points to him, but it's kind of weird. He goes from stalking chicks online to setting house fires. It doesn't...
0: No. It was him. It has to be him. We gotta nail this bastard. I'm going with you.

0: I can't believe you two idiots. A 16-year-old kid. Mother's gonna sue us, for Christ's sake.
1: Oh, yeah.
0: Family was up in Canada visiting. She's gonna sue me, she's gonna sue the department, and you two morons. I should have your shields for this. All right. Get out of my sight and go find the bastard that set this fire. Move!
2: You need to slow down.
3: I can't. I can't sleep. I can't focus.
2: Yeah, well, you've been through so much. First Barry, then this.
3: Barry and I are gonna be okay.
2: Don't rush back to him.
3: He's all I got now. So we're gonna be okay. We'll be fine.
2: Okay, I know that you still love Barry, I do. But just let him come to you, okay? This is gonna be so hard for both of you. You need to give it time. And you need to take time for yourself.
3: I just need to sleep. That's it, I just need to sleep.

0: going on?
1: Zoe. I need you to tell me what happened that night.
0: Okay, like I told you a couple days ago, I put Timmy to bed. I read to him for a bit. I made tea like I always do. I fell asleep, woke up to smoke. What's this about?
2: We got the fire inspector's report.
0: It's about time. Let me see it.
2: They thought it might be an electrical fault. Inspector believes it was started from a cigarette.
0: It's impossible. I don't smoke.
2: You used to.
0: I wasn't smoking. I quit.
1: Maybe the stress of you and Barry splitting up, you know, a cigarette or two can help calm the nerves.
0: Don't interrogate me. I wasn't smoking. Barry doesn't smoke either.
2: This is now an active arson investigation.
0: Good. Good, it should be. Someone's responsible for my son's death.
2: Everything points to you, Zoe.
0: Don't say that, James. Don't you dare say that. I did not kill my son. What is that?
2: Toxicology.
0: From what?
1: You. The night you were taken to the hospital, they did a blood test. The sample came back positive for sedative diazepam. You were drinking and nicotine.
0: Well, I didn't take a sleeping pill. So obviously there's been some sort of mistake at the lab. That is not my toxicology.
2: Come on, Zoe.
0: It's crazy.
2: Please.
0: It's crazy. I didn't do anything.
2: Zoe, you need to get an attorney.
0: I did not kill my son. I'm going after whoever did this.
1: Zoe, you are being charged with arson in the first degree in the death of your son.
2: You have the right to remain silent. Anything you say can be used against you in court. You have the right to an attorney.
0: Please help me. Please, you know I didn't do this.
2: One will be appointed to you by the courts. Do you understand these rights?

0: I don't know. It just seems like everything that they have said, it makes sense. You were so upset that night about Barry, and we had a drink, and you've always...
1: And nothing. Okay, I didn't have a cigarette, Anne. You know I didn't. I don't even smoke.
0: I'm just saying that you've always said having a smoke, it calms
1: you
0: down.
1: Oh, don't do this to me, please. Don't do this. Don't turn on me. Please, Anne. You're all I got. You're my best friend. I don't have anyone else.
0: I am your best friend, and I want to believe you. I do. But they are charging you with arson, and they wouldn't do that if they didn't have some evidence.
1: So you think I'm guilty?
0: It's just... Okay, none of this makes any sense. You just need to take a breath and just...
1: No, you know what? You need to believe me. I didn't do this, you know that. I can't be in here, Anne. I can't. Please, you gotta help me. You gotta believe me.
2: Bail is always easy for first-time offenders, but if you breach any conditions, you go back to jail, understand?
1: I promise I'll be a good girl.
2: Hey, you're facing a very serious charge, and Zoe, the evidence is overwhelming.
1: The evidence is wrong.
2: Your blood test says drugs.
1: I haven't done drugs.
2: Sleeping pills. Nicotine in your system. Look, a judge is going to read that and read into those conditions that you were smoking that night, that you are taking pills to help you sleep, that you knowingly mixed drugs and alcohol, that you were negligent, and that you did cause Timmy's death.
1: This is crazy, and you know it.
2: Look, I'm just saying you don't stand a chance in front of a jury.
3: Look, Barry's going to tell them the truth, all right? He's gonna tell them that I don't take drugs. He's gonna tell them that I quit smoking.
2: He's pretty upset, Zoe. And yes, he will make a statement, but it's not gonna be good enough. All of the evidence is very strong.
1: I thought lawyers are supposed to believe what their clients tell them.
2: Oh my God, it's not what I believe, it's what a jury will believe. You know, arson in the first degree is a Class A felony. If this goes to trial and you are found guilty, you face life in prison.
1: This is unbelievable.

0: Oh, I don't know where I'm going. Oh, where am I? I'm lost in a shopping center. I can't find the cucumbers.
1: Like it?
2: Why are you dressed like that?
3: I'm just doing a little research.
4: This is on the porch.
5: Barry paid the life insurance policy.

0: At least he's getting the bills done.
1: No, only the policy on me.
0: Maybe that's the only money he had.
1: Anne. Please stop being mad at me.
0: I'm sorry. I just... I don't know what to do or say, Zoe.
1: Don't you believe me?
0: I want to. I really want to.

0: What are you doing here?
1: I need you. I need you now, please. Please, you said we were going to work through this together.
0: That was before I saw the evidence, so... What kind of sick mother kills her own son, huh?
1: There's no evidence, Barry. I wasn't smoking. I have sleeping pills, but I didn't take one that night. Now, please, don't do this to us.
0: To us? No, I didn't do this to us. You did. You took him away from me. You stopped me from seeing him. And then you killed him to punish me?
1: I did not kill our son. Don't you dare say that.
0: Who else would have done this? Huh? Who else would have done this? Zoe, who? Leave, now. I don't ever want to see you again.
1: Barry, come on.

0: you doing here, Ren?
1: You shouldn't be here.
2: Fishy, we worked together for 5 years. No, I didn't do this.
1: Zoe, everyone is totally on edge. This is not a good idea. You need some rest.
2: No! I need to read the investigation file.
1: I can't let you do that.
2: I'm not asking!
1: Zoe. Zoe, stop. Zoe, stop. Zoe, stop.
2: No,
1: would
2: you stop!
3: Zoe, you need to come with us.
2: Look, there's just a misunderstanding.
3: No, Zoe, we're all here to help you, okay?
2: Okay, fine, you want to help? Then let me read the file.
4: Zoe, you're breaching your bail. We got to get you out of here, all right? Please.
1: Listen to them, please, Zoe, we're trying to help you here.
2: Hodge, come on, Hodge. Come on, you know me. You know how much I love Timmy. You know I would never hurt him. You know that.
3: Look. Look at me. You gotta try and get over this.
2: Don't you dare! Don't you dare! You've never lost a child! You don't know what this is like! You don't know!
3: Calm down. And we gotta put the cuffs on.
2: Oh, no, you don't. Come on, guys.
3: You gotta do it.
2: Just a misunderstanding.
3: Down.
2: You don't know. Oh,
3: it's okay.
4: I'm sorry to see you go.
5: Yeah, well, I'm sorry to be gone. It's just been too much. Every time I turn around, I see something that reminds me of him.
4: So, what are you gonna do?
5: I don't know. I can take my pension early. I think I'll go back east, stay with family for a while after that. I haven't got a clue.
4: You gonna be okay?
5: Yeah, I'll be fine.
4: You're a good cop, Barry.
5: All right, take care.

0: I need to speak with my client, please.
1: Zoe, they're not going to release you until the bail hearing.
2: What?
0: Like I told you, if you breached the court order, the DA would come down hard. Now they want an assessment. That is a 2-week remand in a psych ward.
2: No, absolutely not. Now look, I'm fine.
0: You're not going to get bail again.
3: Get back! I said get back! Get back! It's okay. It's okay, man.
1: Zoe, don't do this.

0: Can I help you?
1: I'm with tech support.
0: There's nothing wrong with our computer.
1: Nope, just updating your programs on your system drive.
0: Whatever.
1: You must get pretty busy in here, huh?
0: Well, people are always dying. It's the great equalizer.
1: I heard you had a kid in here a couple days ago. Died in a fire.
0: We get lots.
1: Cop's kid. Must be hard to identify those bodies, huh?
0: Well, not when the parents can do it for us. You know, it's pretty simple when they know who it is.
1: Then there was another kid. Car accident. I heard he was same age, same size. Brought in here.
0: I don't know the case.
1: Oh. Someone else must have handled it.
0: I'm the only pathologist here.

0: They're such nice people, and your nephew is so sweet.
1: What did you say?
0: Well, your brother is a very nice man, and his son Timmy is a darling. I was very sorry to see them go.
1: Timmy.
0: Are you okay?
1: Where did they go?

0: So you'll let us know if you hear from her, won't you?
1: I absolutely.
2: This is hard on all of us.
0: She needs to stop running.
1: Yeah, I understand.
3: I'm not in any trouble. I need a drink. He's alive, Anne.
1: Oh, you're in denial. It happens to people after a traumatic event.
4: I went to see Barry. Timmy's bear is in the back of his car.
1: The cops, they have been handing out these bears at community events for years. There are literally hundreds of Officer Teddy Bears out there.
4: I saw dental records that confirm that it was not Timmy's body in that fire. He's alive.
1: He can't be.
4: He is. And I need your help. Now, please, Anne, please.
1: You need to turn yourself in.
4: Anne, just listen to me.
3: I know what I'm doing. And I need you to trust that. And believe me when I say that everything is going to be okay. Do you remember when you said to me to do what I believe? Do you remember that? You sat in my kitchen and you said that we were best friends and that I know deep inside what's right and what's wrong. I know deep inside that Timmy is alive. And I know that everything is going to be just fine once I get him back. Now, please. Please, Anne, please. I need you to be here for me. Keep chewing and act normal.
5: Kind of hard to do with a gun in my back.
4: In the alley now. Timmy's alive.
3: I was framed. I put all the evidence on your computer in an investigation file.
5: How did you do that?
3: I'm your favorite tech geek, remember? Listen, Barry's got Timmy. He's fleeing the state. I'm going to stop him, but I need you to start doing your job. You need to investigate this. You see, Barry drugged me. He somehow got nicotine into my system. He set our house on fire, and he switched Timmy out with the body of a boy who died in a car accident. Yeah. Yeah. Barry framed me for sole custody.
4: But that's not how it's going to end.
5: What proof have you got?
4: I'll have Timmy alive and well. I mean, that's enough proof, don't you think? Give me a minute to get away. Enjoy your hot dog.
6: I have got you. I have got you! No, you gotta run, man. You gotta run. I am right behind you. This is it. This is it. This is... Huey? What the hell? What the hell? Ah, who the hell are you?
3: We've already met. I'm your stalker victim.
6: What are you doing here?
3: I need your help.

0: God, I don't want to get shot.
1: Seriously. All right, just relax and do what I told you, okay? You'll be fine.

0: Is this like a stakeout?
1: Hey, Dad!
2: Hey, I told you to stay inside, okay?

0: Actually, I think it's working okay.
1: You know, I don't know who we got, who called it in, but my partner and I here, we've been getting a bunch of complaints about your ISP, so yeah, we just need to run a ping test. It takes seconds. In fact, you don't even have to call your boss. You can tell him you fixed it yourself and made it really fast.
0: Cool. What do you need me to do?
1: I need you to reroute these security cameras to this ISP address. Can you handle that?
0: Yeah, no problem.
1: Keep them connected no matter what happens.
0: Okay, I got this. You go do your thing, let me do mine, okay? It's gonna be fine. I'm fine.
2: What I want to know, Fish, is how she hacked our system in the first place and got access to the file.
3: She set up the system, James. I think she knows how to get into it.
2: Anything? No sign of either of them.
4: What the hell's going on?
3: What?
2: Wait a minute.
4: Who's that?
5: That's Zoe.
3: Oh my gosh, she totally hacked us.
4: Oh, you think this is funny?
3: No, sir. She's just really, really good.
4: Yeah, well, if you want your job in the morning, you better find out where that is.

0: Mom? Dad said you weren't coming back.
1: Let's go, okay?
2: Hey, that's Timmy, that's their kid.
3: She was right.
2: You knew about this?
4: You find out where the hell that is now.
1: We're gonna play hide and seek, okay?
0: Really?
1: Yes. And you're gonna hide, and you're only gonna come out when I find you. Right, not Daddy. Promise?
0: Promise.
1: Okay.
0: No.
1: What is it?
0: I need Officer Teddy.
1: Right, sweetie, we can get him later.
0: I need him. I need Officer Teddy.
1: Okay. Shh. I'll go get him.

0: Hey, what the hell are you doing? Wow. Crazy bitch. Where is he? Where's Timmy?
1: Come on, get on this. What is going on there?
2: I don't know. We don't have any eyes inside that room.
3: I don't know. I thought he was dead.
0: It's nice to see the old persona back, Zoe.
3: I should have been true to myself years ago.
4: And I should have dumped you years ago. You're a fugitive, you really.
1: Can anybody tell me where this motel is? No, come on. Can't anybody track that cell phone?
0: I should arrest you right now.
3: Really? Well, what have I done, Barry? And you just asked me where Timmy was. Does that mean he's not dead? I think the big question is, what have you done?
0: Oh, what have I done? I didn't do anything.
3: He's alive.
0: You're delusional, Zoe.
3: I'm delusional. You drugged me. You burnt down our house to collect insurance money. You kidnapped!
4: You tried to take away my son. You had no right, no right. You know what? You want the truth? Yeah. I set that house on fire. I put that body there. It was all a ruse, Zoe. What are they gonna do? They're gonna come after me? No. You're the one on the run. You're the one they want, Zoe.
2: Now, what are you doing, Zoe? Come on.
0: Oh, my God.
2: Get out of there.
3: Sick bastard.
0: You know what? You should have died in that fire, Zoe. Would have solved a lot of problems. Actually, would have solved all my problems.
3: So now you have one big problem.
0: Yeah, what's that?
3: Never seeing your son again.
5: You're not taking my son! No! Taking my son!
6: Daddy!
5: Timmy!
1: What's she doing? Why didn't she call the sin?
3: Come on.
6: What's happening, Mom?
3: It's Daddy's in a bad mood. All right, we're gonna be fine.
5: Open the door, Zoe.

0: Give me the keys, Barry.
1: Not a chance, Zoe. Where is he?
0: Give me the keys.
1: I'm not an idiot, Zoe. Timmy, come here.
0: Timmy, stay in the car. If I'm going to prison, you're not getting in either.
1: What?
0: I can't be charged twice for his murder if he's already dead, can I?
1: Johnny, Zoe, you're crazy.
0: Yeah, I've been hearing that a lot lately. Maybe I am a little crazy.
1: Timmy!

0: Timmy?
1: Here I am. You found me.
0: I did.
2: Oh, I did. Oh,
0: I'm never going to let you go.
3: What just happened? Yes! Yes! Oh! That is awesome! This is better than any video game.

0: here, buddy. Come here.
1: Mom, Bamboo and Officer Teddy are my best friends, and so are you.
0: Oh, I love you.
2: I love you too. Let's go.
0: Come on, bud.
2: Come on.

0: Oh, I don't know where I'm going. Oh, where am I? I'm lost in a shopping center. I can't find the cucumbers.
1: Like it?
2: Why are you dressed like that?
1: I'm just doing a little research.

0: should see what happened.
1: Get the door. 22 kids got sent home from school with lice.
2: Benefits of tea tree oil.
1: Ew.
3: Would you rather get lice?
0: What's with the boxes?
2: Mind your business, kiddo. Oh, really? Em, get in the driver's seat. Key on. Pedal to the metal when I say.
0: Got it.
1: Hit it!
4: I know this hasn't been easy for you, and how badly you need the funding. So skate clean. It's yours.
1: I will.
5: That was a great skate for Odessa Patterson. Here's your score.
1: You see my mom yet?
4: Stay focused, Maddie. You know what's at stake, okay? This is your year. And don't overthink the triple lutz. You nailed it in warm-up. Don't rush the takeoff.
5: And our next competitor, representing the Toronto Skating Club, is Maddie Dane.
6: You've got this, girl.

0: Stay focused, Maddie. Here we go, Maddie. Poor kid had a shot at getting a free ride, a grant. She only needed to be in the top five. She was the best one on the ice. She's worked so hard. I've seen her land that jump 100 times.
1: So how bad is it?
0: Torn meniscus.
2: No skating for 12 weeks, then rehab.
3: No, I mean your financial situation.
2: 4 months behind on rent.
1: Is there any severance pay?
2: From a used car lot? Are you kidding me?
1: Bummer. Okay. Desperate times, desperate measures. Pack your bags, kiddo.
3: You and the girls are moving in with me.
2: We can't do that. The girls are in school. Our lives are here.
0: Appreciate the offer. I'll make it work.
2: I made the honor roll in high school. No. No college degree. Yes, I know I haven't worked in a medical office, but I'm real good with people. I'm real good with people. I'm real good with people. Okay, I understand. I did teach some fitness classes in my 20s. And actually, I did fitness modeling. How old am I?
4: Kelly Dane?
2: Yeah.
4: You've been served.
2: 72 hours to vacate the premises? Are you kidding me? Hey!
5: I could use a little help out here.
6: I saw Aunt Ginger lives in New York.
7: She retired and moved back home.
8: Yeah, she gave up her promising musical theater career.
2: Hey, at least she gave it a shot.
8: 40 years is more than a shot.
6: How far is Sudbury?
8: 4 boring hours.
2: There's a car dealership up there I think I can get a job at.
8: What about my skating?
2: We're dealing with a serious injury here.
8: I can still get better for nationals.
2: Baby, we just can't afford skating right now.
8: Don't do this to me.
6: It's not all about you, Maddie.
2: We're all gonna have to pitch in and make some compromises.
8: Yeah, because you can't keep a job.
6: That's not fair.
8: This isn't fair.
2: Life is not fair, Maddie. Get used to it.
9: Hey, check this out. Are you cold?

0: All right, it's been a good month, but not a great month. So I'm going to do something to shake up the sales team a little bit. I got someone new coming in. Oh, thanks for showing up, guys.
1: Oh, no, no. You're giving her a job?
2: A job here, with us.
0: Yes.
1: She's not local, eh? She got no customer base here.
2: Yeah. Who's she going to call? She's got, like, no customers. Zero.
0: Actually, she's from here.
1: She is?
0: Yeah.
1: Okay, but we've got a pretty tight team here.
2: Yeah. You know what an import would do to this team?
0: Yeah. Make it better.
1: Okay. Okay, look. I got an idea. She doesn't make a sale in 30 days. She gotta go.
0: I'll give her 60 days.
1: I know. 30 days.
2: Bam! 30 days, gone.
0: She can do it.
1: Okay, but if she doesn't, she's gone. Fair bet? Huh?
2: Eh?
1: Hmm?
2: Eh?
1: Eh? Bet?
2: Eh?
1: Bet.
2: Eh?
1: Bet.
2: Eh?
1: Bet it.
0: All right, all right, all right. It's a bet.
1: All right.
0: All right. Jerry?
2: What?
0: Go.
1: Oh.
0: Just go. Okay. Meeting's over, guys.
3: Wow. Look at the houses. Everyone must be rich on the street. Is everyone rich in Sudbury? Is Aunt Ginger rich?
4: Hardly. I don't know. She did all right.
5: Better than we have.
4: Lighten up, Maddie. Got our health in each other. That ain't bad.
3: Is this Aunt Ginger's?
4: Yeah.
3: I love it.
4: All right, just leave the bags in the car, okay? We'll go in and say hi.
3: Auntie Ginger? Auntie Ginger, are you here?
6: She's not even home, Mom. Really nice welcome.
3: Maddie, give it a break. Jeez.
7: Language.
3: I said jeez.
7: Girls hungry?
8: Girls, we gotta go shopping.
3: Oh, crap! I wanted to be here when you got here.
4: Auntie Ginger.
3: Oh, hello. Oh,
4: thank you.
3: Oh, don't mention it. Oh, this must be Emma. Oh, you're as pretty as your mom. Well, not as pretty as me at your age, but still very pretty. Oh. Oh, and is this Maddie? Holy Mother of God, look at you. I remember when all you did was crap your pants and pick your nose. Oh, you poor thing. How are you feeling?
9: Hello?
0: Who's this?
9: Emma, who's this?
0: Lewis.
9: Lewis, the car guy?
0: Yeah.
9: My mom can sell anything with four wheels and an engine.
0: Yeah, sure she can.
4: Lewis?
10: Kelly?
4: Yes.
0: Oh, it's so good to hear your voice.
4: You too. I hope you two kids like your rooms. I've had so much fun fixing them up. Okay, we're going to get you settled, and then presents for all.
3: Did she say presents?
6: She's trying to buy us.
3: I can be bought.
0: It seems like just yesterday we were in high school together.
10: Right. When are we going to see you down at the shop? Yeah, I want to get you starting to do sales right away, right?
4: You mean I have the job?
0: Of course you have the job. Are you kidding me?
4: I'll see you Monday morning then.
0: Ah, gosh, this is swell.
10: I can't believe you're here. Okay, see you Monday.
0: Ciao. Bye. Oh, he's back. Yes, yes, yes, yes,
3: yes.
11: Shall we get down to business?
12: Right, yeah. Your drawdown against sales would be $600 a week.
11: Oh.
12: Is that okay?
11: Oh, yeah.

0: And there's no need to cause any trouble right off the bat, right?
1: Excuse me?
0: Your skirt.
1: What about my skirt?
0: It's a little short. You know, the four P's?
1: Sorry, the four P's?
0: Prudent to appear as professional as possible.
1: That's three P's.
0: No, it isn't.
1: Yeah, prudent, professional, possible. Three.
0: Well, I always counted a peer to be a P. But, you know, you're right. You're absolutely right. A peer is an A.
2: Did we get in?
3: Tim put her in the garage for the party.
2: No, no, no, he didn't, because the garage door was locked. You have to go get her.
3: She'll be fine.
2: She's gonna get eaten by coyotes.
3: I've been in the coyote that tried.
2: Go, go. You have to go.
3: Go.

beating up Helen's little tomcat. Never hear the end of that.

0: And this is your room.
1: Really? This is for a 4-year-old.
2: Have you guys seen my room? Never mind, yours is way worse.
0: You can make it your own.
1: And Ginger just redid it for me.
3: You know what, Mom? This really sucks.
4: We really didn't have a choice, Maddie Dane.
3: You ruined my life.
4: I did not. You were this close to being funded. You're the one that fell, not me.
2: Mom!
3: I can't believe you just said that.
4: I'm sorry. I'm sorry.
2: It's okay.
5: Okay, very calm, very relaxed, okay? Be a good girl, Rose. And frown.
6: You would not believe who I just saw at the grocery store.
5: No, you can't move, Rose.
7: Who?
5: Can this wait?
6: No. Kelly Dane.
5: Rose.
7: Kelly? Kelly Dane?
6: Yeah.
7: Give us a minute.
6: Yes.
7: At the grocery store here in town?
6: Yes. She had 2 kids with her.
7: How'd she look?
6: Amazing. I mean, okay.
7: Is she just visiting or is she moving back?
6: I don't know.
7: Oh, forget it. Never mind. I'll find out myself. Okay, Dr. Schachter, you can come back in now.
3: I'll be a good girl.

0: got something?
1: Yeah.
0: Good, good.
1: Kid's here, you want me to collect on the debt?
0: No, not yet. Now that we know he's at the rink, go see his old man first, if he's not in jail.

0: See? Easy as pie.
1: Mercury? Mercury, that choreography was all off.
2: You're showing her bad technique.
1: The double axel was weak, the butterfly, and the flying camel was way off.
0: No, it wasn't.
1: Yes, it was. Yes, it was, most definitely. Can you do it again, please?
0: Rose?
1: Do it again.
0: I'm done. Sorry, kiddo. Good luck.
1: Don't worry about it, Heather. We're better off without him. Just, let's do it again, sweetie. Music!

0: Wow.
1: Wow. Better, but not wow. Heather! Heather, stop! Heather, stop! Excuse me, whoever you are, this is Private Eyes.
2: Oh, sorry.
1: Where's Mercury? Mercury! Mercury!
3: It's okay.
1: Mercury!
3: Honey, it's okay. I have it. Mercury, this is Private Ice, is it not?
1: I'll take care of this. Mercury, can you have that girl removed, please, and lock the door behind her?
4: Can't do that, Rose. Fire eggs, plus your hour's up.
1: I'm sorry, but we lost 4 minutes because of this.
4: You can pick it up on the next session.
3: Oh, okay, that's all right. Thank you, Mercury.
1: That's not all right. Then what are you thanking him for? We paid for the ice.
2: She's good.
5: Okay.
4: Good's relative. Haven't seen you before.
2: Just moved here from Toronto.
4: You skate?
2: I did.
4: Injury or money?
2: Both.
4: Yeah, figures.

0: coach in Toronto?
1: Yeah, Pat Lewicki.
0: That's not bad.
2: You know her?
0: Yeah, I worked with her a long time ago. You planning a comeback?
2: Probably not.
0: No, you shouldn't have come into this place. The smell gets you every time.
2: Yeah, I should probably get going.
0: Hey, kid.
1: Maddie.
0: If you want to coach, I got a Tiny Tykes program tomorrow. Regular coach is sick. Don't even need your skates. $30 an hour. 4:30 sharp. A minute late, you're fired.
2: Okay.

0: See you later. Are you lost?
1: Yeah, first day. Do you know where 2C is?
0: Heather.
1: Maddie.
0: Follow me, Maddie. So, didn't I see you at the rink last night?
1: Yeah, you're a great skater.
0: Thanks, I know.
2: This is it. All right, here you go. Hi, guys. Kelly, this is Ben and Jerry, two of our key salesmen. Guys, this is Kelly.
3: So, you're the import, huh? Oh, no, wait, you're from here. Oh, no, you were from here, but now you're not from here.
4: We hear you think you're pretty hot. Well, so as you know, we're pretty hot, too.
2: Keep up the good work there, boys.
3: See ya.
4: Wouldn't want to be ya. Oh, nice legs.
5: Now, bros first, man.
4: Yeah, no, I get you. No ups for her. Yeah. Still, that's something.
3: It's impressive, yes.
1: You seem interesting.
2: Well, appearances can be deceiving.
1: This is a fabulous dealership.
2: Oh, thanks a lot. Oh, and this is yours.
1: Huh? Wow.
2: Yeah, pretty good, right?
1: Yeah.
2: Smelt it okay. Mm-hmm. Coffee, tea, me? That's a joke, right?
1: No, thanks, I'm good. So, how are you? No doubt settled down, partnered up kids?
2: No. I guess I never got over you breaking my heart. This is great.
1: It is. Shall we get down to business?
2: Right, yeah. Your drawdown against sales would be $600 a week.
1: Oh.
2: Is that okay?
1: Oh, yeah.
2: And there's no need to cause any trouble right off the bat, right?
1: Excuse me?
2: Your skirt.
1: What about my skirt?
2: It's a little short. You know, the four P's?
1: Sorry, the four P's?
2: Prudent to appear as professional as possible.
1: That's three P's.
2: No, it isn't.
1: Yeah, prudent, professional, possible. Three.
2: Well, I always counted a peer to be a P. But, you know, you're right. You're absolutely right. A peer is an A.
1: So how long do I have?
2: What?
1: How long do I have before I have to make my first sale?
2: Well...
1: It's okay, Lewis. I'm a pro.
2: 30 days.
1: No problem.

0: He's always looking at me.
1: Who?
2: Him.
0: Darcy. He's trouble. As in, stay away from. Well, his dad is in and out of jail, and his mom disappeared a few years ago. And last year, he beat up this kid really bad. Like, really bad. So, what brought you to Sudbury?
1: My mom got a job here.
3: Here?
4: Yeah, believe it or not.
1: You getting ready for sectionals?
0: Yeah, you skate?
1: Did. Bombed out at regionals. Injured my knee.
0: Sorry to hear about your knee, but it is cool that you skated. We have a lot in common.
3: Hi, Portia. I'm the school social convener.
1: Maddie.
3: I just have a couple questions to get you on the right track.
1: Track?
3: So, do you qualify yourself as a jock, goth, emo, raver, motorhead, or princess?
0: Princess, right?
1: I see it.
5: Been a while, Mercury. You coaching?
6: No, but I ran into one of your skaters, though.
5: Let me guess,
4: Maddie Dane.
7: Yeah, seems like a good kid.
4: Oh, yeah. No, she's got it. I hated losing her. If she gets her knee back, she can go all the way.
5: She's that good.
6: Thanks.

Okay, so let's make two lines. What we're gonna do, push once and glide on one foot. Okay. And under. Good job. Good work. Sadie, when you feel like you're off balance, don't go like this. That'll make you want to go like this or like that. So keep your feet like straight and your knees over your toes, okay? There you go. See? Good, nice work. Here, I'm here for you. And then arms out for bounce. Go around. There you go.

0: How'd your knee feel out there?
1: Not bad.
0: It hurt, didn't it?
1: Yeah.
0: Yeah, you're doing more than you should. So what are you doing for rehab?
1: Cycling.
0: No, it's not enough.
1: It's free. Is that you?
0: Yeah.
1: Who's that with you?
0: My wife.
1: She was a skater?
0: Yeah, she was great.
1: You guys still married?
0: No.
1: I'm sorry.

0: And I do regular sessions too. Well, it's Mercury's dinky ring, and he only offers 3 a week. Mostly intermediate girls. It's so annoying. I can trust you, right?
1: Yeah.
2: Well, I'd love to get your opinion on some of my dresses. My mom and I are always fighting over what I should wear. She's burned through like 4 designers. Come on.
3: Your room is really great.
0: Thanks. What do you think?
3: Gorgeous.
0: I know, silly, but which one do you like?
4: Heather.
0: Oh. What are you doing?
4: Mom, this is Maddie.
3: Wait, didn't I see you at the rink? Sorry about that.
5: You must be new in town.
3: Yeah, but my mom's from here.
5: Oh, so it's Maddie...
3: Dane.
4: I was getting Maddie's opinion on some of my dresses.
5: I think it really matters.
4: Well, Maddie skates.
3: Or she used to. She got injured at sub-sectionals.
5: So you skate?
3: I did. Hello?
6: It's Mercury.
7: Can you make it over to the rink?
3: Now?
6: Yeah, I've got some ice time.

0: You see the figure eight tracings?
1: Yeah.
0: Good. You follow them.
1: Why am I following them?
0: It's called patch. Old school exercises. It's all your knee can handle right now. Eyes on the tracing. Arms checked. Knees soft. Go ahead. Pat, tighten up your center. You look like a jello sandwich.
1: How long do I have to keep on doing this?
0: You got 40 minutes.
1: Oh, great.
0: You don't like it? You can get off. Okay, keep it going. I'll be back in a minute.

0: Darcy, it's for you.
1: Yeah.
2: How are you?
1: I'm okay.
2: Hey, I was wondering if you could bring somebody down to the jail tomorrow.
1: Dad, I don't want to do this anymore, okay? I love you, but I just want you to leave me alone. I'm sorry.
3: What'd you fall doing, Patch?
4: No.
3: Didn't think so. What happened?
4: I lined up for a jump and I couldn't do it. I skated right through it and I was scared.
3: No one said it would be easy.
4: I don't think I can do it.

0: There comes a time for everyone, no matter who they are, to quit. Maybe it's that time for you.
1: Yeah, I think it is.
0: It's okay, kiddo, come on. I'll give you a lift home.

0: Louis, I'm really so grateful for the job and everything you've done for me. Louis, this isn't working.
1: Why not?
0: We dated in grade 10.
1: The best year of my life.
0: We were 15.
1: Yeah, you were my first.
0: Kiss.
1: Yeah. Shucks, I'm sorry.
0: You haven't changed a bit. The same spiky hair, lost shucks expressions.
1: That's a good thing, right? Look, I can change.
0: No, I like you, but friends. Can we just be friends?
1: Sure.
2: Excuse me, sorry. I better go see what that is.
3: I really like to keep on coaching the kids.
4: Yeah, that'd be fine. Your mom?
3: Yeah. Mom, this is Mercury. He gave me the job at the rink.
2: Kelly, that doesn't sound good. How old is this truck?
4: Old.
2: Let's see if we can get it started.
4: Yeah.
5: String also on the second fret, just like that. That's it. That's your minor. Got that. All right, so now the second chord, this one's really easy. It's literally only two strings. But you did get it. Here you go. Nice one. You're gonna take your ring finger, just one more up. There we go. To the D. There you go. Nice one.
6: Hey, Maddie.
7: Hey, Heather.
6: Had private ice this morning. Nailed my triple lutz. 5 in a row. I'm so happy. Hey, do you want to come to my house after?

0: Darcy, good to see you. This thing ain't going away. Don't make it worse.
1: Don't make it worse.
0: Hey, what's going on? It's okay, Mac.
2: Is it?
0: Doesn't look okay.
2: Darcy here owes us money.
0: That true, Darcy?
3: My father owes him.
2: $1,200. Dad's in jail again. Debt goes to the kid.
0: $700. You give it to Mo. You tell him it's square.
2: I don't think so.
0: This is my house. No one comes into my house and threatens anyone. Your move. Make it.

0: You got lucky.
1: Let's go.
2: I'm sorry, Mark.
3: Nurse, you got any problems? You come to me.
0: Did you see the hair?
4: Yeah.
5: No, I don't want you to miss this opportunity. Great, yeah, see you then.
6: Mercury just showed up, wants to go for a test drive. Thinking the CRV. Like it?

0: Really, I'll get out and push.
1: No, no, you're the client. I'll push.
0: Well, you were the one that said I could handle it.
1: Yep, I did say that.
2: Yep. No problem.

0: best choreographer in North America for you. Angel Stoico, an Olympic champion, is willing to come up here and work with you. It's exactly what you need to win the nationals.
1: Yeah, but I still have to win my section first, Daddy.
0: Come on, the sectionals is a shoo-in. We know that. This is your year to win the nationals. Honey, you're up from your nap.
2: Of course I'm up. With this racket going on down here, I thought I was missing a party or something.
0: Sorry, honey.
2: Honey, are you putting on weight?
1: No.
2: No, you're looking a little hippie there.
0: Rose, maybe you shouldn't.
2: Hush, Henry. Her dress is custom made. Her measurements can't change.
3: Heather, bring down the measuring tape, honey.

0: Hey.
1: Hey.
0: Merc says you're doing really good with the kids.
1: Thanks. He said you were a really great hockey player.
0: Used to. I shoot some pucks every now and then.
1: Why'd you quit?
0: Didn't have a choice. I'll see you later.
1: Arms out for balance. That's a lot better. Good job.

0: I'm not gonna quit.
1: We're gonna need a second opinion on your knee. What do you think about going to nationals?
0: I didn't even qualify for sectionals.
1: I'll get you into sectionals.

0: Is your mother there?
1: Look, Louis,
2: you're calling on the home phone and I'm trying to do my homework.
3: Well, yes, sorry. It's just, she isn't answering herself.
2: She's at work.
0: No, she isn't.
1: Yes, she is.
0: No, she isn't.
2: Yes, she is.
3: No, she isn't.
2: I made my first sale! I so want your job. Woo!
4: She nailed the sale in 17 days.
5: I hate it when he does that.
6: Yeah. He's getting better at it, though.
7: Any pain?
2: A little.
7: MRI shows a longitudinal tear in the meniscus. Can you straighten your leg out for me? Not too bad.
2: The doctor in Toronto said I couldn't skate for 12 weeks.
7: So with rest, it can get better, but it is vulnerable to further injury. We can do PRP.
2: What's that?
7: Platelet-rich plasma. Blood spin. It speeds up the healing process.
2: Okay.
7: But these treatments are expensive. Does the family have money?
8: I'll cover the treatments.
7: All right, well, then she must be good.
8: More than good. She can go all the way.
7: Work it out.

0: warrior. Intensity in the eyes. I'm attacking. Always intense. I want that. None of this sort of dead-eyed, oh, I don't know where I'm going. Oh, where am I? I'm lost in a shopping center. I can't find the cucumbers. We don't want that. Look and attack. It's good. It's good. It's not great, but it's good.
1: Okay.
0: You know what you're gonna win with good? Nothing. Again, let's go.
2: Okay, right?

0: Any pain? You feel any pain here?
1: A little, yeah.
0: Is it fatiguing?
1: Yeah.
0: Okay, let's try one more time.
2: What I want to do now, brackets. Need to get it nice and soft. Okay, I want to test that power, test that balance. Let's try again. See how the knee feels. That's it, that's it, that's it. Okay, come back on the other leg. How'd that feel?

0: This will hurt someone. Tell me when.
1: Now.
2: Hey, Darce. Why don't you do me a favor? Help out Maddie with some rehab.
3: Yeah, sure.
2: Come on, Maddie, come on, let's go. You guys, come on, keep going. Faster, let's go.

0: already. Come on.
1: Do we even know where we're going?
0: You can do it. Come on.
1: Wait up.
0: Keep going. Keep going. Almost there.
2: Any pain?
3: No. No pain.
2: Okay, a little bit more. Any pain?
3: No.
2: Okay, that's good. You can rest it.
4: You gotta let her compete in sections.
5: She didn't qualify.
4: Look, Maurice, you owe me a favor. I'm calling it in.

0: my arms back a bit. Good. Okay, resist. Let's go backwards again. Just want to test the knee a little bit with some power. Okay, easy at first. Just easy, yeah. Nice in the knees. Nice soft knees. Nice and light at first. How's the balance feel?
1: Okay.
0: Good. Trust the edges. Trust them. A little more power in the knee. Excellent. Okay, good. All right. Inside hop. Good. Can you do a landing position for me? Just hold the landing. Yep, that's it. Strength in the knee. Looks good. It looks really good. Stay there. Stay there, kiddo. Good. Straighten the knee. Draw the energy through. Bend that knee. It looks really good. Stay there. Stay there. Stay there. Good. How's the knee feel?
1: Good.
0: You want to take it for a test drive?
1: Yeah.
2: I thought you told me she didn't skate anymore.
3: Well, yeah, that's what she said.
2: Wasn't I right to tell you not to trust her? You might want to ask her why she's lying to you.

0: That's good. That's good. I'll insert that. Stop! Stop! Stop, stop, stop, stop, stop! Where are your arms, Heather? Up! Up! Ball of light in your chest. Beautiful swan, not sick little duck. Use your arms, it's not Riverdance.
1: Why do you live at the rink?
2: Well, my dad's a drunk. He's in and out of jail.
1: What about your mom?
2: She took off. She just couldn't stand him anymore.
1: That's rough.
2: It's okay. I was practicing at the rink a lot. Mercury kind of took me. Gave me a job. Let me sleep in the dressing rooms. It's okay.
1: Heather said you got in a fight with someone and hurt him pretty bad.
2: Yeah, it was a hockey fight.
1: Is that why you can't play anymore?
2: I can play. But the guy I hurt, he was a friend. And he can't play anymore. So I figured I don't deserve to.
1: I'm sorry.
3: I think we're gonna need to get your hair highlighted before sectionals too. And I was thinking maybe a little Botox wouldn't hurt.
4: For who?
3: I don't want to be frowning while you skate. The judge is like a nice, calm, smooth face.
4: You don't know what the judge is like.
3: Good taste is universal, Dara. Besides, I'm just looking out for your best interest. Didn't I warn you about Maddie?
5: Hey, Heather.
1: Why did you lie to me? Was it all a con? See what I was planning? See what I was wearing? Hear my music?
5: I never lied to you.
1: You said you weren't skating anymore, but you are. I even share my secret potato chip stash with you.
6: Hello?
7: It's Mercury.
6: I'm really liking the CRV.
8: Really? That's excellent news.
6: Listen, if you're not too busy tonight, I thought maybe you'd like to grab a bite to eat.
8: You mean like a date? A date date?
7: Yeah, I guess, if you're not busy.
8: Well, actually, I am busy.
7: Oh.
8: I'm having dinner with you.
9: Okay, so you take the outside edges and fold them in the middle to hide the edges. And then you break it in three, like this. Okay, we'll try that again.
1: Oh, I never saw my mom do it like this.
9: Well, now you know.
8: Sort of.
1: Aunt Ginger, mm-hmm. Can I ask you something?
9: Well, I don't know if I can answer, but fire away.
1: If you don't tell someone, like, exactly what you're doing, it's not lying, is it? Not that you're doing anything wrong, but...
9: Well, that might depend on who you're not telling and what you're doing. In my books, lie to no one. I mean, if you love them, be honest with them. They deserve it, and so do you. And if you don't love them, then why go to the trouble of lying, right? Okay, here. Try a bigger one. Try the biggest one. All right, outside.

0: Maddie, you can talk to me. Honey, what's the matter?
1: I lost my only friend I had at school.
0: What happened?
1: I lied to her. I didn't mean to, but I did. And I lied to you, too.

0: about blue roses?
1: I don't have them.
0: Wow.

0: think it's great that you gave Maddie a job and that you got her such a fantastic sports doctor. And on top of that, apparently you're coaching her for free. What, did you think she's an orphan? Or are you just trying to play hero? Well, guess what? I don't believe in heroes.
1: She told me she told you.
0: She told me she was coaching little kids. Do you even have kids?
2: You don't, do you?
0: It was your responsibility to make sure I knew. Parental consent. Ever hear of it?
1: I'm sorry.
0: And you shouldn't be filling her head full of dreams that can't happen.
1: That's what you think, that this can't happen for her?
0: Not on my salary.
1: I'll cover the cost.
0: No, I have taken enough handouts.
1: This is not a handout.
0: Really? What is it then?
1: I want a champion, and I think Maddie's it.
0: What about her knee?
1: She's doing rehab. It's strong and getting stronger. Look, Kelly, you've got to let her skate. You're a skater. You know exactly what this means. Look, I don't have a lot going on in my life.
2: That's obvious.
1: Not since my wife died.
2: I'm sorry.
1: Maddie needs this. Maybe I need this just as much. Maybe so do you. Maybe together, we have a shot. Okay, Maddie, let's do the whole program.
3: Okay. Turns out Angel is available, so we're taking the ice after all.
1: You canceled. Maddie has the ice.
3: We paid for it, so we're uncanceling.
4: Heather, go get your skates on, sweetie. Can you help her? It's okay. You stay with me, honey.
3: Kelly, I heard you were back in town. We've missed you.
2: I had no idea you were Heather's mother.
4: Well, insight never was your strong suit. Heard the modeling thing didn't work out, huh? And you ended up hawking used cars.
3: And Mickey left you?
2: Not true. But this isn't about you and I, is it?
3: No, this is about my daughter. And I'm not gonna let you mess with her.
1: Look, you take half the ice, we'll take the other half.
3: You want us to share the ice after we've paid for it? Is that what you're saying?
1: There's plenty of ice. It's that way or the highway.
3: Well, look who's making friends here already.
5: It was very tense. I love drama. Mickey. Wild Mickey P.
2: Yeah. Rose and I were 19, both skaters, and she fell hard for him.
1: Let me guess, he fell for you. So Maddie is the daughter of two skaters.
2: Yep.

0: Jaws are out.
1: Whoa, whoa, whoa.
2: What's this?

0: Get off the ice now!
1: You can't blame Mercury for being mad at you. I mean, what if you hurt yourself doing something so stupid? And all the hard work that you've done, all the hard work he's done to get you into sectionals?
2: He got me in?
1: Yeah, he said he would.
2: Wow.
3: Heather, you can't let her beat you. You're better than she is. You are. Now promise me that you're gonna win. Heather, are you listening to me? Promise me that you're gonna beat her.
2: Yeah, and how can I promise you that?
3: It's called the law of intention, Heather. You just make the intention. It has to be crystal clear. Your intention needs to be, I'm gonna beat this girl. And, well, obviously anybody else.
4: Right, shouldn't her intention just be to be the best she can be?
3: It's not a very worthwhile intention, Henry. Sometimes you're so thick. No. Promise me that you're gonna beat her.
2: Yes, Mom.
3: Yes, Mom, what?
2: Promise I'll win.
3: Honey, I think you've had enough, yeah?

0: Maddie's gonna need an amazing costume. We'll be your official sponsor. I'll call Ross.
1: Ross?
0: He's my BFF. Works for the Ice Capades. He'll whip up a costume like a week and guarantee it'll be stunning. Oh my gosh, this is exciting. Paladino's first skater.
1: Are you all right, Amy? Are you eating something?
2: No.
1: Yes, you are. What are you eating?
2: Nothing.
1: Give it to me.
2: No, no!
1: Potato chips? Really? Empty calories, full of fat, full of grease, bad for your skin, bad for your figure. Are you sabotaging yourself?
2: No, you're sabotaging me.
1: Did I raise a loser? No, I don't think so. Heather, I'm only thinking about you here, okay? You need to do whatever it is you need to do to win the competition, right? Okay. Failure's not an option. Potato chips are not part of that.

0: Go big.
1: We do it better.
2: I can do this.
0: Give me what you got.
3: I like that.
1: We do it better.
4: Even if Mercury finds some skates that fit, you know you won't have time to get used to them. And with the knee, maybe it's best we just sit this one out. Come on, you're young. There's plenty of competitions ahead for you.
5: I'm competing, Mom. One way or another, I am competing.
6: Look what I found in the garage. I keep everything. All right, what size are you?
5: Like an 8.5.
6: 8.5. Let's see what we can find in here. Oh, my goodness. Here are your skates. These were custom made for your mother. Oh, they need a little sharpening, but come on, let's try them on.
5: Wouldn't it be great?
7: These might be magic.
6: Oh. Okay. Gonna work.
8: You know, I can loosen them a little bit more. Do we put the lace
7: off on it?
9: It's too tight.
6: Well, let's just loosen
9: them. They won't fit. Forget it. I'm sorry I ever started skating again.
4: I can't believe it.
6: Sorry about that.
10: Heather, the fabric doesn't lie. It's too tight.
9: You have to make it too tight.
10: Don't be ridiculous. We're gonna have to let this out.
9: You know what? I'm not competing.
10: Do not pull this on me now, okay? Not after everything I put out for you.
9: What you've put out? What about what I've put out?
11: The abuse I take from you.
10: It's not abuse, Heather. It's guidance. I am trying to help you become a better person.
9: You just want me to win.
10: Well, of course I want you to win.
9: I'm not competing. I'm not. It's my decision.
10: No, it isn't. Not after everything I've sacrificed for you, the number of days I have spent in that cold arena drinking bad coffee. You'll compete and you'll win. Do you understand me? You will compete and you'll win. This conversation's over.

0: Hello? Wow. Really? Wow. You're kidding. I'll tell her.
1: Maddie, you're not gonna believe this. Your skates are back.
2: Really?
1: Yes.
0: Oh, honey.

0: Thank you, Paladinos.
1: Oh, put it on. Come on, I want a fashion show.
0: You okay?
2: Yeah. Maybe a little nervous.
3: Maddie, no matter what happens, I want you to know how very proud I am of you.

0: one thing for me tomorrow.
1: What's that?
0: Go out there and have the time of your life. You're doing what you love. So go and skate your heart out.

0: ladies and gentlemen.
1: Not bad. Good. Better than a kia.
0: Wasn't that wonderful?
2: How you feeling?
3: Good.
2: Someone wants to meet you. Tessa Virtue.
3: Hey, so nice to meet
1: you. Nice to meet you. I saw you win your gold medal.
3: How's the knee feeling?
1: A lot better, thanks.
3: Good. You've earned this. You're gonna be great.
1: Thank you.
3: Well, I just wanted to wish you luck. Have fun.
1: Thank you.
2: Thanks. That was nice. You all set?

0: And up next, folks, from Parry Sound, Ontario, Ron Goss, Dina Evangelisti, Lauren Saka, and Mark Ferrari is 89.97. Lauren will be disappointed with that score. 148.23, the combined score for Wolf and Worcester. And up next, folks, is Maddie Dane.
1: Go, Maddie!
0: Maddie Dane is just back on the ice after a recent serious knee injury. And that's what we all call a true competitor.
2: Oh my God, I can't look.

0: The score for Maddie Dane's long program is 102.30, giving her a total score of 158.
1: What place?
2: You're in first. You're in first.
0: From lively Ontario, where the Sudbury Skating Club is Heather Lear.
3: She looks gorgeous.

0: What are you doing?
1: I'm the one. I took your skates. I'm sorry. I'm so sorry.
0: But you brought them back.
1: I'm sorry. You deserve to win, Maddie.
0: I don't deserve to skate.
1: Not after what I did.
0: You have to get back out there, Heather. It's not fair to anybody, especially yourself.
1: Just look at me. I'm a mess.
0: No. You're the black swan. You look just how the black swan should look. Beautiful.
1: Thank you.
2: Heather! 30 seconds to get back on the ice or you're disqualified. Come on. 30 seconds to rock and roll. Come on.
0: Go. Go, Heather, please. Do it for me.

0: She's crying. Brilliant strategy, adding drama to the moment for the judge. Look at the judges. They can't take their eyes off her. I didn't think she had it in her. Good girl.
1: Shut up, Rose. Seriously, not another word.
0: She...
1: Not a word.

0: And so is she. Way past time you realized that, Rose. My daughter is perfect just the way she is.
1: It's too bad you can't see that.
0: I feel sorry for you.

Oh, she's great.

0: thank you. I'm so proud of you, honey.
1: Oh, Mom.
2: 57-75. Our winner is...
3: Ladies and gentlemen, it's time for the medal ceremony. What a competition. Three young ladies here on the podium, but many more that entertained us and gave us a fantastic day. And we have a special guest, an Olympic gold medalist, to present the medals herself, Tessa Virtue. If you will, please grab the bronze medal and present it to Susie Cadeau. The silver medal to Heather Lear. And now, the winner, our gold medalist, Maddie Dane.
0: Way to go, Maddie.

0: How's it going?
1: Good. I'm almost finished with everything.
0: Did you wrap the presents yet?
1: Yeah. It took me like 4 hours. Hope Mom is surprised.
0: She didn't seem to suspect anything when I talked to her before her flight.
1: What are you doing?
0: Chambers is having a birthday party. Mostly work guys. I have to show face.
1: That sounds really boring.
0: Oh, I forgot to tell you to bring in the box on the porch.
1: I brought it in.
0: Amazing. Did I tell you today that you are the best daughter I have?
1: I am the only daughter you have, Dad.
0: Oh,
2: get the poster up yet?
1: Yes, Dad. The banner is up.
2: Okay, well, I'll be done here soon.
3: I'll be home in about an hour.
2: I love you.
1: Love you too. Bye.
4: John, good to see you. How's your daughter?
5: Oh, she's great. Top of the class.
4: That's the gal.
5: Hey, look, I got your email about needing to chat. Everything okay?
4: I'd have preferred to do this at another time, seeing as your wife is coming back from overseas, and you can't stay very long. We decided to immediately stop operations here.
5: What?
4: Move them overseas.
5: Why?
4: I'm sorry, John, but it's getting too expensive over here, and it's become more and more easy for them to track everything we do. My operations are just safer overseas.
5: I've known you for 20 years. How can you share some of these concerns sooner with me? I could have helped.
4: Look, we just decided 48 hours ago, okay? I'm sorry. Really, I am. But I'm gonna need you to close out those buildings by the end of the week, all right? Look, let's talk about this later. Enjoy the party. Crab cakes are delicious.
5: You're gonna let me know when you need to go down to the new locations, right?
4: Yeah, we'll talk about it in the comments.
5: You can't just pull the plug on me. I have a family I need to support. I put my money into this business.
4: You're making this harder than you need to be. I told you, John, we'll touch base in a couple of months. Goodbye, John.
5: Wait, please, can we talk about keeping some of the
4: decisions been made?
5: Chambers!
4: You're making a huge mistake acting like this.
5: You can't do this to me. I know way too much.
1: Yes, Dad, I promise I'm getting everything ready.
4: One too many mistakes this month. I'm very, very disappointed in you, John.
1: Dad!
4: Clean up this mess.

0: very, very disappointed in you, John.
1: That's the guy. Number 5.

0: Hi there. Welcome to River Green. I'm Eleanor.
1: I am Susan. This is my daughter, Katie.
2: And I'm their friend, helping with the move.
0: Excellent. So how was the drive down?
1: Not too bad. We didn't hit any traffic.
0: Well, come on in and I'll show you the house. I kept the place furnished, but if you want anything removed, just let me know.
1: I'm sure it'll be fine. Thank you.
0: Here are the keys. I live right next door, so if you need anything, just pop on over.
1: Great.
0: Oh, and the stove, it gets finicky, so if it gives you trouble, just holler.
1: Will do.
0: All right, I'll let you ladies settle in, and I'll see you around.
1: Yes.
2: Just wait here a few minutes while I do this, okay? And then we'll go over paperwork.

0: Can't say it's great to see you again, Maxwell.
1: George, what a nice setup you have here.
0: Yeah, well, it pays to know prominent government officials. Did you get the nice flowers I sent you with the note?
1: Yes, I did.
0: What do you think?
1: What do I think? I think it'll take a couple of days, but... oh, I can do it.
0: Don't rush it. Any idiot can shoot a girl in the head. You find her first and then report back to me. I don't want anybody to think this is a hit. Let me know if there's anything else I can do for you. I also have a few good men.
1: George, you know me. I work alone. Other people only bring more of a mess for me to clean up afterwards.
0: We're gonna have to take the mother out on this one, too. She's ex-military commando. Don't underestimate her. Don't let me down on this one, Maxwell. I'd hate to see anything happen to you. I can see that scar I gave you is healing quite nicely.
1: Careful, George. You don't want to spend too much time in here.
0: Get me out of here.
1: You worry too much, George. It's bad for business.

0: All your identification documents are in there. Now, I know you both have already had time to familiarize yourselves with your new identities and to memorize the background information. And you did a good job earlier, introducing yourselves to your neighbor. From now on, you'll use these two cell phones. In order to properly assimilate into the town, you both need to make new friends. Susan, you'll need to get a local job. We already looked up a few job openings. The list is in your packet.
1: Thank you.
0: Any questions? Yes.
2: How long do we have to be here?
0: As long as it takes to ensure you and your mother are safe.
1: Honey,

0: If you need me, the emergency contact number is in your packet, as well as instructions on how to dial in.
1: Great.
0: I'm available 24 hours. I just want to reiterate how vital it is to your survival that you do not contact anyone from back in Seattle and do not disclose anything about your real lives to anyone here. Do you both understand?
1: Yes.
2: Mm-hmm.

0: Oh, I don't know where I'm going. Oh, where am I? I'm lost in a shopping center. I can't find the cucumbers.
1: Like it?
2: Why are you dressed like that?
1: I'm just doing a little research.
3: Hey, Jimmy.
4: Go ahead and do a sweep of the perimeter.
3: And you're good to go.
5: Okay, Frank, have a good night.

0: Do you mind showing me your ID badge?
1: No worries. Of course. I have it right here in my jacket. Somewhere.

0: I already don't like it here.
1: It's gonna be fine, honey. Really, I promise. Maybe you'll make some new friends.
0: I don't know if I can make new friends.
1: Well, just remember your new life story, and the rest is just about being yourself. I mean, that's what's the most believable and what's so great about you.
0: Oh, yeah. I'm sure there's just gonna be a whole line of people really excited to be my new friends.
2: I mean, you're beautiful.
1: You're talented. Amazing. With just the right amount of sarcasm.
0: You're my mom. You have to say that stuff, but it doesn't make it true.
1: No. You know Linda from back home? She hates her daughter. Linda would never be friends with her daughter. Ever.
0: Okay, fine. Point taken.

0: What did you decide? How are we going to do this? What's that? Sorry, I didn't catch that.
1: What do you want?
0: Where are they?
1: Who?
0: Don't play dumb.
1: I don't know them.
0: You don't?
1: No.
2: Maybe you know who these people are.
1: You hurt them and I'll kill you.
0: Shut up! Do you want the good news or the bad news first? I'll give you the bad news first. You're going to die tonight. The good news is that if you tell me where the mother and daughter are, your family? That's a good-looking family. Doesn't die tonight.

0: found you.
1: Ah, good morning, neighbors.
2: Oh, good morning.
1: You two are early risers.
2: Yeah, well, we just wanted to get a head start on shopping and getting to know the town.
1: Coffee?
2: Yes, please. So this is your place?
1: Sure is. It used to be my great-grandfather's, and now I run the place.
2: Oh.
1: Would you like something, sweetie? Yeah, what are those?
3: These are a family recipe.
1: River Green cupcakes, and they're really good.
3: Thank you.
2: How much do we owe you?
1: Oh, they're on the house.
2: Are you sure?
1: Of course. So what do you two ladies have planned for today?
2: Well, we're just picking up some necessities for the house, and I'm currently looking for a job.
1: Oh, what kind of job?
2: Anything, really.
1: Well, you have definitely come to the right place this morning. I'm currently looking for an assistant manager.
2: Oh, I thank you. I don't really have much experience in the customer service world.
1: Oh, look, it's really easy. I can teach you everything you need to know. Why don't you give it a 2-week trial period? See if you like it.
2: Deal.
0: Found her.
4: I had a cell phone smuggled in with a secure line. So?
0: They're in some hick town called River Green.
4: Wait a day and make sure she's alone.
0: And there's been another development.
4: What?
0: I had a little chat with their program officer.
4: I told you to lay low until I called you.
0: No one will ever find her.
4: Back off. If you hurt her now, all suspicion falls on me.
0: Do you want me to proceed, or are you happy in your jail cell?
4: Find an angle, Maxwell. You find a way to do this without drawing any suspicion on me. You better call me back in 2 days with a plan.
2: Hey, can I come in?
3: You're already in.
2: I got your present. Don't say anything. Now, I know how upset you were about having to leave your laptop and everything on it behind. I know that with my military job, I traveled a lot. But I'm here, now. And I'd really like to get to know you a little better. Is that okay?
3: Yeah.
2: Great. Cool. Okay. Oh. One more thing, no social media. Remember what the marshal said, okay?
3: Yeah. Oh, thanks for getting the stuff. How's it going?
2: I think so far so good. I mean, nobody's thrown their coffee in my face yet.
3: I told you it'd be easy to pick up. Yeah. It's just the cash and the prices that are hard to remember.
2: Hey, Eleanor, do you know of any programs that Katie might be able to join? I feel like she should meet some people her own age, you know?
3: Sure. Well, there's the cotillion classes on Saturday morning.
2: Cotillion? I'm not sure that's my daughter's style.
3: Well, there are some sports teams.
2: She doesn't really play sports.
3: Well, what does Katie like to do?
2: Well, she likes music and art. Oh, and anything to do with computers, she's a whiz behind that keyboard, and she's attached to it 24/7.
3: Okay, well, you know, I'll ask around. I mean, I'm sure that there's a lot of stuff along those lines during the winter.
2: Oh, that'd be great. Thank you.

0: come here.
1: Oh, good. Officer, I just caught this kid stealing from the cafe.
0: I know. Looks like you stole from the wrong lady today, Andrew.
2: Yeah. Looks like you.
1: Wait a minute. You know this kid?
0: Andrew and I go way back, don't we?
1: Good.
0: Hand it over. You must take pastry theft pretty seriously where you come from.

0: Where are you headed?
1: Home.
0: All by yourself?
1: Yep.
0: Need an escort?
1: No thanks, boys.
0: Oh, come on.
1: Guys, I'm serious.
0: She's serious.
2: Guys, what are you doing? She said she wasn't interested.
0: See you around.
2: So, new to the area? I haven't seen you around before. You live close by?
3: Cool. I'll just follow you to your home then. We don't have to talk.

0: So you like to draw?
1: Yeah, I do.
0: Cool. You gonna get that?
1: What?
0: Your cell phone?
1: Oh.
0: Yeah, it's...
1: No, it's my mom. It's fine.
0: Just okay. How'd you like River Green so far? You don't have to lie just because I live here.
1: Well, then I don't like it.
2: Me neither.
1: So have you lived here your whole life?
0: Yeah. Pretty much.
1: What do you usually do here? Besides steal from coffee shops.
0: You saw that.
1: I did. My mom was kind of the one who chased you down.
0: Your mom? Well, you should probably pick up her phone calls then. I'm sorry you had to see that. Honestly, I'm not a bad guy.
1: You don't seem too bad.
0: She might be like an Olympic runner or something, because she's...
1: No, she's just really into being fit.
0: Cool, I guess.
1: Yeah, so my house is just up here.
0: Just up? Okay, I'll leave you here. Don't want to get chased again.
1: Thanks for walking me.
0: Yeah, we should do this again, maybe. Hang out.

0: don't even know what to say.
1: Well, that's a first.
0: Is your phone on?
1: Yes.
0: Okay, well, I got very worried when I couldn't reach you.
1: Yeah, I'm sorry. I had my headphones in. I was just listening to music.
0: So where were you?
1: Walking back from the art center.
0: And next time, can you learn how to listen to music and pick up your phone at the same time?
1: Yeah. Okay, sorry. Oh, hey, Mom. I saw something today.
0: Oh, what'd you see?
1: A car. Looked like it was following me home.
0: What? What kind of car?
1: I don't know, a normal-looking car.
0: What, did you get a license plate?
1: No.
0: Did you see who was driving the car?
1: Well, I could tell it was a guy, but I couldn't make out his face.
0: Okay, I'm gonna call the marshal. I'm sure it's nothing, but just to be safe. Yes, hello, this is Susan. 4231.
2: Is this an emergency?
0: I'm not sure. My daughter saw someone following her today.
2: I'll check everything on our end and make sure nothing suspicious is going on. But we would be the first to find out if there was anything to be concerned about. It is normal in the first couple weeks to feel paranoid or unsafe, but I assure you it's nothing to worry about.
0: Thank you.
1: What'd they say?
0: Well, they said that they checked everything in Seattle and that we don't need to worry, we're safe.
1: Okay.
0: I get that way sometimes, too, since we've moved here.
1: What do you mean?
0: Well, I see things make me nervous, or I get scared when somebody's walking too closely behind me. You know, if you ever want to talk about it, I'm here.
1: I know.

0: are you doing?
1: I want this room to feel like my room at home.
0: Yeah, but it's 11 o'clock at night.
1: Pass me that pretty one with the leaves on it.
0: Oh, but I hate this one.
1: Hey. Excuse me. Don't you dare say anything bad about my daughter's paintings. They're masterpieces.
0: Uh-huh.
1: Your dad thought that you were going to be a famous...

0: is her responding.
1: He also thought I was going to be a pro soccer player.
0: Hmm. Poor thing. That's before he saw you play.
1: Mom! The usual?
2: Of course. How's she doing?
3: She's doing all right.
2: Good morning.
0: Good morning. How's the safety of Evergreen today?
2: Not so good. Terrible thing happened last night.
0: Oh no, what happened?
2: A bear got into Mr. Thompson's garden. Awful mess.
0: That is terrible. What will you ever do to catch this garden menace?
2: Well, we put out an APB and flyers. Now, if you see an aggressive, furry, four-legged creature roaming around, please don't attempt to tackle him yourself.
0: I won't, I promise.
2: How are you doing?
0: I'm great. Could be better. I think my stress is starting to rub off on Katie. Maybe a weekend away with her might be best.
2: You know, my family owns a country house just outside of town. I think you and Katie would really like it. It's quiet, nobody comes out there. You guys can relax and spend some time together.
0: Well, that's very sweet of you, but I wouldn't want to impose on her family home.
2: You wouldn't be imposing. Why don't you just think it over, and if you decide you want it, let me know.
0: Okay, thank you.
4: I think it's a great idea.

0: Someone has a secret admirer.
1: Oh, what's that?
0: Well, I don't know. Read the card.
1: Wait, those are for me?
0: Yes.
1: Sure. Hope to be going on some local adventures soon.
0: Well, don't keep me waiting here. Who is it from?
1: Henry Davis.
0: Ah, I knew it.
1: Henry Davis?
0: Deputy Henry Davis.
1: Oh, dear. No, I don't think so.
0: Why not? He's a nice guy.
1: I'm sure. Just, dating isn't really my thing right now.
0: Why not?
1: I don't know. I'm just focused on starting everything here, and we just moved. Katie's having trouble adjusting.
0: Sometimes you need to forget about all of that and just go out with someone and have a nice time just for you.
1: Okay. I'll think about it.
0: Must have been those thief apprehension tactics of yours.
1: Ha ha.

0: Yeah.
1: Hey.
0: What are those?
1: I got them at work today. I thought maybe they'd go nicely in your room.
0: Why would I want them in my room?
1: Because I don't want them in my room.
0: You're so weird. No thanks, Mom.
1: They're from the police officer.
0: The one from the cafe?
1: Yeah.
0: He obviously likes you.
1: Avi. So what should I do?
0: I don't know. Why are you asking me?
1: Okay, never mind.
0: You should at least call him. Say thank you or something.
1: Okay, and then what?
0: Just say how you really feel.
1: Which is?
0: I don't know. How do you feel?
1: Really, really uncomfortable.
0: Okay, yeah, but maybe like in a nicer way than that.
1: Yeah. Okay, why don't I start with something like, hey, Deputy Davis, thank you so much for the beautiful flowers, but my daughter and I are on the run, so dating isn't really on my agenda right now.
0: Yeah, I probably wouldn't start with that.

0: I think you just need to seem as normal as possible right now. You know, maybe go on one date or something so people don't think something's up with you, you know?
1: Yeah, you're right.
0: I know I'm right.
1: How's your art going?
0: It's okay.
1: Yeah? Any prospective friends?
0: Maybe one, yeah.
1: Who?
0: He's not really in my class, so...
1: Where'd you meet him?
0: He walked me home from the art center the other day.
1: Really? What's he like? Is he cute?
0: Yeah, you've met him. He's the boy from the cafe.
1: The little thief? No. Can the first friend that you make here not be a criminal?
0: He's actually really nice, Mom.
1: I'm sure he is, Katie. No, absolutely not. No way.
0: Yeah, okay, whatever.

0: do it better.
1: He's actually a really nice, Mom.
2: I'm sure he is, Katie. Can the first friend that you make here not be a criminal?

0: So how's the drawing going?
1: Not so good.
0: Can I see it?
1: No, not till it's done.
0: Why is that?
1: Because an artist never shows their unfinished work.
0: Fair enough. Okay. Here we are.
1: There's nothing here.
0: My favorite place.
1: It's a little better.
0: Just a little better.
1: Yeah.

0: Hello?
1: Hi. This is Susan from the cafe.
0: Yes, of course.
2: Did you get my...
1: Yes, I did. They're very beautiful. Thank you.
0: What are your plans for tomorrow night?
1: Tomorrow night?
0: I was thinking we could grab dinner. There's a really nice restaurant in town I think you'd really enjoy.
1: Yeah, I'm free tomorrow night.
0: Great. 7 p.m. sound good?
1: Yes.
0: All right. Well, I'll see you then, Susan.
1: All righty. Alrighty.
3: Me and my mom used to come here a lot when I was young, actually.
4: It's beautiful.
3: Yeah, we built it together.
4: Does she come here too?
3: She died 6 years ago. She passed away.
4: My dad passed away too.
3: Do you miss him?
4: Every day. Do you miss your mom?
3: Every day.
4: Does it ever get better?
3: It comes and goes. But the nice thing is knowing that they're always going to be in your heart. Holidays are the worst, I mean, especially with my family.
4: You live with your dad, right?
3: Yeah. But we're not really that close. I mean, I don't hang out with my dad. I don't hang out with my family. My family's not really my kind of people, you know? What about you? You hang with your mom? You close with your mom?
4: I was closer with my dad. My mom, she traveled a lot for work, so she was just never really home.
3: I can't wait till I'm old enough to just leave this place, be on my own.
4: Where would you go?
3: Somewhere with lots of people, where I can be alone, get lost. New York, LA, Miami.
4: I went to Florida once when I was little.
3: Oh, really? How was that?
4: It was pretty.
3: Did you see that?
4: No. What?
3: What is that?
4: What?
3: What is that right there? Do you see that?
5: It's right.
3: What is that?
4: No, that's not.
3: I just want to have a look.
4: It's not done. It's not done.
3: Who's that guy?
4: He's just some guy I know.
3: Just some guy.
4: Just some guy.
3: He seems pretty cool.
4: He's all right.

0: You look great.
1: Thank you. Shall we?
2: Yeah, sounds good.
1: Thanks for watching, Katie.
3: Oh, of course.
4: I'm almost 18. Don't need a babysitter.
1: Okay, then. Thank you. Have fun.
5: So, you want to watch something?
4: I just have more sketching to do. So I'm gonna go do that.
5: Okay, I'll be in the room next to you watching TV, so if you need anything, just holler.

0: Sorry. Does that make you uncomfortable?
1: No, it's all right.
0: I always wear it for protection. I should have thought about that.
1: I've just seen what guns can do to people, you know? I'm not the biggest fan.
0: It's a valid point.
1: So how did you like New York?
0: It was fun. But I missed home. Had to come back and take care of my mother.
1: Did you ever think about going back?
0: Sometimes. There's a lot of other places I want to go as well. So, tell me more about you.
1: About me? There's not really much to tell.
0: I think there's a lot more to tell. You're bad at hiding things. Obviously, you're undercover here to smoke out all the pastry thieves.
1: Yes, you figured me out.
0: I'm good at reading people. You are a bit mysterious.
1: I'm really not.
0: What brought you to River Green?
1: Recently divorced and in need of a fresh start.
0: That makes sense.
1: I think the decision was also good for Katie.
0: She seems like a great kid. Are you too close?
1: Yeah, I mean, as close as you can be with a teenager.
0: Being a teenager's tough. I remember those days.
1: Oh, gosh, you couldn't pay me to go back. Minus the bills and the worrying about money.
0: Yeah, minus that.
2: George.
3: So?
2: She's got a boyfriend.
3: The daughter?
2: Yeah. Bad kid, bad family.
1: You know, I should probably go check on Katie and Eleanor.
0: Yeah, sure.
4: Yeah. Oh. Oh, dear. I must have dozed off.
1: That's okay. Where's Katie?
4: She's in her room. Asleep by now, I'm sure.
1: Great. Thanks again for watching her, Eleanor. I really appreciate it.
4: Of course. I hope you all had a fun.
0: Great time.
3: Be a shame if something bad happened to her.
5: Yes, it would.
3: Probably blame the kid.
2: Kid's a powder cake.
3: Keep an eye on him.
1: I had a really nice time tonight. Thank you.
0: I did as well. Hopefully we can do this again sometime.
1: That would be great.
0: Everything okay?
1: Yeah, excuse me for just a second. Katie? Oh my God. Katie's not at home. Where's Katie?
4: She's in her room.
1: No, no, she's not. You're supposed to be watching her, Eleanor.
4: I'm sorry, Susan. I must have fallen asleep.
0: You stay here. I'll go look for her.
1: Wait. I think I know who she's with.
0: Who?
1: That boy.
0: What boy?
4: What boy?
1: You know, that thief from the cafe.
0: Andrew?
1: Yeah.
0: All right, I'll be back.
1: Well, how do you know where they are?
0: There's a couple local spots where him and his friends hang out. Don't worry. I'm sure she's fine. She just knows you're upset, doesn't want to pick up your phone calls. Don't worry. I'll bring her back soon.
1: Please. Okay. Thanks.
4: I'm sorry, Susan. I didn't think that she would...
1: It's okay. Don't worry. I'm sure she's okay. She's okay.

0: blue roses.
1: I don't have those.
0: Wow.

0: Oh, I don't know where I'm going. Oh, where am I? I'm lost in a shopping center. I can't find the cucumbers.
1: Like it?
2: Why are you dressed like that?
3: I'm just doing a little research.
4: Go, babe.
5: We do it better.
4: I can do this. Give me what you got.
2: I like that.

0: You're not gonna say anything?
1: I'm going to my room.
0: Thank you, Henry.
2: Of course.
3: I'm gonna go home now, Susan. I'm glad Katie's okay. I'm very sorry I fell asleep.
0: Oh, it's okay. I panicked. She would have found some other way to sneak out anyway.
2: She was fine. They were just watching a movie.
0: I just can't believe she would do this.
2: Has she ever done anything like this before?
0: No.
2: Typical teenager stuff.
0: I just think that maybe the move was hard on her. Thanks again for finding her.
2: Of course. You don't have to thank me. It's my job. But there is something you should know, though. I don't think that you'd want Katie hanging out with Andrew.
0: Yeah, believe me, I know.
2: He is a good kid, but his family, on the other hand, is not.
0: What do you mean?
2: His father's a drunk. He used to be part of a petty theft ring, basically a long line of criminal family history.
0: Great.
2: And unfortunately, ever since Andrew's mother passed away, his father hasn't been doing the greatest job taking care of his son. Mm-hmm. Not saying that Andrew couldn't have a chance if he wanted one, but he is surrounded by people I'm pretty sure that you don't want Katie getting involved with.
0: I'll definitely talk to her.
2: Yeah, just be gentle, not too aggressive, no persuasive tackling.
0: I'll do my best. Speaking from experience?
2: Yeah, I've dealt with a lot of rowdy teenagers in my life. I'll check back up on you guys tomorrow morning.
0: Alrighty.
2: Have a good night.
0: Good night. I want to talk with you.
4: I already know what you're going to say.
0: You can't act like this. I can't handle it. I mean, every time you disappear and you don't pick up the phone, I can't breathe. Do you know where my mind goes when I think about where you might be? Do not make me put you on a short leash.
4: Okay, okay.
0: What were you thinking?
4: I wanted to go out and I knew you would say no.
0: I say no for a good reason. The situation that we're in is very, very dangerous. Do you understand that?
4: Yes, of course, I understand that.
0: Well then, why would you act this way? If you're angry, we can talk about it.
4: I don't want to talk about it!
0: Yeah, well, you're going to have to start communicating with me. Because I am not a mind reader, Katie, and I can't do this by myself. This is very difficult for me, Katie. It really is. And you make it 20 times harder when I come home, you're gone, and you don't pick up the phone. I don't think seeing Andrew is a good idea anymore.
4: You don't know him.
0: I think I've seen all that I need to see. Look,

0: Getting involved with someone from that type of family is not good for our situation, honey.
1: Andrew doesn't hang out with his family. He doesn't even like them.
0: That's not what I heard.
1: From who? Your new boyfriend?
0: Katie, please, would you? Can you just trust me on this one thing? One thing. Actually, sometimes I do know what's best.
1: You think you know what's best for me? You don't even know me. How could you know what's best for me?
0: You know what? That is completely unfair. You act like I was never around. And that's just not the case, no matter how you feel, Katie. I was there for the important things.
1: I want to be left alone.

0: How's Katie doing?
1: She's doing okay. She doesn't want to talk to me about it. Of course, you know, one day I'm my best friend and the next I'm her worst enemy.
0: Sounds like a normal teenager.
1: Yeah.
0: She'll open up soon.
1: Yeah. Hey, what's your opinion about this Andrew kid?
0: I don't really know him that well. I knew his mother, though.
1: She passed away, yeah?
0: Yeah, so cancer when Andrew was little. I think she kept that family together, to be honest.
1: But is he just bad news?
0: Well, I think he tries really hard to be nothing like his dad. That stunt he pulled the other day with the muffin? That's the first time I saw that happen.
1: It really worries me that Katie hangs out with him.
0: Well, what does Katie have to say about it?
1: She says that he's sweet, you know, makes her happy.
0: Maybe you just need to let Katie figure this one out on her own.
1: We don't have that luxury right now.
0: What do you mean?
1: You know, just with all the moving, stress, all that.
0: Sometimes we worry so much about our children because we're not okay yet. Sometimes we transfer all our anxieties onto our kids, thinking that they're struggling when we just need to take a step back and see whether we're okay first.

0: I already know what this is about.
1: Let's leave Katie alone for a while, yeah?
0: We have a lot in common. It was nice having her around, you know?
1: Like both of you have a knack for rebelling against your parents.
0: Like both of us have a parent that's dead.
1: She told you her father died?
0: Yeah.
1: She mentioned anything else?
0: Not that I can remember.
1: If you decide to remember anything else, why don't you let me know?
0: Sure thing.

0: Are you okay?
1: Yeah, I'm fine. I'm just running.
0: Okay, Katie, I need to talk with you for a second.
1: Okay.
0: Come here, please. I need you to know that I stand by my decision that you are no longer allowed to see Andrew. Is that understood?

0: Guys, train in combat or something? Ow.
1: You scared me half to death. You want to explain to me what you're doing creeping around my house in the middle of the night?
0: Katie wouldn't answer her text messages.
1: Oh, okay, so the next logical thing to do would be to break into here at 2 a.m.?
0: I had to talk to her.
1: This is ending. Now.
0: She told me that you said that we weren't allowed to see each other after we hung out today.
1: Wait.
2: I was going to tell you.
1: That's it. No more.
0: But I really like your daughter.
1: Do not make me call the police.
0: I understand.
1: You wait for me upstairs. Go on. You? Get your... Ow! Come here. Go home.
0: Okay.
1: Hey, the next time that you hear me scream, run, you run. Your safety is my priority. Don't worry about me. I can take care of myself. You got it?
2: I'm sorry I didn't tell you we hung out today.
1: It's okay. I'm sorry I screamed. I'm just grateful that it wasn't someone else.
2: It scared me.
1: Yeah, me too.
2: Hey, Mom, can I ask you a question?
1: Of course. Sure, sweetie, anything. Anything, what's up? Ask me anything.
2: Is Dad a criminal?
1: No. No, your father would. He just got involved with some bad people. Your dad loved you. Very much. You know, sometimes, people just, they do things, and, you just can't explain it. I really wish that I could tell you why you decided to do business with those men, but I just can't. I'm so sorry.
2: Sometimes I really hate him for doing this to us. I really hate him.
1: Oh, my precious girl. I'm sorry.

0: Yes, hi.
1: We're trying to reach 4231.
0: This is 4231.
1: There's been some changes with your case. We are currently getting approval to relocate you and your daughter.
0: Wait a minute. You're transferring us someplace else? Why?
1: There have been some updates, and just as a precaution, we are moving into a new location.
0: Where's Marshall Michaels?
1: We cannot disclose information about our officers. Please keep your phone on, and we will contact you with an update soon.
0: Well, how do you know we'll be safe till then?
1: Please be ready at a moment's notice until you hear from us.
0: All right, all right.

0: Is everything okay?
1: Yeah, honey, I'm just checking around.
0: Mom, you've been acting weird the entire car ride.
1: Nothing.
2: Look,
1: this morning the marshals called. They said they want to relocate us.
0: Why?
1: They didn't say. They just said that they had an update.
0: Why didn't you tell me?
1: Honey, because I didn't want to scare you in case it turned out everything was going to be okay. Let's just get out of here. They obviously don't think this place is safe anymore, right? What do you think?
0: Yeah, I think you're right.
1: Okay.
3: Please state your ID number.
1: This is 4231.
3: Please hold. State the reason for your call.
1: My daughter and I have decided to stay someplace else until the marshals can come get us.
3: We need you to stay someplace in town. We can book you a hotel.
1: No, we're headed out of town. You haven't been able to protect us. And obviously whoever wants to get at us might know where we are, otherwise you wouldn't be moving us in the first place. Okay? I'll let you know of our location when we get there. Period. Done.
0: Okay.
1: Hey, don't worry, sweetie. It's gonna be okay. Really.
4: Susan.
1: Hi.
4: Is everything okay?
1: I wanted to know if I can take you up on that offer of staying at your family's.
4: Yeah, of course.
1: So Katie suggested that we take a, you know, spontaneous trip. I got so excited that I wanted to jump on it before she changes her mind.
4: Right. You want to leave tonight?
1: We wanted to go sooner, if that's okay. What time do you get off of work?
4: It's actually my day off. I'm just here wrapping up some paperwork. If you can hold tight for a little bit, I'll take you up there myself.
1: Great. Thanks.

0: yourselves at home?
1: Wow, this is beautiful.

0: Cozy, huh?
1: Yeah.
0: Hold me.
1: Sure. Wow.
0: Anybody hungry?
1: Yeah. Sure, that'd be great.
0: All right. I'll see.

0: Hey, thanks for letting us stay here. I really appreciate it. Are you sure your family won't mind?
1: Oh, of course not. I mean, they're away on vacation until the end of the month. They'll be happy that somebody's making use of the place while they're away. It looks like it's going to be a canned soup lunch, if that's okay.
0: Oh, that sounds perfect. When did your family buy this place?
1: Well, when my brother and I were little. They're always changing things up and upgrading. Looks like she realized that there's no cell service here. Well, I'm going to get lunch started.
0: Okay, thanks.

0: No yelling. No yelling. Let's take this down a little bit, shall we? So you can talk. Now, I need to know where they are.
1: I don't know what you're talking about.
0: Bravery is so overrated.
1: I'm being honest. I don't know where they went. Susan left work hours ago, please.
0: Then I guess we'll have to do this the hard way. I really was hoping for an exact address. But since you have no idea what I'm talking about,

0: Hey, sweetie. You sure you don't want to come downstairs and hang out for a bit?
1: Yeah, I'm good. I'm just tired, so I'm gonna hang out here.
0: Okay. I love you.
1: I love you too.

0: Sorry. I didn't mean to scare you.
1: Sorry. I'm sorry. I thought I saw something outside.
0: Are you usually this jumpy on weekend vacations?
1: No. It's probably just a lack of sleep. Hopefully I'll catch up this weekend.

0: Look, I know I may only have small-town police experience, but I recognize when someone's hiding from something.
1: I'm not hiding from anything.
0: I talked to Andrew earlier. He said that Katie told him her father had died. But you told me you were divorced. And then the sudden need to get out of town. If you're hiding from someone, it's okay to tell me.
1: No, no. Katie's father did die. The man I was married to wasn't Katie's father. I'm sorry if that was confusing. And the whole, you know, getting away suddenly, I know that seemed really strange, but, you know, I was just excited about taking Katie away for the weekend. You know, I can't remember the last time she wanted to spend time with me.
0: Okay. Listen, Susan, I don't expect you to tell me your past right away. But hopefully, when we get to know each other better, you can let your guard down a little bit.
1: All right.
0: In the meantime, tea, coffee.
1: Tea would be great.

0: Henry.
1: Huh?
0: The power's off.
1: Oh, yeah. Sometimes the electricity's faulty when there's wind.

Dang it!

0: Deputy. 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What happened?
1: Oh, Susan. Katie.
2: Where are they?

Well, well. This little game is over. You want to play? Let's play.

0: This one is new on the market. The previous owners had to leave for work reasons. It has central AC and heating, and oh, wait until you see the view. So, what do you guys think?
1: Oh, it's great. We'll take it.
0: Fantastic. I knew this one would go fast. I'll go get the paperwork ready.

0: That's the part I really love.
1: Oh, the way her voice just soars.
0: Remember how nervous she was?
1: But the moment she sat down...
2: Hey! Oh, hi, Jesse. Hey.
1: Jesse's here. Yeah,
3: where's the clicker? Hi, kiddo.
1: Hi, Jess.
4: You're watching this again?
3: Yeah, well, your mother and I were just,
1: Henry.
3: What is it with this
1: thing? It's the little clicker.
3: Oh, yeah.
1: Oh. Sorry, honey. I still can't believe that you broke that.
4: I just came over to that suitcase, Mom.
1: Oh, yeah. Sure.
3: Hey, you want me to get you the big one?
4: Oh, no. It's okay, Dad. I got it.
3: Hey, Jess. That song was really beautiful.
4: Thank you, Daddy.

0: Jess, are you staying for dinner? I made fish because of your father.
1: Don't say it like that, Helen.
0: Well, she knows what I mean. It's good for your heart.
1: My heart is fine.
2: Fish sounds great.
0: You sure you don't need anything else for your trip?
2: Oh, thanks, Mom. No, no, no. Okay. Here, Ted.
0: So, how does Bonnie like living in L.A.?
2: Oh, she loves it. She just bought this house in the hills. This doesn't even feel like you're living in the city.
3: She sure has come a long way. I remember the days when the two of you were squeezed into that tiny dorm room. Look where she is now.
2: Yeah, I know, right? The agency has her on the road all the time, scouting new talent. That's why it took us so long to plan this trip.
0: Well, you be sure and give her our love.
3: And I don't want you worrying about anything while you're gone.
2: Don't go trying to overdo it, Dad. That's why Mark's here, to help you with the store.
3: Oh, it's just that everything gets so cattywampus when your brother's there.
2: Are you kidding me?
3: I'm serious. He doesn't know where anything is. He couldn't cut a key if his life depended on it.
2: Dad, Mark's had you snowed since he was 9 years old.
3: What?
0: Anybody can cut a key, Henry.
2: So don't go trying to do everything yourself, okay?
3: Look, I keep trying to tell the two of you that I feel fine, and the doctor says my heart's as strong as ever.
0: We intend to keep it that way.
3: So? What time do you have to be at the airport tomorrow?
2: Oh, don't be silly. I'm taking the shuttle.
3: No, no, no. Your mother and I'll drive you.
0: You knew that was coming, didn't you?
2: I mean it, Bonnie. I only have 2 weeks, and I want to make the most of it.
4: Why do you think I'm working so late? I gotta clear my schedule so I can give you the grand tour. You're up for that, right?
2: Are you kidding? I've been dreaming about this trip for years.
4: I wasn't gonna tell you this, but I planned something very special.
2: I know that voice. That's the same voice that used to get me into trouble.
4: Oh, come on, don't you trust your best friend?
2: What are you up to?
4: Okay, it was supposed to be a surprise, but there's this little place where some of the talent scouts get together after work, and every week they have an open mic night, so I kind of signed you up. Thought it'd be fun if you tried to sing one of your old songs.
2: I don't do that anymore.
4: What, sing? But music is your life.
2: It was my life a long time ago. Look, can we just drop this, please?
4: Yeah, sure, okay. You can't blame a girl for trying. So I'll pick you up at the airport tomorrow, okay?
2: Definitely. Nothing is keeping me off that plane. Bye.

0: Hello. Oh, they're just in the back. Just matching some paint for me. Shouldn't be too much longer.
1: Thanks.
0: I hear the old guy's some kind of a Picasso when it comes to mixing paint color.
1: Oh, yeah, I hear he's very good.
0: And here I thought all these sort of places went out of business.
1: What sort of place is that?
0: Oh, you know, these mom and pop stores. The chatty owner who knows where everything is. The only thing missing is a checkerboard in the corner.
1: I take it you're a McHardware's or Us kind of guy.
0: Don't get me wrong. I mean, I'm sure he knows what he's talking about. Just seems a little old school, that's all.
2: Here we go. This should do the trick. I found what we needed in the back.
0: Great. Oh, let me help you with that. Thank you very much. I appreciate it.
2: You're welcome. Hi, honey.
1: Hi, Dad.
2: Now, if that tint isn't right, you just bring it back and we'll give it another go. No charge.
1: And then maybe we could play that game of checkers.
0: Right. Well, thanks again. Appreciate it.
2: You bet.
0: And it was nice meeting you. Sorry, excuse me. Jess, good, you're still here. I need to talk to you about something.
1: Yeah, I need to get to the airport.
0: Yeah, Jess, about that.
1: Oh, no, you don't.
0: I know this is last minute, but they just called.
1: Mark, no, not again, okay? My bag's packed. I've got a non-refundable ticket. I am getting on that plane.
0: The boat leaves in the morning. I gotta let them know right away.
1: Mark, you're not listening.
0: This is the chance of a lifetime.
1: Yeah, your lifetime. My lifetime needs a vacation, which is why I'm getting on that plane.
0: Okay, the guy who got sick, he has 2 PhDs. They've asked me to replace him. This is a world-class operation. It's a who's who of cetology. That's the study of whales, Ma.
3: Your father and I put you through college, son. I think we know what it means.
0: Look, I will pay for your ticket.
1: No, it's not about the money, Mark.
0: Okay, I'll be back in a couple months. You can go to Los Angeles then.
1: A couple of months?
0: These people are making a difference. Jess. This is what I've wanted my entire life.
2: Hey, you should both go.
1: Oh, Dad, come on.
2: Your mother and I have run this store for 40 years. We'll be fine.
1: No, I'm sorry to

0: He's gone.
1: Who's gone?
0: Bailey.
1: Are you sure?
0: He left this for you.
1: Oh, dear.
0: Yeah.
1: Hello, everyone. It's so good to see you all. First, let me tell you how much Deaconess Howard and I appreciate all your hard work these past weeks. Unfortunately, we have a little bit of bad news.
2: Mr. Bailey, our choir director, has been called away on business. Gail?
3: When's he coming back?
2: Well, unfortunately, Mr. Bailey has decided to rejoin his a cappella group, the Mirth Tones. They're going on tour.
4: What about the church fundraiser?
5: How are we supposed to perform without a choir director?
6: What kind of jerk ditches us right before a concert?
2: Pastor Chambers and I, we just found out about this ourselves, so we need a little time.
1: But we are not going to allow anything to get in the way of Grace Fellowship's 100th anniversary. And what would any celebration be without a concert from our dedicated and hard-working choir? The Mirth Tones, that is funny.
2: I can tell you right now, we don't have the money to hire another choir director.
1: Gloria, you'll think of something. You always do.
2: What I always do is squeeze Peter to pay Paul, and now they're both tapped out.
1: Miracles happen.
2: Not around here, they don't.
1: Okay. What is on your mind, Gloria?
2: I'm not so sure this anniversary celebration is such a good idea.
1: Oh, 100 years is a pretty big deal.
2: But we don't have the congregation we used to have, and with money being so tight, what is there to celebrate?
1: But isn't that the whole idea? Is to show people that Grace Fellowship is still here and still ready to help draw them back into the fold.
2: I hope you're right.
1: Okay.

0: Why don't I just bring it over? No problem.
1: Okay.
2: What's wrong?
1: Oh, it was Pastor Chambers. A pipe burst at the church. So they need to borrow the water back from the store.
3: Dad, it's Sunday.
1: Tom's an old friend, Jess. And a loyal customer. You don't keep either by turning them away, even on a Sunday.
3: I'll take it.
1: No, I'm fine.
3: It's on my way home. You can finish the dishes.
2: Thank you.
3: Bye, Mom.
2: Bye, sweetie.

0: Lovely. It's been too long a time since I've heard you play the piano, Jessica.
1: Hard to resist. They don't make them like this anymore.
0: Amen. We're celebrating our centennial. 100 years.
1: How wonderful.
0: Well, she's seen better days, but good Lord willing, she'll be around for another 100.
2: Oh, sorry. We got the water shut off, but it's still a bit of a mess. Any idea when that water back's gonna show up?
0: Our salvation is at hand. Jessica Terrell, Ben Donnelly.
2: Hello, nice to see you again.
1: Hi.
0: You've already met?
2: Yeah, at the hardware store. She challenged me to a game of checkers.
1: Water vac's in the car.
0: Jessica, that song you were playing, did you write that?
1: It's nothing special.
3: Oh, let me help you with that.
4: I can handle it.
2: I'm sorry about what I said before. It really is a great store.
1: Well, you can drop it off at that great store when you're done.

0: Here you are, and your receipt.
1: Thank you.
0: Thank you. Bye-bye.
1: Thank you. Henry.
2: Hey, Todd. How's that burst pipe?
1: It is a mess, but I've got a good man working on it, and thank you for the water back.
2: Oh, anytime.
0: Morning, Tom.
3: Oh, God. Is he behaving himself?
0: Well, he gets a little cranky sometimes.
2: Right here.
0: See what I mean?
1: Yeah. Is Jessica around?
0: Yes, she's out back.
4: I'm sorry. You want me to be what?
1: I'd like you to be our new choir director.
4: That's really flattering, but
1: this anniversary celebration is our chance to show people that Grace Fellowship is a vigorous and dynamic community.
4: I understand that, and but it's not really.
1: Well, we'd only need you a couple of hours a day, and someone with your talent could just.
4: No, I'm sorry. It's just I don't do that anymore.
1: Do what?
4: Music. That was a long time ago.
1: But I heard you. Yesterday in the sanctuary, that song. Jessica, you have a gift that.
4: Thank you, but Pastor Chambers, I really gotta get back to work. Sorry.

0: All right, guys. See you tomorrow.
1: Jessica, we,
2: Your father and I have come to a decision. Hmm? We think it's time to sell the store.
0: Wait, what? But the store is your life.
1: No, this isn't about our lives now. It's about yours. We're not going to let you do this anymore.
0: Do what?
2: We never wanted you to give up your music.
1: Seems like it's been, well, one thing after the other. First your mother was sick, and then the recession, and we almost lost the store.
2: And then the way you pitched in to help so Mark could finish college, and then there's your father that gave us such a scare.
0: All right. You needed my help.
2: And we were grateful for it. But it wasn't supposed to be forever.
1: Music is your first love, Jess. We're not going to stand by anymore and let you pretend you don't miss it.
0: You're serious.
2: Unless
1: you could help Pastor Chambers with the choir.
0: Wait a minute. Are you blackmailing me?
1: Look, if you don't enjoy it or you don't want to do it anymore, we won't say another word.
0: Okay, Mom, Dad.
1: You've always been there for us, Jess. It's time you did something for yourself, for a change.
3: Gloria, meet our new choir director.
0: Oh, hi, Jessica Terrell.
4: Choir director?
3: You see, Gloria, all we needed was a little faith.
4: Have you done this before?
0: Oh, yeah, I have a music degree, and I taught the school choir for 2 years.
4: The last choir director quit.
0: I know Pastor Chambers told me
4: all
0: about...
4: 3 weeks of the performance, and he runs out. Who does that?
0: I don't know.
4: After all that hard work.
0: I know, it's terrible.
4: We can't pay you.
0: Oh, I understand.
4: Not a dime.
0: I'm not doing this for the money.
4: So then why are you doing it?
0: Because Pastor Chambers is a friend of my father, and he asked for my help.
4: Let me be clear. Pastor Chambers has his heart set on this celebration. He believes it's going to turn the church around. He and I do not see eye to eye on this point. Be that as it may, this is what he wants, and I intend to see that he gets it. As deaconess, I am responsible for the physical needs of this church, as well as for its members, which means that nothing happens around here without my say-so, and that includes a concert by the choir, do you understand? This music is the music that is appropriate for the concert. Under no circumstances will you deviate from this. Do you understand?
0: Okay.
4: And on the day of the celebration, if the choir is not ready, there will be no concert.
0: Oh, they'll be ready.
4: Oh, we'll see.
0: Okay. are there any questions before we get started? Yes.
3: You belong to an a cappella group?
0: No. All right, good.
5: Are you gonna quit now?
0: Sorry, I couldn't quite make out with
6: you. He wants to know if you're gonna quit too.
0: No, I'm not gonna quit. Any other questions? Good. Let's start with a warm-up. Gather around the piano. Don't be shy. I want to hear your individual voices as best I can so I get to know where to place you in the harmonies and stuff. Okay, so we're just going to do it on a nah to get that nah, that resonance woken up, okay? We're just going to do a basic scale. Na na na na na na na na na. A little vibrato at the end. Na na na na na na na na na. With me? Na na na na na. Is there some other way that you guys like to warm up? Yes, and what's your name?
7: Joanne at Grable. Mr. Bailey never had us warm up.
0: Mr. Bailey? Yes, and you guys don't have to raise your hands.
8: Gil Harperset.
0: Okay.
8: Mr. Bailey was our choir director.
0: I see, and he didn't have you guys do warm ups.
7: Sheila Lake, we would just sing.
0: Sometimes. Sorry?
9: I'm Raleigh. He's Larry. He said sometimes.
0: I don't get it.
6: Sometimes we'd sing, and sometimes we wouldn't.
7: Mr. Bailey said that some days he just couldn't face it.
0: Face what?
6: Us.
0: Okay. You know what? We're just gonna sing then. Why don't we just start with a song that I'm sure you guys know. Joyful, Joyful. Yep, you guys like that one? Old classic. All right.

Wow. Okay, great start. Such a good start. And you know what I want to do? Because you guys all really have unique voices. I want to hear them individually. So we're going to do that again. Only this time, I'm going to surprise you, point to you, and I want you to just give me what you got. All right? Here we go.

0: Very strong, very strong. Larry? Come on, Larry. I know you got it in you. Come on, Larry. Everybody help Larry out. You can do it. You in the back?
1: Giver of immortal gladness, fill us with the light of day.
0: Nice, nice. All right, everybody give yourselves a hand. That was so brave of you to come forth like that. Great. What can I say? What can I say?

0: Wow, that's really good. Your ride running late?
1: Looks like.
0: Which way are you going? I could give you a ride somewhere.
1: That's okay.
0: You know, you have a really good voice. You should sing out more, let everybody hear it.
1: Right.
0: With everything going on in there, I didn't quite catch your name.
1: You're not gonna be around long enough to worry about anybody's name.
0: What's that supposed to mean?
1: Bailey took off and he was just a poser. You actually sound like you might know what you're talking about.
0: And you're afraid that means I'm gonna quit too.
1: Like you don't know how bad we sound.
0: If you think the choir sounds so bad, why do you stick around?
1: I'm applying to Harvard. It'll look good on my application.
0: Okay, well, see you at the next rehearsal.
1: Okay.

0: Thanks, Mom.
1: And how was your first day?
0: I have a choir that can't sing, a song list that's practically as old as the church itself, and a deaconess who's just waiting for me to fail. Not the best day ever.
1: I'm sorry, honey.
0: I may have gotten in way over my head this time.
1: Remember the year you came home on Christmas break and wanted to teach me to play the piano?
0: You always did want to learn to play.
1: Yeah. I told you I was a lost cause. Do you remember what you said to me?
0: Just take it one note at a time.
1: You were right.

0: Come on, Raleigh, let's see what you got. Nice, excellent, you guys. You too, Alice, come on, shake it, don't break it, sister. Come on, shake it, don't break it. Shake it, don't break it. Shake it, don't break it. Encourage Alice, everybody, come on. Shake it, don't break it. Shake it, don't. Woo! Yeah. Shake it, don't break it. Shake it, don't break it. Excuse me. Oh. We're having a rehearsal here. Shake it, don't break it. Shake it, don't break it. Woo! Shake it, don't break it.
1: Shake it, don't break it.
2: Shake it, don't break it. Shake it, don't break it.
0: Shake it, don't break it. Shake it, don't break it. All right, people, great rehearsal. Give yourself a big hand.
3: So, what we have is 1,058 square feet of shingles to replace, not to mention the plywood underneath that. We have to replace these two windows, the drywall on the inside, and so we make sure it doesn't leak again. We're gonna have to clean the gutters as well. Total of 2,070. Sorry.

Yes, that's right, Grace Fellowship Church. 100 years. No, I understand, but I think that it's a very relevant story for the community. Well, perhaps I can try back and see if someone might be available to do an interview prior to the... Right. Okay, thanks for your time. Take care.

0: Okay. Stop. Okay. I want to ask you something. Ask yourselves this. Why are you here? Why are you all working so hard? Why do you want to sing in the celebration? You don't have to raise your hand, Gil. You wanted to say something.
1: Pastor Chambers has always been there when we needed him.
0: This place means just too much to let go.
2: This place means too much to just let it go.
3: When we heard the church was in trouble, we volunteered.
1: We wanted to do something, to give something back.
3: That's why we're here, why we're working so hard.
0: Then sing so that the whole world will know how much you love this old place. And let them know that nobody is going to take it from you.
3: Okay? Then just tell us what to do and we'll do it.
0: Got a minute?
4: Are you gonna quit?
0: No. I just wanted to talk to you about the concert.
5: The songs.
4: Yeah.
5: That you gave us. They're lovely, real classics.
4: That's why I picked them.
5: Yeah, but I just thought it might be good to throw in some new stuff, you know, like rock things out a little bit. I found some new songs that are kind of fun and upbeat. I think they'd fit right in.
4: I believe I made myself clear on that point.
5: You did. You did, and we'd still do some of the songs on your list.
4: Some of the songs.
5: You know what? I've got the music right here. Can I just play it for you and just see what you think?
4: I put a lot of thought into that list.
5: The thing is, typically the choir director picks the music.
4: Is that right?
5: Yeah. I don't want to step on any toes, but I was asked to direct the choir, and that's what I'd like to do.
4: Meaning?
5: Meaning I'd like a chance to help this choir be their best.
4: You don't really think they can do it, do you?
5: You know, Gloria, you should hear them. All they want is a chance to give back to this church that they love so much. And it's my job to help them find the music that will allow them to do that. You know, something they can put their hearts into and songs that'll help them shine.
4: You may find this hard to believe, but I haven't always been at this church. It's the last place I thought I'd end up. Sometimes you have to let go of what you love and hold on to what you need.
5: I actually know all about letting go of something you love.
4: So then you understand that right now we need to hold on to the traditions that are the foundations of this church.
5: Gloria, all I'm asking is to add in a few
4: songs.
5: No, it's not a big deal.
4: You are asking me to ignore tradition.
5: Because it's boring.
4: It's boring. Well then, I suppose that brings us back full circle to my first question. Are you going to quit?

0: So let's try it again, everybody together, ready? Hello? Hold on a second. Hello? Maybe it'll stop. Let's try one more time. And
1: go tell it on the mountain.
0: Hello? Hello? Excuse me. Excuse me. Knock it off! Could you do that later, please? We're trying to have a practice.
2: Yeah, of course. Sorry.
0: Thank you.
3: How's it going up there?
0: Great. It's just great.
3: They're a good bunch, aren't they? Really dedicated. Lots of energy.
0: Yeah.
3: And they really like you.
0: I wish that made a difference.
3: Oh, of course it makes a difference. It makes all the difference in the world to them. I mean, maybe they can't hold a tune just yet, but they know you care, and that's what matters.
0: Yeah, well, of course I care.
3: Well, you care so much that even when you get frustrated, you never let them know it.
0: I don't get frustrated.
3: Jess, hey, hang on a second. Don't get me wrong. What I'm saying is that they appreciate what you're doing, stepping up like this. And I bet you never made a promise you didn't keep.
0: How do you know that?
3: Well, I know you don't want to let them down. And you're afraid they might not be ready in time, but hang in there. They'll get it sorted.
0: All right. Gotta get back to it.
3: All right. Oh, I'll keep it down.
0: Thank you.

0: about blue roses?
1: I don't have those.
0: Wow.

0: You're directing the church choir? That's amazing. Are you doing any of your own songs?
1: Oh, please.
2: Why not? The songs you wrote for the college choir were amazing.
1: That was a long time ago. And besides, this is strictly old school.
2: What does that mean?
1: It means the deaconess is afraid if we ignore tradition, lightning will strike and the church will come crumbling down.
2: Well, it sounds like she could use some shaking up. Might do her some good.
1: Oh, yeah. No thanks. Been there, tried that. No go.
0: What are you doing?
1: Do I seem frustrated to you?
0: Where is this coming from?
1: Never mind. Talk to you tomorrow?
0: Mm-hmm. All right. Bye.
1: Bye.

0: everybody. Hey, hey.
1: Ready to rehearse? Let's get started. Alice, gonna join us? Everything okay?
2: We were kind of wondering.
0: Not me.
3: We're wondering if the songs have to be so ordinary.
1: Ordinary?
4: It's just that they all sound the same.
0: It's because they are the same.
1: Listen, okay, this church is 100 years old, and tradition is very important to Deaconess Howard, so...
0: What are you afraid of?
1: You know what? You're right. You are right. Let's liven things up around here, okay? All right, we're gonna try something new. Joyful, joyful, like you've never heard it before. Get ready.

0: sorry.
1: Don't worry about it.
0: No. I shouldn't have put you on the spot like that. It's just you have such a great voice. If only you'd use it.
1: Are we gonna be best friends now? Because just so you know, I don't need any friends. I don't need anything, especially from you.
0: You know, if you would just give me a chance, I might surprise you.
1: Just like everybody else has?
0: Alice, come on. Hey, where's everyone going?
2: Rehearsal's over.
0: What do you mean?
2: I thought you might need some time to reflect on our last conversation.
0: You can't be serious. We were just having a little fun.
2: Play the songs as written.
0: So, first you make the rules, then you pick the music. Now you're telling me how to run my rehearsals?

0: Did you write that? It's beautiful.
1: You know, I was thinking about what you said the other day, about me always keeping my promises. What made you say that?
0: You know, working in this business, you tend to observe a lot of things, and I guess I'm sorry.
1: Yeah, well, you're not always right. You said that I'd get this sorted out, and...
0: And you are. The choir is sounding better and better every day.
1: Yeah, well, I don't know if that's going to be enough.
0: I don't understand.
1: I don't know. It's like there's something missing. We need something that's going to pull us all together.
0: So? Find it.
1: Yeah, well, we're almost out of time, and I'm pretty much out of ideas.
0: You? Out of ideas. You're full of ideas, Jazz. What about that song you were just playing?
1: It's not even finished.
0: So? Finish it.
1: Don't you think I've tried? I've played it 1,000 times, and the words just won't come.
0: You'll find them.
1: Yeah. How can you be so sure?
0: Well, you always keep your promises, remember? And that song is a promise if I've ever heard one.
2: If you two don't mind, it's time to call it a day.

0: I spoke with every newspaper, every television station, everyone I could think of. And they all say the same thing. They'll try to spare someone the day of the celebration, but before then, there's no story.
1: But if they won't print an article now, then how will people know to come to our celebration? What about a PR company?
0: It's too expensive.
1: Suppose they could always just distribute flyers.
0: It costs money, too.
1: Well, thank you, Gloria. I know that you tried.

0: Why'd you stop? Oh, you have such an amazing voice, Gloria. Why didn't you tell me you could sing like that? That's the voice I was hearing in the halls the other night. That's the voice I've been dreaming about, Gloria. Where are you going? Why don't you stay and sing some more?
1: No, I can't. I can't.
0: Why not?
1: I can't.
0: Gloria, this choir... wait! This choir has been working day and night trying to learn how to sing to save this church, and you can't?
1: I have done everything I can to help this church.
0: No, not everything. Gloria, I need you. They need you. We need that voice in the concert. That voice will make the whole world sit up and take notice. I'm sorry.

0: Oh, I'm sorry.
1: You scared me.
0: I'm so sorry.
1: What are you doing here?
0: I just came back to bring your water back.
1: Oh, cool. Thank you. Where is it?
0: I forgot it.
1: I don't get it.
0: Well, I meant to put it on the truck so I'd have a reason to come back here and see you. I thought I'd be all casual and ask to buy you a cup of coffee, but I guess I got a little ahead of myself. I'm just really not good at this.
1: I think you're doing just fine.

0: He was a handyman. Yeah. Go around the neighborhood fixing things for people. The more he got around, there wasn't a thing he couldn't build or fix. He got us through some tough times.
1: So you followed in his footsteps?
0: You kidding me? My dad would always tell me, Bin, you are not gonna break your back the way I do. You're gonna go to school, get a degree, get a good job, make a lot of money, which I did, just like he wanted.
1: But now you're working at the church.
0: Best laid plans.
1: What do you mean?
0: Well, when my dad died, I was a high-paid attorney, living, working in New York City. Don't get me wrong, the money was great, but there was a lot of pressure. And I had to make a lot of promises, most of which were ones I couldn't keep. One day I woke up, looked at myself in the mirror, and realized I just couldn't do it anymore. Somewhere along the way, I'd lost track of who I was. And plus, I missed helping my dad fix things. So I decided to come back here and take a little time off.
1: How long ago was that?
0: It's 2 years.
1: 2 years?
0: Yeah. I guess I should probably tell him I'm not coming back.
2: Thank you.
1: How did you end up working at the church?
0: About a month ago, I ran into Pastor Chambers. He was buying a faucet for the church. And I was picking up some supplies for another job. And we got to talking, and I've been working there ever since.
1: I'm surprised they can afford you.
2: They can't afford you.
0: Let's just say I made some smart investments with the money I made. They really need the help, so...
2: So you're working for free.
0: You know, after I left the firm, I promised myself I would make the right decisions for me. If I can help the church, give people a place where they can go, where they can believe, and where their hearts will still be open, then maybe my life would have meaning too.
1: Come on.
0: What?
1: Come on.
0: Wait, Jesse.

0: it's still kind of rough, you know, it's not really done, but...
1: Don't change a thing.

0: right, everyone. Ready to get started? Gather around here today.
1: I guess we'll have to start without Alice.
0: Okay. Let's warm up right on the little go-tell light on the mountain, okay? So, one, two, ready, and... go!

0: Okay. Okay, okay. You know what? Here's what I want to do. I want to work on some vocal technique with you guys today. So diaphragmatic breathing, very, very important. So you don't go, go tell it. You go, go tell it on the mountain. Right? So, Gil, do it for me. Breathe right into my hand when I touch your belly. Oh, come on. Okay, try that again. You can do it. You can do it. Okay. Breathe into my hand. Good. And sing the line.
1: Go tell it on the mountain.
0: Nice.
1: Over the hills and everywhere.
0: Gotcha. Okay. All right, Sheila, you're up next. Give me your go tell it on the mountain.
2: Go tell it on the mountain.
0: Okay, okay. Here's what I'm gonna work on you. We're in a church. Be quiet as a church mouse, okay? Follow me. We're gonna do our best church mouse impersonation. Ready?
2: Go

0: Okay, Joanne, let's see what you would do.
1: Go tell
0: him. Okay, I'm stopping you right there. We're going to loosen you up, sister. Okay, so we're going to unglue these hands. That's your safety net, okay? And we're going to kind of loosen you up a little bit, okay? So follow me. We're going to boogie down, okay?

0: Get down, get down. Woo, awesome. Okay, so Larry, sing how you would normally sing.
1: Go tell it on the mountain.
0: Now sing into this.
1: Oh, there
0: he is. There's Larry.
1: Go tell it on the mountain.
0: Yes, right here. All right. Still no Alice. All right, here we go. Let's try the song again from the top.

0: Give yourselves a hand. Give yourselves a hand. And class dismissed. Thank you. See you next time, guys. Bye-bye.
1: Wow.
0: Yeah, well, there's still a lot of work to do.
1: Well, they sound pumped.
0: Yeah, well, they're getting there.
1: You don't sound excited.
0: Yeah, no, it's just that Alice didn't show for rehearsal again.
1: Do you think something's wrong?
0: Come with me. It's not here.
1: What are you looking for?
0: Alice, I saw her hide her backpack here, and after everyone had left, she got it and snuck back into the church.
1: I don't understand.
0: I think I do. I can't think of any other explanation.
1: We found Alice's things in the basement, and it looks like she's been staying there for a while.
2: I just tried to call her mother. The phone's been disconnected.
0: I know something's really wrong. She wouldn't have missed rehearsal.
3: What makes you so sure?
0: The choir is important to her. You know, she keeps coming back.
2: Maybe it gave her a sense of belonging. We need to find her. I'm going by your house.
3: Ben, would you mind driving me to check the shelters?
0: Hey, Gloria, wait up. I'm coming with you.
4: It's not necessary.
0: Look, this is not about you and me or the choir.
4: I know that.
0: I can't believe that I didn't realize.
4: How are you supposed to know? Are we supposed to read her mind?
0: I just want to make sure she's okay.
4: I told her she was too young to be in the choir. She brought back the form with her mother's signature. I just thought everything was okay.
5: Why wouldn't you?

0: can't be the right address.
1: No, it looks like no one's been here in a while.
0: No, this can't be right. This isn't right.
1: This is the address we had. And no,
0: this isn't right.
1: Gloria, it's gonna be okay.
0: No, this isn't right.
1: It's gonna be okay?
0: It's not gonna be okay.
1: We're gonna find her.
0: Where is she? How are we gonna find her?
1: I don't know, but I promise
0: this,
1: you.
0: This is wrong.
1: I promise you, we won't give up.
0: It's my fault.
1: How could it be your...
0: I let her go.
1: Don't,
0: Gloria. I let her go.
1: It's not your fault. Come on, you couldn't have known.
0: I let her go.
1: It's not your fault.
0: Stop it. Don't.

0: Gloria. Gloria, come on. Gloria, listen to me. It is not your fault.
1: I'm sorry. I'm really sorry.
0: Sorry?
1: No, I'm sorry for how I've treated you since you first got here. I mean...
0: Oh, no, don't.
1: Really. I've just been so angry for so long.
0: Why?
1: You know, I used to sing, too. I toured for years with different bands.
0: Why'd you quit?
1: I met my husband. He was a drummer. After I got pregnant, we agreed that it wouldn't be wise for us to raise a baby on the road.
0: No, that's true.
1: It was really good for a while. Then money got tight, and neither one of us could find a real job, and I started wondering what might have been. Eventually, I went back to touring. He stayed home to raise our daughter. I could see it coming, you know. See it coming. I did nothing to stop it.
0: Stop what? What do you mean?
1: Things went out of control. I mean, I was gone all the time. When I was home, all we did was fight. My daughter Caroline, she's there watching a whole world fall apart right in front of her. I just...
0: And then what happened?
1: I tried to make it right, but it was too late. He left. And Caroline blamed me. And one day she was gone.
0: She ran away.
1: She ran away. When I finally found her, she made it very clear she wanted nothing to do with me.
0: Is that why you stopped singing?
1: How can I?

0: Mom. Mom. What happened?
1: I told him those bags were too heavy for him to move.
0: It's okay.
1: You know your dad. He just wouldn't listen. And then he started having chest pains.

0: Jess.
1: Hey, Ben.
0: Hey. Gloria told me what happened. How is your dad?
1: He had another heart attack, but the doctors say he's going to be okay.
0: How are you doing?
1: This is all my fault.
0: Hey.
1: No, you know, if I was at the store, this never would have happened.
0: Jess, it's not your fault. You can't blame yourself.
1: Look, I knew he would overdo it, and I went and took on this whole choir thing anyway. For what? For what? To prove I'm some great musician.
0: You are. Hey, listen to me. You are an amazing musician. That song you wrote was...
1: It's just a song, Ben. It was not worth risking my dad's life over. He needs me now.
0: You can't give up now.
1: I can't. I'm sorry, I can't do this anymore.
0: Jess.
2: Hello, everyone. It's good to see you all here. Let me say first how much Deaconess Howard and I appreciate all your hard work.
3: Where's Jessica?
4: Jessica's father is taken ill. Her family needs her help now.
5: When's she coming back?
4: She's not.
5: But she promised she wouldn't quit.
2: The truth is that despite all of our best efforts, our plans for a concert won't be
4: possible without a lot more hard work from everyone. Jessica brought us this far. It's up to us to finish it. And when the time comes for you to raise your voices together, remember what she taught you. And be proud to celebrate 100 years at Grace Fellowship Church.
6: But who's going to be our choir director?
4: I'm going to give it my best shot.

0: What did the doctor say?
1: Oh, he's gonna be all right. But, you know, he's gotta take it easy. He's gotta slow things down a little bit. Maybe this time he'll finally listen.
0: I'll give him my love.
2: I will, Bonnie, thanks.
0: Hey, how's the choir coming along?
2: Yeah, that's not gonna happen.
0: What does that mean?
1: Well,
2: my folks need me in the store, you know? There's not time for that now.
0: But you were back at the piano. You were back with the music.
2: And now I'm back at the store. The musical world will just have to get along without my song.
0: Wait, you wrote a song?
2: I...
0: Play it.
1: Bonnie, I don't really want to...
0: I said play it.
2: Fine.
1: Well, it's still kind of rough, so... I mean, I've only ever done it once.
0: You just played already?

0: Hey. I'm sorry I haven't called you. I've just been kind of busy around here, you know?
1: It's all right. I just thought I'd pop by, see how you're doing.
0: I'm okay. Has Alice come back yet?
1: No, we're still looking. Gloria took over with the choir.
0: She did.
1: Well, there's not much time left before the big day.
0: Yeah, I know. You know, I've really got to get back to work.
1: You know, I never realized how much I looked forward to hearing your voice until after you'd gone away. The best part was right before practice, hearing you sing while I was working. You'd play and sing, and sometimes I'd even secretly sing along with you.

0: They miss you, Jess. I miss you.
1: Chuck, it's Bonnie. In about 3 minutes, you're going to be begging to buy me dinner because I'm sending you a link to a new song. The video's not great, so just listen. You're gonna thank me. Call me back.
2: Hi, this is Gloria Howard. Yes, I'm the deaconess at Grace Fellowship Church. We're having our centennial celebration in a few weeks, and I was wondering if your station would be interested in... Okay, I understand. Thank you for your time. Take care. Bye-bye.

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0: Where have you been?
1: All over.
0: We went by your house. Where's your family?
1: It's just my mom. She took off.
0: She left you?
1: Yeah. When she meets a new guy. I'm not saying she wants for me to hang around and complicate her life.
0: She's done this before.
1: Let's just say I've had a lot of experience taking care of myself.
0: No one ever noticed you staying at the church?
1: Singing at the choir made it easier. It's like I was supposed to be there.
0: So then why'd you leave?
1: So I heard you quit.
0: I had to. My dad got sick and needed my help at the store.
1: Yeah, I guess we both had our reasons for quitting.
0: That's not fair.
1: Thanks for the food.
0: Wait, what?
1: I gotta go.
0: Go where? You don't have any place to go.
1: It's nothing new.
0: Why don't you stay here?
1: What?
0: You know, until you figure out what you want to do. Oh, I found this at the church. You know, you have some real talent. Ever think of enrolling in art school?
1: You don't get it, do you? It doesn't matter what I want. It's all been decided for me my whole life, as long as I can remember.
0: Well, why don't you change that?
1: You want to know why I took off from the church? It's because of that song you wrote. I heard you singing it. All about how people should keep their promises. It gave me hope. So I called my mom.
0: Oh, Alice.
1: I said, I want to come home. I don't have anywhere else to go. And you know what she said? She said, now's not really a good time. Not a good time? But she's my mother.

0: Sounds like she's had a rough couple of days, but she's all right. Oh, yeah, well, I didn't want you to worry, Gloria. Oh, I will. Okay. Bye-bye. Who are all these people? Love what?
1: Congratulations, you just hit 2,000 views!
0: Why didn't you tell me you were recording?
2: Because you wouldn't let me do it.
1: Besides, all I did was just play it for a couple of friends in the business.
2: They can't wait to meet you.
0: I don't know what to say.
1: Then don't say anything. Leave everything to me.

0: Maria, what a surprise.
1: Jessica, about the concert. I don't think anyone's going to come hear them sing, and that would be a shame.
0: You're right.
1: I thought a lot about what you said. And while it's important to respect tradition, those songs might be a little dusty. So we might consider shaking things up a bit.

0: yet.
1: And I saw the video. Listening to your song made me realize that you were right about something else as well. I need more music in my life again. It's been too long. I'm going to sing at the concert. And the choir is going to sing. And I think you should be there to sing as well. Maybe we could use the song to help bring people in, to help get the word out. But only if that's okay with you.
0: It's a great idea.
1: Alice. I was so worried about you. No.
0: I'll go back if you go back.
2: Pastor Chambers dropped by today. He said that you'd quit the choir.
0: Yeah.
3: He said you were doing a great job. Now, why'd you go and do a thing like that?
0: There wasn't enough time for the choir and the store.
2: Ah, well, that's not going to be a problem anymore.
0: Dad, it's too soon for you to get back to work. And Mom can't do everything by herself.
2: Of course not.
0: Mark? Hey. But you were supposed to be on the boat.
4: Yeah, I called Mom and Dad, and they told me what was going on. Look, Jess, you have kept every single promise you've ever made to me. I listened to your song, and I knew that it was time I helped you keep one to yourself.
3: Mark is going to look after the store for a while.
2: Yeah, maybe I can teach him to cut a key finally.
0: Maybe I can still make rehearsal.
4: Go.
2: Indeed, go. Yeah.

0: Did you really sing along with me like you said?
1: Best part of my day.
0: You know, we could always use another voice in the choir.
1: No, I make it a rule never to sing in public.
0: Why is that?
1: Well, dogs howl, children cry for their mothers. It's not pretty.
0: Oh, I missed you. All right, everybody, gather around. We have got a lot to do and not a lot of time to do it, so let's hit it. What do you say we start with a little joyful, joyful? Little extra joy, Gloria?
2: Extra joy.
0: All right, here we go.
3: Joyful, joyful, we adore thee, God.
0: Sounding good. Lord of
4: love. Well, I'm very glad you asked me that, because not everyone or everything turns 100 years old every day. Our folks have worked very hard, and we think it's going to be very special. Grace Fellowship tomorrow, the roof is coming off.
5: Yes, that's right. Right here at Grace Fellowship Church, Centennial Celebration. Yes, Promises will be performed for the first time live. I agree. It will be a beautiful day. 68,000 hits and counting. Fantastic. Oh, we look forward to seeing you here.
4: You've done a good thing, Jessica.
0: Yeah, wait. Well, let's see if people show up.
4: No, I am not talking about however many people fill these pews today. I'm talking about the people here who had faith and hope in you. And now you showing up for them, that is so much more than believing in a promise. That's delivering on that promise, which means the world to them, and that means the world to me.
0: Thank you. You ready?
4: Let's do it.
0: Oh, hey.
1: They're ready.
0: I hope so. So, did you call your daughter?
5: I did. I talked. She listened. It's a start. And it looks like I may have been given a chance to redeem myself.
0: What do you mean?
5: Alice decided to stay with me for a while, and she's going to enroll in art school.
0: That's so great.
5: I know.
0: He looks so pretty.
5: Thank you.
0: You guys ready?
5: Yeah.
0: You're right.
5: Let's do it.
2: It's going to be fun.
6: Is this one any good?
7: Oh, only if you like your passion red hot.

0: I don't know where I'm going. Oh, where am I? I'm lost in a shopping center. I can't find the cucumbers.
1: Like it?
2: Why are you dressed like that?
3: I'm just doing a little research.

I thought a lot about what I was going to say to you today. Finding the words to express my feelings, not an easy task. But there is someone here who has found the words. And they started with her promise to help bring us all together here today. And that promise led to the fulfillment of another that she'd made to herself many years ago. One that got lost a little along the way, but that has found its way home again here. That we may share in that rekindled dream and in the process learn that the most important part about making any promise is knowing that you can keep it.

Phoenix, I know it's a big day for you. I just wanted to tell you that we're so excited to have you here. Everything is ready, and we can't wait to see you. Oh, and Uncle Jack says he can't wait to take you on safari. So safe flight, lots of love, and see you soon. Bye.

0: It was good. And yeah, I'm ready to crash right now.
1: Well, this is your Uncle Jack.
2: Hey, you, come here. It is so great to finally meet you. Welcome to Africa.
0: Thanks. I'm glad to be here.
1: Well, you have been through so much, but we're going to make a great life for you here. Everything's going to be fine, okay?
2: Come on. Let me grab your bag, buddy. The Jeep's right over there.

0: What do you think? A lot different from America, isn't it?
1: Yeah. It's cool, though.
2: Oh, it gets pretty hot out here.
0: That's an expression the kids use.
2: I know. I'm hip.
0: Mm-hmm. Our lodge isn't far from here now, Phoenix.
1: So you're a veterinarian, Uncle Jack?
2: Yes, that's right. I do a lot of work with conservation officers here, mainly trying to help the big cats.
1: That's so cool. I love animals.
0: Well, you have come to the right place, sweetheart.

0: Phoenix, this is Temba, our reserve manager. Most people around here call him Big Boss.
1: It's nice to meet you, sir.
2: We're so glad to have you here. Welcome to Africa. Let me show you around, Phoenix.
3: No. This boy needs rest. I'm going to get him fed and into bed.
2: Oh, okay then. I'll see you tomorrow, Phoenix. And by the way, that's a very nice name.
1: Thanks.
0: This way. Well, here we are, home sweet home.
3: Come on in.
1: Wow. This place is amazing.
3: Your Uncle Jack grew up here. This was his parents' house.

0: It's a Zulu spear. You wouldn't want to find yourself at the end of one of these when a Zulu warrior's holding it.
1: Jack, the Zulus are the nicest people you can meet anywhere.
2: Is Tembo Zulu?
1: He is indeed. Come on, let me show you your room. We've got it all ready for you. Follow me. Here you go.

0: This is so...
1: cool, right?
0: Yeah.
2: Oh, I'm so glad you like it. Right, you get settled in, and we'll call you when dinner's ready, okay?
0: Yeah, okay.
1: Here's your bag, sir. See you later.

0: Coming in, sir.
1: Thank you.
2: Hey.
1: Well, I hope you're hungry. Yon Sarah's an amazing chef.
3: You bet I am. Thank you so much.
1: Thank you.
4: Mm.
3: And Sarah?
2: Yeah?
3: Are there, like, other kids here and stuff? Maybe my age?
2: Yeah, there are a few kids at some of the other farms and reserves. I'm sure you're going to get to meet them soon.
1: The Fosters have a very cute daughter about your age.
3: And what about school? Will I go to school?
1: Oh, yes. But lucky for you, school doesn't start for another 5 weeks. So you have lots of time just to relax and explore.
3: Do the kids speak English?
2: Yes, all the kids speak English. And lots of other languages, too.
1: Tomorrow, Phoenix, a group of us are going on a little safari, a kind of an inspection tour. Are you interested in coming along?
2: Jack, he only just got here.
1: You'll be fine. You'll only be gone for a few hours.
3: Oh, I'd love to go. Are we going to see lots of animals?
1: Animals, I can guarantee.
3: Please, can I go in, Sarah?
2: Okay, if you feel up to it. But you have to get a good night's sleep tonight.
3: Oh, I will. I will.
1: May I have some salad, please?
2: I just came to give you a kiss and a cuddle good night, if that's okay. Or is that not cool?
3: No, it's cool. And Sarah?
2: Yeah?
3: I miss my mom and dad so much.
2: Oh. Phoenix, I know. I can't imagine how hard it's been for you. I miss my little sister, too. She was always there for me. You and I are going to be okay. We're going to get through this and be a family. All right? Come on, you get some sleep. It's your big adventure tomorrow. It's going to be such fun.

0: packed him a lunch. I can't rely on you to feed him.
1: No, he'll be fine. Good morning. Did you sleep well?
2: Like a log.
1: Good. We'll be leaving in 2 minutes.
0: Bye, sweetheart. Love you.
3: Bye. Love you too.
4: Phoenix, I've got a special welcome gift for you.
2: This is for me? It's so cool looking. Thanks.
4: In Zulu, we call him Indlovu, the unstoppable one. And I think you are the unstoppable one.
2: Indlovu. That's pretty cool.
1: Okay, let's move on out. Your first little safari.

0: looking straight at you.
1: Big, eh?

0: I'm telling you. Pepe.
1: Wow. Good quality, eh? Nice size. Where did you find this ball?
2: About 5 miles away. That way.
1: He was alone, I assume.
0: Yeah, he was just roaming around by himself.
1: He'll never make our quota if we don't find the herd. My buyers are getting impatient.
0: Yeah, but Van Steen, I think these elephants are like in the bush or the marsh.
1: I don't want your excuses. I want that herd. We need to increase our aerial surveillance.
0: Okay, Van Steen.
1: No one gets paid if we don't make our quota. Now go find those elephants.
2: Van Steen. The Rangers, they've increased the activity in that area. It will be difficult, Van Steen.
1: I said no more excuses.
2: Come.
3: Sure is beautiful out here.
4: Mm-hmm. Africa is magical.
5: Yes, indeed. In spite of her troubles, Mother Africa is good to us.
4: Oh, don't worry about that stuff, Denver.
3: What does he mean, Uncle Jack?
4: Never mind, Phoenix.
6: We're going to be heading out soon.
3: Okay. Can I ride in the rear jeep this time? That seat at the front? That'd be cool.
6: Sure. Just hang on tight. Okay, everyone. Moving on. Come on.

Where are you going? Oh, there you are. Come here. I won't hurt you.

Come here. Come here, little guy.

Okay. Well, I better get back now. Did I come from this way? Uncle Jack?

Oh, what am I gonna do? Uncle Jack! Are you there? Anyone? Anyone help!

0: was it?
1: It was great.
0: How did Phoenix like it?
1: Oh, he loved it.
0: Great. Where is he?
1: He's back there in the observatory.
0: No, he isn't.
1: Is Phoenix back there with you?
0: Oh, no. Jack!
1: You don't have Phoenix?
2: No, boss.
0: What have you done?
1: But I sent him to ride back with you.
2: And nobody told me. I thought he was with you.
0: Where is he?
1: We're going back there right now. Stay calm, Sarah. I know the exact spot we stopped at. We'll find him.
0: I'm coming with you.
1: Come on, we're moving out.
0: Somebody help! Is anyone there? Is anyone there?

0: Where's Uncle Jack?
1: He's still here, Jack. Where is he?
2: He must be close by. This is the exact spot.
0: Everyone, spread out. Search the bush.
3: Peter, kom saam mee.
2: Kepa, get Colonel Abori on the radio. We need his men and a helicopter.
4: His boss.
1: He just arrived. He cannot survive alone.
2: We will find him.

0: Nothing?
1: Nothing. Not a trace.
0: What do you think could have happened?
1: He was going to ride back in a different jeep. He must have wandered off into the bush, and we drove off without him.
0: Okay, well, my men are expert trackers. They'll stay out all night, and the helicopter will continue the search with thermal imaging.
2: We have to find him.
0: We'll find him, Sarah.
2: He only arrived yesterday. He's out there.

0: the spark of a first kiss, the unexplainable but undeniable chemistry. But as you pointed out with my track record, I'm not an expert in that area.
1: What's so funny?
2: No, it's too embarrassing.
1: Oh, come on. You have to say it now. It's not fair.
2: You and me walking along the beach holding hands. I've had this dream for so long.
1: Are you serious?
2: Come on, growing up, I had a huge crush on you.
1: No, you didn't. I was always so mean to you, though. I was calling you names all the time, Randy, for one.
2: Well, I was forever sporting the baseball cap and pigtails.
1: That's true.
2: But you weren't always mean to me. Remember that one time when Jeremiah got sick after that pie eating contest and he couldn't go on the brother-sister go-kart race with me? And you saw how disappointed I was and you offered to take his place.
1: I felt bad for you, you know? Besides, I thought it was fitting. I mean, you were like a little sister to me back then.
2: And now?

0: Sure glad I have this. Who's there? I have a rock. And more, you know. I'm not getting any sleep tonight.
1: Boss, there is a lot of helicopter activity in the area tonight.
2: Any idea why?
1: We'll be monitoring the radio chatter. Apparently, a boy has gone missing.
2: A boy? Interesting.
1: Yes, an American boy.
2: An American boy? Even more interesting. But American boys don't concern me right now. Finding that herd does.
1: I don't know, boss. Maybe we should lay low for a little while until the authorities find this boy and clear out of the area.
2: I said, lost American boys don't concern me. That herd is worth millions in ivory, and I want it found right away. Is that clear?
1: Yes, boss. You set many traps in the bush. We'll check on it again tomorrow.

0: Neil, good morning.
1: Morning, Sarah.
0: Have you seen Jack?
1: He went ahead with some of the men. You're riding with us today. But first, you need to grab some breakfast.
0: No, I can't. We've got to get going. Did the searchers find anything?
1: I'm afraid nothing yet.
0: What are we going to do?
1: We're going to search in a grid pattern by air and by land.
0: Okay, let's get going.
1: All right.

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I can help you. You'll be free soon, okay? Don't worry. You'll be free soon.

0: Please don't hurt me. Please don't hurt me. Maybe you're friendly?
1: I'm Phoenix. Do you have a name?
0: Only I spoke elephant, I know your name.
1: What about Nlovu?
0: It means unstoppable one, you know?
1: Yeah, I think you like that.
0: Hey, wanna see something cool, boy? Check that out, Nlovu.
1: I think you like that. I think this means we're friends now. I'm lost, you know.
0: Have you seen any people?
1: You know, people like me?
0: Yeah, that's what I thought.
1: Maybe you could lead me to them.

0: Let's get up over that ridge and have a look.
1: Yes, boss.
0: Where is he?
1: It's okay, boss. We'll find him.
0: This is all my fault.

0: Someone is messing with us.
1: Hey, it's people. In love with people. In love with people. Hello? Hello? Anybody here?

0: Brad! Murder Lavu! Come on! Come on, we don't have much time. Come on! Come on! Come on!
1: I want you to find whoever cut those ropes.
0: Lavu, those are very bad men. They're killing elephants. I need to rest for a bit.

Oh, man. That's so good. Starving. You want one, boy? There you go. It's an orange. Have you seen one? You like oranges? There you go, boy. You do like that, huh? Careful, boy. Silly boy. Here. Back up. I don't know, elephants eat them. All right, let's see what else we got. Hey, canteen. That's not coming handy.

0: Check these out.
1: You love them?
0: So cool. What else? Fire last.

0: Anything?
1: No, nothing so far.
2: We are running out of time fast. I mean, he just wandered off into the bush without so much as a water bottle.
1: We have 100 men looking and a helicopter searching non-stop.
2: Yeah, he could be anywhere by now.
3: I'm so sorry about this. I don't know what I was thinking.
2: Well, let's just get him back.
1: Agreed. Let's set up camp for the night.
0: I don't...

Oh, it's so good. Here. I got one for you right here, bud. No, you can't have all of them. Lovu. Come on, boy. Come on. Let it go. And Lovu. Come on. Give it. You can already tell I'm going to sleep so much better tonight with the fire and you guarding me and Lovu. Do you have a family in Lovu? So much I don't know about you. Maybe we both lost our families. I'll help you find them in Lovu. I'll help you find them.

0: Shall we get down to business?
1: Right, yeah. Your drawdown against sales would be 600 a week.
0: Oh.
1: Is that okay?
0: Oh, yeah.
1: There's no need to cause any trouble right off the bat, right?
0: Excuse me?
1: Your skirt.
0: What about my skirt?
1: It's a little short. You know, the four P's?
0: Sorry, the four P's?
1: Prudent to appear as professional as possible.
0: That's three P's.
1: No, it isn't.
0: Yeah, prudent, professional, possible. Three.
1: Well, I always counted a peer to be a P. But, you know, you're right. You're absolutely right. A peer is an A.
2: Did we get in?
3: Tim put her in the garage for the party.
2: No, no, no, he didn't, because the garage door was locked. You have to go get her.
3: She'll be fine.
2: She's gonna get eaten by coyotes.
3: I've been in the coyote that tried.
2: Go, go. You have to go.
3: No.

0: never hear the end of that.
1: This is why I'm not a cat person.
2: I'm lost in a shopping center. I can't find the cucumbers.
0: Like it?
3: Why are you dressed like that?
4: I'm just doing a little research.

0: seen this before.
1: Boss, we have a possible aerial sighting of the head. Here are the coordinates.
2: A possible sighting? Either the pilot saw the elephants or he didn't. Give me the coordinates.
1: Here.
2: That would place the herd right about there. First light, we head back to base camp, resupply, and head out.
1: Yes, boss.
2: Time's running out for those elephants. We're going to find them.

Lover? In Lobo! In Lobo, come! Oh, there you are, boy. I was so worried you ran away from me. Please always stay right beside me, okay? Okay? Today we need to find our families in Lobo. Come, boy.

0: something?
1: Melissa.
0: I was afraid of this. Keep at it.
2: Jack? Sarah?
3: Yes, Colonel?
0: I've just been listening to the radio. I believe we may have intercepted some radio chatter from elephant poachers.
3: They're in the area?
0: We're quite certain they are. They may even be Blake von Steyn's men.
3: Well, who's Blake von Steyn?
4: He's a notorious elephant poacher.
3: Felix is lost out there. These are dangerous men.
0: Let's not overreact, Sarah. These men want ivory, not children.
4: She's right, though. They are heavily armed, dangerous men.
0: I know. We'll have to exercise great caution. I wouldn't be surprised if they've already been alerted to our presence here. They have a network of spies, planes, helicopters, everything.
3: This just goes from bad to worse. Not only is Phoenix lost out there, but we're now up against a private army who are better equipped than we are.
0: The ivory trade is worth millions, Sarah. They always have the advantage. But my men are dedicated and well-trained. They'll find the boy.
5: Good boy. Oh no, boy. Oh no. Oh no.

Oh, look what they've done. We have to stop this. We have to stop this. Come on. Come on. It's not safe out here. Come on. Come.

0: I don't know what to do in love. I just don't know what to do. You know what, boy? But I could ride you.
1: You're super smart.
0: Well, you could follow what I say. Look, boy. Not yet. First, try and follow what I say. Okay. Now back up. Back. Back. Good boy. That's good. Now come forward. Forward. Good. Good boy. Now. Down. Come down. Good. Good boy. Good boy. Okay, here we go, boy. It's okay. Here we come. It's all right.
1: We did it.
0: All right, get up. Come on up, boy. Good. Good. Good boy. Good boy. There you go, boy. Good boy. See, I knew you were super smart. Good boy. Good boy. Let's go.

can swim across that boy? I bet you can. You can do anything. Okay, let's go. Forward, boy. Forward. Now you can do it, boy.

0: Good job.
1: Are we any closer to finding that herd?
2: The men are all out looking, boss. There's search and rescue people in the area.
1: Yeah, I know. We've been monitoring their chatter. But they don't concern me right now. Only finding that herd does.
2: Boss, what about the cow and calf?
1: I made a deal for them with a broker who will sell them to a zoo in Germany. They'll leave in 3 days. We'll need the usual forged export documents. But in the meantime, find me that herd.
2: Yes, boss.
3: I should never have let him out of my sight. I'm really sorry, Sarah.
4: I know I've been angry these past few days, but I realize it was an accident, and I don't want you to blame yourself any longer. Let's just get him back, okay?

0: Jack?
1: Sarah, I've given this matter a lot of thought. It may be too dangerous for you to continue with us.
2: What are you talking about? I've lived here for 10 years. I know the African bush and its dangers.
1: Things have changed. If we encounter Von Steyn's men, there will be gunfire. They're heavily armed and they won't be taken down without a fight. You're not a ranger. I simply can't put you in that kind of risk.
2: Well, I'm not going back. That's my boy out there.
3: Neither am I, Colonel.
1: Okay, fine. Let's leave this matter for now. But if I feel the situation is too dangerous, I will order you back. I'm sorry.
0: Okay.
4: Good. Good boy.
5: Watch out! Watch out! Wait!
4: All right.

We're almost there, boy. Wherever there is, in love with people. We better be a lot more careful this time. Could be those bad men. Hey, stop here, boy. Stop here.

0: Come, boy. Come. Very slow. Very slow.
1: It's them, boy. Bad men that kill elephants. And Lobo, they have two elephants down there. Big one and a baby. Is that? Is that your mate? Is that your baby? What are we gonna do with Lobo? Capture your mate and baby. What are we gonna do? We have to free them. No, Lobo, stop! They have guns, boy. Guns. If they see you, they'll shoot you, okay? Back. Don't you know what a gun is? Oh, boy. We'll save them, Lobo. Me and you, we'll save them. First, we need a plan. All right? A real plan. Come on, boy. Come. Come on. Good boy. Good boy. Come on. Come in, Lobo. Lobo, maybe we should just keep going. Try to find some people to help us, like the police. I know, boy. I know. I said we'd do it together. Here, boy. At least I don't have to peel yours. Go on. They have guns in Lobo. I need to think of something. I didn't love her.

0: Plan for tomorrow, Colonel?
1: At first light, we'll search the southern ridge. The other areas have been swept by ground crew and aerial units.
0: I really feel we're running out of time. There's not a trace of him anywhere.
1: He's out there. We'll find him.
0: And those poachers, they're giving me nightmares.
2: As Colonel Nobori was saying earlier, they're not interested in children.
0: I'm going to the tent to not sleep.
3: Look at this, Enlevu. This is a gun. Watch me, Enlevu. This is a gun. The gun is bad, boy. Bad. It kills, Enlevu. It kills. The gun is bad. Well done. Good boy. Here. Take it. Good boy. Down in Lobu. Good boy. Good. Come on, boy. Up. Let's go, boy.

0: Boss.
1: Where's that herd? I want that herd.
0: All the men are out looking now.
1: And what about the export documents for the cow and the calf?
2: They're ready.
0: I'm going to go pick them up now. We'll be ready to move them out.
2: We better be.
3: Get him, Lobo! Gun! Get him, boy, get him! Get him, boy, get him! Get him! Get him, boy! Get him! Get him! Morning, Lobo! Get him! Yeah, you better run. It's up here with Wolf. Yeah, take that in, Lobo. I throw it. Awesome. Yeah, take that in, Lobo. Good boy. Nice. Down in, Lobo. I bet there's some stuff in here we can use. Won't be any knees anymore, will they, boy? I think we gave those guys a good scare. Won't be any knees either, will they? Okay, let's get going, boy. They're gonna be back soon and they'll be mad for sure.
4: Sir, have you seen Colonel Ibori?
5: No, I haven't. He must be scouting just ahead. Do you have any news?
4: One of the aerial units may have spotted some poachers. I have the coordinates.
5: Well, give it to me. I'll make sure he gets it.
4: Thank you, sir.
5: My pleasure.
6: Jack.
7: Yeah?
6: I think we've spotted a way through. We move out in 5 minutes.
5: Great. I'll make sure Sarah's ready.
8: Side of the swamp. We see what we can get from the other side of the swamp, and maybe from the side we can also come.
6: You.
8: What happened to you two?
9: We are attacked by a giant bull, boss.
8: Why didn't you shoot it?
9: I came at us by surprise, boss. It just came out of the bush.
8: You're supposed to be professional hunters. You look quite useless to me.
9: Something else, boss. There was a boy.
8: A boy?
9: Yeah.
8: What boy?
9: There was a boy riding the bull, telling him what to do, telling him to chase us.
8: You mean to tell me there was a boy in the bush on top of an elephant, and the boy was telling the elephant to chase you?
9: Yes, boss.
10: Yes, boss.
8: You've been in the sun too long.
9: It's true, boss. I also saw it.
8: Great. Now I have two guys with sunstroke. Get out of my sight. Move it!
11: What do you think?
8: No, I don't know, but I'm going to find out.
11: Hey, be careful. Don't get chased by the boy and his elephant.
3: Stop, stop. They've got guns, boy.

0: got the guns, boy. Okay, boy, let's go.
1: Gun! Grab your gun! They're gone!
0: Good boy, get the tent! Grab the tent!

boy! Floyd!

0: Well?
1: Well, boss, these men were also attacked by the boy riding the elephant.
2: What are you telling me? Have you all gone mad?
3: It's true, boss. It's true.
2: Why didn't you shoot it?
3: He came in very fast. We couldn't even find our guns.
2: You couldn't find your guns?
3: The boy, he must have stolen them.
2: So he walked right into your camp and stole your guns. The boy stole guns from professional hunters.
1: Boss, what do you want us to do?
2: I want every man in this camp out there. I want you to find that boy now! Now!
4: Asambe, my daughter, asambe! Yamona ngitulam lungza gashla!
2: Move it!
5: Thank you.

Turn right. 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Stay here, boy. Let me check out what's up there. I'll be right back.

0: Talk to you later. Well, well, well. Who do we have here?
1: You can't keep me here. This is kidnapping. Let me go.
0: I see you visited us before, hey boy. Where's that big elephant of yours?
1: You'll never find him. He's way too smart for you.
0: Let's see about that.
2: Boss, what do you want to do with the boy?
0: Oh, I think our fortunes have finally changed. This boy will bring us a huge ransom. Put him in the hut. You won't be needing this any longer, boy.
2: Oh, whoa. Just a kid. Close it.

0: Yeah. I'll try that area. Speak to you later.
1: Boss, are you sure keeping the boy is wise?
0: That boy's been a major annoyance.
1: Boss, maybe we should contact the authorities so they can take him back to his parents. Some of the men are getting uncomfortable, boss.
0: Going soft on me, are you?
1: No, boss. No.
0: Good.

0: At first light, we'll continue along the southern ridge. The terrain is a bit more treacherous, so we may have to search on foot.
1: That's fine. I'm prepared to do anything. The aerial searches have found nothing, so yeah, we may well have to get under the trees.
0: Agreed. We've been adding more men to the other units daily. This is frustrating for all of us, I know.
2: I can't believe he could have gone this far.
0: Maybe going in circles. A team might have missed him. Anything could have happened.
1: Or maybe he made it back home and I'm going to get a call saying he's safe and sound. And we can all wake up from this nightmare.
2: I wish for that more than anything, Sarah.
0: Well, let's keep those positive thoughts. It's what we need at a time like this.

Nova? It is you, boy. Chain boy. You see the chain? Amazing how smart you are. Okay, boy, you have to go.

0: Was no one on guard duty?
1: No, boss.
0: Only one animal could have broken that chain.
1: Yeah, this is not the ordinary elephant, boss.
0: We're going to find that boy and that elephant. And I can see I'm going to have to do it myself.
1: Yes, boss.
2: Sir, may I talk to you for a moment?
3: Yes, Colonel?
2: Have you seen Jack this morning?
3: No, actually, he was gone when I woke up. I thought maybe he'd gone to get some water or something.
2: Oh. He took one of the jeeps in the night and disappeared.
3: Disappeared? What do you mean, disappeared?
2: I don't know what's going on. Maybe he went on ahead.
3: No, he would have left a note or told someone. He wouldn't just go off like that.
2: Right. Well, the jeep tracks lead in that direction, so we'll follow right away.

0: What are we gonna do now in Lovel? We'll never stop looking for us now. But they're really mad.
1: You need to run. Okay? Run! In Lovel, run! Just get far away! Get away from here, okay? You don't deserve any of this.
0: Oh, I know. You won't leave your mate and baby.
1: You're good, Dad, in Lovel. I had a good dad like you once, you know?
0: Today we gotta hide. Try and think of a new plan. Find the police, the army, or something. Come on, boy. Let's go.

They almost got us, boy. They almost got us. I didn't even know they had helicopters. It's like there's an entire army out looking for us now. If only you were a chipmunk. It'd be so much easier to hide you then. You're so huge, you have your own zip code. It's just a joke, boy. I'd never change a thing about you. Now we need to figure out what to do. You won't leave your mate and baby, so you have to get them out of there. And I have to get back to my aunt and uncle. They must be worried sick about me. I've been gone so long. I sure am glad to have you to protect me.

0: Maybe we just need to recruit like 10 of your friends and charge in there, huh? Nah. Can't do that, boy. Guns, remember? Guns. Well, I do have an idea. But it's risky.
1: Just what do you think you were doing up there?
2: I don't want any part in harming a boy.
1: I had the perfect shot at that elephant.
2: The men are talking, boss. They want to find the herd and move on.
1: Fine. But your place in this operation is in serious doubt. Now get out of my sight and go prepare the cow and the calf for shipment tomorrow.
2: Sure, boss.

0: Where are the men?
1: Some of them have run away. They think the elephant is a ghost, a devil, that can't be killed.
0: Oh, he can be killed, all right. He's just another elephant.
1: I don't know, boss. I think we should just get out of here.
0: First, I'm going to hunt down that elephant.
1: What about the boy?
2: You sure have a cute baby in Lobo. It's okay. Whoa, never mind. I just got you out of there. Are you just playing with me? We can play. Hey. It's okay. What are you looking for? Probably don't smell very good right now, huh? You sure are a cute little guy. You're so funny. What are you doing? No, you can't eat that, boy. You can't eat that. Come on, give me my clothes. What do we do now, boy? I guess you'll leave with your family. I'm gonna miss you if you go, boy. But you should go. Those poachers will never stop looking for you. We made a pretty great team, didn't we, boy? You blew up their entire camp. Maybe you could take me as far as the next village? There should be people out here somewhere. Okay, boy. Let's go.

0: Colonel, you should see this.
1: Oh my.

0: boy.
1: I know.
0: He's your baby.
1: I know, boy.
0: I know. He's your baby.
1: Come on. Come on. Turn light.
2: Hold it right there, boy.
1: Whoa, stop! Hello, stop!
2: Get off that elephant.
1: No, boy, gun, it's a gun! What are you gonna do?
2: I said get off that elephant and move away.

0: You better not hurt him! How does he feel, huh? How do you like being scared?
1: Don't let them do this, boy! Get him away from me, boy!
0: Without your gun, you're nothing!
1: Don't let them do this, boy! Please!
0: Okay, stop, boy. Stop. Back up, boy. He's a bad man, but you can't do this. Good boy. Good boy.

0: It's over, von Stein. I'm done with you.
1: Uncle Jack!
0: Everything is going to be okay, Phoenix. Stay right there. Hands behind your head. Now.
2: Jy saam met my in die ding, man. As ek sing, sing jy saam met my.
0: Ek is bereid om verantwoordelikheid te vat vir my dade.
2: I'll put you away. You'll be finished. Let's make a duck, you and I, right now.
0: Not this time. It is over.
1: Where do you go, Uncle Jack?

0: That's Sarah! That's Sarah!
1: Max! Are you okay? Oh, I've been searching for you for days. I thought I'd lost you too.
0: I'm so sorry, Aunt Sarah. I got lost and then so much happened to me.
2: Well done, Jack. What's that, my daughter?

0: Jack, we're going to need to have a little chat. But given what you've done here, I can persuade the magistrate to be very lenient.
1: Thank you, Colonel.
0: Let's get everyone home. The main thing is we found the boy. Ah, this must be the young man who took down Africa's most notorious elephant poacher.
2: You did what?
3: Well, it wasn't just me, sir. Lobo did most of it.
0: Well, the camp is ruined, the poachers have run off, and Von Steyn is in custody.
2: Phoenix, you did all that and trained a wild elephant?
3: Oh, he's not wild then, Sarah. He's super smart, very friendly.
0: Come on.
3: You gotta meet him. This is in Lobo. Down. Ooh. Good boy. Good boy. Good boy. Good boy. All right, up.
2: Phoenix, is that safe?
3: Come on up. Left boy. Totally fine.

See? It's totally fine. Good boy. Here's his mate and baby.

Come here, girl.

0: fine. She's just playing around.
1: That's all of it.
2: You're cute.
3: Hello.
2: I'm glad I looked after you.
3: Good job. Come on.
4: So what happens now, Phoenix? You gonna adopt an entire family of elephants?
0: Well, now that they're safe from poachers, they can roam free again. Plus, Nlobu's a very good dad, so he'll protect me from anything.
4: Truly remarkable what you've done here. You've probably saved the lives of more than 80 elephants. Von Steyn and his men were less than 20 miles away from here, so another day it would have been too late.
2: I could not be more proud of this boy.
0: So there's another herd of elephants out there?
4: Oh, yes. I wouldn't be surprised if these elephants are part of that herd. They'll catch up.
0: You hear that, boy? Your herd's not far from here. Can you find him? Guess it's time for you to go then, boy. I guess I'll never see you again. I'm gonna miss you so much, boy. Now it's time to go back. Be with your own kind. I want you to always be a good dad, okay? Take care of that little baby of yours. You have such a nice family, Nlobu. There's one more important thing I have to tell you. I love you, boy. Love you.

There are no orphans amongst the elephants. For if a mother should fall, her sister will raise the baby as her own.

0: I've never had my decorations up before Thanksgiving.
1: It's never too early for Christmas, Mr. Conrad.
0: Right you are, my boy, right you are. There's one other family that also believed it was never too early for Christmas. They lived in a magical place called Bramble.
1: Why was it magical?
0: Just the feeling of the place. The town was named after the Bramble family. My mother grew up there. You should have seen it decorated for Christmas.
2: Okay, you two. Sorry to break up the decorating, but it's time for you to get your backpack, and it's time for Mr. Conrad to get some sleep.
1: 1 minute. Wow, these are cool. Who's GFC Jr.?
0: My son, the artist, Greg Jr., he made this. And my daughter, Molly, the engineer, she made this one when they were about your age.
1: Where are they now?
0: Oh, I haven't seen them for a very long time.
1: Why?
0: I wasn't around much when they were young.
2: Hey, Scout. Backpack.
1: Okay, Mom.
2: Okay. You should call your children, Mr. Conrad.
0: I'm not too sure they'd want to hear from me. I'll try calling them closer to Christmas. I promise.
2: Okay. Thank you again for letting me bring Scout to work today.
0: Stop. I love having him here. He's a great kid.
2: Yes.
0: How is he?
2: His doctors say he's a miracle.
0: Did your insurance cover everything?
2: Well, it was an experimental procedure, so...
0: How much do you owe, Mila?
2: It's a lot.
0: Like?
2: It's $100,000. It's worth it. Gave Scout a second chance.
0: Thank you.
2: My son is healthy. That's all I need.
3: Scout? You ready, hon?
4: Yeah, Mom.
2: No, I realize it's hard to place a new healthcare aide around the holidays, but anything you have, really anything at all, I would appreciate it. Yes, thank you so much.
5: Coming!
2: Scout, homework.
1: After this chapter.
5: Hi.
6: Hi. Willa Fairchild?
5: Yes?
6: Registered mail.
5: Oh, thank you.
2: Buddy, I'm serious.
1: Everyday Sam's best friend's dog was kidnapped. And it's not the first one in the neighborhood.
5: What in the world?
1: What's a notice to
5: beneficiaries and claimants?
1: What does that mean?
5: Mr. Conrad left me something in his will.
1: After he died? What did he leave?
7: $100,000.
8: Who is this person?
9: Her name is Willa Fairchild. She was Dad's nurse during his last few months.
7: And he left her $100,000 and left us...
9: Something much more valuable than money. Finn. Finn.
5: Dear Willa, I can't thank you enough for everything you did for me. You and Scout are very lucky to have each other. You made the right decision to put your family first. You gave your son a second chance. Now it's your turn. This has to be a mistake.
9: Finn!
7: Leaving us when we were kids wasn't enough, huh? Never calling, never reaching out, and now this?
9: Look, I get it, okay? He didn't call when he was sick, he didn't reach out, he didn't want us to know.
8: Or maybe she kept him from reaching out, the nurse. He drew up a brand new will. Days before he died, and he left the entire estate to her?
10: Come on, you hear about these caregivers taking advantage of their patients all the time.
9: Finn, I...
10: What other explanation could there be?
9: That we were never in the will. And we were never going to be. Look, Finn, there's something else you need to know. It appears that our father arranged for this nurse to have an all-expense-paid vacation to a bed and breakfast called Bramble House in Oregon. 2 weeks over Christmas.
8: No. No.
5: Don't wait till it's too late like I did to figure out what you want in life. Be Scout's example, promise me.
1: What does that mean?
4: It means that he's an incredibly thoughtful man.
1: What if I'm not all the way better yet?
4: Okay, so the doctor said you can do anything you want now, right? So we will just take it at your speed. Look, maybe Mr. Conrad is right. We both got a second chance, and we shouldn't waste it. Maybe this can be the Christmas we deserve after everything we've been through the last 2 years. What do you say?
1: Yeah?
11: Yeah, so I talked to the lawyer, and she said that if we want to contest the will, that we need to prove that the nurse used undue influence or deception to get the money. And we need to do it before the end of the year, December 31st.
9: How would we do that?
11: Well, I'm having her draw up an injunction to stop the will from getting paid out. And I'm going to go confront this nurse and tell her to back off, or we will take her to court and we will win.
9: Do you really want to do that?
8: He's still our father. I mean, don't we have to find out if this woman was taking advantage of him?
11: I can't rest unless I look her in the eye and find out the truth.
1: Every day Sam found out who kidnapped the neighborhood dogs. But now, the kidnapper is him.
12: How exciting.
2: Hey, buddy, I don't think that you have looked up since we left the airport. Why don't you check out your window? Look at the sky. Look how clear the air is.

0: Pretty different than the city, huh?
1: Scout, isn't this beautiful?
2: No. Look at all those lights.
1: Oh, the lights.
3: Hello? Oh, can we help you with that?
4: I'm fine, thank you.
3: Please, we have four hands.
5: Oh, are you Willa and Scout?
4: Yeah. Oh, hi, I'm Mabel Bramble, your host. Welcome.
3: Please, come in.
5: Oh, this is just the worst time of year to be on the injured list.
1: How did you do it?
5: Horseback riding.
1: It's just not Christmas until the tree is trimmed.
3: Really?
1: I think it looks beautiful. Oh. And, you know, we can help. You can just put us to work.
2: My mom loves to decorate.
5: Absolutely not. You're my guests. All right. Let's find this register, and then I'll give you the tour. My family's lived here for 130 years. It'll be you, our town Santa, and then just one other guest. Those pictures are of my relatives who founded Bramble after Oregon was settled.
2: Did they all live in this house?
5: They sure did.
1: All right, let's continue.
5: We have games for those extra snowy days. We have skates in lots of sizes for the rink that's just down the road. In the afternoons, I leave treats, hot chocolate, cookies. Welcome to Bramble House.
1: This is magic.
2: Definitely.
1: I read that there's a hike that starts right out in back of Bramble House. What do you think?
3: Hey, buddy. I love how much you read, but we came somewhere entirely new. So let's get outside and have some adventures, okay? What do you think if we go get some marshmallows and roast them in the outdoor fire pit?
2: Marshmallows?

0: It's so good.
1: Mm-hmm.
0: Hey, Mom. Mm-hmm. Will Santa know we're here?
2: Yes, I wrote him a letter.
0: You know, I'm fine with just his presents this year. You don't have to get me extra.
2: Why do you say that?
0: Well, you don't have a job right now. So,
2: you don't need to worry about that, okay? Everything is going to be fine.

0: Oh, hey. Sorry, I'm so late. I couldn't find a gas station, and then I lost my GPS signal out on those back roads. This is Bramble House, right? And you're Mabel?
1: No, I'm Willa. I'm just a guest. I'm Willa Fairchild. Mabel, I think, already went to bed, but I can figure out how to check you in.
0: You're Willa Fairchild.
1: She probably left you a key right here. Although she probably wouldn't want me just handing it to a stranger. Let me make sure that she has your name in the book. What is your name?
0: It's Finn. Finn
1: Knightley. You're right here. Then you are who you say you are. I'll show you up.
0: Actually, I need to ask you a question.
1: Okay, I'm not sure I'm gonna be able to answer it.
0: No, I think you can. I think

0: Miss Fairchild. You...
1: Mom? Oh. Sweetheart.
2: I woke up and I couldn't find you.
1: I'm so sorry. You were in a strange place all by yourself. I'm sorry. Can I take you back to bed? Okay. This is Finn. He's a new guest at Bramble House. Can you say hi? Okay, let's go. Grab your stuff. I'll show you your room.

0: Scout? Scout?
1: I didn't want to turn on the light and wake you up.
2: But, Mom? Mm-hmm.
1: Was that guy from last night? Was his full name Finn Knightley?
3: Yeah.
1: He's the illustrator of Everyday Sam. He's staying here. Can we ask him about his next book? Maybe he'll be at breakfast. Come on.
3: Scout. Pajamas.
2: Mom, look.
4: Well, hi there.
5: Mabel said the town Santa was staying here. Hi.
4: Hi.
5: I'm Willa, and this is my son, Scout.
4: Well, hiya, Scout. Nice to meet you. You know, my real name is Ken. Did you know that Santa had helpers all over the world collecting Christmas wishes from kids? Oh. Well, my favorite thing in the whole world to do is hear those wishes. You got yours yet?
1: My Christmas wish already came true.
4: Really?
1: But maybe there's a few toys I could add in?
4: Sure thing, and I'll get them to the big guy. But here's my question. Does anyone else smell bacon?
5: Your favorite. Let's go get some.
6: Mabel, let me help you
7: no,
6: with that.
7: No, I'm fine. Thank you for asking.
6: Well, this is amazing. Everything looks delicious.
7: Can I get anybody coffee, tea,
6: marshmallows?
5: We roasted some.

0: last night, and...
1: Did you put the garland on the steps, too?
0: I couldn't sleep. Fixing things up relaxes me.
1: I do the decorations and the dessert. What you did was very thoughtful. Don't do it again.
2: Yes, ma'am.
0: She's tough. I got yours.
3: Not too tough. We grew up together.
0: Oh.
3: I've been living in Portland for the last 20 years, but I always come back to Bramble to be Santa. She's just mad that she hurt herself ice skating.
2: Ice skating? She told me horseback riding.
3: Oh, she's always been a slippery one. Hi. Good morning. I'm Ken.
4: Hey, Finn. Morning.
2: Good morning. My son has discovered that you are the illustrator of one of his favorite books. He's a huge Everyday Sam fan.
4: Is that so?
5: I've read the first 10 books twice, and I'm on the 11th. Are you here working on the next one?
4: I am. Actually, the one that comes out next Christmas. Yeah. I'm doing some sketching later today in the park, if you'd like to check it out.
2: Oh, thank you, but no, we're planning a mellow day, and...
3: You guys don't want to miss the Christmas stroll.
5: Your Christmas stroll? Mr. Conrad said it was awesome.
3: Yes, and it starts today.
4: And I can always use help with a stand-in for Sam. When I'm drawing, you'd actually be doing me a huge favor.
5: I get to be Sam?
2: Well, I guess we'll be joining you.
4: Right.
5: This place will be great for your book, right?
4: Yeah, it's beautiful.
5: What should I do?
4: Why don't you go stand with those carolers over there? Pretend you're singing.
5: Is it all right?
6: As long as you stay where I can see you.
4: Perfect.

0: sorry, I don't mean to disturb you.
1: No, no, no, not at all. Please, have a seat.
2: I'm just roughing it out.
0: Really?
2: Yeah, yeah, come on. Chat.
0: You have a great job, getting to go to beautiful places and always having a way to record them.
2: Yeah, it is. What about you? What do you do?
0: It's nothing as glamorous as that. I've been working as a health aide.
2: A nurse?
0: Not quite. I did all the coursework, but just...
2: But you didn't want to finish?
0: It's complicated.
2: Yeah. I'm sorry. I don't know your situation, so it must be... You must meet some pretty interesting characters along the way, huh?
0: Mm-hmm.
2: Any that stick out?
0: I'm sorry. I can't really talk about my patients.
2: Oh, yeah, no, of course. I was just thinking that, you know, they must really depend on you and open up. It's kind of like that.
0: Mr. Knightley, I...
2: Finn, please. And, yeah, I know I'm being nosy, but it's just kind of part of my job description to kind of hear people's stories so I can portray them in my work. And you do something I don't know anything about, so...
0: It is sort of like that. Everyone has a story, and when people are laid up or they're hurting and you get them one-on-one, they do tend to open up.
2: What kind of stuff do they say? I know. Okay. I heard it. Well, I just think that you seem like the kind of person that a lot of people would like to talk to.
3: There's a chocolate shop over there. And Mr. Conrad says they have the best hot chocolate here.
0: They do? Well, then let's go get some. it was really nice talking with you.
2: And you.
3: Mr. Knightley's not coming?
2: Oh, no. Call me Finn, please. Well, I would love a hot chocolate if it's okay with...
0: Yeah, please, come with us.
2: Just okay. Let me... I'll be right there.
4: Angels we have heard on high, sweetly singing over...
2: So, who's Mr. Conrad?
3: He's one of my mom's patients.
5: Scout.
3: What? He was really nice.
0: There were a few days when my childcare fell through, and he was very understanding.
3: We played cards, and he taught me how to bet in poker. We also watched skating on TV. He loved speed skating.
6: He loved skating? He did, huh?
5: He wanted to teach me. He taught his son when he was my age.
6: And he's the one that recommended this place.
0: He spent his first 5 Christmases here, and he had very fond memories.
5: He's the one who gave us this trip.
6: Mm.
0: It was a surprise for me, too. Scout has always wanted to learn how to skate.
6: I could teach him.
0: Oh, I'm sorry. That wasn't what I was saying. I just...
6: No, both of you. Yeah, I mean, I think I saw a rink by Bramble House, and I'm pretty sure Mabel loans out skates, so...
5: Could we?
0: Well, if if Finn has the time, then...
6: Yes, I'd be happy to. Yeah.
7: Hey, I'm Sage. I'm the owner.
0: Nice to meet you. You do amazing work. This is delicious.
7: Oh, thank you. Well, we just love it when families come into town.
0: Oh, we're not. No, he belongs to me.
7: Oh.
2: Yeah, I'm just tagging along for the sugar rush. So.
7: Well, hey, while you're here, you've got to try a sample of our famous chocolate truffles. They are to die for.
3: Can I?
0: Yes. You know, Scout has really loved your Everyday Sam books. A hero in everyday life. That's a great gift to some kids.
6: Wow, thank you. It's nothing like the hard work you do. Patients must be very grateful. Do all of them give you gifts like this?
0: Like this? No, no, never.
6: Why do you think Mr. Conrad did?
0: Well, because we connected. We shared things about our life. We were close. Maybe I should have turned it down.
6: Why did you take it?
0: Honestly, because it's been a very difficult couple of years. And because I promised him I would take every chance I was given.
6: What did the family think?
0: You know, they never reached out. I really wish they had. I could tell them quite a lot, but I'm not sure they cared.
6: We don't really know them.
2: Do you?
0: No, you're right. I don't. I'm sorry. I really shouldn't have opened that door, and that's on me.
2: No, no. I get it. I've been... Yeah. Sorry. I should go finish up some work. I will see you back at Bramble House.
0: Finn, did I say something to offend you?
2: No. It's all good. I should finish up these drawings, and I will see you later.
1: So you didn't tell her about the injection? You didn't confront her?
2: Well, her son stumbled out of bed last night when I was about to, and he's been with her ever since.
8: So she's a mom?
2: A single mom by the looks of it. You know, her kids met Dad too.

0: I mean, they watched skating together.
1: Played cards. It was so hard for me to hear.
2: So when are you going to tell her about the injunction? We're less than 2 weeks out.
0: If we confront her with the papers too soon, she's going to shut down, and then we won't get the answers we need.
1: We need a confession. I will talk
0: to the owner and see if I can get an extra day or two, and then...
1: start down this road.
0: Malls, don't worry. I got this.
3: Hi. Could I buy a small box of those chocolate truffles?
4: Oh, of course.
3: I want to get a gift as a thank you for the owner of Bramble House.
4: Oh, you two are staying at Bramble House. That's my aunt's place.
3: Mabel is your aunt?
4: Mm-hmm.
3: Well, I was thinking of getting her some ornaments.
4: Oh, she won't like that at all.
3: She's a little controlling.
4: Well, I'll say she likes everything just the way she likes it.
5: She's still mad she hurt herself sledding?
3: Sledding, now. You know, I think I like your aunt more and more every day.
4: You know, my daughter and I were headed out to do some errands. She's about your son's age. You want some company?
3: That'd be nice.
6: Oh, hey, Finn.
7: Hey.
6: Did I hear that you're a children's book illustrator?
7: Yeah, that's right.
6: Because every Christmas Eve, I do a reading for the kids in town from the night before Christmas, and we try to get a special guest for them. Interested in that?
7: Oh, thanks, but I'm not going to be here through Christmas Eve. Home for the holidays, family.
6: Right, of course. Well, maybe another time.
7: Sure.
3: What about Bramble House? Has it always been a B&B?
4: Actually, it was a family home for generations. Mabel was living there till the recession hit. They had almost put it up for sale. She single-handedly saved it by turning it into a B&B. Honestly, don't know how she does it all alone.
8: Mom, look, it's Finn's book. Can I go in and show Savannah?
3: Of course, sure.
8: There they are.
4: He likes that thing. And you guys seem pretty friendly.
3: Sorry, just kick me. I blurred things out.
8: Look, that's my friend.
9: Really?
8: Yeah, and he's here writing a new book.
4: You're the opposite. Private?
3: I used to be. Yeah, I'm trying not to anymore. I just don't want to miss the world. These are so beautiful. You know what? I think we're going to try a little homemade magic. Hey, Scout. Come here.
8: Let's go. Look at all those presents.
3: Yeah, I bet Mabel is going to try to get all of them in herself, too.
8: He should help.
3: Good idea.
10: What are you doing?
8: Helping.
3: We saw these sitting in your trunk and thought we would help out by bringing them in.
10: I just dropped off a batch and then was going to head back out.
3: Oh. Okay, well, I'm so sorry. I should have asked first. That was my mistake. But since they're all inside now...
10: Yep, right there under the tree.
3: If you ever need anything else or want anything else, just feel free to ask. Never mind.
10: Willa. Thank you.
3: You're welcome.
8: Can we make gingerbread houses now?
3: As long as Mabel doesn't see.
8: Hey, Ben, want to make gingerbread houses with us?
3: No, that's okay. We don't want to disturb you.
7: No. Actually, I would love to. But I gotta warn you, I'm a gingerbread house champion.
8: Are you really?
7: Yep.
3: Well, we will see about that because I think you may have met your match.
7: Is that so? Well, game on, good sir.
8: Mom, isn't this one great?
3: You guys are amazing. You see, this is what happens when you put two gingerbread experts together.
7: Yeah, it is.
3: Mine, on the other hand, is having some trouble.
7: Can I give you a hand? I think I see the problem.
3: Dang. Yes, please.
7: Okay.
3: Oh, just keep sliding.
7: Extra icing. Top there. There we go. And then just
9: No, that's what I did.
11: No, I know, but you want to hold it up at the top and hold it till it dries.
9: Okay.
11: Yeah. Sorry I left so abruptly earlier. I'm the one who invited you into town, and it was...
9: It was nice. I'm glad we came.
11: Good. And so you two are staying through Christmas?
9: New Year's, and then it's back to reality.
11: What's reality?
9: Scout goes back to school, and hopefully I have a new job by then, because money has been tight.
11: I thought you just finished a job.
9: Well, we've had some extra expenses this year.
11: What kind? I know. I'm sorry. I tell you what, why don't you ask me anything, and I will answer.
8: What's the new plot of the Everyday Sam book?
11: Except that. I am sworn to secrecy. But I'll tell you what, the town carriage ride starts in an hour, and I actually need to draw Sam near horses, because he rides a horse in the next book. So I was wondering if you would want another modeling gig?
8: Are you... Mom, we're going on a carriage ride right now.
11: If it's all right.
9: I guess we're going on a carriage ride.
11: Excellent. Finish this up.
8: Okay.
12: Oh, Christmas tree, your leaves are so unchanged.
8: We're next. I can't wait. This is gonna be so much fun. Can I go say hi?
9: Yes, just stay with Savannah and stay right where I can see you, okay?
8: Don't worry, Mom. I got this.
11: He's a great kid.
9: He's really over the moon that you've taken an interest.
11: Well, I like him.
9: Have you ever seen anything like this town?
13: Next up!
11: You're up, bud.
9: Hey, Scout. Look around you and then close your eyes. Okay, put everything you just saw into your brain like a picture. That way you can keep it even after we've gone. Okay, now open them. It belongs to you now. It's been so long since I've seen Scout having such a wonderful time, and now you're drawing a custom portrait of him with Santa?
13: Ho, ho, ho! Merry Christmas!
9: Scout would lose his mind if some version of that ended up in Everyday Sam.
8: Can I tell you my wish?
9: No, because then it won't come true.
8: That's only birthdays. I wish...
9: La, la, la.
8: Can I tell you then?
11: Yeah, sure, why not? Oh.
9: Okay, well, now I want to know.
8: Too late. Now tell me yours.
11: Oh, well, I haven't made a Christmas wish for quite some time.
6: Well, you are going to have to get started on that soon. That's what Christmas is for, to remind us that wishes can come true.
14: So, skating tomorrow? And maybe make a snowman and...
15: What? You want to do all of that in one day?
14: I want to do everything now. The doctor said go at my speed. Maybe my speed is changing. It's really cool that Finn Knightley wants to teach me how to skate. He's really, really nice, isn't he?

0: You look cozy. Sorry, I didn't mean to startle you. I was just going to, do you mind?
1: Of course. Job market. It's slim pickings.
0: Yeah. Do you ever think about going back and finishing your degree?
1: Yeah, I just don't think that'd be right for me.
0: Right, yeah. I guess managing school and work would be pretty hard, huh? And I guess Scott's dad isn't in the picture?
1: Well, we divorced a few years ago, and now he's a birthday and Christmas card kind of dad. You said that you and your dad weren't close. Was he in your life?
0: He was until I was 10, and then he disappeared 2 days after Christmas one year. The end.
1: And you never saw him again? That's so sad.
0: Is that kind of what happened with Scout's dad?
1: It was more gradual. I'm just still trying to figure out how to help Scout through it. If you don't mind, what helped you?
0: Oh, my mom, my sister, yeah. A decent stepdad, and, my art.
1: You do what you love.
0: You don't love your job?
2: I love the people I've met. Really, it was Mr. Conrad who affected me the most because he showed me that it's okay to want a rewarding life for myself.
0: He said that?
2: He said so many things. I think the thing that stuck with me the most is that I'm Scout's example of how to live. And he encouraged me to do a better job of it than he did with his own children.
0: Oh, look at that.
1: Oh, it's snowing.
0: It's beautiful. Hmm. Let's go grab our coats.
1: Can I ask, why do you keep asking about Mr. Conrad and my work?
0: Am I?
1: I just feel like you want to hear something bad about it or about me.
0: Oh, no. I think I'm just all out of sorts.

0: with what's going on in my own life. I really wanted to say some things to my dad, and I just really wish, now it's too late.
1: I could listen to what you wanted to say. That can be very healing, and I'm here.
0: Wow, that's... No wonder people open up to you, tell you their secrets. I mean, being there for people, that's what you love.
1: I don't know if it's that simple.
2: What if it is? It's yours to choose. What's holding you back?
1: Scout might wake up and wonder where I am. And you need to work.
2: Sorry if I said the wrong thing.
1: Oh, you didn't. You didn't. You said incredibly nice things. Look, if you meant it about teaching Scout how to skate and me, I'd like that.
0: I would be happy to. Tomorrow morning? And you.
1: Okay. Night, Finn.
0: Good night. Good night.
1: Night.
0: Swim.

0: is that pan?
1: Excuse me. I'm not here to help or anything, don't worry. You said there were ice skates, so if you could just tell me where they are, then of course you can't just tell me.
0: Okay, if you tell me your sizes, then I can find them for you.
1: I can take it from here.
2: There she is. So maybe we're still on for that catch-up over coffee?
0: Oh, I can't. I have the dishes, I have recycling, and I have a handyman coming at 11.
1: Actually, Scout can handle the recycling, and we will be done skating by 11, so I can wait for the handyman. Look, I know you like to do everything yourself, but you have to admit that when I have helped, it's been useful, so why not let me do it?
0: I'm fine, really.
1: Miss Bramble, I have had half a dozen patients who won't admit they need time to recover. They sound just like you. Now, I think that you should go and have coffee with the man who has been coming here for 22 years, and I'm paid through the end of the week, so you can't throw me out for saying all that.
0: Fine.
1: Fine? That's it?
0: Yeah.
1: Okay then. Well, go get ready.
0: No more ordering around.
1: Quick. Go before she changes her mind.
2: Willa, thank you.
1: What are Christmas wishes for? Hey! Found him.
3: Pretty cool rink, huh? Like nighttime during the day. Okay, here we go.
4: Shoulders back and then relax. Just sit in it. Yeah, bend those knees. Gorilla. Yeah, loosen it up. What are you laughing at? You're up next, Gorilla.
5: Just teach one beginner at a time.
4: We're all in this together. So, make the pizza for me. And we're gonna go pizza, pizza, glide. French fries. All right? Step, step, glide.
3: There you go. Good. You got it.
6: Oh! Scout? Are you okay?
7: That was amazing.
4: Kids are natural. Lesson one of ice skating, falling down. Lesson number two, getting back up. There you go, buddy. All right, give me that pizza, pizza, french fries. Push, glide.

0: Okay.
1: Now,
0: okay.
1: Fun part.
0: All
1: yeah.
0: right.
1: You got this. Hold on tight.
0: Okay.
1: All right. Okay. Just push.
0: Mm-hmm. Go.
1: Push. You.
0: Okay.
1: Yeah, there you go.
0: I got it. Oh.
1: Come on, you got
0: okay.
1: this.
0: Okay.
1: Nice.
0: Oh, there we go.
1: Yeah. Nice and gentle.
0: This is fun.
1: I know. Look at you. Olympics, here you come. There's your new job.
0: Olympics, there oh, I go.
1: Yeah, you okay?
0: Yes.
1: You got a little, Sorry, my hands are cold.
2: Look at me, I'm flying.
0: You're amazing. Go, go, go. Oh, do you know what time it is? I promised Mabel I would be back at the house by 11 for the handyman. Honey, we gotta go, okay?
2: Now? Please, Mom, can I stay?
1: Look, I'll stay.
0: No.
1: No, I'd like to. Yeah, we'll skate around for a bit, and then I'll take him through town. You take some time for yourself. A mom's vacation you don't get. Go.
0: Okay.
1: Yeah?
0: Yeah.
1: Great.
2: Yay!
1: Yeah! There you go. Look at this. Look at your mom. Pretty good, huh?

0: Hi.
1: Sage.
0: Thank you. Where's Aunt Mabel?
1: She's in town. What are you doing here?
0: She forgot about the cookie bake.
2: Well, it's our annual tradition to make cookies for the book reading on Christmas Eve. It's also our tradition to eat several dozen while we make them.
0: But no Mabel.
1: That's on me. I sent her off to have her annual coffee with Ken.
2: Santa Ken, huh?
1: Okay, wait. You see it too? He's had a crush on my aunt for 20 years.
0: She has no idea?
1: I don't think Ken's ever worked the nerve up to tell her.
0: Or maybe your aunt's too scary.
1: Savannah's coming over later. Where's Scout?
0: With Finn. In fact, they are probably at your chocolate shop right now.
1: With Finn, huh?
3: How do you draw all those things in the books?
4: How do I draw all those things in the books? Well, I learned a few secrets a long time ago from a very special teacher. Basically, all it is modified shapes, okay? So if I'm doing a face, we start off with like a nice, just roughen an oval like that. Two little ovals for the eyes, and then an open triangle for the nose, and then a little line for the mouth, and then you kind of just go all crazy for the hair like that. And then there it is. Give it a title. Every piece of art has a title or a caption, so what do you think it should be called?
3: Scout loves chocolate?
4: Scout loves chocolate. Truth in art. Sounds perfect. There you go, all done. And whoop, up, there. There you go.
3: For me?
4: You bet.
5: Can you do another one?
4: Sure. What would you like to see?
5: How about me skating?
4: Me skating, sounds good. Why did you want to learn about skating? Was it because of talking to Mr. Conrad?
5: Well, I've always wanted to learn, but he told me a lot about it. And he was really smart. And he told me funny stories.
4: Yeah? What kind of stories?
5: About places he went, people he met, and funny things his kids did when they were my age.
4: Yeah, like what? What kind of things?
5: He showed me some ornaments they made, but I think Christmas made him sad.
4: Yeah? Why do you think that is? Do you know?
5: Because even though they were growing up, I think he wanted to have another Christmas with them.
4: Okay, I think one very last piece. Okay, get in there.
1: I've just been so focused on Scout these last few years, I barely even remember what it's like to have a conversation with a man, let alone date one.
2: Then it's time.
1: Why are we even talking about this? Nothing's happened.
2: Except you're thinking about it.
1: I had a patient who gave me an extraordinary gift. He challenged me to live the life I dream of.
2: So?
1: The problem is, I don't remember what my dreams are. And I don't want to just get by. But what do you do when you've been given a second chance at life and you don't know what to do with it?
6: What if you just took one step? And then another. And then another. All you have to do is ask yourself,

0: That's step one. Okay.
1: Scout.
2: Scout loves skating.
1: Scout loves skating. Okay, the Scout Love series, we'll call it. You, I'm our new copywriter. Done.
2: Maybe I could put these together, like a present for my mom. Your drawings and my captions. I could also write a story around them. Or we don't have to. I could do something else.
1: No, I'm sure she would love it. And maybe someday you'll even write your own book.
2: Me? Write a book?
1: Oh, why not? You've read so many. I bet you'd make a great writer. Is that what you want to be when you grow up?
2: I was really sick the last 2 years. I thought I might die.
1: Scout is...
2: So everyone stopped asking what I wanted to be when I grew up. I had this operation on my heart last May. It was a new kind of operation that they didn't have before, so I was real lucky.
1: Yeah, that's, wow, that's amazing.
2: My mom says we both got a second chance, so maybe I could be a writer.
1: All right, one sec. Maybe that's your, yep.
2: What is it?
1: Oh, your mom says that she and Sage are making a lot of cookies.
2: Really?
1: Yeah.
2: Let's go.
1: Let's go. I agree.
2: You know, we have a lot in common. We both like skating and Everyday Sam. And our fathers weren't here for Christmas.

0: Thanks, Ben.
1: Yeah.
0: Cookies!
2: Just in time. Want to help decorate? Here, let me get these off. Welcome back.
1: Hey, Willa, can I talk to you for a sec?
2: Of course. Be right back.
3: Let's decorate.
2: Hey, is everything okay? Scout wasn't a problem, was he?
1: No. He's amazing. He's an incredible kid.
2: Thanks. So is there anything wrong?
1: He almost died.
2: What did he tell you?
1: He told me he had a heart operation and that for 2 years.
2: For 2 years, we weren't sure he was going to make it. But now he's just a regular kid.
1: That's what you've been dealing with for the last 2 years.
2: Mm-hmm.
1: And his dad?
2: Well, he doesn't really pitch in, so. As the medical bills mounted, Scout and I had to live week to week.
1: And so this holiday is...
2: This holiday, this is a dream, given what we've been through.
1: And your Mr. Conrad, he knew that.
2: And it's more than that. He left us enough money to pay all of Scout's medical bills. $100,000.
1: For the operation.
2: And I don't know how I can ever repay that, except to make sure that Scout has the best life he possibly can, and to take this chance to find what I'm meant to be doing too.
1: That's an incredible gift.
2: I just wish I could tell his children what he's done. You know, how much he changed at the end of his life. When he was younger, he worked hard, but he felt he was a constant source of disappointment to his family, and for some reason thought they would be better off without him. That if he left, his wife could find someone else to love her and raise his kids the way he thought they deserved.
1: But then in the end...
2: Well, at the end of his life, he felt it was the biggest mistake he'd ever made, but it was too late to change it. Leaving his children was the biggest regret of his life.
1: Mr. Conrad, his family, they are so lucky that you were there for him. Anybody would be lucky to have you in their life. I mean, it's no wonder. It's no wonder he wanted you to thrive, to have a second chance. Willa. I need to tell you something, and I should have told you when we first met.
4: What is happening in my house?
1: What is happening? Yeah, we should...
2: Okay.
1: Yeah, we
5: should... Okay. I know this looks bad.
6: You're cooking in my kitchen? Sage, you're my own niece. How could you?

0: Oh, to heck with all that, Mabel. Did you have an accident? Did you hurt your foot?
1: Yes.
0: Right, so can you do all of this by yourself?
1: No.
0: Then either you have to let people help you or nothing's gonna get done. Your choice. Are you really that stubborn that you'd rather not have a full Christmas around here?
1: Yes.
0: These people care for you. If you're incapable of seeing that, I'm sorry.
1: Excuse me. Wait.
0: I'm going for a drive.
1: Oh, you're angry.
0: No, I'm not. I just don't understand people who can't see what's right in front of them.

0: So I was being a tyrant. And I'm sorry. It's just this place should be so much Christmassier by now, and I just didn't know how to accomplish that on my own. So if you amazing people would like to help me with that, I would welcome that.
1: What can we do?
0: Oh, thank you.
2: Have yourself a merry little Christmas. Yeah.

0: Oh, it's beautiful. I brought you something.
1: You did?
0: Oh my goodness, what is this?
2: Early Christmas present.
0: You remembered. Oh, it's incredible. Thank you.
3: Thank you.
2: Look at what you did.
0: No, this is what we did. And hats off to your aunt for letting us.
3: Hats off to you. She's been different since you came. And someone else has changed too.
0: He's wonderful with Scout.
3: You two seem pretty cozy. You still thinking about all that?
0: My head knows it's crazy, but I'm trying to do what I promised. You know, follow my heart, embrace my life, take a chance.
3: There you go.
0: I went a little crazy and bought all sorts of treats for all of you. Oh, just look at that. Now it looks like Christmas. Thank you.
4: So the $100,000 was to pay for medical bills? Seriously?
5: She's a healthcare aide with a kid and a mountain of bills just struggling to get by. Dad gave her way out.
2: Or she's lying to you.
5: It was the son that told me.
2: Wait, sorry. So now you're bonding with her son?
5: Ma, just listen.
4: Look, I don't know what's going on there, but it sounds to me like she's got you turned around like she did Dad.
5: It's not what you think. Dad opened up to her.
6: He told her that he regretted so much what he had done to
5: us. And in his own mind, he thought at the time that he was helping Mom so she could get married so that there would
6: be someone there for her, for us.
2: Or she's on to you, and she knows exactly what to say to push your buttons.
5: She's not like that, all right? And this was never about the money. Money which we don't need, by the way. No, it's time to let all of this go. I'm not sure of the injunction. I'm not going to pursue it, and neither should you.
4: So what, that's it? You're just going to come back to Seattle for Christmas and forget about it?
5: I'm going to stay here for Christmas. I'll see you at New Year's in Seattle. We'll raise a glass for Dad and think of the good times we did have with him. All right? You have a good Christmas.
6: I'll call you.
2: Ben, you...

0: Okay, you can stop. You've done enough.
1: But tomorrow's Christmas Eve. I want it all to be perfect for you.
0: You know you act like you like doing this?
1: I do. Is that completely crazy?
0: Yes. Now, come on. Come have some of this.
1: No, I really shouldn't.
0: Three different kinds of chocolate?
1: Okay, if you insist. Mm-hmm.
0: Willa.
1: It's a sickness, I know.
0: Yeah.
1: Thank you. I don't know how you do this.
0: Oh, it's just an old family recipe.
1: I mean, running this place single-handedly, even before you broke your ankle. How do you do it alone?
0: Can I tell you a secret?
1: Mm-hmm.
0: I didn't break my ankle horseback riding.
1: No.
0: And that's just what I've been saying. Mm. I did it walking down the stairs, holding laundry, while on the phone with a prospective guest.
1: So you know it's too much.
0: Yeah. I just didn't know what to do about it, or how to ask for help. Kim was right.
1: Okay. Can I be completely inappropriate?
0: Mm-hmm.
1: Ken likes you.
0: Oh, I know. I've known since high school.
1: Well, do you like him back?
0: I do.
1: Then what's the problem?
0: What if he uproots his life and then it doesn't work out? No. I'd rather just bury myself in so much work that I couldn't possibly be open to a relationship.

0: way it won't happen and no one gets hurt.
1: Or bury yourself in caring for your child. Scout's been very sick the last 2 years. He's better now, but I think I've used it as an excuse
0: to not join the world.
1: And the truth is, I'm starting to feel that there is a bigger picture for me, and I just don't know how to get at it.
2: You know, maybe you're just looking at this the wrong way. You're not a nurse. You're a caretaker. I mean, just look what you've done around here. It's not a job to you, it's who you are. You're a caretaker.
1: Okay.
2: Okay. You want to have a cup of tea?
1: Sure.
2: Good.

0: Hey, buddy. Let me talk to you for a minute. What do you think if maybe I didn't look for another healthcare job?
1: What kind of job would you get?
0: Maybe something completely different. Maybe something not in Minneapolis. Do you think you would miss the city if that happened?
1: Could we move here?
0: Is that what you want?
1: If I could live at a place like this, I wouldn't miss Minneapolis at all.
0: Okay.
2: Oh, hey, Ken.
3: Yeah.
2: You know how you told me about the book reading on Christmas Eve? Well, it looks like I'll be available now, so if there's still an opening.
3: Absolutely. We'd love to have you.
2: Great. Yeah.
0: Hi. Hey. I'll be downstairs in a bit.
3: Oh, actually, I'm here for Scout.
0: What do you need Scout for?
3: Would you mind if we didn't tell you?
0: Where will you be?
3: We'll be in the craft room, but we'd really appreciate it if you didn't come in.
0: So many Christmas secrets. Okay, go ahead. How long will you have me?
3: Don't worry about it. I got this. You take some time for you. Do something that will make you happy.

0: All right, so you wanted to put all these drawings together for your mom, right? So I did a few more, but you know what they need?
1: Captions?
0: Mm-hmm. You wouldn't happen to know any good writers, would you?

0: Scout loves his mom. Sure does. Perfect.
1: I was thinking about doing a back page that says Merry Christmas. What do you think?
0: I think... What?

0: Whoa.
1: I'm never gonna get to the Olympics if I don't practice.
2: Tighten your skates.
3: We might as well learn how to skate if this is gonna be our rink.
4: Your rink?
3: Mom's taking a job here at Bramble House.
1: No, I never said that.
3: Well, what about all those questions? Moving out of Minneapolis? Taking a new job? Come on, Mom.
4: Is he right?
1: Well, what if this is where I'm supposed to be? What if this is who I'm supposed to be? And what if anything is possible? Come on, hurry up!
5: There we go.
1: You did so great! Do stay. I think you're gonna have to come back and give me more lessons. Because otherwise, I'll never keep up with that kid.
5: Well, then I guess I'll just have to stay. I'll keep up with him. Here we go. Boy, I'm going for you.
3: Best week ever.
5: I thought that was for me.
1: Not yet. We didn't get to that.
5: I didn't get that yet. You feel those ankles yet? You did great.
1: So proud of you.
5: Molly. What are you doing here?
6: Me? You're the one who's off on some sort of family adventure with the woman who stole from our father.
5: She didn't steal from us, I told you.
6: Well, I got here just in the nick of time, didn't I?
5: What? Okay, would you stop? What are you gonna do?
6: I'm going to do what you couldn't do. Confront her.
5: Okay, please. Just stop. Listen. I have feelings for this person. No, okay, I know. But please, really, I think that I could... Okay, what if you're wrong, huh?
6: Well, then why don't we just tell her the truth? And see what she says.
5: What, that I came here to find out if she stole from us, that I've been lying to her? She trusts me now. She's opened up to me. I've opened up to her, and...
6: Except for the fact, Finn, that you've been lying about who you are this whole time. Look, we have a week, and then we will never be able to contest this again. If you let this go, you will regret it.
5: Okay, fine, but... Just let me do it in my own way, on my own time, all right? And then we will both get our answers.
3: What are we buying?
1: Well, we made so many new friends this week, I didn't even think to pack gifts. So something for Mabel and Sage and Savannah and Finn.
3: And Ken.
7: What? We're gonna get something for Santa?
3: I bet no one else thinks of that.
7: I think you're right.
1: So which one should we work on first?
3: Finn's.
1: Okay, then let's do Mabel's.
3: And then Ken's and Sage's.
7: And then Ken's and
5: Sage's. Hey there. I didn't see you back at Bramble House.
1: Well, I figured you would be busy with your sister.
5: Well, yeah, she's just resting back in her room.
3: I thought you were going to Seattle to see her for Christmas.
5: Well, I was, and then there's just a little change in plans.
3: Because you wanted to stay here with us longer? There is a display I wanted to go look at in the store. Can I see it?
1: Sure. Okay.
7: Hey, is everything okay?
5: Oh, yeah, I just really enjoyed our time together, Willa.
1: Yeah, me too.
5: And I don't want it to end. I mean, if you felt the same way too.
1: I do. And I don't really know what that would look like or how that would work.
5: But we would want to if we could make, you know, I can work from anywhere. Not that I'm, later, can we meet up in the library?
1: Sure.
5: Yeah.
1: Yeah.
3: There's a poster with Ken on it in the store window.
5: No.
1: Really? What are you two?
3: We should get back and get ready.
5: Ready for what? I don't know.
1: Oh, all right. I won't ask any questions.
5: Yep. Move along. Come in.
7: Well,
4: I started the ball rolling.
6: What does that mean? Wow, you didn't say anything. Finn.
4: I'm gonna tell her just after this thing tonight, okay? Just let me get through this before...

0: So I guess we should talk about the book. Even though I know your opinion on it.
1: It's not that I didn't like it, or that I didn't agree. It just didn't sound like you. The you that I remember.
0: What do you mean?
1: Your first book was all about opening yourself up to love. It spoke to me. The randomness of a chance meeting. The spark of a first kiss. The unexplainable but undeniable chemistry. But as you pointed out with my track record, I'm not an expert in that area.
2: What's so funny?
3: No, it's too embarrassing.
2: Oh, come on. You have to say it now. That's not fair.
3: You and me walking along the beach holding hands. I've had this dream for so long.
2: Are you serious?
3: Come on, growing up, I had a huge crush on you.
2: No, you didn't. I was always so mean to you, though. I was calling you names all the time, Randy, for one.
3: Well, I was forever sporting the baseball cap and pigtails.
2: That's true.
3: But you weren't always mean to me. Remember that one time when Jeremiah got sick after that pie eating contest and you couldn't go on the brother-sister go-kart race with me? And you saw how disappointed I was and you offered to take his place.
2: I felt bad for you, you know? Besides, I thought it was fitting. I mean, you were like a little sister to me back then.
3: And now?

0: before she hates me and never wants to speak to me again.
1: Why don't you come with me?
0: Meet Willa, talk to her, talk to Scout. I think you'll see what I see.
2: You threw the papers out? You better tell her. Tonight. Because if you don't, I will.
3: Did you know that this book, The Night Before Christmas, was a gift from the writer to his daughter? After we read the poem, we'll celebrate the holiday with homemade Christmas cookies.
4: And there's one more extra special treat. We have with us tonight the illustrator from the Everyday Sam books, Mr. Finn Knightley.
3: Shall we get started? 'Twas the night before Christmas when all through the house not a creature was stirring, not even a mouse.
1: So I think what Everyday Sam shows us is that any kid can be a hero in their own life. And right here in Bramble, I met a hero of my own. And his name is Scout Fairchild. Scout, can you stand up, please? Scout here has a very special gift that he would like to share with us tonight. And it is his very first book.
5: I had a great time in Bramble this week because my mom brought me here. So, Merry Christmas, Mom. You're the best.
6: What is this?

0: best Christmas ever. Thank you.
1: Here you go.
2: Get your milk.
1: There you are. You make a good team.
2: We do.
1: Maybe I could help you clean up.
2: Maybe I'd be okay with that.
3: Really?
2: Maybe I should have said that a long time ago.
3: Well, better late than never.
4: And afterwards, all these kids came up to me to see Finn's drawings. Can you believe it?
5: I saw that. It was an incredible gift. And now it is time to go straight to bed.
4: It's Christmas Eve. Can I open one present?
5: No, because you had a big night and because Santa still has to come.
4: Real Santa?
5: Real Santa.
6: Excuse me.
5: Go ahead, go get your toothbrush.
4: Okay.
5: Okay. Hello. We didn't get to officially meet earlier, and your brother has been so kind to me and my son. I'm Willa Fairchild.
6: I know who you are. My full name is Molly Conrad. And Finn's full name is Gregory Finnegan Conrad Jr. Knightley's just his professional name. We're both great Conrad's children.
5: So you're Molly, and Finn is Greg Jr.? Well, why wouldn't he tell me that?
6: Because he wanted to find out the truth about what you did to our father.
5: What I did to him?
6: Conning him into leaving you $100,000.
5: You think I conned him? Finn thinks I conned him?
6: He had a lawyer draw up an injunction to file against you.
5: No, Finn wouldn't...
7: Molly, stop. Willa.
5: Did you do this?
7: No, Molly...
5: You thought I stole from you? So you came here to what? To get close to me and then...
7: No. I told Molly that you didn't do anything wrong. I understand that now.
5: Now? So it's true. You came here to expose me as a fraud, as a fake.
7: No. Okay, it started like that, but after...
5: It started like that? What about Scout? You would do this to a 9-year-old?
7: Of course not. Look, let me
5: explain.
7: You know
5: what? I am sorry to disappoint you both, but I am not interested in your money. Okay, you can keep it. If you want to know what I did, I listened to him. Everything that he did, from staying away after he left your mother to keeping the ornaments that you made for him, he did because he loved you. And maybe he made a mistake, but he loved you both so much. And that's the truth. Excuse me.
7: Wait.
5: Goodbye, Finn.
7: So congratulations, you got what you wanted.
5: Finn, I...

0: There she is. Willa.
1: Mabel.
0: No, me first. I just want to be clear. I really do want you to come and work with me here. I admit that I just can't do this by myself, and you're exactly the... Oh, no. I take it all back if it's going to make you cry.
1: No, that's not what's making me cry.
0: Well, then what is?
1: It's how badly I want to say yes to your offer. And how sad I am to tell you that Scout and I are leaving.
0: Right now. Tonight.
1: I'm so sorry.

0: Oh, hi there. What can I do for you?
1: My father lived here for a short while.
0: Your father?
1: Greg Conrad.
0: We used to play together. He spent Christmases here. In fact, don't go away. 1 minute. There he is. Greg Conrad, that is just unbelievable. Whatever happened to him? Any chance he's going to be coming here to meet with you and Finn?
1: No. He passed away a few weeks ago.
0: Oh, I am so sorry.
1: Thank you. You just never picture your parent being a kid at Christmas.
0: Is that why you came here?
1: I came, I think Finn and I came. I'm sorry. Can I borrow this, please?
0: Yes.
1: Thank you.
0: Is there anything else I can do?
1: I need to find Willa.
2: Yeah. I can't believe that's Dad. He looks so happy.
1: Yeah, that's why he wanted Willa to come here. He wanted to give her and her son a Christmas memory like he had. And that's why he saved those ornaments. Because that was his last Christmas with us, too.
2: I was just so mad at everything I thought I had lost. Willa and Scout, they brought Dad back to me.
1: After you left, I got so angry. But it is not their fault.
2: No, it's no one's fault.
1: Finn, Willa and Scout left for the airport.
3: I don't understand. Why did we have to leave?
4: I told you already, Scout. It didn't work out at Bramble House.
3: But it's Christmas. We didn't even get to say goodbye.
4: I'm sorry, baby. I'm really sorry.
3: Mom, please stop. I want to see the tree one last time.
4: Okay. Just for a few minutes.
5: So what's your plan?
2: I'm gonna stop her plane. That's my plan. Oh, wait, hold on. Pull over.
4: What?
2: Pull over, please.
4: Why?
2: Just stop. That's them. By the tree. Please, just hear me out. I'm begging you.
4: Look, Willa, I made a terrible mistake. So please, don't blame him for what I did. You hear him out? Hi, my name's Molly. I'm Finn's older sister. Will you show me the Christmas tree?
3: Mm-hmm.
2: I did everything wrong. I should have told you the truth from the beginning. But you have to believe me. The only lie I really told you was why I came to Bramble. Everything else, this was real.
0: I trusted you.
2: I know.
0: I hadn't done that with anyone.
2: I was just so blinded by what had happened, and I couldn't see through it. But you opened my eyes, and if nothing comes from this, I will always be grateful to you for that. Hey, but Willa, let me make it up to you. Let me make this the best Christmas for you ever, for you and Scout.

0: there.
1: Hey, buddy. What do you think about staying at Bramble? The three of us.
2: Really?
3: Oh, Scout.
0: Thanks, Malls, for making my Christmas wish come true.
4: It was true.
2: Well, that's what Christmas is all about. To remind you that wishes can come true.
1: That's right.
2: Let's go see the tree.
5: Okay. Christmas magic is a tradition here at Bramble House, but this year happens to be even more special.
4: I bet you say that every year.
5: Yes, I do. But this time I mean it, because I found love. And a new business partner.
1: And new friends.
5: Absolutely. So here's to an unforgettable Christmas. And a joyous new year. Merry Christmas, everybody.
4: Here, here. Cheers.
6: Merry Christmas.
4: Merry Christmas.
2: Can we open presents now?
7: Yes. Yes.

0: Shall we get down to business?
1: Right, yeah. Your drawdown against sales would be 600 a week.
0: Oh.
1: Is that okay?
0: Oh, yeah.
1: And there's no need to cause any trouble right off the bat, right?
0: Excuse me?
1: But your skirt.
0: What about my skirt?
1: It's a little short. You know, the four P's?
0: Sorry, the four P's?
1: Prudent to appear as professional as possible.
0: That's three P's.
1: No, it isn't.
0: Yeah, prudent, professional, possible. Three.
1: Well, I always counted appear to be a P. But, you know, you're right. You're absolutely right. Appear is an A.
2: Did you bring Kitty in?
3: Tim put her in the garage for the party.
2: No, he didn't, because the garage door was locked. You have to go get her.
3: She'll be fine.
2: She's gonna get eaten by coyotes.
3: I've been in the coyote that tried.
2: Go, you have to go.
3: No! Go.

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0: go on.
1: Right now, you're beating up Helen's little tomcat.

0: I like to start by taking a few deep breaths to clear the mind and let go of any apprehensions. There is no therapy without honesty, so I like to make a safe place where everyone can say what's on their mind. Couples therapy can feel like a trial, but I'm not here to pick sides or to declare a winner. I'm here to help navigate the challenges and help create a successful relationship.
1: So you're a published author, but you still see clients?
0: Yes. My partner, Dr. Stephen Bauer, and I have a practice together.
1: We're here with best-selling author of Learning to Say I Love You and relationship therapist, Jessica Bender. So, what's next for you?
0: I have a new book that I just finished, and it will be coming out shortly.
1: And what's the title?
0: Do I Say I Do?

0: How was the interview?
1: Fine, but I'm always uncomfortable during interviews.
0: I'm sure you were captivating, and any publicity is good for the practice. What are you doing? I thought you already emailed your manuscript to Mike and your agent.
1: Just looking it over before I meet with Kim. She's the first one to give me feedback who isn't required to give me a glowing review. Okay, Stephen, I am off. I will be back before my next session. Thank you. Mike, Robert Vincent's here.
2: Thanks, Hannah.
1: What is that?
2: Jessica Bender's new manuscript. She emailed it this morning.
3: That completes her two-book deal. No wonder business affairs sent over her contract. This'll be interesting. I don't know if she wants to sign.
2: Well, neither does she.
3: Hey, you're pretty confident, considering your past.
2: Jessica's a professional. We've been good strategic partners. I'm just gonna present her with a fair offer, and that'll be that.
3: And if that doesn't work?
2: I'll come up with something.
4: I know you have been talking to him. That you're a terrible liar. You should be ashamed to call yourself an agent. No, no. Jonah Davis is going to sign with me, and you are going to ruin the day that you took me on. Okay, honey. Love you. I'll see you at home. Tony and I are competing for a new writer. Young adult, very hot. It's between us two and the Gilmore Agency.
1: It amazes me that you can be happily married to an agent who works for your biggest competitor.
4: It's what keeps things interesting. Besides, we have one rule. Competition stays in the office.
1: So, did you read the new book?
4: As soon as I got it. It's different than your last book.
1: Different good or different bad?
4: Different, different.
1: Marriage is a big step. I want to help people make smart decisions about their partners before they tie the knot.
4: Well, you don't want to do too good of a job. You might write yourself out of future therapy clients. Oh, by the way, the Browncroft deal is coming together quickly. They are hot to sign you since you're completing your deal with Mike. Your last book, it sold

0: well, but with their resources behind you, they think you could be big.
1: I am just glad with this new book, I am done with my current contract.
0: Almost. Mike called. He wants you to go by the office.
1: Is that a joke? I don't have anything to say to him. Once Do I Say I Do is released, it's over.
0: I know he's your ex-boyfriend, but he is also your publisher.
1: Not for long. Just tell him we're doing the Browncroft offer.
0: The Browncroft offer isn't done until it's done.
2: You look great, Mr. Vincent.
3: I feel like I'm doing a life insurance commercial.
2: These videos are for our pilot marketing program. 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
3: Your father never relied on gimmicks.
2: I'm bringing price books into the digital age.
4: Actually, I'm gonna need a minute on that, sir. The camera's having some issues.
3: I'm gonna get some air.
2: Robert Vincent, Zach Miller, VP Marketing and Sales.
3: Of course you are.

0: So overall, our numbers are up, and the investors like what they see. They are very close to giving us a large infusion of capital.
1: If we can get them on board, we can take this company from a boutique publisher into a major player.
0: Well, it is all up to you. You just need to re-sign Robert and Jessica. They're our biggest authors and key to this deal.
2: Jessica!
3: Hannah, it's been forever. How did we lose touch?
2: You've been working. I've been working, and you haven't exactly been coming around since you and Mike, well, you know.
3: It looks completely different in here.
2: We did some renovations and some expansions, and Mike's even working with some investors who want to take the company global.
3: Sounds like he's doing really well.
2: Not bad for the little publishing house his father started.
3: Mike had some big shoes to fill, but it looks like he's really going out of his way to distinguish himself.
2: I'll tell Mike you're here. You can wait in his office.
0: Oh, excuse me, Lenny. Sorry.
4: Is that the new model?
3: Mm-hmm.
4: Nice. 5.1 inch screen, quad core processor. Things are released. All right, I gotta get back. Can't shoot a video without a camera, right?
3: Mm-hmm.
0: Jessica, thanks for coming in. I read Do I Say I Do. Very interesting. Different.
3: What do you mean different?
0: A new take. Breaking down marriage compatibility. I never knew there were so many rules before you could fall in love.
3: Hence your track record.
0: As you know, the delivery of this book concludes your current two-book contract with Price. 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
3: Thank you, but I think we're going to be entertaining other offers.
0: From who?
3: Not that it's any of your business, but Browncroft Press.
0: Browncroft? Why would you want to go with them?
3: Because they're a major publisher, and they'll do wonders for my career.
0: Here at Price, you're family.
3: I counsel families for a living. I can tell when one needs help.
0: From what I recall, you broke up with me.
3: And as I recall, you really didn't leave me much choice.
0: What if I went to 15%?
3: I have to go. I have a session.
0: 20. Wait. Are you familiar with the publicity section of your contract?
3: He can't do this, can he?
5: Well, it's not how the clause is usually applied, but your contract does state author must engage in promotional events as determined by the publisher.
3: Mike said the videos were part of a new marketing strategy to drum up interest and push pre-sales.
5: I know you said you were done with Mike, but this could be good. Any bump in sales is going to be attractive to the Browncroft people. Mike does have good instincts. He turned your master thesis into a top-selling self-help book.
3: This isn't about marketing. He is just trying to hold things up with the Browncroft deal.
6: Browncroft? Nice. Even the cookbooks get movie deals.
3: Tony, what are you doing here?
6: Kim's car had to go to the shop this morning, so I gave her a lift. We should get going before they close for the day.
5: I know your personal relationship with Mike didn't end on the best note, but you guys were always good business partners.
3: That's what gets me the most. We see each other for the first time in a year and a half, the first time since we broke up, and it's like he didn't even care. Like I was just another author.
5: Well, he's moved on, and so have you.
3: Fine. I'll do it.

0: I'm about to head out. Do you need anything else?
1: No. Have a good night.
0: So I take it she didn't agree to a new contract?
1: No. But I have a plan. Under the publicity clause in her contract, I can make her do promotional videos for the book. I figure if I can keep her around long enough, I can somehow figure out a way to make her sign.
0: That's your plan?
1: The only reason she won't sign with me is because, well, me.
0: Jessica is loyal, and she knows you two work well together.
1: I lost that Jessica a long time ago.
0: Good night.
2: Good night.
3: You nervous about being on camera for the promotional video?
4: Nervous? No. Dragged kicking and screaming, getting warmer.
3: Any promotion that's good for the book is good for the practice and for us.
4: I know, I just thought I was done working with Mike.
3: Do you know what you're gonna do yet?
4: Mike sent over some approved suggestions, but if he's gonna make me do a video, I'm gonna do one that will impress the people at Browncroft.
3: What do you have in mind?
4: I have an idea for a little couples compatibility exercise, but I could use some help.
3: Of course.
4: You don't mind?
3: Not at all. Besides, I'm curious to meet Mike after everything that I've heard.
5: Hey.
0: Hey there.
5: I fixed your printer, by the way. I also gave it a stern talking to, so you shouldn't have any more problems with that.
0: I'm glad someone finally scared it straight. Is that a Zoom concert?
5: Yeah, how do you... No way! Get out of here, that's awesome. Wow, a group of friends of mine, we go every single year. We get dressed up, in costumes, we do the whole thing. I feel like it's the one time a year where you're truly allowed to be as nerdy as you want without all the embarrassment.
0: No, forget that. I work hard on my costume, I want to show it off. Actually, I have some pictures from last year. Do you want to see?
5: Yeah, duh.
0: Darn it.
5: What's wrong?
0: My phone keeps doing this thing where it shuts down and then I have to restart it.
5: Want me to take a look at it?
0: You don't mind?
5: Please. It's the least I can do for a fellow con artist.
0: Yeah?
5: Wow, that really didn't come out right. I'm sorry.
0: <It's okay. laughs>
5: But I'll still take a look at it.
0: Thank you.
5: Sure.

0: What's all this?
1: Setting up my video.
0: Setting up for what? I didn't approve this.
1: I came up with my own idea.
0: The videos we're doing already work. Pre-sales are up.
1: Well, this is what I'm doing. Take it or leave it. And I'll also be working with a partner. Steven?
2: Jessica, I'm so sorry.
1: What's wrong? Where are you?
2: At the office. I just got an urgent referral for an emergency session.
1: This is a two-person exercise. When do you think you can get here?
2: That's the thing. I don't think I'm gonna make it.
1: I guess I'll just see you later then. Bye.
2: Bye.
1: Hi, I'm Jessica Bender, relationship therapist and author of the upcoming book, Do I Say I Do? Today we're going to be talking about marriage. Joining me in this demonstration is my assistant, Mike.
3: Partner.
1: In the first chapter of my new book, I refer to marriage as a painting that you and your partner create together. You bring your own colors, your own styles, but you have to work together towards the same goal to create an image that is balanced and harmonious. You'll paint many pictures over the course of your marriage, which will then become the gallery of your lives.
0: Or sometimes you only get a few pictures up before the other person picks up and heads to a new gallery.
1: Yes, sometimes people do change galleries. Then again, some never even make it to the opening.
0: Managing a gallery takes work. Sometimes you have to choose between keeping the gallery open or making the artist happy.
1: You don't have to make all the artists happy, just the featured artist.
0: Still, they don't have to take all the supplies you've given them and leave.
1: If they wanted the artist to stay, they should have closed the gallery once in a while and showed it.
0: Maybe the gallery was busy trying to be the best gallery it could be.
1: Then they never should have started painting. And with any work of art, you can't create a masterpiece without spilling a little paint. Thank you, I'm Jessica Bender. Hey, how'd it go? About as well as expected.
4: What happened?
1: Steven couldn't make it, so Mike stepped in. Clearly, some things can't be faked.
4: So that's your promotional video?
1: No, fortunately, Mike agreed that any video in which I looked like an idiot didn't help either of us, so I agreed to do one more video, and he agreed that this would never see the light of day. I'm a therapist. How can he still get under my skin like this?
4: You guys were quite the couple. I was even heartbroken when you broke up.
1: It felt hypocritical being honored on a paper about remembering relationship priorities when my own boyfriend stood me up. Again.
4: I know he was late to the ceremony, but is that really the reason?
1: No. Mike was always driven at work, trying to impress his father. But by the end, it felt like work was the only thing that mattered. At least I got out of that before it was too late.
0: Maybe the gallery was busy trying to be the best gallery it could be.
1: Then maybe they shouldn't have started painting.
0: Maybe the gallery takes work. Sometimes you have to choose between keeping the gallery open or making the artist happy.
1: If they wanted the artist to stay.
5: What
1: the
5: are you watching?
6: Footage from the video that Mr. Price and Jessica Bender made.
5: You're not gonna post that, are you?
6: No way.
0: Oh.
6: Throw away, fix your phone.
5: You're kidding. How much do I owe you?
6: Yeah, don't worry about it.
3: It was nothing.
1: Thanks. Trip was fun for a while, but then he got too clingy. I'm just sick of dating the same kind of guy over and over again. I need a change.
5: So are you gonna ask her out or what?
6: What are you talking about? I want to ask her out, but it's like we're from a different world. I don't even know what girls like that are into. Maybe you could help me out.
5: You want me to get Whitney to go out with you?
6: No, just, you know, help me talk to her.
5: I guess I could help. I mean, I do owe you one for the phone anyway.
6: Oh, thank you.
7: All right.
0: Did you change your clothes? Long story. The short version is we can't use the video with Jessica, but she's gonna shoot another one.
7: In a contract?
0: One step at a time.
7: All right.
8: The numbers are in for this quarter. Let's make this work.
7: Connor? Hey. Is that the video from today?
3: Yeah, I was just about to shut it down.
7: And if I watch?
3: No, go ahead. I'm just gonna continue packing up, okay? Just make sure you shut down the computer when you're done.
7: All right.
2: Oh, now this is good.
1: Hi, I'm Jessica Bender, relationship therapist and author of the upcoming book, Do I Say I Do? Today we're going to be talking about marriage. Every night it's the
9: all
1: same
9: at
1: thing.
9: The end
1: he comes home from work,
9: day,
1: he watches TV.
9: Home, spend a little
1: it's
9: time
1: like
9: myself.
1: I don't even exist.
9: Work
1: we
9: hard,
1: don't talk, we don't go out.
9: Family.
1: We used to have
9: when
1: a nice
9: I come home,
1: relationship.
9: I want to relax.
1: Now it's like
9: unwind.
1: He's married to the remote.
9: And is that too much
1: okay.
9: to ask?
1: One at a time.
9: I
1: a night out in the town is all I want. Dinner, a movie.
9: But when I do it, you
1: know, is it too much to ask? Maybe dancing?
9: I mean, seriously.
1: I know we're not newlyweds, but it. Obviously, we have some issues. But you both cared enough to take the time before work to come in. So with a structured program of honesty, communication, and trust exercises, I am confident I can help you guys get back on track.
3: Okay, I'm leaving in just 1 minute. Okay, has Jonas Davis made a decision yet? All right, let's schedule a lunch before. That is same as before, that is 24. Uh-huh. And the card should read to my lovely wife. Okay, thanks. Bye. You weren't supposed to hear that.
4: Of course not. You were scheduling a meeting with Jonah Davis.
3: It was just a quick call.
4: What's the rule?
3: Competition stays in the office.
4: Don't cross me. I know where you live.
3: Who's that?
4: It's a text from my assistant. Oh, no. Hi, Kim. Are you sitting down?
10: No.
4: Then lean up against something.
1: Do you remember the video that was never supposed to see the light of day?
4: Yeah, it's online.

0: I know this is not in your wheelhouse, Mr. Vincent, but I think the videos turned out well.
1: I think I look like a trained monkey.
2: I know it's different than how my father ran things, but the dynamics of publishing are changing.
1: You know, I did 10 books with your father, and let me tell you something I've learned. Things don't change. People change them.
2: Mr. Vincent, we can discuss this further, but we also need to talk about your new contract.
1: All right, I'll be at the cabin for a few more days. Come on out, we'll talk about the contract.
2: Great. Thank you. See you soon. How's it going?
3: You snake. You rat. How could you do that?
2: I beg your pardon?
3: You posted the video.
2: What are you talking about? We didn't post it. Connor?
4: No. No, I just did a quick cut and saved it to the server.
3: Then how?
5: I did it. Zach Miller, VP Marketing and Sales.
2: You did? Why?
5: The videos were great. Fun, active, full of personality. You said you wanted the authors to communicate honestly with their fans. Well, this was honest. It's already had 20,000 hits, 5,000 in the last hour alone.
3: I look like a fool.
5: No, you're a hit. Pre-sales of your book are through the roof.
2: Twelve videos.
3: I don't have time for that. Three.
2: These videos benefit you just as much as they benefit me. 10.
3: 10? I have a practice to run.
2: You're worried about a little practice when you have a potential bestseller?
3: 7 videos.
2: Deal.
3: And I have conditions. I have a professional image, so no making me look bad or foolish.
2: Fine. I'll leave that entirely up to you.
3: And I want to work with Steven.
2: That was going to be one of my conditions, too.
3: Then I guess that's it. The key here is to play to your strengths.
4: Have you seen Whitney's ex? He's like rich and handsome.
6: Rich and handsome do not count for as much as you think.
4: Neither does smart and funny in my experience.
6: You know what? You're a great guy and you treat people nicely. That is what's most important.
4: Yeah, if only I could convince Whitney of that.
6: You have a lot more going for you than you think. Trust me.
3: Your father was so accomplished. It's impressive.
2: The fonts for your book are in. Can you have a look? I like the spacing on this one, but I prefer this for the chapter titles.
6: I agree.
3: This is a great picture of you and your father.
2: Thanks. I think it's one of the only photos where the two of us are almost smiling.
3: I used to love his library, all those rare books and first editions. He used to let me borrow anything I wanted, and I think I read his copy of Carter's Playhouse about 20 times.
2: He liked you. He always said he was going to give you that book. I'll dig it up one of these days.
3: Where are his books?
2: Storage.
3: So, with a little bit of planning and some discipline, couples can learn to balance the budget and manage their household.
2: Was that rehearsal as boring as it looked?
7: I don't know. I fell asleep halfway through.
2: We need to do something.
7: I've got a friend that owes me a favor. I'll get rid of Steven. You pump some life into this video.
3: Are we ready to shoot this?
8: Yeah, good rehearsal.
2: Just give us a second to take care of some things and check the settings on the camera.
5: Hey, Steven, is that your car out front? I think it's getting towed.
7: They're towing my car?
5: Yeah, you should take care of that.
7: I'm sure he'll be right back.
3: Stupid computer.
6: This is your chance. Go help her.
7: Just go over there?
6: Would you rather wait for the computer to come to you? Go.
7: Computer problems?
6: Yeah, the problem is this stupid thing doesn't work. I don't know what I did wrong.
7: You probably didn't do anything wrong. You see, computers are programmed by humans, so they're subject to human error. I know it's frustrating, but fortunately, there are humans like me who know how to fix them and get the original human back to working again. All right, back to normal, and I even saved the original document that you wrote.
9: Do that on your phone?
10: Yeah, I put it through on like way too many folders.
9: It'll be a while. Steven went to the impound.
2: I guess you can come back and spend the rest of the day with me tomorrow. Or, if you'd like, I could step in and play the part of your boyfriend. Just for the purpose of the video.
3: Balancing a household budget can be a tricky experience for young couples merging expenses. In chapter 4 of my book, I explain how you can help visualize this process by creating envelopes with each area of expenditure. And you can use board game money to swap around until, what are you doing?
2: Reallocating some of our funds. You hardly had any in entertainment.
3: Well, we can discuss it. Although financial planners recommend 10% of income goes to savings.
2: We used to have fun. Now it's all scrimp and save.
3: Obviously, this is just a demonstration of a conversation a real couple might have, but it does bring up the importance of responsible choices in joint decisions.
2: So spending this much at the hair salon every month is responsible.
3: It is if it's budgeted, but if you're worried about finances, you could always cut back on your video games.
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3: Or your car washes.
2: Your lattes.
3: Electronics.
2: See how concerned you are about a budget when it comes down to getting an engagement ring.
3: You know what? Spend it however you want.
2: Is this all we make?
6: Okay, so that didn't go quite as well as I'd hoped.
10: Are you kidding? She barely even noticed me. I mean, what was I thinking, huh? That I would take Whitney to ZoomCon? That we'd dress up in costumes? I'm a tech guy. She's like a supermodel.
6: Okay, I have an idea, but I have to warn you, it's a little radical.
3: Real couple might have, but it this is a disaster.
11: I'm really sorry I had to leave. I was parked legally. The tow truck driver must have made a mistake.
3: Yeah, right. I'm guessing Mike set it up because he wanted to turn the video into a circus. Look at these comments. Hysterical. These guys are a riot. Is this book funny? No, it's serious.
11: Mike's really got you worked up.
3: Can you blame me? He's making me look ridiculous. Next time, you and I are glued to each other.
11: This isn't like you. You're usually so calm. You clearly have some unresolved issues with Mike. Maybe it's time to address them.
3: There are no issues. He just likes to push my buttons.
11: You're a relationship therapist. What would you tell yourself if you were one of your clients?
3: I would say to talk it out and try to reach a mutual understanding.
11: So, there you go. I think we've made some really great progress here today. Besides, this is great publicity for the book. I think you should do the rest of the videos with Mike.
3: What?
11: We'll talk later. Your clients are here.
3: It's about time. We're gonna be late for the movie.
12: Just give me 5 minutes to change my clothes.

0: Wow. 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
1: Hey, no fair. Didn't know anybody was coming over. I didn't have time to clean.
0: No, I'm jealous. You have every collectible I want. You have to let me borrow your Star Angel graphic novel. Wow, look at you.
2: I feel like a car salesman.
0: Yeah, well, if you want a girl like Whitney to notice, you have to play the part.
2: Something's wrong.
0: There you go.
2: Hey. Thanks for all this.
0: You're welcome. Tomorrow, Whitney meets the new you.

0: How long do we have to do this?
1: Just a little longer.
0: Wow. What felt strange?
1: It's supposed to at first. It's a trust exercise to break down barriers and open channels of communication.
0: You have to do it in the park?
1: Since we're trying to facilitate open dialogue, I thought we should get out of the office and come to neutral territory.
0: I thought you were trying to recreate our first date. That time I surprised you and brought you here for a picnic?
1: I'd forgotten about that.
0: At least one of us remembers. Connor showed me how to run the camera. What are we shooting today?
1: Actually, we're not shooting this one. We're gonna try a little icebreaker to work through some of our issues. Chapter 6. Make a list of things that bother you about your partner.

0: Hey there.
1: Hey. Oh, I'm glad you're here. My computer's doing that thing again.
0: Oh. Okay, let me just take a look.
2: Better roll up these sleeves first. Wouldn't want to mess with the new duds.
0: But you know what they say, you gotta dress for success.
1: Do you normally wear glasses?

0: know when you run out of paper, they'll cut down a forest.
1: I'm just being thorough. You know, normal people actually consider that a good quality.
0: I didn't need directions. I just needed someone to be quiet for 30 seconds so I could find the road.
1: Oh, please. I did that one time.
0: Once was enough. I didn't do that. Oh, maybe.
1: Really? 2 years later.
0: Sore loser.
1: Bad winner.
0: Can't take a joke.
1: Can't take anything seriously.
0: We both do that.
1: That's it. I can't do this if you won't take it seriously.
0: What's the point of this?
1: To have a conversation.
0: If you want to have a conversation, let's just have a conversation. It's just like your book, 10 extra steps when you only need one.
1: Now you're criticizing my book?
0: It's not a book. It's a owner's manual. Do this, do that. And if your fiancé still isn't working right, call her 24-hour helpline.
1: Love takes a plan. You need to use your head.
0: You don't love with your head. You love with your heart. It takes passion.
1: I don't need to take relationship advice from you.
0: Wait, Jessica. Wait. Look, I'm just trying to talk.
1: Well, I'm trying to protect people.
0: From what?
1: From making the same mistake I did. So, tell me how everything's going. I'm trying to do some real good with these videos, but they look like a joke. I have to admit, they are really funny. I'm not trying to be funny. I'm trying to be educational and hopefully impress the Bancroft people. The videos were Mike's idea. He could at least cooperate. Oh, and get this. On top of that, he had the audacity to insult the book. He said it read like an owner's manual. What? You didn't like it either?
2: No, I thought it had some good, practical ideas in it. Except? Well, for a book about creating a successful marriage, it kind of came off a little cold.
1: Cold.
2: Your book, it's all about checking off these boxes and flagging warning signs.
1: The people I counsel are the ones who ignored those warning signs.
2: I know. It just felt like it was avoiding the pain and not finding the love.
3: She didn't even notice?
4: Selfless.
3: Okay, new approach.
5: No. Just forget about it, okay?
6: I mean, I really appreciate your help, but I'm never gonna be your type.
5: She just accepted and move on.

0: What was that for?
1: I was trying to get Whitney's attention. Sometimes it helps if someone else is interested.
0: Thanks.
1: What are friends for? Okay, now, so just play it cool, go back to work, let her come to you.
0: Good tip.
1: Yeah.
2: Thanks.
3: This is Mike.
4: You there yet?
3: I'm almost at Mr. Vincent's cabin now.
4: All right.
2: Time to get Robert to sign on the dotted line. Then we just have to worry about Jessica.
3: How critical is she to this deal?
2: Critical? Why do you ask?
3: I'm not sure I can pull it off.
2: What do you mean? The videos are great.
3: Yeah, great for us. She hates them. The more I try to charm her, the more I push her away.
2: Okay, look. For now, just focus on Robert. He's a writer, so stroke his ego.
3: Have you read his new book? It's not good.
2: Who cares? It's Robert Vincent. He could fall asleep on the keyboard and the book would still sell.
3: Yeah, my father would never release a book like that.
2: Mike, it's Robert's job to make art. It's our job to make money.
4: It's only business, man.
2: Now get him to sign.

0: You also get consultations on the cover art and sleeve photo. We've increased your pre-break split.
1: You know, back in the day, your father used to come out here and we'd talk about books, authors, new voices. Company was all about literature. Now, all I hear is dollars and cents and marketing videos.
0: Mr. Vincent, you've been with Price Books since the beginning. We released your first novel.
2: That was your father.
0: This company's my father's legacy. He couldn't bear you going to another publisher. Please, just think about it.
1: Write up the contract. I'll take a look at it.
3: No promises.

0: Hey.
1: My shirt. Congratulations on Mr. Robert Vincent. Here's the paperwork.
0: Well, Mr. Vincent's not official yet.
1: That just leaves Jessica.
0: I think I need to rethink my strategy there. I thought if we just spent time, I could show her how great we are together. But I think I'm just giving her more reasons to leave.
1: Well, you two always pushed each other. Even when you were a couple, that's what made you work so well together.
0: Maybe I'm still a little upset about the way she broke up with me. So threatening to go to another publisher is just fuel on the fire.
1: Then you should apologize.
0: Yeah. I need to get back on her good side if I want her to sign.
1: No. Because you owe it to her.

0: Can I come in?
1: I want to apologize.
0: Do I smell stir fry?
2: Yes. You wanted to apologize?
0: About the videos. Back when we were together, if something seemed dull or wasn't working, we'd find a way to make it better. I guess I was trying to recapture some of that magic, but maybe we're past that. Or based on our videos, maybe we never really had it. Something burning?
2: Oh, no. Great. It's ruined.
0: It's not ruined. It just needs a little love. Okay, we need garlic, spices, and dice up this potato while you're at it.

0: I know you were just trying to have fun with the videos.
1: I was mostly just trying to have fun with you. It's been a while since we've both been on the same team. I missed it. We had some good times.
0: They weren't all bad.
1: But I support you as an author, and I support you as a professional, so I'll be good and play by your rules. Okay, bon appetit. I'll let myself out.
0: Wait. You prepared it, you might as well stay for dinner.
2: Gilmore Agency dropped out of the race for Jonah Davis. It's down to the two of us.
0: Really?
2: Well, no business talk tonight.
3: Right? Of course not.
4: Definitely a must-see.
3: It's really great that we can ignore something like this and just be ourselves.
1: No, technically our first date was when I took you for coffee while you were getting your car repaired.
0: After you rear-ended it.
1: I paid for it.
0: Insurance paid for it.
1: I meant the coffee.
0: Okay, that was our first date.
3: So I guess we should talk about the book.
0: Even though I know your opinion on it.
1: It's not that I didn't like it, or that I didn't agree. It just didn't sound like you. The you that I remember.
0: What do you mean?
1: Your first book was all about opening yourself up to love. It spoke to me. The randomness of a chance meeting. The spark of a first kiss. The unexplainable but undeniable chemistry. But as you pointed out with my track record, I'm not an expert in that area. I should get going.
0: Relationships are hard. You have to be careful who you let into your heart.
1: I know. But wouldn't it be nice if once in a while we could just throw out the rules and have fun? I'll see you tomorrow.

0: What's all this? Thought we were doing the priority tree exercise from chapter 9.
1: I had an idea last night and thought I'd try something off script.
0: So what are we doing?
1: A cooking video.
2: And action.
1: The foods we eat say a lot about who we are as individuals. Do we like things healthy or on the indulgent side? Sweet or spicy? In a way, how we cook says a lot about the kind of marriages we'll have. Does one person do all the work, or is there a division of labor in the household? Be a dear and cut this, will you?
0: Sure.
1: Your relationship is an evolving recipe, hot and spicy at times, milder at others, but always a shared effort. Marriage is a recipe, and like all recipes, sometimes the best things come out when you throw away the book and have a little fun.
0: Oh, you're dead.

0: Peace out. Bye. It's not bad.
1: Delicious. I saw you talking to Whitney.
2: Yeah, we're going to dinner.
1: Congratulations.
2: Oh, I hope you don't mind. I told her we used to go out and that's where you would kiss me.
1: That's fine. I actually came up with a little cover story for us last night, but yours is perfect.
2: I can't believe it worked. You know, and I owe it all to you too. Thank you.
1: Like I said, what are friends for?

0: I had fun tonight.
1: Me too.
0: Guild Wars 2 Heart of Thorns is coming out?
1: What's that?
0: It's a video game. It's my favorite. Yeah, I went as one of the characters last year for ZoomCon, actually.
1: Zoom what?
0: It's this sci-fi fantasy convention. It's great. Actually, it's happening next week. We should go. Yeah, you get to trade comics and test out new games, and people go as their favorite comic characters.
1: So it's a kids thing?
0: No, kids and adults. Basically, for anyone who likes sci-fi and fantasy and they just want to have fun pretending to be somebody else for a while. Do you, want to check out the mall?
1: Yeah.
2: Yeah. I've tried to be patient, but sometimes it feels like we're on different planets.
1: Maybe we should work on our I feel statements to get things loosened up.
3: No more exercises.
2: See? He doesn't even want to try.
3: Well, these exercises are pointless. We keep doing them week after week and we're not getting anywhere.
2: You know, I love you, Bert, but sometimes I just want to hit you.
1: Okay. Hit him.
2: Huh?
3: Excuse me?
1: Hit him. Good.
3: Yeah, I don't think I like this kind of therapy.
1: It's couples therapy. You can hit her too.
2: What?
1: Ow. Now we're getting somewhere.
2: Take that.
3: What's up?
2: My doll.
1: Tony. What are you doing here?
4: I sent a pair of basketball tickets to Jonah Davis to woo him. When I called to follow up, I found out they've been replaced with tickets to a puppet show. That's okay. Because I found the receipt to this cookie basket you want to send them and had it delivered to our office instead. So I guess that's how the cookie crumbles.
5: What?
2: That was a decoy. I let you find that receipt so that you wouldn't find the real order that's being delivered. Now.
5: This isn't over.
2: Mm-hmm.
5: Not by a long shot.
2: That's what you got! A long shot!
0: We are almost home. Just keep saying all the things Robert wants to hear.
6: What if he asks about the book?
0: What do you mean? Lie.
1: Hey.
0: Hey.
1: How are things on cloud nine?
0: Oh, fluffy.
1: Yeah? So your date went well?
0: Amazing.
1: You had a lot to talk about?
0: We're still kind of figuring each other out.
1: Ooh, Guild Wars 2 Heart of Thrones comes out tonight. Do you want to go stand in line for it?
0: I can't. Whitney and I are going out on another date.
1: No worries. No problem. Romance comes first.
0: But, maybe next weekend we can do something. I mean, I still owe you for, like, all of this.
1: Yeah, okay.
6: All the terms are just as we discussed. All we need is your signature.
7: Looks like I'm on the hook for another two books.
0: I'm sure you have many volumes of brilliance left in you.
6: We're honored you're going to remain a member of the Price family.
7: Have you read the new book?
6: Of course.
7: What'd you think?
6: Truly one of your best pieces ever.
7: You know what? Maybe it's time for a change.
6: What?
7: I look around here and I don't even recognize this place anymore. Silly videos, this modern office. Your father's books aren't even here. I don't know what this is, but it isn't Price Books anymore.
6: Mr. Vincent.
7: And you know what? Your father wasn't into it for the money or the sales. He loved books and helping new authors find their voices. Now, if you have no passion for that, maybe you're just not cut out for it.

0: I'm going to my cabin for a week. When I come back, you can tell me why I should stay.
1: Yes, I saw the video, but I thought you were going to stick to the exercises from the book.
2: I was, but I thought it'd be fun to try something new.
1: Change is good, but I hope you'll go back to the book exercises.
3: It's important that we have unified treatment guidelines.
1: Oh, I am late for a symposium, but I'll see you when I get back.
3: Bye.
2: Bye.
4: Stop it!
2: I hope you're ready. I have something special planned for the video today.
5: I'm sorry, I need to cancel. I have to go downstairs.
2: Where are you going?
5: To storage.
2: Are his books down there?
5: I don't know where his copy of Carter's Playhouse is. You'll have to look around.
2: These are all from your father's office?
5: Yeah. Wow.
2: Did you find something good?
5: Just a book report I did on Robert Vincent in junior high. I didn't know he held on to this.
2: Your father truly loved literature.
5: One of the few things we had in common. Although I'm not sure what he would think about Mr. Vincent's new book. His standards seem to have dipped since I took over.
2: Why don't you work with him? You're a great editor, and I say that from personal experience.

0: I guess we can't go back, can we?
1: I guess not.
0: Dropped off Whitney early and swung by. Yeah, I've been waiting in line for over an hour.
1: I didn't realize line was gonna be this long. I'm gonna be here all night.
0: Jump in.
1: Thank you, but I don't wanna cut in line.
0: Oh, then I'll go to the end of the line with you.
1: Oh, really?
0: Yeah.
1: But you are so close.
0: Yeah, that's what best friends are for.
1: Thanks. Yeah. But first, let's take a picture to commemorate this occasion.
2: You know it.
1: Okay,
2: let's
1: do it. Okay. Yeah. Ready?
0: Uh-huh.
1: 1, 2, 3.
0: That's great. You know you're gonna have to send me that, right?
1: Of course.
0: Right?
1: Clearly. Oh my gosh, you're crazy.

0: Hi.
1: Oh, I don't know where I'm going. Oh, where am I? I'm lost in a shopping center. I can't find the cucumbers.
0: Like it?
2: Why are you dressed like that?
0: I'm just doing a little research.
3: The offer from Browncroft came in. It's good. We don't have to give them an answer right away. You can look it over, think about it, and I'm on board with whatever you want to do.
4: Man, I was up playing all night.
5: I know. I'm already on my third cup of coffee, but it was totally worth it.
4: I think the closest thing I got to a pillow is a bag of styrofoam packaging.
5: Did you ever figure out how to escape from the Knight's Tomb?
4: Yeah.
6: Yeah, I did. Come over late at night and I'll show you how to do it.
5: Sounds good. I should get back to work. I'll see you later.
6: Okay.
5: Okay.
4: Thanks for waking me up.
5: Anytime.
3: So, I thought about what you said about throwing out the rules, and my clients are making amazing progress.
6: That's fantastic. Diffuses the tension and makes therapy feel like fun.
3: Thanks.
6: That's the kind of thinking I need. I still don't know what I'm gonna say to Mr. Vincent.
3: This is the first contract he's signing without your father around. He has to know he's in good hands. And he is.
6: He always wore my biggest cheerleader.
3: There's something you should know. The Browncroft offer came in.
6: I'm sure it's great.
3: I haven't made my decision yet.
6: Well, I always knew I'd have to fight for you.

0: Hi, Whitney. So you and Connor used to date.
1: Yeah, but we're just friends now.
0: Good that you're still so close. I guess that's why I like Connor. He's sweet. The guys I used to date in the past were party guys. Lots of fun, but I always had to keep one eye on them. Good not to have to worry about that anymore. Of course, if I did have to compete for him, I'd have to think I'd be pretty good at it. Honesty is the key element to any successful relationship. One method I use to open up dialogue with my premarital counseling clients is reveal a secret day. It can be silly or embarrassing or deeply personal, as long as it starts a conversation.
2: I thought I already knew all your secrets.
0: We'll see about that. I have this weird thing with my feet. They're extremely sensitive and they can be tickled without touching.
2: Like this?
0: Yes, and that's not funny. It may sound trivial, but it's difficult to trust someone enough to let your guard down and admit your vulnerabilities. Your turn.
2: I almost gave up my career once. It all started with a girl. Smart, beautiful. I was crazy about her. But I was a bit of a workaholic, which took a toll on the relationship. One night, she was being honored by some colleagues. I was so proud. But as I was getting ready to leave, I was handed a stack of paperwork. Stuck in the office, I suddenly realized I had this great girl that I was ignoring. So instead of working, I wrote a resignation letter. And I went off to see her. But I was late, obviously. I was just about to tell her what I had done. But by that point, I had pushed her too far. She thought that my not being there meant that I didn't care. She broke up with me on the spot. I guess it was pride. But I figured if she was so willing to give up on me, why should I give up everything for her? So I went back to the office and I ripped up that letter. Stupidest thing I've ever done. I fought so hard at work only to lose the one thing I cared about.

Hey, did you have a chance to look at the Browncroft offer? I sure did. I'm sticking with price.

0: phone hung up.
1: Still going strong.
0: So, there's this animation festival happening at the Independent Theater later. Feel like going?
1: Wouldn't you rather take Whitney?
0: Animation's not really a thing. Besides, I thought it'd be fun for us.
1: Actually, I'm kind of busy tonight. I have to take a pass.
0: Okay. Maybe next time.
2: Initial here. And lastly, sign here. That concludes the business portion of our night.
3: When you said you wanted to take me out to celebrate the contract, I did not expect all this.
2: I told you. At Price, we treat you like family.
3: This has to be the most intimate contract signing ever.
2: I have to admit, I didn't think I'd get you to sign again.
3: I have to admit, me neither. Why didn't you tell me about the letter?
2: I don't know. I was hurt, angry, and focused on myself. By the time I realized how pig-headed I was being, you moved on.
3: I'm not sure how much I moved on. I think in a lot of ways, writing Do I Say I Do was my way of getting over you.
2: I guess we both had things to figure out.
3: Yeah.
2: Second chances?

0: Give it to me. Yeah. Let's do that. Don't wait too long. We don't want to flop this one, okay?
1: Everything okay?
0: Just work stuff.
1: Did you get it? Okay, keep trying. We only have one shot. That was the gardener.
0: I gotta take this.
2: I hope you're impressed. I broke out the good fake dinner party china.
3: Joke if you will, but a dinner party can be a great metaphor for a successful marriage.
2: Sorry. Didn't mean to snack on your metaphor. You free for lunch today? There's something I want to talk to you about.
3: Yeah, there's something I want to talk to you about too.
2: Oh, there you are. Got him in to go over some paperwork? Sure. I'll be right back. All right, see you later.
3: See ya.
4: Hey.
3: A package came for you.
4: Oh, yeah? Oh, nice. And I can finally complete my work on my robot army.
3: I wanted to tell you something.
4: Yeah, me too, actually. Whitney said she wants to go to ZoomCon.
3: She did?
4: Yeah. It took a lot of persuading, but I bought the ticket for me and Whitney last night, so we could all go together.
3: That's actually what I wanted to talk to you about. My computer crashed last night when the tickets went on sale. By the time I got it up and running, there were none left.
4: So you're not going? It won't be the same without you.
3: Maybe next year?
4: Okay.

0: I cannot believe you got Jessica to sign. I will never doubt your charms again. You must have really worked some magic, huh?
1: Something like that.
0: Well, now that Jessica's locked in, you just have to work that razzle-dazzle on Robert Vincent.
1: Right to him, Jessica's gonna look like a breeze. At least I knew how to talk to her.
0: Just give him the same dog and pony show you used to coach Jessica. The investors want both of them on board or they're gonna walk.
1: Jessica.
2: I can't believe you.
1: Jessica, wait.
2: Was this all just a setup to get me to agree to a new contract?
1: Of course not.
2: You never told me you needed me for the investor.
1: I didn't think it was relevant.
2: What about the resignation letter story? Was that relevant?
1: What are you talking about?
2: Funny how after all these years suddenly just came up after I told you about the Browncroft offer. Have you just been telling me all these things I want to hear to get me to sign?
1: How could you even think that?
2: It's what you're doing with Robert Vincent, isn't it?
1: That's different.
2: How? You're pretending to feel a certain way as a means to an end. You know, the problem isn't that work is the thing you care about most, it's that it's the only thing you care about. There has to be some way to get out of this contract.
3: Not unless you signed with Disappearing Ink.
2: Two more books with Mike. I cannot do that.
3: Just breathe. I'm more concerned with you than the contract right now.
2: I really thought he changed, but it was all just

0: to get me to sign a new contract.
1: Are you sure about that?
0: Kim, I heard it. He just needed me to get the investors on board.
1: Come on, Jess, what did you expect him to say? I have a major deal in the works right now, and the fate of the company rests in your hands. No pressure.
0: Still, I shouldn't have let my guard down.
1: You and Mike have always had your differences. But I've known you a long time, Jess. For better or worse, he brings out the real you. You gonna walk away from that?

0: Take him.
1: I want to call a truce.
0: Okay.
1: Lunch tomorrow, Ramon's restaurant.
0: See you there.
2: Well, just got off the phone with Robert Vincent. He's coming in the day after tomorrow.
3: Good.
2: So, what's the plan?
4: Jessica and I found this photo of my father and Mr. Vincent up at his cabin. They used to hang out up there. Talk about books, give notes. I would have done anything to be up there with them. Anyway, talk about that. Get him to relive some of his glory days.
2: Perfect. Butter him up like toast. And with Jessica on board, he's the last piece of the puzzle.
4: Maybe I should tell him what I really think.
2: Well, what?
5: Mike, do you want to make something of yourself?
3: Hmm?
5: Do you want to step out of your father's shadow? Sometimes you have to make compromises.

0: Wanted to return your Star Angel graphic novel. It was really good.
1: Oh, yeah. I can bring in some more if you want. I got some really great ones.
0: No, thanks. I'm good for now. Ooh, she's hot. They all dress as her for ZoomCon.
1: Wait, you're gonna dress up for ZoomCon?
0: Yeah, when in Rome, right? Besides, I don't want to lose you to some other cute girl. I should get back to work.
1: Okay.

0: She's a really cool character.
1: And here are your menus.
2: Thank you.
1: Sure. I'll be right back.
2: Did you come alone?
3: Yes.
2: No weapons?
3: What's this about?
2: I have a proposal.
4: So I told the wolf, you're just a dog.
2: I am such a goof.
0: Please, this is nothing. In high school, my superpower was clumsiness.
2: Come on, be late.
1: It's okay.
2: Yeah, thanks.
1: I got it from here.
2: Maybe.
1: Yeah, she's got it.
2: Have a good night.

0: I'm heading out. Are you gonna be here a while?
1: Probably.
0: So, should I ask what happened with Jessica?
1: She found out she was part of the deal with the investors and thought that that was the reason I was saying all the things that I said.
0: Why would she think that?
1: This is what I'm doing with Mr. Vincent. She said I should be honest with Mr. Vincent, but if I do that, I'll lose him and I'll lose the investors.
0: So?
1: It's my father's legacy.
0: Your father's legacy is exactly the way he left it. This is your company now.
1: Jessica said that Mr. Vincent needs to know the company's in good hands. I don't know if it is anymore.
0: Jessica didn't stay with us because you tricked her into signing. She signed because she knows you care about her, about the company, about everything your father built this company on. So listen to her advice. I've read her stuff. She is one smart cookie.

0: I want to start today with an exercise. I want each of you to make a list. Or if you prefer, we could practice our role reversals.
1: Jessica. This isn't working. Pillow fights are fun, but whenever we go home, we have the same issues. I know that you're trying your best, but at the end of the day, we're just not on the same page.
0: You know what? Maybe you're not right for each other. Since I've been doing this, I've seen couples who can finish each other's sentences and they can't make it a year. Or couples who can argue about the color of the sky and they're celebrating their 50th wedding anniversary. The truth is, compatibility can't be measured by looking at two individuals, but by seeing how those two people work as a couple. You can do all the tests and exercises and check all the boxes, but only you can decide if the person sitting next to you is the right one. I'll hold your next session. If you want to keep working at it, I'll see you then. But if you can imagine a life without each other, then there's really no point in going on.

0: Hi, Kim.
1: What are you doing?
0: Nothing.
1: Perfect. Tony and I just ended our client war. Why don't you come over and help us celebrate?
0: That's great. Who won?
1: Both of us. We decided to split represent. I'm taking book sales and he's handling TV and movie deals.
0: Congratulations. But I don't really feel up for dinner.
1: Just call me if you change your mind. We're here.

0: the great Robert Vincent.
1: Thanks for taking the time to see us.
0: You packing?
1: Unpacking. My father's books. Figure they belonged up here.
0: Okay. You have the floor.
1: I want to read to you something that was written about your first book, The Hay and the Needle Stack. Robert Vincent writes the way nature carves landscapes. Beautiful, harsh, expansive, and all-consuming. His narratives aren't just engaging, they're enlightening. In his words are truth. A truth you can't always face, but you can never deny.
0: I don't remember that review. Is that from the Times?
1: It's a book report I wrote about you. I was 13. My father and I have a complicated relationship. He wasn't good at sharing his feelings, but what he did share was his love of literature. Which is why I can't release your book.
0: I beg your pardon?
1: It's not good.
2: I think what Mike is trying to say
1: My father's legacy was literature. It's the only thing I have left of him. He wouldn't put it out, and I can't tarnish his name by releasing it. I took the liberty of writing up some notes. I think it could be great. It just needs some guidance. Thanks for taking the time. I honestly hope you'll choose to remain a member of this family. Hannah, I need you to do something for me.
3: Sorry we're late.
4: That's okay.
3: We tried to imagine our lives without each other. We couldn't do it.
5: So we're willing to do whatever it takes. This and all.
3: Come in.
1: So that was your idea of buttering him up? I want to be proud of the work we do, not just successful at it.
2: Well, I want to work with writers who make us money. You're going to blow this deal with the investors.
1: My company, my decision.
2: Mike. Maybe I can salvage this deal. At least we still have Jessica.
1: Funny you should mention that.
3: That was really good work today. I'll see you next week. Hannah, what are you doing here?
4: Hey, Mike asked me to drop off some paperwork. Too busy to drop it off himself? Kinda. He's meeting with Robert Vincent, telling him what he really thinks about his book.
3: Really?
4: Yeah, he took some advice from an old friend. Look, I know Mike cared about losing the investors, but I think what he really cared about was losing you.

0: Mike called and he told me that he was letting you out of the contract.
1: Why would he do that? He needed to keep me for the investors.
0: Well, I spoke with the Browncroft people and they still want to offer you the same deal.
1: Okay.
0: That is, if you still want it.
1: I'm not sure what I want anymore.
2: Mr. Vincent, don't get up.

0: You were right. The book's no good. I knew it. And you knew it too.
1: Mr. Vincent, I think you're a brilliant author.
0: Now look, an author's world is insulated. We're fiercely protective of our work, yet we need an outside voice to give us perspective.
2: Read your notes.
0: I'm impressed. The only other person to give me feedback like this was your father, and I thought I'd lost that.
1: Thank you.
0: Well, the company is changing, that's for sure. Maybe it's just growing up. Your father would be proud.
1: Unfortunately, we'll never know.
0: I do. You have more in common than you think. By the way, your father called me Robert.

0: What do you think?
1: Oh. Wow.
0: Thanks. Hey, how long is this ZoomCon thing? Because I told some friends we meet up with them later and go dancing. We can dip out early, right?
1: I think we need to talk. Look, I can't even believe that I got the chance to go out with you. I mean, you're beautiful and you're smart. I changed myself a lot to be with you, and you changed yourself to be with me. And I think as much as we want to be with each other, I think we've got to be true to ourselves.
0: Are you breaking up with me? Hannah must be pretty special.
1: You both are.

0: So, got an extra ticket for ZoomCon. Got any plans tonight?
1: What about Whitney?
0: We broke up. It's bound to happen. You can't be with a girl who can't quote Astro Fleet.
1: But you did it. Tonight's the night. You got the girl.
0: Just not the one I wanted.
1: Careful. You're gonna make Whitney jealous.
0: She'll be fine.

0: Hi.
1: What are you doing here?
0: I wanted to tell you to hold off on publishing the book.
1: What?
0: It's missing a step.
1: What step would that be?
0: After all the checklists and compatibility tests, you have to ask yourself if this is what your heart wants.

0: and then trust what it says.
1: You didn't sign with Browncroft?
0: It wouldn't have been a good match.
1: If you're still under contract, you know that means we're gonna have to do more videos.
0: Good thing we're compatible. I have some ideas for the next book.
1: Well, as your publisher, I'd be very interested in hearing them.
0: We could discuss them over dinner tonight.
1: Do you ever stop thinking about work?

0: guy.
1: Oh, God. We have to get him some help.
2: She's right, man.
1: The Hurricane's gonna die. We have to get him some help.
3: Shut her up so I can think.
2: But she's right. We gotta do something before he dies, man. Look, just talk to him. Make him understand that we need a doctor or something.
4: You still there? Okay, listen up. You know, I already shot one hostage. We can do it again, right?
1: They're just trying to help us!
2: You shut up! Just tell them what we want! Tell them what we want!
4: Okay. We want a car, money. We want a plane! We want a plane! Help them before he breaks out! You got 1 minute. I don't see anybody move.
2: Keep moving, I get what I want or I start shooting!
5: And where does he expect us to land this plane he's demanding, on Main Street? Team One, command, how are we looking?
6: No shot, command. Female hostage in the way again.
5: Team 2, do you have a shot?

0: Negative, Command.
1: I think she's doing this on purpose.
2: What do you mean?
1: I mean, maybe she's not actually a hostage after all.
3: They're just trying to help us! Shut up!
2: Because she's playing with a sniper shot.
1: Yeah.
2: What should I do? Call her bluff?
1: No. I'm not certain yet, and he's way too edgy. You gotta keep him calm and buy some time.
4: Still holding on line two.
2: Okay, I just put my best man on it. The guy's magic.
5: So, Michael. It is Michael, right?
6: What are you doing? Huh? You think you could trick me into saying something? Then stop calling me Michael!
5: I'm not trying to trick you.
6: I said I want a plane.
7: Now you tell me what I want to hear.
6: Now!
1: It's okay. Now find out the status of the wounded hostage, but keep him calm. Team One, talk to me.
8: On target.
1: Team Two, do you have a target, or is the hostage still in your way?
0: Still no shot, Command.
9: She's right, man. He dies. We're looking at a murder jacket on top of armed robbery, man!
6: Just shut up!
9: Damn it!
6: You want to get out of here? Now calm down and stay cool. Now, the clerk is in a real bad way here. What did I say, huh?
2: Agent DiCarlo, they think the hostage is bleeding out. Maybe I should suggest a trade.
1: No, take two.

0: Team one.
1: On target.
0: Good. Team two. All right, I'm ending this right now. Teams one and two, take your shots.
2: No target. Repeat, no shots, sir.
0: Repeat, I said take the shot now.
3: Get a handle on her! Hey, what did I say?

0: shoot! Don't shoot!
1: You're under arrest. And your partner's dead along with two hostages. That puts you on the hook for three murders. All right, Thompson, any idea why this exercise ended in a bloodbath?
2: Sir, I'd have to say it's probably because the hostage negotiator didn't offer us a trade for the dying hostage. So we got nervous and lost our cool.
1: Didn't offer a trade, so you lost your cool. Now, that's precisely why we run these training exercises, isn't it? To figure out how to control a situation. Wouldn't you agree, Laura?
3: First off, it's Agent Martin when we're in a training exercise, Joe. And secondly, who the hell gave the go-ahead to shoot me?
1: Relax, it won't stain. It didn't ruin your makeup, Agent Martin. When HT makes an outrageous demand, I want $50 million. I want Pamela Anderson to marry me. Or when the hostage is dying like yours was today, you turn it over to the field commander for a breach ASAP. You got that? And you. Martin wants to know why you shot a hostage.
4: You ordered me to, sir.
3: Since when do we order a shot when a marksman's not locked on, DiCarlo? I was shot because I was in the line of fire. You did it on purpose.
1: You're forgetting we had a Vic on the ground, Martin. Don't you think that I don't know that you were testing me?
3: We had a hostage in the line of fire. Compromising the safety of a hostage is not acceptable.
1: It's acceptable when the victim is helping the HT. This is not the way we used to do things before.
3: Before what? Before the FBI allowed women to be negotiators? Are you taking this personally?
5: Are you upset about being replaced as primary by a woman?
1: Oh, you got me all wrong. I love women. Just not the kind that wear pants.
5: You've got issues.
1: Ooh, then that makes the both of us, doesn't it?
3: Frank, I'm gonna go change into something that's not covered in paint.
6: All right, what happened? Who tagged Laura?
1: Oh, no, no, it's Agent Martin when we're in the classroom, Gerard.
6: Agent DiCarlo make a remark about female negotiators?
7: Yes.
6: Before or after Laura was tagged?
7: After.
6: Progress.
8: So, who shot me?
6: Laura, you all right?
3: Oh, yeah, I'm just great. I'm dealing with DiCarlo's usual crap about women being negotiators.
6: Forgot your bag.
3: Why didn't you bring it to me?
6: Come and get it.
3: If you don't bring me my clothes, I'm going to be late to pick Taylor up from school.
6: You know, DiCarlo's a good negotiator, attitude or not. He was primary long before you came along.
3: DiCarlo is an ass that gets innocent people killed. That is why he was replaced, not because of me. And if he didn't have the political connections he has, he would have gotten a lot worse than a demotion, and you know it.
5: Frank.
6: Yes?
5: You can leave now.

0: Good luck charm looks good. Hope it brings you good luck.
1: Yeah, hopefully.
0: Hey, you know what we should do this with him?
2: So you guys doing okay?
1: Hey, Mom. Look what Taylor gave me. Her good luck charm.
2: Thanks, Taylor. We need good luck, don't we, Annie?
1: Yep. And we can wait for Taylor's mom to get here, right, Mom?
2: Sure we can.
0: Thanks, Mrs. Moss. I'm sure she just forgot. Again.
2: Your mom is an important woman.
0: Yeah, well, she's always late. And I'm never as important as her work.
1: Lucky you. My mom's always right on time.
2: Punctual is the word. I am punctual. Well, if she's not here in 7 minutes, we'll give you a lift.
0: Thanks.
1: Mom, stop.
2: Oh, here you go.
1: What's that new movie called again?
3: I am so sorry. I got hung up at the Academy and then with traffic and...
2: Don't worry about it. Annie rarely gets to be with her friends anymore.
3: What's she doing?
2: She's become too vulnerable to infection, so today was her last day.
4: Did you find a suitable donor?
2: I'm trying to get her into a research study. They're using a transplant-enhancing drug that'll buy any more time until we can get a donor.
4: That's great news.
2: We're praying hard, but it's not easy. It's a lottery system, so Annie has to win to get accepted. All I can do is sign her up for it.
4: A lottery?
2: Can you believe it? We've tried everything, and now Annie's life depends on the roll of the dice.
4: Well, how about Annie comes over tomorrow?
2: Great.
4: Yeah. Taylor, let's go.
2: Come on, Annie.
4: Good night.
2: Okay, bye.
1: Bye.
0: Bye.
1: Sorry.
4: I'm really sorry I was late again. It was work. It was beyond my control.
1: It's always out of your control. Maybe if I had a boyfriend that drives.
4: What did you just say to me?
1: When Dad was here, he was never late. Even when he was working.
4: Well, he's living a different life now, sweetheart, and we just had to get used to the fact that he's not here anymore. With us.
1: Everything's changed.
4: Yeah, well, sometimes people change and it's not exactly what we want.
1: Like Annie? I really hope Annie wins the lottery and gets all the medicine she needs. I gave her my good luck charm.
4: Yeah, I saw that she was wearing that. I'm really proud of you for giving that to her.
1: Do you think it'll work?
4: I hope so. I really hope so.
1: Today was her last day. We had a party for her.
4: Well, that was nice. Was that Mrs. Branch's idea?
1: I guess so. I heard one of the kids say that Annie was dying, and this was her goodbye forever party.
4: Nobody should ever say that.
1: Annie's my best friend.

0: She's the only one in the world I can talk to about anything.
1: Hey, what am I, chopped liver? You know, you can talk to me about anything, Taylor. I promise.
2: DiCarlo, it's a good way to get yourself shot.
3: Good way to keep you on your toes, Gerard.
2: Don't you have anything better to do?
3: Hey, that's no way to thank me.
2: Thank you for what?
3: Helping you change your tire.
2: Oh, man, great.
3: You get the jack, I'll jack it up, you loosen the bolts.
2: Tires are brand new.
3: Yeah. Don't make things the way they used to. Not even agents.
2: What are you talking about?
3: I had a look at your file, Gerard. You keep your classification current?
2: Yep.
3: What are you wasting your time with Martin for?
2: Look, Laura's a top negotiator with her own style. Lay off her for once.
3: Style? There's no such thing as style, man. Plus, she took my job. So your file said you shot a guy.
2: That's what sharpshooters do.
3: Yeah, but what they don't do is get classified as 5150 and then take 6 months off for psychotherapy.
2: What the hell do you want from me, DiCarlo?
3: I got an in as a negotiator with CIRG. Elite of the elite. Yeah, you be the first to join my team, you can have it all again.
2: Is that what this is all about?
3: Yeah.
2: I'm starting to believe this good Samaritan crap, too.
3: And there you go again. A little gratitude, huh?
2: Thanks, but no thanks. I already have a partner.
3: Yeah, I'll bet. In more ways than one.
2: I thought you were smart. You read my file. I'm a 5150. I'll waste you and get off before the ink dries in my psych report.
3: You're gonna need a new tire, you know? That one's got a hole in the side.

0: my flat. Okay. Over by the bike, over there, all right?
1: What's going on?
2: One hostage, an orderly. Ringleader's a guy named Fred Harris. He's a new patient, 17 years old. Being incarcerated in Milburn Psychiatric just under a week.
1: For what?
2: Observation.
3: Well, this should be interesting.
4: I promise. We would like to talk to you. Can we do that? There's a radio on the bus. Turn it to channel 6 if you'd like to talk.
2: The doctor says he's delusional. He's tried to commit suicide 3 times since he's been in his care. Now they've got one hostage, a guard. All the rest are patients. One of them, named Stephen White, goes by the name of Foggy. Killed his landlord. Deemed mentally incompetent to stand trial. He took over the bus about 2 hours ago and had been parked without contact for 30 minutes.
5: Ben? So you've got yourself a bus?
1: Freddie, where do you plan on taking everyone?
6: Nowhere.
1: Nowhere?
6: Anywhere. I don't care.
3: Suicide ride?
1: I'm not sure. I hear you're not taking your meds. It could be making you paranoid.
6: How do you know how it makes me feel?
1: I don't know, but let's look at the situation here. You're in a stolen vehicle with, Mario? Is that the orderly's name? Now, I bet you, if we asked Mario, he'd say he'd been kidnapped.
6: Mario? Kidnapped? He is not the one being kidnapped. That is what I am trying to tell you.
1: Why would you say that, Freddy?
6: You don't believe me. What can I do to make anyone believe me?
1: You stepping out of that bus would sure go a long way.
6: Okay. I'm coming out. I'm coming out.
1: Call it mother's intuition, but I think this kid has something real to say. If I want to hear what it is, I have to have a face-to-face with him, Alex.
2: Not without a sniper covering you.
1: What?
3: No! Don't even look at me, Laura.
1: Come on, it'll make Alex feel better.
3: I haven't looked through a scope in 4 years.
2: On a marksman.
7: Turner, standby, sir.
2: You need to get a position. We're running out of time here. That kid goes back on that bus. We're gonna have to go in and get him out.

0: There's a girl. I'll get you the girl, Foggy. Just untie me. Yeah. Look. Just let me go. I'll give you anything you guys want. But you gotta untie me. Right now. Come on.
1: Being a little over your head? Yeah? You look totally high.
2: Thorazine, codeine, Vicodin, you be too. But it doesn't mean that I can't tell you the truth.
1: The truth about what, Freddy?
0: Oh, God! Now, you remember what you promised? You promised me a girl, a real one!

0: Laura is way too close.
1: That kid is riding a short fuse. She knows what she's doing.
0: The truth about what goes on in that hospital. Someone needs to know. Someone needs to stop them. There are monsters in there, Laura. Monsters. My pop. He brought me there because he thought it would help. But he didn't know.
2: Crazy idiots. I'll make sure you never, ever, ever get a girl. You got that, loser! And you lied to me, you son of a bitch! You lied to all of us!
3: What will it take to get all of you off the bus?
0: Promise me that I will never have to spend another lonely night in that hospital. They are starving us. They are beating us. They are drugging us so that we don't even know where we are. Promise me that you will help us.
3: You have my word. Let me have the orderly. Where are you going? You've got to let me have the orderly. We can end this before anyone else gets hurt.
2: How's the idiot?
3: No!
0: She's getting back on the bus. She's lost control of the situation.
4: Prepare to breach as soon as she's clear.
0: Women's intuition, my ass.
4: Breach now!
2: Bobby? What are you doing?
4: She has it clear!
5: You're not shooting without clearance. Establish negotiator position.
6: Isolate HT!
5: Do you have a shot, Turner? Repeat, do you have a shot?
3: Get a medic in here.
7: In position, Command.
5: Take your shot.
7: We need a medic in here. So
3: get down! No!
7: You okay?
3: Not now, Frank.
7: Laura.

0: Hello.
1: Is Mrs. Martin in?
0: Speaking.
1: This is Mrs. Branch, Taylor's teacher.
0: Hi, Mrs. Branch. This is a surprise.
1: Normally, I wouldn't call so late, but you're not an easy person to get a hold of.
0: Well, it's not a bother, really, and please call me Laura. What can I help you with?
2: Taylor's absences from class. I felt that it was my responsibility to inform you that Taylor has been absent from class. She has withdrawn from her friends, she's acting up, and refuses to talk to her teachers.
1: We have a therapist on staff here at the school that...
0: What do you mean Taylor's been skipping class?
2: A total of 10 days over the last 2 months, including today.
3: That's impossible. I mean, I dropped Taylor off at school this morning myself. I even picked her up, too.
1: Laura, how is your relationship with your daughter?
0: Our relationship is fine. I mean, we definitely have our problems, but she's a teenager. It's to be expected, right?
4: I mean, it may have gotten a little bit worse since her father left, but, I mean, skipping school, I
0: definitely would have noticed.
1: With all due respect, you haven't.
2: If I may, how long has it been since your divorce?
0: It's been a little bit over a year, and frankly, I don't really see how that's any of your business.
1: Perhaps you and Taylor may want to have a session together.
2: Just a suggestion, Laura, but

0: I have seen this before. Talking always helps.
1: Well, thank you very much, Mrs. Branch. I really appreciate it. I'm going to talk to Taylor right now. Okay? Good night.

0: Taylor, I want to talk to you about something.
1: No, I'm busy. Sound familiar? I'm busy.
2: Taylor, unlock this
0: door. I need to talk to you. I have something I want to tell you.
2: Oh, so now you're trying to negotiate with me? Why? You're in cop mode?
1: It didn't work on Dad, and it's not going to work on me. Try mom mode, or don't you know how?

0: problems in Burnaby to report with a crash at Maryhill Bypass and traffic lights on the located Barnett Highway. Also, a stall is being cleared at Willington Avenue and Hastings southbound. A few morning clouds to report, but by this afternoon, all sunshine with 75 degrees.
1: Whew. What time is it?
2: Time to get a new toaster.
1: Yeah, I heard that one before. You have a lot of explaining to do, Taylor. I got a call from Mrs. Branch last night. Listen.
2: Hello? Oh, hi, Mrs. Moss.
1: You want it to me? Hey, Beth. Let me see. Hold on a second. I should not do this, but what time would you like Annie to get here today?
2: Whenever.
1: Don't have that attitude with me, okay? How about 11? Great. I look forward to seeing you too. Taylor, we're gonna talk about this later. And clean up this mess. It's disgusting. Ugh, God. Oh, I couldn't get to my notes. Sorry about the mess.
3: Always show compassion and concern. This best helps to establish a trust with the HT or hostage taker.
4: It's perfect advice for a relationship, not that I would know. Those are my notes for next week's classes, which I haven't typed up because I can't do 10 things at once.
3: Well, you're a single mother working hard. It's a give and take.
4: I see my students more than I see my own kid. Let's go in here.
3: Yeah, I know. It's hard. I'm lucky Nate had a solid life insurance policy. Enough at least so I could leave my job and spend all my time with Annie.
4: I didn't know that.
1: So how are you holding up?
3: Oh, I'm desperate. I'm praying for a miracle. If Annie doesn't get accepted for the study, I don't know what I'll do. I'm afraid I'll explode.
1: I deal with people in desperate situations every day. None feel like they have anyone to turn to. I hope you know that you can turn to me. Anyway, I think we just have to accept the fact that some things are just out of our control, you know?
3: Well, there's one thing I will control, and that's my daughter getting her medicine.
1: I hear you. Anyway, I am here for you.
3: Thanks. You know, those notes are a mess. Why don't you let me type them for you? I type 100 words a minute. I can finish them in no time.
1: Are you kidding me? I can ask you to do that. Would you do that?
3: Sure. It'll help get my mind off this nightmare. Besides, I'm here for you too.
2: Hey.
5: Hey, Elizabeth. We got a situation, Laura.
1: I'm sorry.

0: Instead of clearing for a breach, you entered the bus by yourself.
1: I believed what Harris was saying. They were being beaten and abused. And according to the paramedics, the patient's body showed abrasions which could have been attributed to some sort of abuse, Alex.
0: Initiated by whom? You have to remember where these patients came from. You put the emphasis on the hostage taker rather than the hostage. Melbourne Psychiatric has filed a wrongful death suit, and there's going to be an internal affairs investigation.
1: A lawsuit?
0: Yeah, a lawsuit. And you're going to take some time off until IA investigates this thing. And I got to be honest with you, Laura. If IA comes back with an unfavorable report, somebody's going to take the fall.
1: What is this? Am I the scapegoat here? Is that what's going on?
0: DiCarlo is going to take over your class and caseload. Gerard, I'm teaming you with DiCarlo until further notice.
1: Alex!
0: And I want you back behind the scope for a while. You need to build your confidence back up, and you know it. This is your chance.
1: Alex.
2: With all due respect, sir, I'm happy where I am. You ordering me, fine. If not, while Laura's off, I'll take my time off, too. I think I've got it coming.
0: You okay with that?
3: Yeah, I'm okay with it.
1: Of course you are.
3: You know, Alex may feel that you just need some rest, Martin, but me, I think it's more. I think you wasted valuable time connecting with the HT.
2: All right, DiCarlo.
1: No, Frank, I want to hear this.
3: In my book, that makes you culpable in the death of his hostage. You're always spouting off about never compromising the safety of a hostage, yet your so-called style directly affected the outcome yesterday. You know, our job is not to believe in every whack job out there who could have a legitimate issue. Our job is to save...
0: That's enough, DiCarlo. You have your marching orders and your chance to get back to primary negotiator.
3: Yes, sir.
0: You want some vacation time? You got it. Starting right now. That's all.
1: Yes, sir. Alex, I've just got to ask you a personal question. Do you agree with what DiCarlo said about me?
0: Yes, I do. I'm very disappointed in you, Laura.

0: Hey, Taylor. Is your mom here?
1: Yeah.
0: Can I come in? Thanks.
2: Night, Mom.
3: Hey, good night, baby.
0: Good night, Taylor.
3: Oh, and she hates you.
0: I know.
3: I never thought I'd forget how to do mom things. Hey, lose the time. Give me a hand.

0: Like a cookie?
1: No, thanks.
0: Neither would I.
2: It's not your fault, Laura.
3: DiCarlo was right.
2: No, he wasn't.
0: I never should have wasted time talking to the HT. If I'd cleared and allowed for a breach, the guard would still be alive right now, and you know it.
4: You don't know that for sure.
0: Yeah, well, I know that the guard is dead, and that's all I need to know.
2: You made a call, Laura. If you had ordered a breach, there might be more than an orderly in the morgue right now.
0: Right. Sure.

0: Let's go away.
1: What?
0: Together.
1: What, like on a vacation?
0: Yeah.
1: I can't do that. I'm not ready.
0: It's been a year since your divorce, and you're still not ready?
1: I'm going through a lot. Taylor's skipping school. I just really couldn't explain leaving her behind.
0: Then why leave her?
1: It's too soon. I can't.
0: We'll take a drive up the coast. We'll bring her with us. No pressure. Let's just see what happens. Besides, if you still don't say yes, I'm going to waste my entire vacation just to piss off the car. What do you say, baby? Please?
1: Why is he open that bottle of wine, Gerard? We have a vacation to plan.

0: really sorry. I'm really sorry.
1: It's okay. What am I gonna do with you, Martin?

0: Where's your mom?
1: Probably at the clinic. She's always at the clinic. She's gonna get me in.
0: In the research program?
1: Yep. She said she'd get me in if it was the last thing she ever did.
0: You writing about me in there?
1: Sometimes.
0: But mostly stuff about my dad.
1: At least your dad's still alive. Do you think he'll ever get back with your mom?
0: No way. He's too mad at mom to even call her or me.
1: Why is he so mad? Did your mom cheat on him or something?
0: I think so.
1: Really?
0: Probably with her partner, Frank. I hate him. I wish he would go away.
1: Why don't you just move in with your dad?
0: Can't do that.
1: Why not?
0: I don't know. He lives too far away.
1: That's not good. You're the only friend I have. Maybe he'll move back here.
0: I don't think so.
1: Taylor? Taylor!

0: Laura, I didn't expect you.
1: I'm sorry, I should have called first.
0: Don't be silly, come in.
1: Thanks. I'm all done. Single spaced, only took me half an hour. I figured this isn't the kind of thing a teenage girl wants longer.
2: God, thank you. This would have taken me hours.
1: No problem.
2: Where's Taylor?
0: I thought you picked her up.
2: No, Beth, I thought she was with Annie.
0: Oh my God. You mean, I feel terrible. I just... Annie, would you come down here, please?
3: Yeah, Mom?
0: Where did Taylor go?
3: We were talking about her dad, and then she just left.
0: Oh my God.
3: I figured she went home.
0: No.
1: Thank you.
0: Okay. Sorry.
4: So I guess we should talk about the book. Even though I know your opinion on it.
5: It's not that I didn't like it. Or that I didn't agree. It just didn't sound like you. The you that I remember.
4: What do you mean?
5: Your first book was all about opening yourself up to love. It spoke to me. The randomness of a chance meeting. The spark of a first kiss. The unexplainable but undeniable chemistry. But as you pointed out with my track record, I'm not an expert in that area.
6: What's so funny?
7: No, it's too embarrassing.
6: Oh, come on. You have to say it now. It's not fair.
7: You and me walking along the beach holding hands. I've had this dream for so long.
6: Are you serious?
7: Come on, growing up, I had a huge crush on you.
6: No, you didn't. I was always so mean to you, though. I was calling you names all the time, Randy, for one.
7: Well, I was forever sporting the baseball cap and pigtails.
6: That's true.
7: But you weren't always mean to me. Remember that one time when Jeremiah got sick after that pie eating contest and he couldn't go on the brother-sister go-kart race with me? And you saw how disappointed I was and you offered to take his place.
6: I felt bad for you, you know? Besides, I thought it was fitting. I mean, you were like a little sister to me back then.
7: And now?

0: past. You left the city, anyways.
1: I was really worried about you. I didn't know where you were. I didn't read at all just the last couple of months. I'm sorry. So this is where you've been going? You want to talk about it?
2: How come you don't miss Dad the way I do?
1: What?
2: You act like if you work hard enough, you'll never have to think about him. Well, I think about him every day, even if you don't.

0: That's because I think about you every day. You're the center of my universe.
1: Do you remember that? We carved it into the tree on my birthday.
0: No, I completely forgot about that.
1: You told Dad not to deform the tree.
0: Defaced the tree. And you thought the tree was bleeding. It was starting to cry.
1: And you made me feel better when you said that it was only tree sap.
0: Well, that's a mom's job.
1: It's also a hostage negotiator's job.

0: Hey, sleepyhead. The sun is up, and that means so are you. Honey.
1: Sorry, you're gonna have to wait here.

0: How is she?
1: She's resting now. Mrs. Moss is going to take some time before we get the test results back. Why don't you just have a seat?
0: Second, anything changes, you let me know. You hear me?
1: I will. Please try to calm down. I'll let you know as soon as I hear anything.
2: It'll take about 4 hours to make it there.
3: Sounds about right. Taylor, can I grab that? I'll take the first shift. You're on vacation, remember?

0: Mrs. Moss, we regret to inform you that your daughter cannot be included in the study. The trial section of the study will not be known for 6 to 12 months.
1: Hey, maybe we should make this a family tradition. Every 2 weeks, the Martin family hits the road out of town on a road trip.
2: We could call it the Gerard family road trip.
1: No pressure, remember?

0: I'm just saying. When I was a kid, we used to take road trips all the time. We also used to play this game, I Spy. You know it?
1: We always used to play that game.
0: Yeah? You want to start? Come on, Taylor. What do you spy with your little eye?
2: Come on, honey. What do you spy with your little eye?
1: I spy dark clouds, okay?
2: Taylor.
1: This is the game we used to play with Dad, and he always picked clouds, okay? Can we stop now?
3: Keep the change.

Mrs. Moss. I was going to call you when the test results came back.

0: Excuse me. Hey, what are you thinking about?
1: Nothing.
0: Something's the matter?
1: What happens if Annie doesn't get into the trials? Is she gonna die?
2: Please. Please, you know how acute her situation is. I don't understand how a doctor cannot want to help.
3: Mrs. Moss, this is a research facility. That's why we use this lottery system. It's the only
2: fair way. Sell my house and donate whatever I get to your facility.
3: That's not...
2: Well, then tell me what I can give you that will make you say yes. Anything. I need this. Annie needs this. Anything.
3: Elizabeth, you know that I want what is best for Annie.
2: Then treat her. Please, doctor, I'm begging you.
3: You should see all the emails I get. This morning, hundreds of them. And they're all asking for exactly the same thing you have.
2: But I'm the only one here, doctor. I'm the only one whose daughter is in your hospital.
3: You know I can't. It's out of my hands.
2: But no one will know.
3: Of course they'll know. As soon as I order the medication from the pharmacy, they'll know. Look, Elizabeth, what can I say? I'm sorry.

0: Phillips, help my daughter live, or you will die. Okay, just keep moving, Doctor. Let's just keep moving forward. Okay, someone get the elevators up to this floor and block them open.
1: I don't know.
0: Do it!
2: Look, we don't know anything for sure, but you know what? You really shouldn't think about that. Plus, you gave her a good luck charm, you know?
3: I don't want to lose her, too. First, Dad, and then...
2: Don't go there, Taylor. Don't go there.
0: You, I want you to tape over those air vents now, and I want all the blinds closed.
4: Listen, everyone, just do exactly what she says. Elizabeth, this is not helping Annie at all.
0: No, you made your decision, now I've made mine. Okay, let all the kids go, then lock the doors to the emergency stairwell and the doors to the ward. I want everyone else back in this room and sitting on the floor. Anyone messes with me and I'll kill the doctor, I swear.
4: Just do what she says.
0: Where's the medicine?
4: It's downstairs in the freezer in the pharmacy. You've got to send somebody out to get it.
0: Then let's go. Don't move.

0: Elizabeth, it's all over. Come on, give me the gun.
1: You're wrong, Doctor. It's just begun. Change of plans. No one moves until they call for me. When they do, you. You answer the phone. Tell them nothing except I speak to Laura Martin and no one else, period.
2: All right. Give me the short version.
3: Suspect or suspects are holding a Dr. Greg Phillips and his research team on the third floor.
2: How many hostages?
3: At least 5. Could be up to 20.
2: Eyes and ears?
3: Working on it now. Did have one brief contact. A female hostage asked to speak to Laura Martin.
2: Martin? Why?
3: Don't know.
2: Well, is she on her way?
3: She's on vacation, remember?
4: Well, does anyone know where that might be?
1: Shall we get down to business?
5: Right, yeah. Your drawdown against sales would be 600 a week.
1: Oh.
5: Is that okay?
1: Oh, yeah.
5: There's no need to cause any trouble right off the bat, right?
1: Excuse me?
5: Your skirt.
1: What about my skirt?
5: It's a little short. You know, the four P's?
1: Sorry, the four P's?
5: Prudent to appear as professional as possible.
1: That's 3 P's.
5: No, it isn't.
1: Yeah, prudent, professional, possible. 3.
5: Well, I always counted appear to be a P. But, you know, you're right. You're absolutely right. Up here is an A.
1: Did we get in?
6: Tim put her in the garage for the party.
1: No, he didn't, because the garage door was locked. You have to go get her.
6: She'll be fine.
1: She's gonna get eaten by coyotes.
6: I pity the coyote that tried.
1: Go. You have to go.
6: Go.

Palin's little tomcat. Never hear the end of that.

0: Oh, I don't know where I'm going. Oh, where am I? I'm lost in a shopping center. I can't find the cucumbers.
1: Like it?
2: Why are you dressed like that?
1: I'm just doing a little research.

0: Sorry, ladies. Too much soda. Just peace out.
1: Hey. Taylor. Look, he didn't mean anything by suggesting that game. He's not trying to replace Dad.
2: Good, because he never will. I know that.
1: He knows that. But as long as you keep reminding us of that every chance you get, we will never figure out what role Frank might play in our lives.
2: Our lives? You mean your life. It's all about you. Work first, Frank second, and me last.
1: That is not true.
2: It is so. I hate him.
1: Why do you hate Frank?
2: If it wasn't for him, Dad would have never left us.
1: What? Why would you say that?
2: Dad knew about you and Frank, and that's why he left.
1: Don't say that. Don't you ever say that. Do you understand me? Listen to me. Frank had nothing to do with what happened between me and your father. Honey, your father and I just stopped being friends.
2: I don't believe you, and I'm tired of you trying to con me.
1: I'm telling you the truth, okay? Your father quit on me. He quit on our marriage. He loves you. He always will, but he is the one who decided to live without us.
2: One day, I'll be gone too.

0: Frank, I'm really sorry. I know this isn't what you expected. I just...
1: No, hey. Here's what I expected. Taylor needs you to hear her, and she needs to hear you. It's okay. Curtis. Gerard.
2: What? Run away. 2 hours ago, a floor of the children's hospital was taken over by an armed parent. Curtis just confirmed the name of the suspect, Elizabeth Moss, and she's asking for you, Laura.
3: We gotta go. Come on. No.

0: I told you to cover the vents.
1: Oh, yeah.
2: You spotted the snake.
3: Reestablish.
1: Now.
3: About time, DiCarlo. It's your show.
2: HT's covered the vents. Seems to know our operating procedures, trying to stay one step ahead of us.
4: How could that be? According to this, she's a housewife, a nursemaid. Maybe you should find out.
3: She also asked for Martin by name. Apparently, their kids go to the same school. She may have pumped Laura for information without her knowing about it.
4: And this hospital is full of children, as well as nuclear material. Homeland Security gets a whiff and talk of a dirty bomb's gonna be all over CNN. The more we can contain the news cameras and stop any information leaks, the better I'll be able to do my job. Am I clear?
5: Delta Team Command, assess layout and locate a point of entry. And I want a sniper's nest established ASAP. Let's go, team. It's showtime.

0: hostage-taking, an armed hostage-taking. They are moving the media back at this
1: That's
0: time.
1: That's DiCarlo.
0: This is Colleen Quinn reporting.
2: Curtis will sit on DiCarlo.
1: Since when has Curtis ever been able to sit on DiCarlo? Stay with
2: us. He'll sit on him.
3: Annie's mother needs you, Mom. You said you'd always be there for her.
4: I won't let her down, or you.

0: Pick up on line 6. Go.
1: Mrs. Moss?
2: This is Agent Joseph DiCarlo of the FBI. I'd like to talk to you.
3: I asked for Laura Martin.
1: We're working on that, ma'am. In the meantime, how can I help you?
4: You can get Laura on the phone.
1: No, I'm afraid I can't do that for you just yet.
3: You're not supposed to say no to me, DiCarlo.
1: Elizabeth? May I call you Elizabeth? You'd probably like to know how your daughter is doing.
3: Tell me.
2: I'm afraid she's not doing very well. The tests came back and her blood counts are dangerously low. I'm not going to lie to you, Elizabeth. She could die. Surely she'd prefer to have you by her side at a time like this.
3: Wow. You're supposed to be showing compassion and concern and try to build trust with me, DiCarlo.
4: All you're doing now is pissing me off, so I'm only going
3: to say this one more time. I want Laura Martin.
1: May I ask why Laura Martin?
4: Why Laura? Let's see, maybe because she's a friend, maybe because she's a mother.
3: Or maybe because she promised she'd be here for maybe. Or maybe it's because I don't want to talk to you.
1: Well, what do you want, Mrs. Moss?
3: I want to save my daughter's life. And I'm willing to risk everything and anything to do it.
2: Oh, I believe you. But I want you to think about this. I want you to think about what you're doing here.
3: I have thought long and hard about this.
4: Every day and every night for the past year. And I
3: have nothing to lose but my daughter. And that, sir, is not going to happen.
5: Team 1, command. Status.
6: No shot yet, sir.
1: How are you going to save your daughter by doing what you're doing?
4: Look, what I want
3: is for Laura Martin to bring me the medicines from the pharmacy vault within 1 hour. Do this, or I'll start killing hostages.
1: Nobody wants you to do that, Elizabeth. Least of all, Annie.

0: that fire come from? Put out that fire or I'll start shooting. Do it now. I'll open a window. Just stay calm.
1: Elizabeth? Elizabeth, you still there?
2: Put out that fire or I'll start shooting. Do it!
3: You calm her down or you put her down, but get control of this situation.
4: We got a fire on the third floor.
3: Check the maintenance grid. Find out where it is now.
5: Well, hello, Dolly.
1: This woman is out of her mind. I want her down, and I want this thing over with ASAP.
6: The canisters! They're gonna blow! Everybody get down!
3: She wired the place to blow. Team One, this is Command. Do you have a shot?
7: On target.
3: Do it.
1: Team One, this is Command.
8: Take your shot. Repeat. Take your shot.

0: Command, suspect is down.
1: Thank goodness.

0: Stay put and lock the doors. What's going on?
1: There was an explosion.
2: 5 minutes ago, third floor clinic. Caught us with her pants down. We had no indication that Moss had any explosives.
1: It may have been something she found in the clinic. We don't know.
2: The blast was strong enough to blow out numerous windows and trigger car alarms as far as 3 blocks away.
3: Casualties?
2: Undetermined. We've still been unable to reestablish contact.
1: Anyway, after the explosion, a shot opened up.
0: What? A shot? What are you saying?
1: Laura, this is over.
4: We lost control of the situation. I had a shot, so I took it. She's down.
5: What does that mean, Mom? Is Mrs. Moss dead? What about Annie?
3: Taylor, come with me. Taylor, come with me.
0: Are you sure she was hit?
4: Delta team has located a point of entry on the rooftop. They can be on the third floor in 15
0: minutes. She's just a housewife.
4: Who took a hospital hostage? She knows what she's doing, Laura. She was using explosives.
0: We don't know that for sure.
1: Laura, don't start. The only reason you're here is because the HT is freaking out for you.
3: Like hell, we don't know it.
2: Incoming call, line one.
3: No, you don't. I'm primary now.
0: Don't touch me.
1: DiCarlo, let her answer the phone.
4: Why, so she can use her mother's intuition again?
3: Watch it, DiCarlo.
4: No, you watch it, Frank. I'm sick and tired of you acting like her guard dog.
0: Stop it, both of you. Can I use this?
4: She's taking this very personally, Curtis. I don't think she's capable of a clear perspective.
1: Well, actually, I think you and Frank are taking it personally. We don't have a choice here. The HT is asking for Laura by name.
4: The HT is dead.
1: Oh, you're the medical examiner, too?
4: All right, the HT is down.
1: Pick up the line, Laura. Pick it up.
0: Thank you. Beth, it's Laura. There's nothing. No one's dead.
4: Macy confirmed the target is down. It's over.
0: Laura, are you there?

0: Laura, they're trying to kill me.
1: Beth, are you hurt?
0: They weren't supposed to shoot.
2: Apparently, they're under the impression that you have explosives, do you?
1: No, it was an accident. An oxygen canister blew up.
0: There's some injured people, Laura. They need help. I want to get them help.
1: That's good. I can help you with that.
0: She didn't make the lottery. I need
1: the medicine for Annie. That's what this is all about.
2: I understand, Beth. I'm here to help you. Together, we're going to work this out. So you want the meds?
0: Yes.
1: Someone has to bring them to you.
0: No. You have to. I only trust you.
2: This is what's going to happen. We're going to make a trade. The wounded for the meds. I will contact you when I get the appropriate medicine. And Beth, from now on, you are not alone. Do you believe me? Because I believe in you, and I will not allow anything to happen to you as long as we trust each other, okay?
0: Just hurry, please. Her blood count is really low.
3: Laura! I don't like it.
0: Look, Beth won't hurt me.
3: I'm not talking about Beth. Ending can happen.
0: I gotta take a chance, okay? I know I'm right this time. I can feel it.
3: Laura!
0: It's personal.

0: I want to take you up on your offer.
1: What?
0: If Laura's going in there, I want to be the one behind the scope.
1: Fine. Suit up and take the third floor position. And Gerard, you will shoot when I tell you. Because if you don't,

0: Any others injured?
1: That was it.
0: I want you to put this on quickly. I'm not going to pull any surprises, Beth. And I want you to understand I don't condone what you're doing. But I want to make sure that you're protected in the event of a breach. Put it on. Trust me, remember.
2: Taylor, why don't you have a seat right over there?
3: Boy, have you grown since I last saw you. When was that? Your dad's birthday party 3 years ago.
4: Yeah, I'm a teenager now. You knew my dad pretty well?
3: Oh, yeah, I knew your dad. He's different now.
4: Yeah, he changed since Frank became Mom's partner.
3: Well, I don't think Frank had anything to do with it. Your dad is the one who changed.
4: But why?
3: DeCarla, I really need the eyes ASAP.
2: Working on it as we speak.
3: Taylor, your mom is, well, she's the best in the business. She's going to make sure all of this ends safely.
4: I don't want to lose Mom, too.
3: Believe me, you mean everything to her. You're all she has left in this world. She's not going to leave you, not for anything.
5: Yes, it's all here.
0: Thank God. And the procedure takes...
5: 45 minutes.
0: Okay, Laura, tell your people this will all be over in less than an hour.
1: No, it won't.
0: Now you need Annie, and you're going to have to...

0: have something to get her.
1: So, Curtis, I got an idea about...
2: Incoming call on line 3.
3: Taylor, I'm going to ask you to stand right over there just for a minute.
2: Go ahead.
1: Elizabeth, this is DeCarlo.
4: Hi, it's Laura.
0: Beth's afraid to talk to you, DeCarlo. She asked me to speak on her behalf.
1: Martin, what the hell do you think you're doing?
4: Here's her demand. She'll release
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2: Offline.

0: So what do you think's gonna happen when the medicine fails to make a difference in that little girl's condition? I'll tell you what, Mama's gonna go ballistic, and she's armed, and Laura's in there. If I don't have a team ready to take her down, Laura could die. And I don't want anything to happen to her.
1: Gerard, you have a shot.
2: Breathe, Gerard, breathe.
3: Negative.
0: Find me a shot now, Gerard.
4: Affirmative, Command.

0: It's in.
1: Please, God. Please let it work. Look at my little girl. My poor little girl. Such a good little soul. Just lying there so helpless.

0: such a good little soul. Just lying there so helpless. She didn't do anything to deserve this. I pray every night and every day for God to give me this horrible sickness instead of her.
1: Beth, you just have to have faith that whatever happens is out of your hands, okay?
0: I love you. I love you.
2: I love you too, Mom.
1: Who are you talking to?
0: Mommy's here, baby. Mommy's here, and so is Taylor's mom, Laura.
2: Is Taylor here?
1: No, she's not. She's waiting downstairs for me.
2: When can I see her? I promise not to bring up her dad again. It's not the most cheerful subject. Why are you crying, Mom? And why is Mrs. Martin here? Am I gonna die?
0: No. You're not gonna die. Laura's here to help me take care of you.

0: What if the drugs don't work? Oh, my God. I don't know what I'll do. No, no. I do know what I'll do. If she dies, I'll kill myself. I swear I will.
1: Beth, listen to me. It'll work, okay? It will work out.
0: And what if it doesn't, huh? Well, I go to jail and he'll die alone.
1: Beth, calm down, okay? And stop waving the gun around. It's just gonna cause more. Get off.
0: Get the hell away from me. Don't you touch me.
2: Oh, no, no. She's losing it, Alex. This is exactly what I was afraid of. I got a shot, Alex.
3: On target.
2: Take it. Take your shot, now.
3: Command, I lost my shot.
2: Delta team, breach. We'll guide you to the clinic from here.

0: Buster eyes, sir.
1: Delta team, this is command. Abort breach. Repeat, abort breach.
2: Gerard, what the hell was that shot?
3: An accident, sir.
1: Oh, you're right. An accident that took out our eyes.
3: Command, HT has lowered her weapon. Laura's back in control.
4: The medication's been administered. It may work, it may not, but you've done everything a mother could do.
5: DiCarlo, it's Laura. Dr. Phillips and I are about to be released.
1: Well, it's about time, Martin.
4: Beth has just one last demand. Not yet.

0: Zoom in. Zoom in. This is amazing.
1: I'm Dr. Greg Phillips. I'm a pediatric oncologist. Animus is my patient. But due to the current guidelines, I've been unable to treat her with this experimental drug, without which I'm sure Annie would have perished. She still has a long way to go. But at least now she's got a fighting chance. It's what we doctors try to provide for all our patients. Now, this is in no way an endorsement of Elizabeth Moss' actions, nor is it an indictment of the medical and research practices.
2: I'm merely stating a fact here.
1: We do the best we can within a lousy system.
0: I want everyone to know that I did this because my baby girl, Annie, she's very sick, and the doctors here have discovered a way to prolong her life. Only I couldn't get the treatment because it's still experimental, expensive, and not yet approved. You see, we entered what amounts to a lottery, a clinical trial for only 20 people, and we need to get more help for others out there like Annie. Laws need to change. Money needs to be raised. I didn't know what else to do. God, I love her so much. I want her to have hope. Someone has to help give Annie and others like her a chance to live.
3: Teaming you back with Frank. Congratulations.
4: Thank you. Good night.
0: Hey, I knew I could count on you.
5: Months before as a hostage situation, has quickly developed into a desperate plea from the patients of Millburn Psychiatric Hospital for help. Today, that daring cry was answered by investigators of the FBI, led by Agent Laura Martin. Police describe this now quickly evolving criminal investigation as an intricate insurance scam led by Millburn Psychiatric Hospital. We will continue to bring you more coverage
6: Mom,
5: of this story.
6: Mom! Annie and I decided that when we grow up, we want to do what you do.
7: Yeah, we think it's cool. Can you tell us about it on the drive back into town?
8: Oh, absolutely.
1: I think you're pretty cool, too.
7: Come on. I'm so hoping you catch the biggest one.
9: Or not.
0: I can't believe how fast Annie's improved since the transplant.
1: Yeah, and Elizabeth gets out in what, 2 weeks?
0: Another 2 years probation. It'll go fast with all the catching up they have to do.
1: 2 years, thanks to you, they have their whole lifetime to do it.

0: But I love you more than all the stars in the sky.
1: Daddy!
2: Whoa, what's up? Huh? How you doing?
0: Looks like you had a long night.
2: Yeah, it was a long shift.
0: You're on.
2: All right, you ready to have some fun? Let's go have some fun. Yes! Oh, I am good. Ooh, coffee and donuts. You are the best boss ever. Thank you.
0: So what do you got?
2: I am now a 16-year-old star quarterback with 250 friends. I live in the Valley, have a sister named Sam, and I love all the Star Wars movies. Boom.
0: You're sick, aren't you?
2: You want to be my friend?
0: Not a chance. Lose the Star Wars reference. Dead giveaway. Pick something from this century.
2: That's...
0: Also, I need that algorithm. We gotta get the database up and running.
2: Yes, sir.
3: So, can somebody put me up to speed? What do we know?
0: We went live on the site this morning.
4: Whoa. You into online dating now?
0: Nah. I'm not a loser like you.
3: Ooh. Hodge, don't you have a job to do?
4: Yes, sir.
0: We wrote code that grabs images off a database to create profiles. Hopefully this guy will bite and want to chat. Then we can see what he's hiding on his hard drive. The problem is, there's a lot of guys trolling out there these days. It's gonna be tough making sure he's the right one.
3: Who's on the profile?
0: Couple women that he'll definitely be attracted to. Some of our younger officers volunteered. Let's just hope he bites.
3: Excellent. Let's be careful with this one, folks. If this is our rapist, we want to shut him down. Let's nail him quickly.
0: All right. Did you miss me?
1: I was pretty busy.
0: Busy? Don't you still do nap time?
1: Well, I'm not so sort of a kindergarten nurse. I'm in first grade.
0: Oh, wow. I forgot. You're way older than I thought you were.
1: So are you.
0: Oh, yeah, very nice. Come out. Where are you? Where are you hiding? Oh, you must have the best hiding place ever.
5: Who's there?
0: I found you. You're the best hider ever.
1: Mom, that's not how you play cops and robbers hide and seek. You're not supposed to catch me.
0: No? I thought cops always got the bad guys.
1: I'm always hiding.
0: No, I'm gonna hide next.
1: Well, I'll come find you.
0: Oh, you won't be able to find me.
1: It's gonna be so easy.
0: Oh, really?
1: Because you're so big.
0: I'm not that big.
1: Yes, you are.
0: Come find me.
1: 1, 2, 3, 4, 5, 6, 7.

0: Barry, what are you doing down here?
1: I just got in. I didn't want to wake you.
0: Well, did everything go okay?
1: Yeah. It's good. It's a long shift, tough on the team, but everything's okay.
0: Okay, well, come on. Let's go to bed.
1: You know what? I'm just going to stay here tonight. It's comfortable.
0: What's wrong?
1: Nothing.
0: What's going on between us, Barry?
1: There's nothing going on between us.
0: Are you angry with me about something?
1: No. Look, you really want to have this conversation. Now, go on. Go to bed.
0: God, what is with you, Barry?
1: You know what? I'm just tired. There's been a lot of stress. The job, the bills, everything just seems to be adding up. You know the drill. I'll take care of it, all right? Zoe. Come on. Just cut me a little slack, all right?
0: Sorry. There's a blanket on the couch.

0: Do you look under your bed?
1: See, this is amazing. They don't even have to know me, and they still want to be my friend. It's totally weird.
2: Do you think our guy will take the bait?
1: Oh, yeah. When he sees who all my little hottie friends are, he's going to want in big time. I've got more girlfriends than I know what to do with.
2: Slow down there, player.
1: Yeah, well, you're one of my friends.
2: Oh, shh. Don't tell anyone.
1: No, I'm serious. Look.
2: That picture's horrible.
1: I think it's kind of hot.
2: You're a perv. I look like your mother.
1: Or like my cougar.
3: You know, I don't think you're his type.
2: Is it a compliment to not be considered a serial rapist type?
3: Last girl he attacked, 18 years old. She likes puppies, American Idol, and sexting photos of herself in a kiddie pool.
2: I do have a kiddie pool.
3: All right, I don't trust this guy, and I'm not willing to risk anybody to nail him. The second it happens, you let me know.
4: I just think it's really creepy. I mean, some guy is stalking young girls online, and it's your face on there.
5: Nice. Part of being a cop.
4: Isn't that why you became a desk jockey? You okay? Everything all right with you and Barry?
5: Yeah, we're fine.
4: Oh, you little liar. You have a terrible poker face. What's going on? I will only let you keep up with me if you tell me what's up.
5: Nothing, just we're not connecting lately.
4: Like, physically or
5: both? He's so stressed. I mean, he's great with Kimmy, but with us, it just feels...
4: Have you talked to him about it?
5: I tried. But then I think it might just be me.
4: It takes two to tangle, or not tangle. In your case, it's way, way too cold to be running right now.
5: It's too cold to walk. Come on, race into my place.

0: What about blue roses?
1: I don't have those.
0: Wow.

0: cops screw around on their wives. It's like dentists and the suicide rate. It's the job stress. And he has plenty of opportunity. Don't tell me you haven't thought about it. When's the last time you two had sex?
1: That's an unfair question. We're married and we have a kid and he works shift work.
2: Blah, blah, blah. Solid couples make time. They want to make time.
1: Oh, this coming from a woman who's been married twice?
0: True. Although, to be fair, Matt died. So technically, I was only a bitch to one of them. So come on, when was the last time? Wow. That's a bad sign. Is he working late, going out a lot, lipstick on the collar?
1: Stupid, yes, he works late. He comes home at odd hours. It comes with the territory.
0: And you two never fight?
1: Never. You know what? This is stupid. We're fine. It's all good.
0: Have you asked him if he's screwing around?
1: No, and I'm not going to.
0: He had a reputation in high school. He was wild then, he's wild now.
1: Yeah, so was I. All right, that's unfair.
0: If he's not treating you well, that's not fair either. Have you asked his buddies at work?
1: Cops don't think on other cops, especially to their cop wives.
0: If he was cheating, would you forgive him?
1: The whole betrayal, I'd probably want to kill him.
0: Yeah. You were dark and evil in high school.
1: You know, I grew up in a single-parent home, and it sucked. I probably would take him back. For Timmy's sake. I mean, I wouldn't want to ruin the family. And it'd be too hard on Timmy not to have a mom and a dad around.
0: Perfect. Another selfless wife willing to forego her own happiness for the sake of the family. Is that really who you want to be? You need to resolve this. You need to find out for yourself.

0: Barney.
1: Where the hell have you been?
0: Work. Where else?
1: Barry, beer.
0: What?
1: I didn't think you were working last night.
0: Yeah, well, I was.
1: All night?
0: I was with Hodge, all right? I stayed at his place last night.
1: Well, call or text would have been nice.
0: Zoe. I'm sorry, all right? I don't need this right now. Don't start.
1: Don't start what, Barry? A conversation?
0: We talk all the time, so...
1: Don't walk away from me!
0: I don't need this right now, all right? I just need some sleep.
1: Dad, what? Yeah, Timmy, your dad's home. Go say hi to your son.

0: I don't know, Ian. He's up to something.
1: Well, I hope we're wrong.
0: Well, Timmy's sleeping, so he shouldn't be a problem.
1: No, he's never a problem.
0: Thank you for letting me use your car.
1: Yeah, no, it's exciting. My car's never been on a stakeout before. But you be careful. I don't care about the car.
0: Yeah, this is silly. I know it.
2: Funny seeing you around here at night. It's like old times.
0: I thought you and Barry were out on that off.
2: Ah, we wrapped that up a couple hours ago.
3: You know, he's probably down at Bankers, you know, unwinding with the guys. You want me to give him a call?
0: Nice try. I bet he didn't crash at your house the other night either. Hey, it's all good, Haji.

0: then left the bimbo.
1: By the time I turned around, they were gone. Probably went back to that tramp's house.
2: Oh, I'm gonna kill him. Can you get me a gun?

0: Zoe?
1: Zoe! Open the goddamn door!
2: No!
1: What is wrong with you? What is wrong with you?
2: Just tell me how your night was. Huh?
1: Zoe, please. Just open the door.
2: If you don't stop, I'm calling it in.
1: Zoe, open the door!
0: Oh, no, this is my house.
2: This is our house, and you don't belong.
0: You're unbelievable. No.
3: You gotta cool down, Barry.
1: Okay, I'm fine. Okay? Look, her and I, we can talk it out, right?
2: Talk it out? You wanna talk it out? Okay, fine, let's talk it out. Let's talk about that bimbo you were with at the bar.
0: Oh, now you're tailing me. Is that what you're doing?
3: Don't be an idiot. Right? You're gonna regret this big time.
1: Fine, you know what? Hey, no, listen, don't touch me, Hutch.
4: No, you gotta find someplace else to stay tonight, all right? Okay, let's go. You don't wanna do this, especially not in front of us, right? One more move, and I gotta report this. Don't make it worse than it is, Barry.
0: I just gotta get some stuff.
4: All right.
0: You're gonna regret this.

0: jumping from source to source.
1: Jacking his IP address, but it keeps dropping.
0: I think he's using a shell or a proxy. It's a proxy.
2: He is fast.
0: Got him. Get the map up. Go.
2: Yeah, tracking.
0: Oh, come on, show your face, you bastard.
2: Nothing.
0: Damn it, we lost the signal.
2: He's good.
0: He's really good.
3: So does he know it's us?

0: crazy. You're not supposed to be here. I could have shot you.
1: Can we just talk?
0: There's nothing to talk about.
1: There is if you let me explain.
2: Explain what?
1: Can we do it inside? It's a little cold out here.
0: I let you inside, you won't leave.
1: Zoe, just let me explain. Let me say what I have to say, and if you want me to go, I'll go. I promise. How's Timmy?
0: He's at school. You're lucky he didn't wake up last night.
1: I know.
0: Who the hell was she?
1: Look, this whole undercover thing, you know, it's just getting to me. I'm tired. I never met her before. She bought me a drink. We talked.
0: Why? Why did you kiss her?
1: Ask the bourbon.
0: Did you sleep with her?
1: No. Zoe. Why would I ruin this? This is everything I ever wanted. I get the best kid in the world. I love him to death. And you and me. You and me, we have a good life. So, you know, I wouldn't ruin this. I'm sorry, I'd never hurt you. I'd never hurt either of you. I just needed to unwind. That's all.
0: Have someone for me. Me.
2: Wow. This is awesome. Is this a makeup deal?
1: Absolutely. I start work nights tomorrow, so that'd be nice. Mm.
3: Get a room.
1: Hey.
2: Where did you learn that?
1: Where did you learn that, huh?
2: Oh, I think someone's watching too much television.
1: Hey, you know what? You see your mommy over there? She's the best mommy in the whole wide world, isn't she? We're lucky to have her, aren't we?
3: Yeah.
1: Yeah?
3: So, mommy, I love you.
1: Hey! All right, let's eat up. Fantastic. That's an awfully big word.
3: Thank you.
1: Cheers. Cheers. To us.

0: What is he doing? He's grabbing friends all over the place.
1: Any guys?
0: Oh yeah. I think he's just trying to throw us off.
1: He's probably using multiple ghost platforms. We gotta figure out a way to get in there.

0: And the tugboat said, "You can't swim."
1: "But it's a fish. Fish can totally swim."
0: "That's right."
1: "And it's Peter Tugboat's best friend."
0: Hello?
2: "Hey. I talked to Timmy."
0: "Is everything okay?"
2: "No, I'm at an MVA. A little boy like Timmy just died."
0: "Daddy wants to talk to you."
1: "Hi, Daddy."
2: "Hey, sport, how you doing?"
1: "We were working on some reading tonight." Mm-hmm.
2: "That's good. I'll be home in a little while, okay? I love you."
1: "Love you too, Daddy."

0: called a couple hours ago saying he was having a rough night. He was on a stakeout.
1: Whoa. Stop it. You're making excuses for him? Within a couple of days of him groping some chick, I see him doing the same thing tonight at the same stupid bar. He lied to you. He's a cheating scum. You only have one option.
0: It's gonna be so hard on Timmy.
1: No. No, it's gonna be good for both of you. A fresh start.
2: I have seen this before, okay? Men are all the same. They start out all huffy and they pout about getting access to the kid, and then they screw off with their twinkie girlfriend with the perfect boobs, and then they start making excuses why they missed soccer practice or why they didn't pick up the kid when they promised they were going to, until before you know it, whammo, the guy's just gone for good.

0: Wow, 7 years is a long marriage by today's standards. Does he bring his gun home from work?
1: Yes, but that's part of being a detective.
0: When there's marital breakdown, we just can't take any chances. You can't take any chances.
1: I think we're fine.
0: Zoe, listen, I know this sounds drastic, but you need to act quickly. I've seen this all too often. Okay, now you're in the house.

0: That's good. We want to keep him out of access to that house. And you need to start by changing the locks.
1: Seriously?
0: Mm-hmm.
1: Okay. He's not a bad guy. He's just flawed. He's never hurt either one of us.
0: You want him barging into your house in the middle of the night?
1: Okay, listen.
0: You know, I can be in court this afternoon. We can get an order for possession of the matrimonial home. As for Timmy, you will get sole custody. It's only temporary, but Barry doesn't need to know that. He can apply for access. Realistically, you need to cut him out of everything he may have access to in your life. Everything.
1: Okay.
2: Hi.
3: Oh, I don't know where I'm going. Oh, where am I? I'm lost in a shopping center. I can't find the cucumbers.
2: Like it?
4: Why are you dressed like that?
2: I'm just doing a little research.
5: Can I help you?
6: Barry Lawson?
5: Yeah, how can I help you?
6: I'm just wondering if you can take a look at these.
5: Sure, what do you got?
6: You've just been served. Enjoy.
7: It says here you were unfaithful. You're an idiot.
5: Screw you, Hutch.
8: Barry, you gotta play by the rules. You gotta stay away from her. You gotta stay away from the house.
5: Look, it's my house and it's my kid.
8: Barry, this is a court order, all right? This is big time. This is serious. She's locked you out of the house, the kid, pretty much her whole life. Like, once the wife gets the house and the kid, no court's gonna overturn that without a fight. You're gonna be spending some serious money on a lawyer, Barry. And right now you're persona non grata in your boy's life.
5: She can't stop me from seeing my kid. She has no right.
9: Hey, do not tell me I cannot see my kid.
10: I'm sorry, sir, but you can't. I've got a copy of a court order here.
5: I'm his father.
10: Sir, I'm sorry, but you have to leave or I'm going to call the police.
9: I am the police!
11: Dad, are you coming to pick me up?
9: Timmy, I'll be right there. Just go get your jacket,
10: no,
9: okay?
10: No, I'm sorry.
9: Hey, do not tell me I can't see my kid. All you ever wanted to do was talk. And now you're gonna hide behind your stupid attorney. Is that what you're gonna do?
12: Barry, this isn't.
9: No, hey! Shut up! It's none of your business!
12: You need to leave now.
9: You realize the embarrassment you caused me? Because of you, I'm the laughing stock of the whole department.
12: Do you even know what it's like to have a child for a husband? Do you?
9: No, you never let me explain! Hey, James, stay the hell out of this! No, listen to me. Zoe, listen to me. Zoe. Okay.
13: Hey, that's not how we do things.
5: I'm fine, James. I just want to talk to her, that's all.
13: All right?
5: Yeah. Zoe, wait. I want to see Timmy.
1: You should have thought of that before you screwed up.
5: You really think you're going to get away with this?
1: Get away with it? Get away with what, Barry? Huh? I'm not the one hiding things. I'm not the one who ruined our relationship.
5: You're trying to take him away from me.
1: No, I'm trying to get on with my life and do what's best for Timmy.
5: I have as much right to him as you do.
1: You lost that right. I'll see you in court.

No matter where they looked, the little bunny was gone.

0: Just relax, baby. I'm sorry,
1: baby.
0: We'll have you out of here.
2: Put up!
1: Timmy!
3: They're in there now, get him!
1: I tried! I tried to get those berries! I tried!

0: Life's not supposed to happen like this. Mothers aren't supposed to outlive their children. You think your marriage, your family, all that's ever is this perfect little family.
1: My life always felt easier every time I saw him.
0: I tried so hard. I woke up too late. And the flames, the noise.
1: Zoe.
0: No, Barry, you need to hear this. I tried to get to him. I tried crawling to him. I screamed out and I told him Mommy was gonna come save him, and I did it.
1: It's okay. It's okay. Zoe, listen to me. He knows we loved him. He had a great life. What was going on between us didn't matter. He had a mom and a dad who loved him. Okay?
2: I just think we need to be.
3: I hear you, Fish. Thanks for coming, Zoe.
2: We just wanted to let you know what was going on. Our perp was really active at first. He approached you, he was checking your status updates, and then nothing. He's gone silent.
0: Since when?
2: The night of the fire.
3: If you knew you were blind to trap him, then it connects to that night. But we got a warrant this morning.
0: He killed Timmy.
2: I know everything points to him, but it's kind of weird. He goes from stalking chicks online to setting house fires. It doesn't...
0: No, it was him. It has to be him. We gotta nail this bastard. I'm going with you.

0: can't believe you two idiots. A 16-year-old kid. Mother's gonna sue us, for Christ's sake.
1: Oh, yeah.
0: Family was up in Canada visiting. She's gonna sue me, she's gonna sue the department, and you two morons. I should have your shields for this. All right. Get out of my sight. And go find the bastard that set this fire.
1: Move!
2: Hey, you need to slow down.
3: I can't. I can't sleep. I can't focus.
2: Yeah, well, you've been through so much. First Barry, then this.
3: Barry and I are gonna be okay.
2: Don't rush back to him.
3: He's all I got now. So we're gonna be okay. We'll be fine.
2: Okay, I know that you still love Barry. I do. But just let him come to you, okay? This is gonna be so hard for both of you. You need to give it time. And you need to take time for yourself.
3: I just need to sleep. That's it. I just need to sleep.

0: What's going on?
1: Zoe. I need you to tell me what happened that night.
0: Okay, like I told you a couple days ago, I put Timmy to bed. I read to him for a bit. I made tea like I always do. I fell asleep, woke up to smoke. What's this about?
2: We got the fire inspector's report.
0: God, it's about time. Let me see it.
2: They thought it might be an electrical fault. Inspector believes it was started from a cigarette.
0: It's impossible. I don't smoke.
2: You used to?
0: I wasn't smoking. I quit.
1: Maybe the stress of you and Barry splitting up, you know, a cigarette or two can help calm the nerves.
0: Don't interrogate me. I wasn't smoking. Barry doesn't smoke either.
2: This is now an active arson investigation.
0: Good. Good, it should be. Someone's responsible for my son's death.
2: Everything points to you, Zoe.
0: Don't say that, James. Don't you dare say that. I did not kill my son. What is that?
2: Toxicology.
0: From what?
1: You. The night you were taken to the hospital, they did a blood test. The sample came back positive for sedative diazepam. You were drinking and nicotine.
0: Well, I didn't take a sleeping pill. So obviously there's been some sort of mistake at the lab. That is not my toxicology.
2: Come on, Zoe.
0: It's crazy.
2: Please.
0: It's crazy. I didn't do anything.
2: Zoe, you need to get an attorney.
0: I did not kill my son. I'm going after whoever did this.
1: Zoe, you are being charged with arson in the first degree in the death of your son.
2: You have the right to remain silent. Anything you say can be used against you in court. You have the right to an attorney.
0: Please help me, because you know I didn't do this.
2: One will be appointed to you by the courts. Do you understand these rights?

0: I don't know. It just seems like everything that they have said, it makes sense. You were so upset that night about Barry, and we had a drink, and you've always...
1: And nothing. Okay, I didn't have a cigarette, Anne. You know I didn't. I don't even smoke.
0: I'm just saying that you've always said having a smoke, it calms you down.
1: Oh, don't do this to me, please. Don't do this. Don't turn on me. Please, Anne. You're all I got. You're my best friend. I don't have anyone else.
0: I am your best friend, and I want to believe you. I do. But they are charging you with arson, and they wouldn't do that if they didn't have some evidence.
1: So you think I'm guilty?
0: It's just... Okay, none of this makes any sense. You just need to take a breath and just...
1: No, you know what? You need to believe me. I didn't do this, you know that. I can't be in here, Anne. I can't. Please, you gotta help me. You gotta believe me.
2: Bail is always easy for first-time offenders, but if you breach any conditions, you go back to jail, understand?
1: I promise I'll be a good girl.
2: Hey, you're facing a very serious charge, and Zoe, the evidence is overwhelming.
1: The evidence is wrong.
2: Your blood test says drugs.
1: I haven't done drugs.
2: Sleeping pills. Nicotine in your system. Look, a judge is going to read that and read into those conditions that you were smoking that night, that you are taking pills to help you sleep, that you knowingly mixed drugs and alcohol, that you were negligent and that you did cause Timmy's death.
1: This is crazy and you know it.
2: Look, I'm just saying you don't stand a chance in front of a jury.
3: Look, Barry's going to tell them the truth, all right? He's gonna tell them that I don't take drugs. He's gonna tell them that I quit smoking.
2: He's pretty upset, Zoe. And yes, he will make a statement, but it's not gonna be good enough. All of the evidence is very strong.
1: I thought lawyers are supposed to believe what their clients tell them.
2: Oh my God, it's not what I believe, it's what a jury will believe. You know, arson in the first degree is a Class A felony. If this goes to trial and you are found guilty, you face life in prison.
1: This is unbelievable.

0: This is on the porch.
1: Barry paid the life insurance policy.
0: At least he's getting the bills done.
1: No, only the policy on me.
0: Maybe that's the only money he had.
1: Anne. Is he stopping mad at me?
0: I'm sorry. I just... I don't know what to do or say, Zoe.
1: Don't you believe me?
0: I want to. I really want to.

0: What are you doing here?
1: I need you. I need you now, please. Please, you said we were going to work through this together.
0: That was before I saw the evidence, Zoe. What kind of sick mother kills her own son,
1: There's no evidence, Barry. I wasn't smoking. I have sleeping pills, but I didn't take one that night. Now, please, don't do this to us.
0: To us? No, I didn't do this to us. You did. You took him away from me. You stopped me from seeing him. And then you killed him
1: to punish me? I did not kill our son. Don't you dare say that.
0: Who else would have done this? Huh? Who else would have done this? Zoe, who? Leave, now. I don't ever want to see you again.
1: Barry, come on.

0: doing here, Ren? You shouldn't be here.
1: We've worked together for 5 years. No, I didn't do this.
0: Zoe, everyone is totally on edge. This is not a good idea. You need some rest.
1: No! I need to read the investigation file.
0: I can't let you do that.
1: I'm not asking!
0: Zoe, stop.
1: No, you stop!
2: Zoe, you need to come with us.
1: Look, this is just a misunderstanding.
2: No, Zoe, we're all here to help you, okay?
1: Okay, fine, you want to help? Then let me read the file.
3: Zoe, you're breaching your bail. We got to get you out of here, all right? Please.
0: Listen to them, please, Zoe, we're trying to help you here.
1: Hodge, come on, Hodge. Come on, you know me. You know how much I love Timmy. You know I would never hurt him. You know that.
2: Look. Look at me. You gotta try and get over this.
1: Don't you dare! Don't you dare! You've never lost a child! You don't know what this is like! You don't know!
2: Calm it down! Now we gotta put the cuffs on.
1: No, don't! Come on, guys!
2: This is just
1: a misunderstanding.
2: Calm down.
1: You don't know.
2: It's okay.
3: I'm sorry to see you go.
4: Yeah, well, I'm sorry to be gone. It's just been too much. Every time I turn around, I see something that reminds me of him.
3: So, what are you gonna do?
4: I don't know. I can take my pension early. I think I'll go back east, stay with family for a while after that. I haven't got a clue.
3: You gonna be okay?
4: Yeah, I'll be fine.
3: You're a good cop, Barry.
4: All right, take care.

0: I need to speak with my client, please.
1: Zoe, they're not going to release you until the bail hearing.
2: What?
3: Look, I told you if you breached the court order, the DA would come down hard. Now they want an assessment. That is a 2-week remand in a psych ward.
2: No, absolutely not. Now look, I'm fine.
3: You're not going to get bail again.
4: Get back! I said get back! Get back! That's okay. It's okay with that.
1: Zoe, don't do this.

0: Can I help you?
1: I'm a tech support.
0: There's nothing wrong with our computer.
1: Nope, just updating your programs on your system drive.
0: Whatever.
1: You must get pretty busy in here, huh?
0: Well, people are always dying. It's the great equalizer.
1: I heard you had a kid in here a couple days ago. Died in a fire.
0: We get lots.
1: Cop's kid. Must be hard to identify those bodies, huh?
0: Well, not when the parents can do it for us. You know, it's pretty simple when they know who it is.
1: Then there was another kid. Car accident. I heard he was same age, same size. Brought in here.
0: I don't know the case.
1: Oh. Someone else must have handled it.
0: I'm the only pathologist here.

0: Can I help you? I'm Barry's sister. He doesn't seem to be home.
1: Oh, well, they left. They're such nice people, and your nephew is so sweet.
0: What did you say?
1: Well, your brother is a very nice man, and his son Timmy is a darling. I was very sorry to see them go.
0: Timmy.
1: Hey, are you okay?
0: Where did they go?

0: So you'll let us know if you hear from her, won't you?
1: I absolutely.
0: This is hard on all of us. She needs to stop running.
1: Yeah, I understand.
2: I'm not in any trouble.
1: I need a drink.
2: He's alive, Anne.
1: Oh, you're in denial. It happens to people after a traumatic event.
3: I went to see Barry. Timmy's bear is in the back of his car.
1: The cops, they have been handing out these bears at community events for years. There are literally hundreds of Officer Teddy Bears out there.
3: I saw dental records that confirmed that it was not Timmy's body in that fire. He's alive.
1: He can't be.
3: He is. And I need your help. Now, please, Anne. Please.
1: You need to turn yourself in.
3: Anne! Just listen to me.
2: I know what I'm doing. And I need you to trust that. And believe me when I say that everything is going to be okay. Do you remember when you said to me to do what I believe? Do you remember that? You sat in my kitchen and you said that we were best friends and that I know deep inside what's right and what's wrong. I know deep inside that Timmy's alive. And I know that everything is gonna be just fine once I get him back. Now please. Please, Anne, please. I need you to be here for me.
4: Keep chewing and act normal.
0: Kind of hard to do with a gun in my back.
4: In the alley now. Timmy's alive.
2: I was framed.
4: I put all the evidence on your computer in an investigation file.
0: How did you do that?
4: I'm your favorite tech geek, remember? Listen, Barry's got Timmy. He's fleeing the state. I'm going to stop him, but I need you to start doing your job. You need to investigate this. You see, Barry drugged me. He somehow got nicotine into my system. He set our house on fire, and he switched Timmy out with the body of a boy who died in a car accident. Yeah. Barry framed me for sole custody.
2: But that's not how it's going to end.
0: What proof have you got?
4: I'll have Timmy alive and well. I mean, that's enough proof, don't you think? Give me a minute to get away. Enjoy your hot dog.
5: I have got you. I have got you! No, you gotta run, man. You gotta run. I am right behind you. This is it! Huey? What the hell? Ah, who the hell are you?
2: We've already met. I'm your stalker victim.
5: What are you doing here?
2: I need your help.

0: God, I don't want to get shot.
1: Seriously. All right, just relax and do what I told you, okay? You'll be fine.

0: Actually, I think it's working okay.
1: You know, I don't know who we got, who called it in, but my partner and I here, we've been getting a bunch of complaints about your ISP, so yeah, we just need to run a ping test. It takes seconds. In fact, you don't even have to call your boss. You can tell him you fixed it yourself and made it run fast.
0: Cool. What do you need me to do?
1: All right. I need you to reroute these security cameras to this ISP address. Can you handle that?
0: Yeah, no problem.
1: Keep them connected no matter what happens.
0: Okay, I got this. Go do your thing, let me do mine, okay? It's gonna be fine. I'm fine.
2: What I want to know, Fish, is how she hacked our system in the first place and got access to the file.
3: She set up the system, James. I think she knows how to get into it.
2: Anything? No sign of either of them.
4: What the hell's going on?
3: What?
2: Wait a minute.
4: Who's that?
5: That's Zoe.
3: Oh my gosh, she totally hacked us.
4: Oh, you think this is funny?
3: No, sir. She's just really, really good.
4: Yeah, well, if you want your job in the morning, you better find out where that is.

0: Dad said you weren't coming back.
1: Let's go, okay?
2: Hey, that's Timmy, that's their kid.
3: She was right.
2: You knew about this?
4: You find out where the hell that is now.
1: We're gonna play hide and seek, okay?
0: Really?
1: Yes. And you're gonna hide, and you're only gonna come out when I find you. Right, not Daddy. Promise?
0: Promise.
1: Okay.
0: No.
1: What is it?
0: I need Officer Teddy.
1: Right, sweetie, we can get him later.
0: I need him. I need Officer Teddy.
1: Hey, okay, shh.

0: Hey, what the hell are you doing? Wow. Crazy bitch. Where is he? Where's Timmy?
1: Come on, get on this. What is going on there?
2: I don't know. We don't have any eyes inside that room.
3: I don't know. I thought he was dead.
0: It's nice to see the old persona back, Zoe.
3: I should have been true to myself years ago.
4: And I should have dumped you years ago. You're a fugitive, you realize.
1: Can anybody tell me where this motel is? No, come on. Can't anybody track that cell phone?
0: I should arrest you right now.
3: Really? Well, what have I done, Barry? And you just asked me where Timmy was. Does that mean he's not dead? I think the big question is, what have you done?
0: What have I done? I didn't do anything.
3: He's alive.
0: You're delusional, Zoe.
3: I'm delusional. You drugged me. You burnt down our house to collect insurance money. You kidnapped!
4: You tried to take away my son. You had no right, no right. You know what? You want the truth? Yeah. I set that house on fire. I put that body there. It was all a ruse, Zoe. What are they gonna do? They gonna come after me? No. You're the one on the run. You're the one they want, Zoe.
2: Now, what are you doing, Zoe? Come on.
5: Oh, my God.
2: Get out of there.
3: Sick bastard.
0: You know what? You should have died in that fire, Zoe. Would have solved a lot.

0: lot of problems. Actually, it would have solved all my problems.
1: So now you have one big problem.
0: Yeah, what's that?
1: You're never seeing your son again.
2: Take my son!
3: Daddy!
4: Timmy!
5: What's she doing? Why didn't she call the sin?
1: Come on.
3: What's happening, Mom?
1: Since Daddy's in a bad mood. All right, we're gonna be fine.
2: Sorry. Open the door, Zoe.

0: Give me the keys, Barry.
1: Not a chance, Zoe. Where is he?
0: Give me the keys.
1: I'm not an idiot, Zoe. Timmy, come here.
0: Timmy, stay in the car. If I'm going to prison, you're not getting in either.
1: What?
0: I can't be charged twice for his murder if he's already dead, can I?
1: Dudley, Zoe, you're crazy.
0: Yeah, I've been hearing that a lot lately. Maybe I am a little crazy.

0: Timmy?
1: Here I am. You found me.
0: I did. Oh, I did. Oh, I'm never going to let you go.
2: What has happened? Yes! Yes! Oh! That is awesome! This is better than any video game.

0: here, buddy. Come here.
1: Mom, Bamboo and Officer Teddy are my best friends, and so are you. Oh, I love you.
2: I love you too. Let's go.
0: Come on, bud.
2: Come on.

0: Oh, I don't know where I'm going. Oh, where am I? I'm lost in a shopping center. I can't find the cucumbers.
1: Like it?
2: Why are you dressed like that?
1: I'm just doing a little research.

0: You should have seen what happened.
1: Get the door.
0: Today. 22 kids got sent home from school with lice.
2: Benefits of tea tree oil.
0: Ew.
1: Would you rather get lice?
0: What's with the boxes?
3: Mind your business, kiddo.
2: Oh, really? Em, get in the driver's seat. Key on. Pedal to the metal when I say.
0: Got it.
1: Hit it!
4: You know this hasn't been easy for you, and how badly you need the funding. So skate clean. It's yours.
0: I will.
5: That was a great skate for Odessa Patterson. Here's your score.
0: You see my mom yet?
4: Stay focused, Maddie. You know what's at stake, okay? This is your year. And don't overthink the triple lutz. You nailed it in warm-up. Don't rush the takeoff.
5: And our next competitor representing the Toronto Skating Club is Maddie Dane.
6: You've got this, girl.

0: Stay focused, Maddie.
1: Here we go, Maddie.
0: Poor kid had a shot at getting a free ride, a grant. She only needed to be in the top five. She was the best one on the ice. She's worked so hard. I've seen her land that jump 100 times.
1: So how bad is it?
0: Torn meniscus.
2: No skating for 12 weeks, then rehab.
3: No, I mean your financial situation.
2: 4 months behind on rent.
1: Is there any severance pay?
2: For my used car lot? Are you kidding me?
1: Bummer. Okay. Desperate times, desperate measures. Pack your bags, kiddo.
3: You and the girls are moving in with me.
2: We can't do that. The girls are in school. Our lives are here.
0: Appreciate the offer. I'll make it work.
2: I made the honor roll in high school. No college degree. Yes, I know I haven't worked in a medical office, but I'm real good with people. I'm real good with people. I'm real good with people. Okay, I understand. I did teach some fitness classes in my 20s. And actually, I did fitness modeling. How old am I?
4: Kelly Dane?
2: Yeah.
4: You've been served.
2: 72 hours to vacate the premises? Are you kidding me? Hey! Hey!
5: I could use a little help out here.
6: I saw Aunt Ginger lives in New York.
5: She retired and moved back home.
7: Yeah, she gave up her promising musical theater career.
2: Hey, at least she gave it a shot.
7: 40 years is more than a shot.
6: How far is Sudbury?
7: 4 boring hours. There's a car dealership up there I think I can get a job at. What about my skating?
2: We're dealing with a serious injury here.
7: I can still get better for nationals.
2: Baby, we just can't afford skating right now.
7: Don't do this to me.
6: It's not all about you, Maddie.
2: We're all gonna have to pitch in and make some compromises.
7: Yeah, because you can't.

0: keep a job.
1: That's not fair.
0: This isn't fair.
2: Life is not fair, Maddie. Get used to it.
3: Hey, check this out. Are you cool?
0: Hey.

0: All right, it's been a good month, but not a great month. So I'm going to do something to shake up the sales team a little bit. I got someone new coming in. Oh, thanks for showing up, guys.
1: Oh, no, no. You're giving her a job?
2: A job here, with us.
0: Yes.
1: She's not local, eh? She got no customer base here.
2: Yeah. Who's she going to call? She's got, like, no customers. Zero.
0: Actually, she's from here.
1: She is?
0: Yeah.
1: Okay, but we've got a pretty tight team here.
2: Yeah. You know what an import would do to this team?
0: Yeah. Make it better.
1: Okay. Okay, look. I got an idea. She doesn't make a sale in 30 days, she gotta go.
0: Come on, give her 60 days.
1: I know, 30 days.
2: Bam! 30 days, gone.
0: She can do it.
1: Okay, but if she doesn't, she's gone. Fair bet? Huh?
2: Eh?
1: Hmm?
2: Eh?
1: Eh? Bet?
2: Eh?
1: Bet.
2: Eh?
1: Bet. Bet it.
0: All right. It's a bet.
1: All right.
0: Jerry?
2: What?
0: Go.
2: Oh.
0: Just go. Meeting's over, guys.
3: Wow. Look at the houses. Everyone must be rich on the street. Is everyone rich in Sudbury? Is Aunt Ginger rich?
4: Hardly. I don't know. She did all right. Better than we have. Lighten up, Maddie. Got our health in each other. That ain't bad.
3: Is this Aunt Ginger's?
4: Yeah.
3: I love it.
4: All right, just leave the bags in the car, okay? We'll go in and say hi.
3: Auntie Ginger? Auntie Ginger, are you here?
5: She's not even home, Mom. Really nice welcome.
3: Maddie, give it a break. Jeez.
6: Language.
3: I said jeez.
6: Girls hungry?
4: Girls, we gotta go shopping.
3: Oh, crap! I wanted to be here when you got here.
4: Auntie Ginger.
3: Oh, hello. Oh,
4: thank you.
3: Oh, don't mention it. Oh, this must be Emma. Oh, you're as pretty as your mom. Well, not as pretty as me at your age, but still very pretty. Oh. Oh, and is this Maddie? Holy Mother of God, look at you. I remember when all you did was crap your pants and pick your nose. Oh, you poor thing. How are you feeling?
6: Hello?
0: Who's this?
7: Emma, who's this?
0: Lewis.
7: Lewis, the car guy?
0: Yeah.
7: My mom can sell anything with four wheels and an engine.
0: Yeah, sure she can.
4: Lewis?
8: Kelly?
4: Yes.
0: Oh, it's so good to hear your voice.
4: You too. I hope you two kids like your rooms. I've had so much fun fixing them up. Okay, we're going to get you settled and then presents for all.
9: Did she say presents?
5: She's trying to buy us.
9: I can be bought.
0: It seems like just yesterday we were in high school together.
8: Right. When are we going to see you down at the shop? Yeah, I want to get you starting to do sales right away, right?
4: You mean I have the job?
0: Of course you have the job. Are you kidding me?
4: I'll see you Monday morning then.
0: Ah, gosh, this is swell.
8: I can't believe you're here. Okay, see you Monday.
0: Ciao. Bye. Oh, he's back. Yes.
4: Shall we get down to business?
0: Right, yeah. Your drawdown against sales would be $600 a week.
4: Oh.
0: Is that okay?
4: Oh, yeah.
0: There's no need to cause any trouble right off the bat.

0: right?
1: Excuse me?
0: Your skirt.
1: What about my skirt?
0: It's a little short. You know, the four P's?
1: Sorry, the four P's?
0: Prudent to appear as professional as possible.
1: That's three P's.
0: No, it isn't.
1: Yeah, prudent, professional, possible. Three.
0: Well, I always counted a peer to be a P. You know, you're right. You're absolutely right. A peer is an A.
2: Did we get in?
3: Tim put her in the garage for the party.
2: No, he didn't, because the garage door was locked. You have to go get her.
3: She'll be fine.
2: She's gonna get eaten by coyotes.
3: I've been in the coyote that tried.
2: Go, you have to go.

beating up Helen's little tomcat. Never hear the end of that.

0: This is your room.
1: Really? This is for a 4-year-old.
2: Have you guys seen my room? Never mind, yours is way worse.
0: You can make it your own.
1: And Ginger just redid it for me.
3: You know what, Mom? This really sucks.
4: We really didn't have a choice, Maddie Dane.
3: You ruined my life.
4: I did not. You were this close to being funded. You're the one that fell, not me.
2: Mom!
3: I can't believe you just said that.
4: I'm sorry. I'm sorry.
2: It's okay.
5: Okay, very calm, very relaxed, okay? Be a good girl, Rose. And frown.
6: You would not believe who I just saw at the grocery store.
5: Who? No, you can't move, Rose.
7: Who?
5: Can this wait?
6: No. Kelly Dane.
5: Rose.
7: Kelly? Kelly Dane?
6: Yeah.
7: Give us a minute.
6: Yes.
7: At the grocery store here in town?
6: Yes. She had 2 kids with her.
7: How'd she look?
6: Amazing. I mean, okay.
7: Is she just visiting or is she moving back?
6: I don't know.
7: Oh, forget it. Never mind. I'll find out myself.
8: Okay, Dr. Schachter, you can come back in now. I'll be a good girl.

0: You got something?
1: Yeah.
0: Good, good.
1: Kid's here. You want me to collect on the debt?
0: No, not yet. Now that we know he's at the rink, go see his old man first, if he's not in jail.

0: See? Easy as pie.
1: Mercury? Mercury, that choreography was all off.
2: You're showing her bad technique.
1: The double axle was weak, the butterfly, and the flying camel was way off.
0: No, it wasn't.
1: Yes, it was. Yes, it was, most definitely. Can you do it again, please?
0: Rose?
1: Do it again.
0: I'm done. Sorry, kiddo. Good luck.
1: Don't worry about it, Heather. We're better off without him. Just, let's do it again, sweetie. Music!

0: Wow.
1: Wow. Better, but not wow. Heather! Heather, stop! Heather, stop! Excuse me, whoever you are, this is Private Eyes.
2: Oh, sorry.
1: Where's Mercury? Mercury! Mercury!
3: It's okay.
1: Mercury!
3: Honey, it's okay. I have it. Mercury, this is Private Ice, is it not?
1: I'll take care of this. Mercury, can you have that girl removed, please, and lock the door behind her?
4: Can't do that, Rose. Fire eggs, plus your hour's up.
1: I'm sorry, but we lost 4 minutes because of this.
4: You can pick it up on the next session.
3: Oh, okay, that's all right. Thank you, Mercury.
1: That's not all right. Then what are you thanking him for? We paid for the ice.
2: She's good.
5: Okay.
4: Good's relative. Haven't seen you before.
2: Just moved here from Toronto.
4: You skate?
2: I did.
4: Injury or money?
2: Both.
4: Yeah, figures. You have a coach in Toronto?
2: Yeah, Pat Lewicki.
4: That's not bad.
2: You know her?
4: Yeah, I worked with her a long time ago. You planning a comeback?
2: Probably not.
4: No, you shouldn't have come into this place. The smell gets you every time.
2: Yeah, I should probably get going.
4: Hey, kid.
2: Maddie.
4: If you want to coach, I got a Tiny Tykes program tomorrow. Regular coach is sick. Don't even need your skates. $30 an hour. 4:30 sharp. A minute late, you're fired.
2: Okay.

0: Are you lost?
1: Yeah, first aid. Do you know where 2C is?
0: Heather.
1: Maddie.
0: Follow me, Maddie. So, didn't I see you at the rink last night?
1: Yeah, you're a great skater.
0: Thanks, I know.
2: So, this is it. All right, here you go. Oh, hi, guys. Kelly, this is Ben and Jerry, two of our key salesmen. Guys, this is Kelly.
3: So, you're the import, huh? Oh, no, no, wait, you're from here. Oh, no, no, you were from here, but now you're not from here.
4: We hear you think you're pretty hot. Well, so as you know, we're pretty hot, too.
2: Keep up the good work there, boys.
3: See ya.
4: Wouldn't want to be ya. Oh, nice legs.
5: Now, bros first, man.
4: Yeah, no, I get you. No ups for her. Yeah. Still, that's something.
3: It's impressive, yes.
6: You seem interesting.
2: Well, appearances can be deceiving.
6: This is a fabulous dealership.
2: Oh, thanks a lot. Oh, and this is yours.
6: Huh? Wow.
2: Yeah, pretty good, right?
6: Yeah.
2: Smelt it okay. Yeah. Mm-hmm. Coffee, tea, me? That's a joke, right?
6: No, thanks, I'm good. So, how are you? No doubt settled down, partnered up kids?
2: No. I guess I never got over you breaking my heart. This is great.
6: It is. Shall we get down to business?
2: Right, yeah. Your drawdown against sales would be $600 a week.
6: Oh.
2: Is that okay?
6: Oh, yeah.
2: And there's no need to cause any trouble right off the bat, right?
6: Excuse me?
2: What? Your skirt.
6: What about my skirt?
2: It's a little short. You know, the four P's?
6: Sorry, the four P's?
2: Prudent to appear as professional as possible.
6: That's three P's.
2: No, it isn't.
6: Yeah, prudent, professional, possible. Three.
2: Well, I always counted appear to be a P. But, you know, you're right. You're absolutely right. Appear is an A.
6: So how long do I have?
2: What?
6: How long do I have before I have to make my first sale?
2: Well.
6: It's okay, Lewis. I'm a pro.
2: 30 days.
6: No problem.

0: He's always looking at me.
1: Who?
2: Him.
0: Darcy. He's trouble, as in stay away from. Well, his dad is in and out of jail, and his mom disappeared a few years ago. And last year, he beat up this kid really bad. Really bad. So, what brought you to Sudbury?
1: My mom got a job here.
0: Here?
3: Yeah, believe it or not.
1: You getting ready for sectionals?
0: Yeah, you skate?
1: Did. Bombed out at regionals. Injured my knee.
0: Sorry to hear about your knee, but it is cool that you skated. We have a lot in common.
3: Hi, Portia. I'm the school social convener.
1: Maddie.
3: I just have a couple questions to get you on the right track.
1: Track?
3: So, do you qualify yourself as a jock, goth, emo, raver,
1: motorhead, or princess?
0: Princess, right?
1: I see it.
4: Been a while, Mercury. You coaching?
5: No, but I ran into one of your skaters, though.
4: Let me guess.
6: Maddie Dane.
7: Yeah, seems like a good kid.
6: Oh, yeah. No, she's got it. I hated losing her. If she gets her knee back, she can go all the way.
4: She's that good.
5: Thanks.

Okay, so let's make two lines. What we're gonna do, push once and glide on one foot. Okay, and under. Good job. Good work. Sadie, when you feel like you're off balance, don't go like this. That'll make you want to go like this or like that. So keep your feet like straight and your knees over your toes, okay? There you go. See? Good, nice work. Here, I'm going to show you. That's a lot better. And then arms out for balance. Go around.

0: How'd your knee feel out there?
1: Not bad.
0: It hurt, didn't it?
1: Yeah.
0: Yeah, you're doing more than you should. So what are you doing for rehab?
1: Cycling.
0: No, it's not enough.
1: It's free. Is that you?
0: Yeah.
1: Who's that with you?
0: My wife.
1: She was a skater?
0: Yeah, she was great.
1: You guys still married?
0: No.
1: I'm sorry.
0: $40. You were good with the kids today.
1: Thank you.

0: Are you available Thursday?
1: Yeah.
0: 4:30, sharp, don't be late. You might as well leave your skates here. There's some lockers in the back, okay?
1: Thanks.
0: I saw you set up to jump. You chickened out.
2: Crap, my mom's coming home.
3: I love your house.
4: Yeah, mom had it custom built. Are you hungry? Because starving.
5: Here, have some. Dig in.
3: How often do you have private ice?
5: Like 5 days a week. Oh, sorry. And I do regular sessions, too. Well, it's Mercury's dinky ring, and he only offers 3 a week. Mostly intermediate girls. It's so annoying. I can trust you, right?
3: Yeah.
4: Well, I'd love to get your opinion on some of my dresses. My mom and I are always fighting over what I should wear. She's burned through, like, 4 designers. Come on.
3: Your room is really great.
5: Thanks. What do you think?
3: Gorgeous.
5: I know, silly, but which one do you like?
6: Heather.
7: Oh. What are you doing?
6: Mom, this is Maddie.
7: Wait, didn't I see you at the rink?
6: Sorry about that.
7: You must be new in town.
6: Yeah, but my mom's from here.
7: Oh, so it's Maddie...
6: Dane. I was getting Maddie's opinion on some of my dresses.
7: I think it really matters.
6: Well, Maddie skates. Or she used to. She got injured at sub-sectionals.
7: So you skate?
6: I did. Hello?
8: It's Mercury.
0: Can you make it over to the rink?
6: No?
8: Yeah, I've got some ice time.

0: You see the figure eight tracings?
1: Yeah.
0: Good. You follow them.
1: Why am I following them?
0: It's called patch. Old school exercises. It's all your knee can handle right now. Eyes on the tracing. Arms checked. Knees soft. Go ahead. Pat, tighten up your center. You look like a jello sandwich.
1: How long do I have to keep on doing this?
0: You got 40 minutes.
1: Oh, great.
0: You don't like it, you can get off. Okay, keep it going. I'll be back in a minute.

0: Darcy, it's for you.
1: Yeah.
2: How are you?
1: I'm okay.
2: Hey, I was wondering if you could bring somebody down to the jail tomorrow.
1: Dad, I don't want to do this anymore, okay? I love you, but I just want you to leave me alone. I'm sorry.
3: What'd you fall doing, Patch?
4: No.
3: Didn't think so. What happened?
4: I lined up for a jump and I couldn't do it. I skated right through it and I was scared.
3: No one said it would be easy.
4: I don't think I can do it.

0: There comes a time for everyone, no matter who they are, to quit. Maybe it's that time for you.
1: Yeah, I think it is.
0: It's okay. It's okay, kiddo. Come on. I'll give you a lift home.

0: Surprise!
1: Oh.
0: For you.
1: How thoughtful.
0: I think so.
2: Would you like to come in?
0: Yes, gosh, yeah.

0: Thanks. I'm really so grateful for the job. Everything you've done for me. Louis, this isn't working.
1: Why not?
0: We dated in grade 10.
1: The best year of my life.
0: We were 15.
1: Yeah, you were my first.
0: Kiss.
1: Yeah. Shucks, I'm sorry.
0: You haven't changed a bit. The same spiky hair, lost shucks expressions.
1: That's a good thing, right? Look, I can change.
0: No, I like you, but we're friends. Can we just be friends?
1: Sure.
0: Excuse me, sorry. I better go see what that is.
2: I really like to keep on coaching the kids.
3: Yeah, that'd be fine. Your mom?
2: Yeah. Mom, this is Mercury. He gave me the job at the rink.
0: Kelly, that doesn't sound good. How old is this truck?
3: Old.
0: Let's see if we can get it started.
3: Yeah.
4: Okay.
5: You should come down and see me, Paladino Honda.
4: Great idea. We got a sail on.
1: Okay, I can't breathe.
4: Okay, pop the clutch.
1: I gotta start working out. I gotta start working out.
6: Third string, also on the second fret, just like that. That's it. That's E minor. Got that. All right, so now the second chord, this one's really easy. It's literally only two strings. But you did get it. Here you go. Nice one. I'm gonna take your ring finger, just one more up. There we go. To the D. There we go. Nice one.
7: Hey, Maddie.
8: Hey, Heather.
7: Had private ice this morning. Nailed my triple lutz. 5 in a row. I'm so happy. Hey, do you want to come to my house after?

0: Darcy, good to see you. This thing ain't going away. Don't make it worse.
1: Don't make it worse.
0: Hey, what's going on?
2: It's okay, Mark.
0: Is it?
2: Doesn't look okay.
0: Darcy here owes us money.
2: That true, Darcy?
3: My father owes him.
0: $1,200. Dad's in jail again. Debt goes to the kid.
2: $700. You give it to Mo. You tell him it's square.
0: I don't think so.
2: This is my house. No one comes into my house and threatens anyone. Your move. Make it.

0: You got lucky.
1: Let's go.
2: I'm sorry, Mark.
3: Nurse, you got any problems? You come to me.
0: Did you see the hair?
4: Yeah.
5: No, I don't want you to miss this opportunity. Great. Yeah, see you then.
6: Mercury just showed up. Wants to go for a test drive. Thinking the CRV. Like it?

0: Really, I'll get out and push.
1: No, no, you're the client. I'll push.
0: Well, you were the one that said it could handle it.
1: Yep, I did say that.
2: Yep.
1: No problem.

0: the best choreographer in North America for you. Angel Stoico, an Olympic champion, is willing to come up here and work with you. It's exactly what you need to win the nationals.
1: Yeah, but I still have to win my section first, Daddy.
0: Come on, the sectionals is a shoo-in. We know that. This is your year to win the nationals. Honey, you're up from your nap.
2: Of course I'm up. With this racket going on down here, I thought I was missing a party or something.
0: Sorry, honey.
2: Honey, are you putting on weight?
1: No.
2: No, you're looking a little hippie there.
0: Rose, maybe you shouldn't.
2: Well, hush, Henry. Her dress is custom made. Her measurements can't change.
3: Heather, bring down the measuring tape, honey.

0: didn't have a choice. I'll see you later.
1: Arms out for balance. That's a lot better. Good job.

0: I'm not gonna quit.
1: We're gonna need a second opinion on your knee. What do you think about going to nationals?
0: I didn't even qualify for sectionals.
1: I'll get you into sectionals.

0: Is your mother there?
1: Look, Louis,
2: you're calling on the home phone and I'm trying to do my homework.
0: Well, yes, sorry. It's just, she isn't answering herself.
2: She's at work.
0: No, she isn't.
1: Yes, she is.
0: No, she isn't.
2: Yes, she is.
0: No, she isn't.
2: I made my first sale. I so want your job. Woo!
3: She nailed the sale in 17 days.
4: I hate it when he does that.
5: Yeah. He's getting better at it, though.
6: Any pain?
2: A little.
6: MRI shows a longitudinal tear in the meniscus. Can you straighten your leg out for me? Not too bad.
2: The doctor in Toronto said I couldn't skate for 12 weeks.
6: So with rest, it can get better, but it is vulnerable to further injury. We can do PRP.
2: What's that?
6: Platelet-rich plasma. Blood spin. It speeds up the healing process.
2: Okay.
6: But these treatments are expensive. Does the family have money?
7: I'll cover the treatments.
6: All right, well, then she must be good.
7: More than good. She can go all the way.
6: Work it out.

0: A warrior. Intensity in the eyes. I'm attacking. Always intense. I want that. None of this sort of dead-eyed, oh, I don't know where I'm going. Oh, where am I? I'm lost in a shopping center. I can't find the cucumbers. We don't want that. Look and attack. It's good. It's good. It's not great, but it's good.
1: Okay.
0: You know what you're gonna win with good? Nothing. Again, let's go.
2: Okay, right?

0: Any pain? You feeling any pain here?
1: A little, yeah.
0: Is it fatiguing?
1: Yeah.
0: Okay, let's try one more time.
2: What I want to do now is brackets. Need to get it nice and soft. Okay, I want to test that power, test that balance. Let's try again. See how the knee feels. That's it, that's it, that's it. Okay, come back on the other leg. How'd that feel on the knee?
1: Felt weak.
2: All right, throw it back. Okay, stay focused, core. Okay, strong, throw it strong. Good, good. Watch the core, watch the balance.
0: This will hurt some more. Tell me when.
1: Now.
2: Hey, Dars, why don't you do me a favor? Help out Maddie with some rehab.
3: Yeah, sure.
2: Come on, Maddie, come on, let's go! You guys, come on, keep going. Faster, let's go.

0: ride once.
1: Do we even know where we're going?
0: You can do it. Come on.
1: Wait up.
0: Keep going. Keep going. Almost there.
2: Any pain?
3: No. No pain.
2: Okay, a little bit more. Any pain?
3: No.
2: Okay, that's good. You can rest it.
4: You gotta let her compete in sections.
5: She didn't qualify.
4: Look, Maurice, you owe me a favor. I'm calling it in.

0: my arms back a bit. Good. Okay, resist. Let's go backwards again. Just want to test the knee a little bit with some power. Okay, easy at first. Just easy. Yeah, nice in the knees. Nice soft knees. Nice and light at first. How's the balance feel?
1: Okay.
0: Good. Trust the edges. Trust them. A little more power in the knee. Excellent. Okay, good. All right. Inside hop. Good. Can you do a landing position for me? Just hold the landing. Yep, that's it. Strength in the knee. Looks good. It looks really good. Stay there. Stay there, kiddo. Good. Straighten the knee. Draw the energy through. Bend that knee. It looks really good. Stay there. Stay there. Stay there. Good. How's the knee feel?
1: Good.
0: You want to take it for a test drive?
1: Yeah.
2: I thought you told me she didn't skate anymore.
3: Well, yeah, that's what she said.
2: Wasn't I right to tell you not to trust her? You might want to ask her why she's lying to you.

0: That's good. That's good. Why is right there?
1: Stop! Stop! Stop, stop, stop, stop, stop! Where are your arms, Heather? Up! Up! Ball of light in your chest. Beautiful swan, not sick little duck. Use your arms. It's not Riverdance.
2: Why do you live at the rink?
3: Well, my dad's a drunk. He's in and out of jail.
2: What about your mom?
3: She took off. She just couldn't stand him anymore.
2: That's rough.
3: It's okay. I was practicing at the rink a lot. Mercury kind of took me. Gave me a job. Let me sleep in the dressing rooms. It's okay.
2: Heather said you got in a fight with someone and hurt him pretty bad.
3: Yeah, it was a hockey fight.
2: Is that why you can't play anymore?
3: I can play. But the guy I hurt, he was a friend. And he can't play anymore. So I figured I don't deserve to.
2: I'm sorry.
4: I think we're gonna need to get your hair highlighted before sectionals, too. And I was thinking maybe a little Botox wouldn't hurt.
5: For who?
4: I don't want to be frowning while you skate. The judge is like a nice, calm, smooth face.
5: You don't know what the judge is like.
4: Good taste is universal, dear. Besides, I'm just looking out for your best interest. Didn't I warn you about Maddie?
6: Hey, Heather.
7: Why did you lie to me? Was it all a con? See what I was planning? See what I was wearing? Hear my music?
6: I never lied to you.
7: You said you weren't skating anymore, but you are. I even share my secret potato chip stash with you.
8: Hello?
1: It's Mercury.
8: I'm really liking the CRV.
9: Really? That's excellent news.
8: Listen, if you're not too busy tonight, I thought maybe you'd like to grab a bite to eat.
9: You mean like a date? A date date?
1: Yeah, I guess, if you're not busy.
9: Well, actually, I am busy.
1: Oh.
9: I'm having dinner with you.
10: Okay, so you take the outside edges and fold them in the middle to hide the edges. And then you break it in three, like this. Okay, we'll try that again.
2: I never saw my mom do it like this.
10: Well, now you know.
9: Sort of.
2: Aunt Ginger, mm-hmm. Can I ask you something?
10: Well, I don't know if I can answer, but fire away.
2: If you don't tell someone, like, exactly what you're doing, it's not lying, is it? Not that you're doing anything wrong, but...
10: Well, that might depend on who you're not telling and what you're doing. In my books, lie to no one. I mean, if you love them, be honest with them. They deserve it, and so do you. And if you don't love them, then why go to the trouble of lying, right? Okay, here, try a bigger one. Try the biggest one. All right, outside.

0: talk to me. Honey, what's the matter?
1: I lost my only friend I had at school.
0: What happened?
1: I lied to her. I didn't mean to, but I did. And I lied to you, too.

0: about blue roses?
1: I don't have them.
2: Wow.

0: I think it's great that you gave Maddie a job and that you got her such a fantastic sports doctor. And on top of that, apparently you're coaching her for free. What, did you think she's an orphan? Or are you just trying to play hero? Well, guess what? I don't believe in heroes.
1: She told me she told you.
0: She told me she was coaching little kids. Do you even have kids?
2: You don't, do you?
0: It was your responsibility to make sure I knew. Parental consent. Ever hear of it?
1: I'm sorry.
0: And you shouldn't be filling her head full of dreams that can't happen.
1: That's what you think, that this can't happen for her.
0: Not on my salary.
1: I'll cover the cost.
0: No, I have taken enough handouts.
1: This is not a handout.
0: Really? What is it then?
1: I want a champion, and I think Maddie's it.
0: What about her knee?
1: She's doing rehab. It's strong and getting stronger. Look, Kelly, you've got to let her skate. You're a skater. You know exactly what this means. Look, I don't have a lot going on in my life.
2: That's obvious.
1: Not since my wife died.
2: I'm sorry.
1: Maddie needs this. Maybe I need this just as much. Maybe so do you. Maybe together, we have a shot. Okay, Maddie, let's do the whole program.
3: Okay. Turns out Angel is available, so we're taking the ice, after all.
1: You canceled. Maddie has the ice.
3: We paid for it, so we're uncanceling.
4: Heather, go get your skates on, sweetie. Can you help her? It's okay. You stay with me, honey.
3: Kelly, I heard you were back in town. We'd missed you.
2: I had no idea you were Heather's mother.
4: Well, insight never was your strong suit. Heard the modeling thing didn't work out, huh? And you ended up hawking used cars.
3: And Mickey left you?
2: Not true. But this isn't about you and I, is it?
4: No, this is about my daughter. And I'm not gonna let you mess with her.
1: Look, you take half the ice, we'll take the other half.
3: You want us to share the ice after we've paid for it? Is that what you're saying?
1: There's plenty of ice. It's that way or the highway.
3: Well, look who's making friends here already.

0: It was very tense. I love drama. Mickey. Wild Mickey P.
1: Yeah. Rose and I were 19, both skaters, and she fell hard for him.
0: Let me guess. He fell for you. So Maddie is the daughter of two skaters.
1: Yep.

0: claws are out.
1: Whoa, whoa, whoa.
2: What's this?

0: Get off the ice now!
1: You can't blame Mercury for being mad at you. I mean, what if you hurt yourself doing something so stupid? And all the hard work that you've done, all the hard work he's done to get you into sectionals?
2: He got me in?
1: Yeah, he said he would.
2: Wow.
3: Heather, you can't let her beat you. You're better than she is. You are. Now promise me that you're gonna win. Heather, are you listening to me? Promise me that you're gonna beat her.
2: Yeah, and how can I promise you that?
3: Well, it's called the law of intention, Heather. You just make the intention. It has to be crystal clear. Your intention needs to be, I'm gonna beat this girl. And, well, obviously anybody else.
4: Right, shouldn't her intention just be to be the best she can be?
3: It's not a very worthwhile intention, Henry. Sometimes you're so thick. No. Promise me that you're gonna beat her.
2: Yes, Mom.
3: Yes, Mom, what?
2: Promise I'll win.
3: Honey, I think you've had enough, yeah?

0: Maddie's gonna need an amazing costume. We'll be your official sponsor. I'll call Ross.
1: Ross?
0: He's my BFF. Works for the Ice Capades. He'll whip up a costume like a week and guarantee it'll be stunning. Oh my gosh, this is exciting. Paladino's first skater.
2: You all right, Amy? Are you eating something?
1: No.
2: Yes, you are. What are you eating?
1: Nothing.
2: Give it to me.
1: No, no!
2: Potato chips? Really? Empty calories, full of fat, full of grease, bad for your skin, bad for your figure. Are you sabotaging yourself?
1: No, you're sabotaging me.
2: Did I raise a loser? No, I don't think so. Heather, I'm only thinking about you here, okay? You need to do whatever it is you need to do to win the competition, right?
1: Okay.
2: Failure's not an option. Potato chips are not part of that.

0: Thanks.
1: Give me what you got.
2: I like that. We do it better.
3: Even if Mercury finds some skates that fit, you know you won't have time to get used to them. And with the knee, maybe it's best we just sit this one out. Come on, you're young. There's plenty of competitions ahead for you.
4: I'm competing, Mom. One way or another, I am competing.
5: Look what I found in the garage. Clearly, I keep everything. All right, what size are you?
4: An 8.5.
5: 8.5. Let's see what we can find in here. Oh, my God. Oh, my goodness. Here are your skates. These were custom made for your mother. Oh, they need a little sharpening, but come on, let's try them on.
4: Wouldn't it be great?
1: These might be magic.
5: Oh. Okay. Gonna work.
1: Good stuff.
5: You know, I can loosen them a little bit more. Do we put the list
1: pull off on it? It's too tight.
5: Well, let's just loosen
1: they
5: them.
1: They won't fit. Forget it. I'm sorry I ever started skating again.
3: I can't believe it.
5: Sorry about that.
2: Heather, the fabric doesn't lie. It's too tight.
1: You have to make it too tight.
2: Don't be ridiculous. We're gonna have to let this out.
1: You know what? I'm not competing.
2: Do not pull this on me now, okay? Not after everything I put out for you.
1: What you've put out? What about what I've put out? The abuse I take from you.
2: It's not abuse, Heather. It's guidance. I am trying to help you become a better person.
1: You just want me to win.
2: Well, of course I want you to win.
1: I'm not competing. I'm not. It's my decision.
2: No, it isn't. Not after everything I've sacrificed for you, the number of days I have spent in that cold arena drinking bad coffee. You'll compete and you'll win. Do you understand me? You will compete and you'll win. And this conversation's over.

0: Hello? Wow. Really? Wow. You're kidding. I'll tell her.
1: Maddie, you're not gonna believe this. Your skates are back.
2: Really?
1: Yes. Oh, honey.

0: don't want a fashion show.
1: You okay?
2: Yeah. Maybe a little nervous.
1: Nettie, no matter what happens, I want you to know how very proud I am of you.
2: Honey.
1: And I want you to do one thing for me tomorrow.
2: What's that?
1: Go out there.

you're doing what you love. So go and skate your heart out.

0: Not bad. Good. Better than a kid.
1: Wasn't that wonderful?
2: We love you. We love you.
3: Hey, kid, how you feeling?
0: Good.
3: Someone wants to meet you. Test of virtue.
4: So nice to meet you.
0: Nice to meet you.
5: I saw you win your gold medal.
4: How's the knee feeling?
0: A lot better, thanks.
4: Good. You've earned this. You're gonna be great.
0: Thank you.
4: Well, I just wanted to wish you luck. Have fun.
0: Thank you.
3: Thanks. That was nice. You all set?

and Alex Ross from Paris Town, Ontario, Susie Cadoran. Here to compete for the regional championship title.

0: Holy moly, these kids are good. Can Maddie top this?
1: You'll see.
2: And up next, folks, from Perry Sound, Ontario, Ron Goss, Dina Evangelisti, Lori Spaka, and Mark Flory is 89.97. Lori will be disappointed with that score. 148.23, combined score for Wolf and Webster. And up next, folks, is Maddie Dane. Serious knee injury, and that's what we all call a true competitor.
0: Oh my God, I can't look.

0: The score for Maddie Dane's long program is 102.30, giving her a total score of 158.28.
1: Please.
2: You're in first. You're in
0: first. Next year, from Lively, Ontario, once again the Sudbury Skating Club, is Heather Lear.
3: She looks gorgeous.

0: Folks, there seems to be some problem.
1: Let her go, kiddo. This is yours.
2: She's my friend.

0: Heather, what are you doing?
1: I'm the one. I took your skates. I'm sorry. Hey, I'm so sorry.
0: But you brought them back.
1: Deserve to win, Maddie.
0: I don't deserve to skate.
1: Not after what I did.
0: You have to get back out there, Heather. It's not fair to anybody, especially yourself.
1: Just look at me. I'm a mess.
0: No. You're the black swan. You look just how the black swan should look. Beautiful.
2: Heather, 30 seconds to get back on the ice or you're disqualified. Come on. 30 seconds to rock and roll. Come on.
0: Go. Go, Heather, please. Do it for me.

0: She's crying. Brilliant strategy, adding drama to the moment for the judge. Look at the judges. They can't take their eyes off her. I didn't think she had it in her. Good girl.
1: Shut up, Rose. Seriously, not another word.
0: She...
1: Not a word.

0: And so is she. Way past time you realized that, Rose. My daughter is perfect just the way she is.
1: It's too bad you can't see that.
0: I feel sorry for you.

0: I'm so proud of you, honey.
1: Oh, Mom.
2: 57-75. Our winner is...
3: Ladies and gentlemen, it's time for the medal ceremony. What a competition. Three young ladies here on the podium, but many more that entertained us and gave us a fantastic day. And we have a special guest, an Olympic gold medalist, to present the medals herself, Tessa Virtue. If you will, please grab the bronze medal and present it to Susie Cadeau. The silver medal to Heather Lear. And now, the winner, our gold medalist, Maddie Bain.
0: Way to go, Maddie.

0: Did Dad call yet?
1: What?
0: Did Dad call?
1: No.
2: Eve?
0: Uh-huh.
2: Hurry up, your friends are here.
0: I'm coming.

0: You came.
1: My mother made me.
0: Is she making you stay?
1: Do you want me to leave?
0: Do you want to leave?
1: Are you asking me to go home?
0: Do you always answer questions with questions?
1: Do you?
0: Oh my God, are you serious?
2: Hello, Eve. Happy birthday. Tell Ruth I said hi.
0: Okay.
1: Well?
0: Well, what?
1: Do you want me to go home? Better tell me before my mom takes off.
0: If you leave, I'll get in trouble.
3: Hi, Liza. I didn't know you were invited. Come on.
2: Have fun.
0: I'll be cool if you're cool.
1: I'm cool.
0: Cool. Presents there. Chocolate cake, pepperoni, and veggie pizza. Take what you want.
1: How could you not love Mr. Scalco? I mean, he is such a hottie.
4: Because he's old, and he's bald, and he's our principal.
1: Okay, he's not that old, and he listens. Listening is totally sexy. I totally do him.
5: Gross.
4: Like, two girls, one cup gross.
5: And I'm pretty sure he's married. Lusting after a marriage.

0: My mom picked it out.
1: From the three of us.
2: Oh, guys. Thank you.
3: Happy birthday.
4: Eve, door.
2: Okay, I'm coming.
5: What's up?
6: I knew you'd come.
5: Vomit? What is that?
2: It's from Sarah. Like it?
5: No.
2: Liza came.
5: No shiz?
2: Shiz.
5: Don't panic. I'm here. Have we sung happy birthday?
2: Yes. Guess you're a little late.
5: Good. Song's gay anyway.
2: Sup, rat girl.
1: Where's your present, Chapin?
2: Up your ass, Cecily. Let's go upstairs.
1: Let's do it.
5: Look, I know you're about to like wet your pants right about now, but I'm not gonna ruin Eve's birthday. So you don't have to run home or anything. You can stay. But we're not gonna be down until I get an apology.
7: Then I guess we're not gonna be down. I know all about you, Chapin.
8: My mom says she probably needs Ritalin.
2: What?
5: So?
2: My birthday's on the 10th, and my mom said I could have a party. So, hey.
9: Hey. What's up?
5: Sup?
9: Nothing, just kicking it. You got something? Oh. Ooh.
10: It works every time.
5: Prick. That gag is so Flintstones.
9: Whatever. Later, skater.
5: Later.
2: He is so perfect.
5: You are so obvious.
2: Was I?
5: Yes, you were practically slobbering on his jock.
2: Ew, you're rape. Oh. Hey.
5: Ugh, why do you talk to them?
2: They're nice.
5: They're like a sorority or something. Do you know what happens to sorority girls? They turn into Kelly Ripa.
2: You just don't like them because they're popular.
5: They're ANF snobs.
2: Hey, Eve. What's up?
5: Hey. Oh, I forgot. I'm invisible today.
2: Hello, Chapin. What's the bituation, Cecily?
5: Has anyone ever told you you look exactly like Kelly Ripa?
2: Oh, I love Kelly Ripa. My mom said I could have a slumber party for my birthday. A few people, you know. Should be fun.
5: When?
2: This Friday.
11: Yeah, totes.
2: Sarah?
11: My parents don't let me do anything. They say that hanging out with older people is a bad influence, but they're the ones that made me skip a grade.
2: I'll have my mom talk to your mom. She'll let you go.
1: Did you guys finish your geometry?
2: Almost.
1: What did you get on 31?
2: No, see, I couldn't answer that one. I got something really weird. Yeah, I got like two like squares.
12: Yeah, I like to live on the edge.
5: Hey!
2: What? Whatever you want.
1: Hi, Mr. Scalco.
13: Ladies. Right. Class now or I give you detention.
14: Suck it up, ladies. Another half mile and varsity's kicking your asses. There you go, Spalding. Way to amp it up, Silvers. Nice.

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1: She needs to get stuffed.
0: Got some 3 nights to go, Tony. Move it. Come on.
2: Is your Facebook pic really a pink chicken?
3: Really, Sarah?
2: It's a trick. It's an Easter thing. It's cute, right?
3: Lame.
4: My pores feel really tingly. Is that good?
2: Yeah, tingling means your impurities are dissolving.
3: Lamer. Who's got the juice?
4: We don't drink.
3: Lamest. You don't drink, you don't smoke, you don't screw.
2: Congratulations.
3: You're all saints. Gold stars for everyone. Let's stick them to your foreheads. Are we really just gonna sit around all night and do nothing?
2: I have a pedicure kit.
3: Screw your feet, Sarah.
4: What's your deal, Chapin?
3: My deal is that we're sitting around on a Friday night talking about pedicures on Eve's birthday.
4: Ugh, I'm peacing.
2: Why?
3: Because we're not doing anything and I'm on lockdown anyway. Well, what do you want to do?
2: Last time I checked, it was your birthday, Eve.
3: And the last time I checked, I wasn't talking to you.
4: We could take turns reading each other's blogs. It'll be like theater.
2: I'd rather be shot. Twice.
5: Okay, well, we're supposed to go bowling after my dad calls.
2: With a bunch of blue hairs and fat guys with beer guts?
5: Well, then what?
2: I like Sudoku.
5: I'll take a pedicure, Sarah.
2: I'm not touching your feet, Cecily. Seriously, they smell like yogurt.
5: They do not smell like yogurt.
2: What about Triple Dog?

0: Who is Stacy St. Clair?
1: She used to be on the team at Sacred Heart. She jumped.
0: Off the bridge?
1: Yep.
0: Why?
2: Lady, zip the lip! Move your feet!
0: Did she die?
1: What do you think?
3: They found her 3 miles downstream.
1: Her eyes were gone.
0: Seriously?
1: Yeah, go ask Mallory Silvers. She knew her.
2: Come on!
4: Nice.
0: Why did she jump?
5: Want to know what I heard?
1: What you heard or what was in the papers?
0: This was in the papers?
5: Totally. It was a huge deal like 5 months ago. A bunch of kids from Sacred Heart got expelled.
1: I heard it was an accident.
5: Yeah, but they just said that for the parents' sake. This is what I heard from Chris Harper, who lives 5 houses down from Jed Spellman, who goes to Sacred Heart.
1: Jed Spellman?
5: So there's this crazy party, right? Like an end of the semester crazy fling thing.
1: And you know how the Sacred Heart crowd is. They party mad hard.
5: Yeah, because Catholic school messes with your head and shit.
1: They're all totally repressed.
5: Totes. So there's this one kid there that no one's ever seen before. And he's all in leather with this green mohawk.
1: I heard it was blue.
5: So there's this guy with this blue mohawk, and he's at this party. And he's handing out acid.

0: kits to everyone for free.
1: It wasn't free.
0: It was free, that's a fact. It was free, and Stacy St. Clair got some. But this isn't like regular acid. It's like crazy stuff, like insane. People are tasting colors and seeing sounds. And Stacy had butterflies on her fingers.

0: would Chris Harper know that?
1: Shh, because Jed Spellman told him, that's how.
0: Anyway, Eve, one of her butterflies flew away and she flips out and starts chasing it. And she almost had it when she was at the bridge.

0: No shiz?
1: Anyway, that's what happened. That's the stupidest thing I've ever heard.
2: That's what Chris heard from Jed.
1: Did she tell him, dude, Jed, I'm totally seeing butterflies right now? I don't think so. I heard you just got stoned and jumped.
2: She was seeing butterflies, Eve.
1: I don't think that...
2: Eve? Butterflies. That's the truth.
0: Wow.
3: Triple Dog? What's that?
4: It's a game, kind of like Truth or Dare, but without the truth part.
3: Sweet, I'll play.
5: Nina, last time we played Truth or Dare was at Gabe's party and you cried for an hour.
6: Let's do it.
7: I don't want to.
4: No, you'd rather put chickens on your stupid Facebook.
7: It's a chick and it's seasonal.
4: Okay, I'm going home. I'm not gonna hang out with a bunch of lame-ass fotards all night long.
6: Let's vote. Who wants to play?
5: What are you doing?
3: We never do anything fun. Come on.
4: What do you say, Rat Girl? Or are you too scared to play?
8: Well, that's 4-2. Democracy. Loving it.
4: Okay.
6: What do we do?
4: Well, is that charged?
7: Yeah, I charged it last night.
4: Okay. We're gonna need some clippers. The electric kind.
5: What do you need that for?
4: You'll see. Empty your wallets. All your cash, dump it in.
7: Why?
6: My brothers.
4: Fantastic.
8: That'll work. All right, all your stuff goes in because that's part of the game.
4: Now, don't worry, you might get it back.
5: Might?
8: Do it.

0: $2, Sarah?
1: I bought the Gossip Girl DVD set.
2: Cecily has an extra 20 stashed behind her license.
1: Hello? No, that's emergency money.
0: Dump it in.
1: But
0: and your most favoritest thing that you brought with you. Dump that in too.

0: All right. We have $100 and some odd. Crazer, an MP3, Nintendo DS, a pocket PC, some ugly silver earrings.
1: My dad gave those to me last year.
0: And the Gossip Girl DVD set.
2: It's my favorite show. Well, Tila Tequila is, but my mom thinks she's trash and wouldn't let me buy it.
3: Okay, so what are the rules?
0: Rule one, everyone gets a dare and gives a dare. Rule two, you get to pick who dares you. Rule three, you must perform the dare that's given to you. And if you don't, you get your head shaved.
2: Like no hair bald?
0: That's the game.
3: Oh, cool. What?
0: Now, if there's a dare you know you can't do, you can challenge the person who dared you. And they have to do it. But if they do it, you get shaved. So, don't go daring people to do things you wouldn't do because it backfires.
4: What kind of dares?
0: Anything goes. But you can't dare someone to shave their head.
4: Why not?
0: Because that's against the rules.
2: Do we have to play?
1: Yes, you have to play.
0: Birthday girl decides the order.
1: Sarah first.
2: Why me first?
1: Because you don't want to play.
2: I do want to play. I just don't want to go first because I don't know the rules.
0: I just told you the rules.
1: Sarah, I didn't.
2: You suck chunky right now.
1: No,
2: I don't like the scarf.
0: Okay, Sarah, look. Just get it over with, and then you can sit on your ass and knit all night.
2: Okay, you guys make fun of it, but it helps me focus. It's like meditation.
0: Oh, the Catholic girl meditates.
1: I'm sorry.
0: No, I have a dare for you.
2: No way. Liza, you dare me, but be nice.
1: I dare you too.
0: No, no, no. You triple dog dare her too.
1: Sarah, I triple dog dare you too.
2: I don't think this is fair.
0: Okay, if you don't want to do it, then challenge Liza. But if she does it, I'm shaving her head.
1: I can tell you, I have no problem streaking.
0: Oh, I have a problem with you streaking. Anybody with sight would have a problem with you streaking.
2: Just go, Sarah, come on.
0: It's cold.
2: It's April.
0: Streaking's illegal. There are cars around here.
1: Okay, come on, Sarah, don't cry. This is supposed to be fun.
2: It's not fun, I'm Catholic.
0: Amen, and praise Jesus.
1: Okay, I'm recording now.
2: Eve, put that away.
0: If you don't do it right now, I'm shaving your head. Seriously.
1: Give me the towel.
0: I will count to three.
5: Okay, and then you run.
0: Okay.
5: One.
6: Two.
0: Three!
3: Let's go.
5: Game on.

0: Come on out and see Sarah, Al Green, Aspuff, and Foot Bubbles. Come on out and take a look-see.
1: Shut up, Chapin.
0: I've never seen Breasticles and Jungle Bush quite like this, folks. Sarah, Al Green's Virgin Bed. Woohoo!
2: Oh, my God. Run, Sarah, run!
0: Yes, the drapes match the carpet. One time and one time only. Get it while the getting's good.
3: Oh, dude, look at that.
4: Hey, Al Green. Nice tuna. Mandatory time.
5: I can't believe she did it. I cannot believe it.
0: The first successful triple dog of the evening.
6: Ow!
7: Grow up.
6: What was that?
7: Nothing. Why are you even friends with her? At least I have friends.
0: Noun.
8: Balls.
0: Adjective.
8: What's an adjective?
9: Yet another reason you should stop skipping English. Adjectives are descriptive words like fat, skinny, stupid.
10: That one.
0: Stupid?
10: Yeah.
9: Thanks, genius. The stupid balls. Name.
10: Jesus.
9: If you're just gonna throw those, can I have one? Okay. Plural noun.

0: What, you mad dogging me, Rat Girl?
1: Why don't you tell everybody why you got kicked out of Sacred Heart, Chapin?
0: What was that?
2: Quiet down. Get back to work.
3: Chapin, chillax. Come on.
0: What'd you just say to me, Rat Girl?
2: Sit down, young lady.
0: What the fuck did you just say to me? No! What? Whoa! She jumped me.
4: Now, why did she do that?
0: Because she's psycho. Ask everybody in freaking study hall.
4: You're not still carrying that rat around, are you?
0: No.
4: You know, I've heard that they're almost as smart as dogs. Does he like donuts?
0: She.
4: You have any friends, Liza?
0: How do you mean?
4: Girlfriends, boyfriends,

0: friends you can hang out with, talk to?
1: Yeah.
0: Hang with them. Stay out of trouble. Stay away from Chapin Wright. Got it? Good. Need to see the nurse?
1: No.
0: Well, I would feel better if you did. Just let her take a look at you and then straight back to class, okay?
1: You ready to say you're sorry?
0: Right. Cool it. In here now. Close the door.
2: Yo, look at this. Would you guys Superman that hoe for 20 bucks?
3: Sure, why not? Geeky little thing is hot.
4: Hey, I like your knee socks.
2: Oh, man. Oh, how about that?
3: Oh, no. No way. Boner killer.

0: half a mil? Let me think about it.
1: Oh, are you serious? Look at those boots, man.
2: Yeah, I busted her down. She deserved it. I'm not sorry.
3: What did she say to you?
2: Why?
3: How are you adjusting to our school, Chapin?
2: You tell me.
3: Anything you want to talk about?
2: God?
3: What about God?
2: Do you think God ever gets bored?
3: You know, for a while, I thought you were doing really, really good. This is a big step backwards for
2: you. Blah, blah, blah, blah, blah. You know, I'm sure you're a very busy man, so if you could just give me my detention slip.
3: We have a no-tolerance policy when it comes to assault. Fighting is a 3-day suspension.
2: I prefer detention.
3: Who should I call to pick you up?
4: I want to go home. Those guys saw me. What if they post that video on YouTube? What if somebody called the police? What if I get arrested? This could go on my permanent record.
2: Okay, just stop being such a tool. What are we, in the third grade?
4: Ease up.
2: Now, Eve, who's next?
5: Eliza.
2: Pick someone to dare you. Hello, sometime this century.
5: Nina, I guess.
2: Drum roll, please.
4: Okay, wait, give me a minute. Okay, I got it. I triple dog dare you to stay in Eve's brother's closet till midnight. Wearing this.

0: Nice. You stink.
1: You're ugly. Pizza and cake downstairs if you want it.
2: Did you take $10 from me the other day?
1: Yeah. Now you owe me $71.19. And where is my birthday present?
2: I refuse to celebrate it. I wanted a dog.
1: Okay, when Dad calls, do you want to talk to him?
2: He's not gonna call.
1: It's my 16th birthday. He'll call.
3: Hey, come on, let's go downstairs and get some pizza. Put the game down, seriously. I'm hungry, let's go, come on.
1: Now, Liza, come on, you have to do it.
4: Ass up, rat girl.
5: Look, he hates me.
4: Well, he's gonna hate you a whole lot more if he finds you in his closet.
5: Look, if you're gonna do it, you have to do it now. Ass up, rat girl.
1: Or we shave you. What's it gonna be?
6: What's that?
1: Sarah's cell. Send us a photo every half hour so we know you're still in here.
6: What is that smell?
1: Boy funk.
7: They're coming.
1: Okay, well, look on the bright side. Oh, wait, there isn't one. You should have apologized. Karma's a bitch.
3: Since I got guitar first, man. I dipped it.
1: That's funny. Okay, who's next?

0: Nina.
1: Bring it on. You dare me, Eve.
0: I triple dog dare you to.
1: Big wangs.
2: Sure you're up for this?
1: Abso-fucking-lutely.
2: You're such a delinquent.
0: Sarah.
2: Hey, Mal. You look hot tonight.
0: What the hell are you doing here?
2: Wanna make a scene? Put Nina's name next on the list, or this goes on the net.
0: Wait, is this one of-
2: Do it, or you're busted.
3: Okay, thank you.
4: Who next? Ladies and gentlemen, Nina!

0: Give room! Give air! Put something in your mouth, she bite off tongue!
1: She forgot to take her hydro oxybolidamide!
0: Mari, call ambulance!
2: Hell no! What's ambulance?
3: Ambulance! Woo! Woo! Sirens?
2: I said N-O, no. See how salty she is? Like MSG, fire her ass!
0: Mari, no MSG!
2: Call the ambulance!
0: What are you thinking, Mari?
2: She's faking. It's a game, a stupid game.
0: Ambulance, please. I have a kid here at a restaurant. She's having a Caesar. Salad? No, not food poisoning. Caesar.
2: She also has Tourette's.
3: Okay. Call ambulance. They're on way.
2: Good.
0: You okay, kid?
4: Thank you. Thank you very much.
2: Time to go. Later, Mal.
4: Bye, Mallory.
2: Hey, Eve, you asked your friend about Stacy St. Clair yet? You should. Told you.
0: Crazy white people! So crazy! All the time, crazy, like... Okay. Hey. Okay, fun time!

0: time, fun time. Who next?
1: Oh, you see that? That's right, I'm on fire.
2: Whoa, man, look at those whips. Look at that. You see that, Chiz? You see that?
3: Hello. I got the corn.
2: This is a great
3: Put the guitar down, seriously, come on.
4: That kicked ass.
5: No, it didn't. This is a disaster. Why can't we just go bowling?
6: Pound that, biatches.
5: That was stupid. And what did you give her?
4: Alka-Seltzer. It's all about the effect.
5: And did you see Mallory's face?
4: God, I hope she gets fired.
7: What's with you two anyways? Why does she hate you so bad?
4: She just envies my natural effervescence.
5: Hey, give me that.
7: What are you doing?
8: Man, you boned out.
9: You suck, man.
8: Whose phone is that? Dude, that you?
9: No, man.
8: What the shit?
10: Dude, there is a girl in your closet.
7: You bitch.
4: Things just got interesting.
8: Todd's got a chick in his closet?
10: Instead, man. <That's sweet. laughs>
8: What are you doing here? You one of my sister's friends? Ew, is that a rat?
2: She's got a rat in the closet?
11: I know who that is. That's Rat Girl. What's up, rat girl? Nice uniform.
8: Get out.
7: Get off!
8: Ow, she bit me.
10: The girl or the rat?
8: Get the hell out of my closet.
7: No.
8: What? Yes, get out.
7: No, to infinity. I win. Look, if you touch me, I will bite you too.
10: Holy.
8: Unbelievable. You come into my house, hide in my closet, and now you want to bite my friends?
7: Yeah, that's right.
8: I'm calling my mom.
7: Call her baby.
8: What'd you say?
7: I said call her, you big baby. What baby needs mommy? Boo-hoo. What's mommy gonna say when she finds your porn?
10: Yeah, that's funny.
8: Shut it down.
7: FYI, this is a dare.
8: How long do you have to stay in there for?
7: Till midnight, and I'm not moving.
8: Why not?
7: Because I look like crap bald.
10: Dude, are we gonna go pick up a couple 40s from Julius tonight, or what?
8: I can't go anywhere with a chick in my closet.
10: Freaking moody chick. A moody chick with a rat.
8: Oh, shit.

0: What's going on?
1: What's up, guys?
0: Hey.
1: Hi.
0: Obvious. What are you doing?
1: What's it look like on the roof? Can you hand me that?
0: What?
1: The wrench.
0: Yep. Well, aren't you gonna say happy birthday to Eve?
1: Oh, that's right. You're 17?
0: 16th.
1: Right on. So are you guys going over to Julia's party?
0: We weren't invited.
2: I was.
3: Yeah, neither were we. That's why we're crashing.
0: When?
3: Midnight. You should come, it's gonna be a good time.
0: Well, we have to finish our game first.
1: What game?
0: Triple dog.
3: Be careful.
0: I'm sorry, what?
1: I said you should be careful.
0: Wait, can you speak up? I can't hear you very well.

0: Let's go crash that party after Nina's dare.
1: You think that's cool if we weren't invited?
2: Well, you just moved here. So she doesn't know you.
0: And I just transferred, so she doesn't really know me
3: either. Yeah, she does. And she can't stand you.
0: Amy, thanks.
1: Come on.
0: Where does your dad live now?
1: Florida still.
0: He'll call.
1: Thanks.
0: Hey.
2: You smell that?
0: One day when you're like 80 years old, you'll be walking along and you'll smell that and think of me.
2: Yeah. Who's next, Eve?
1: Cecily. She's all yours, Chapin.
2: Whatevs.
0: I'm not scared of you.
4: Complain, you know. How are the kids?
5: Oh, good. Elizabeth?
4: Fantastic. Yeah, she's making lots of new friends this year.
5: Oh, bless her heart.
1: Uh-huh. You're Liza, right?
6: Left.
1: What did you say to my bestie?
6: Who's your bestie?
1: Chapin.
6: Chapin's your best friend.
1: She's the best I've made since I moved here.
6: It's none of your business what I said to her.
1: Well, I'm asking, so I'm making it my business.
6: Fine. I said, why don't you tell everybody why you got kicked out of Sacred Heart?
1: And?
6: You really want to know?
1: If I didn't, I wouldn't have asked.
6: Stacy St. Clair, Chapin pushed her off a bridge.
1: Shut up.
6: You shut up. She was drunk.
0: Somebody said something then.
2: Stacy! What'd you just say?
7: Nothing. You're paranoid.
2: I'm what?
7: You're paranoid.
6: They both got into a fight.
2: Get off of me!
6: They found her body 20 miles downstream, covered in maggots.
1: It's not true. She totally wouldn't do that.
6: Like, if it's not true, then why'd she beat me up?
1: How do you know?
6: My mother works at Sacred Heart, moron.
5: Girls, Gracie and I just had a great idea.
8: You could use a little nonviolent social interaction.
1: You feel anything yet?
4: Shut up, Chapin.
1: You know, I'm not trying to rush you or anything.
2: I said shut up!
1: Maybe this'll help.
4: Very funny.
1: You should probably go soon. Just get it over with. You'll feel better after.
2: I'm junior class president. I could get, like, suspended or...
1: Just do it! For God's sakes, you have 5 seconds to get your ass out of this car or I'm doing it myself. 5, 4, 3, 2...

0: love blue roses.
1: I don't have those.
2: Wow.

0: I think she might actually have a breakdown.
1: Totally splitting the whisker. You think she'll get kicked out of student council if Scalco catches her?
2: Yeah.
1: Good.

0: Are you crying?
1: No.
0: What's wrong?
1: You don't care.
2: Yes, I do.
1: I'm having the worst night of my life. Your sister hates me, her friends hate me, my mother hates me, and I'm in a closet that smells like...
2: Like what?
1: Boy funk!
2: Is that a girl word? Boy funk?
1: It smells really bad in here.
2: Here. Better? It's spring rain scented.

0: You suck at this.
1: You just got it. Why? You play Rock Band?
0: Way better than you. I could totally kick your ass into expert mode.
1: Oh, yeah?
0: Yeah.
1: Then bring it.
2: It's gonna be okay, Cecily. This is like the best game ever. Seriously.
3: Chapin.
4: What's that?
3: Whisper.
4: He's adorkable. What about him?
3: Are you into him? I mean, I'm okay if you are. I was just curious because, you know, you're always like around him and stuff.
4: Are you serious?
3: It's just a question.
4: That's a hella lame thing for you to say to me, Eve. I would never go for someone you were into, never in a million bazillion years.
3: Are you mad?
4: Maybe.
3: Bitch.
4: Hooker.

0: You're actually pretty good at this.
1: Yeah, I know.
0: What's your name again?
1: Liza. Don't try to be nice to me, because I still think you're a giant fucktwit.
0: What'd I do?
1: Did you Superman that hoe for $20? For $500,000, I might think about it. Fuck twit.
0: I said that?
1: The fact that you don't even remember makes you even bigger fucktwit.
0: What if I take it back?
1: Too late, I'm already scarred.
0: Dude, you carry around a rat. Don't brush your hair, you're...
1: Yeah,
0: rich.
1: I'm expressing my individuality, okay?
0: You're looking to attract negative attention. There's a word for that.
1: Yeah, what's that?
0: I forget. But there's a word for it. It's not like you're ugly or anything.
1: I'm not?
0: Nope. The chicks who carry around rodents definitely kill their fuck factor. Here's some advice.

0: Leave the rat at home and you may get a date. And it better not shit in my closet.
1: Like you notice. What time is it?
0: 12:02. Who cares?
1: I can come out now. Guess I should probably go find out where everybody else is.
0: Or we could bone.
1: I'm gonna go get dressed.
0: Can I watch?
2: I smell like pee.
3: Two more to go. You or me, Eve. I hope it's me.
4: Hose first.
3: All right. Who hasn't dared yet?
5: I have a dare for you.
3: I bet you do.
4: Hello? It's Liza. She wants to know where we are.
5: Tell her to meet us at the Carby's on low heat.
3: Why?
5: Cuz I triple dog dare you to.
3: So all I have to do is mug a penthouse. No problem. What are we waiting on Rat Girl or what? You never said there was security.
6: Crime is a bitch.
3: What are you trying to get me arrested?
6: You can challenge me. I mean, if you can't do it, just say it and I will.
4: Her dad owns the store, Chapin.
7: And by the way, porn's right behind the counter.
4: Did Dad call?
8: No, loser. I told you he's not gonna call. It's like 2 a.m. in Florida right now. Oh, the next time you decide to dare your friends to do shit, leave my closet out of it. Check you later, Liza.
4: Later, Todd.
9: Did you hook up with him?
3: Slut up!
5: What's going on?
3: Okay, fine. Let's do it. But I need this.
5: Hey, cut your bitching.
3: I'm the one who has to wear this pink nightmare.
5: I'll try not to barf on it.
4: If she gets arrested, my dad's a lawyer. He's really good, too.
5: Shut up, Sarah. She'll be fine.
10: Hey, kid, you can't ride that thing in here.
4: Sorry, sir.

Hey, man, can I get a pack of extra lights?

0: You need some help finding something?
1: No, I'm okay, thanks. On second thought, do you have, those, colored, covered peanuts? There's peanuts in them. My dad used to eat them all the time, and I,
0: M&M's?

Yes, M&M's. Do you have those?

0: ship. 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
1: Where is she?
0: You little thief!
1: Look out! Don't hit her!

0: Oh my God. That was the most Bodak thing I've ever seen in my life.
1: Oh, whose friend are you anyways? You blew up my dad's microwave.
2: Where did you learn to do that?
3: YouTube. And I couldn't just get something for Cecily and not get something for everyone else. So?
0: No way.
3: I thought you might need this.
0: Oh my.
3: And Nina. I don't mean to say anything bad about your hair because we're cool. But ever since the seizure thing, you might want to fix it.
0: Thanks.
3: Yes. And Sarah. Look what I got for you.
0: Oh my God.
3: Now these don't expire until 2010, so you might actually use one or two.
2: And for the birthday girl.
3: Wow. Who's the triple dog queen? Come on. Give me some love.
1: Yeah, until you're busted by the security cam.
3: Oh, and one for me.
0: Oh my.
2: You are insane.
3: All right, one more dare of the evening. Ready for yours, Spalding?
2: Let's do it. Sarah, it's your turn.
1: Yay, okay.
3: Drum roll, please.
4: I triple dog dare you to go to third base with Whisper tonight.
1: You bitch.

0: love it.
1: Hey, Mal, can I ask you something?
2: What?
1: What's the whole deal with Stacy St. Clair?
2: Shut your mouth. Kick the ball.
1: Well,
2: keep talking, Spalding. See where it gets you.
1: I don't talk about Stacy St. Clair, and I don't talk about Sacred Heart. Get it?
2: Take a lap, ladies. Move it.
1: Shit. Thanks a lot. And if you're so curious, why don't you ask Chapin?
2: Two for you, Silvers. Good work, O'Donnell.

0: do I look?
1: Sexalicious.
0: You don't think I'm trying too hard?
1: No, just be cool. Whisper like that.
0: Chapin, can I ask you something?
1: Yeah?
0: Do you know anything about Stacy St. Clair?
1: Why would you ask me that? Why do you even care?
0: Chillax.
1: No, you chillax. And no, she was older than me.
0: Well, Liza said...
1: Who cares what Liza said?
0: Well, she said you two got into a fight and then he pushed her off the bridge.
1: Liza! Get over here.
0: Chapin, just forget about it.
1: No, I'm not gonna forget about it. I don't like it when people talk shit about me. The whole Stacy Sinclair thing? You weren't there, were you, Liza?
0: Okay. I heard.
1: You weren't there. You don't know what happened, so stop fucking talking about it. And FYI, I didn't even know her, okay? All I know is that we were at a party. Stacy was depressed. And then she ran off.
0: Just like that.
1: Just like that.
0: She wasn't stoned or seeing butterflies.
1: People who are depressed do crazy things. Maybe her mom hit her. Maybe her dog died. Maybe she was pregnant. Or maybe she was just a coked out junkie who lost her will to live.

0: I don't know. I didn't ask her. All I know is that she jumped, okay?
1: Then why'd you get expelled?
0: Because I was there. Just like that lesbian at Mallory Silver's.
2: That's not what I heard, Chapin.
3: Okay, stop it. God! Cat the ass act, Chapin. It's my birthday party. You're gonna behave yourself.
0: I'm behaved.
3: Good. Sometimes being around you is like babysitting a kid with ADD.

0: Is everyone looking at me?
1: They're not looking at you, they're looking at me.
0: Yo, Stefan, where's Whisper?
2: Somewhere. Get off me, quick,

0: What is that?
1: What? It's like that, huh?
0: So, hey, Eve's looking pretty good tonight, right?
1: Yeah, she's cute.
0: Bangable cute?
1: She looks good. Come on, let me show you something. That's so bitchin'.
0: Do you want me to teach you?
1: For reals?
0: I taught my auntie.
1: Sweet. I want to make a sweater.
0: A pink one?
1: I can rock pink, right?
0: Totes.
1: Have a drink. I'm here. Yeah, girl. Nice fun bubbles.
2: Hey, just grab me one of those.
3: Give me one, man.
4: Hey, it's Rat Girl.
2: Shut it down.
4: What?
3: Why? Yeah. Any sex buddy or something?
2: Hey.
0: Is my brother mad when he found you? No, he got over it. Did Cecily really piss on Scalco's stoop? Right on the welcome mat. Oh, but don't tell her I told you that. She's still, like, freaking out over it. So you nervous? Yeah. And you're not gonna back out, are you? No. My dad loves my hair.
2: Hey.
0: Yeah.
5: What was your dare tonight?
0: Not telling.
5: Why not?
0: Because you'll fuss at me like a little girl.
5: I will not.
0: Swear.
5: I swear I won't fuss at you like a little girl. What was your big dare? Come on.
0: I had to mug a penthouse from Carby's.
5: And?
0: Exactly. So I stole a bunch of shit and blew up a microwave.
5: Why do you do shit like that? Especially after, you know.
0: I don't know. Because it's fun, and we were bored. And I have no intention of ever shaving my head.
5: You'd still be hot. Where are you going?

0: know I get good grades. I know I'm Catholic. I know I'm conservative. But damn it, I want to rage too sometimes, you know?
1: Totally.
0: Everybody should get naked and run around at least once in their lives.
1: Fuck yeah.
0: It was totally liberating. It should be a law.
2: Hell yeah. I'd vote for it.
0: Hell yeah.
3: What are you guys talking about?
1: Getting naked.
0: Fuck yeah.
1: Dude. We should knit naked.
4: Okay, Sarah, let's go.
0: Fuck no, I'm busy.
4: Come on.
1: Come on.
4: I will bring her right back. Excuse us.

0: I like your shirt.
1: So do I. That's why I bought it.
2: What was your dare tonight, Eve?
0: I'm working on it.

0: What's third base?
1: Are you serious? You dared her?
0: You told me to.
1: Oral, Sarah, third base is oral.
0: Oh, oral sex.

0: fight?
1: I got my eye on somebody else.
0: Who?
1: You girl.
0: Chapin? Are you serious?
2: Eve, look, you're cute. I'm sorry.
0: Shut up! I knew it. Eve, wait! Oh, what's going on? I was just about to ask you the same thing. Let up.
2: What?
0: What the hell is your problem?
2: I'm problem free, Chapin.
0: Then why didn't you? I mean, she's cute, right?
2: You're watching me?
0: Of course, I was watching you. It's the frickin' game.
2: Well, then you know exactly what my problem is.
0: Oh, that has nothing to do with it. For God's sakes, it's her birthday.
2: Come on, Chapin.
0: Oh, hold up, hold up.
2: What's the matter with you?
0: This is not how it was supposed to go. If I kiss you, then will you hook up with her?
2: Are you serious?
0: You heard me, will you?

0: What the hell is the matter with you?
1: It's a game. It's supposed to be fun. She's my best friend, and it's her 16th birthday. Her dad hasn't called her, and she's all upset about it. She has this huge crush on you, and now if you don't hook up with her, she has to get her head shaved. Doesn't that sound messed up to you?
0: Yeah.
1: It's supposed to be fun, and then everything goes wrong.
0: You mean like Stacy?
1: Don't talk about it. I never should have even told you.
0: It wasn't your fault.
1: How do you know? You weren't even there.
0: It wasn't.
1: Stop talking about it.
0: Aiden, accidents happen all of the time,
1: shut up.
0: It's not your fault.
1: Shut up! Shut up! Shut up!
2: So, you guys done with your game yet?
3: And this is your business because?
2: Well, did you ask Chapin about Stacy St. Clair?
3: Yes. She said she fell off a bridge.
2: Maybe she fell. Maybe she was pushed. Maybe she jumped.
4: Don't be mad, Mal. That's the game. And I think it brings out your eyes. Who's next?
3: You. Pick someone to dare you.
4: Then how about you, smartass? Make it good. I'm getting bored.
3: Jump.
4: From?
3: The bridge.
4: The jogger bridge.
3: I triple dog dare you to jump off the jogger bridge.
4: That's stupid. So's your head, Baldy. How much is in the pot?
3: 280.
4: Well, you may as well just put it in my pocket now. Let's go.
2: I'd she jump. Maybe someone dared her to.
1: What is your problem, Mallory?
2: What really happened to Stacy St. Clair?
1: She jumped.
2: Yes, she did. Because someone dared her to.
1: Is that true? Nothing bad was supposed to happen. It was supposed to be fun.
2: Are you guys having fun?
1: People jump off that bridge all the time and nothing happens.
2: There's a current, idiot, but you weren't thinking about that. You needed to be the center of attention, so you triple dog dared Stacy St. Clair to do something you knew you couldn't.
1: I could've.
2: I don't think so.
1: You daring me, Mal?
2: I wouldn't be that dumb.
1: Chapin! You bitch. Chapin! Chapin! Get your ass

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Chase it! Chase it!

0: jump! 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
1: Go down to the bend in the river!

0: thing. 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
1: Maybe she swam to the other side.
0: You bitch!
1: I didn't tell her to do it. What dumbass jumps off a bridge in the middle of the night, huh? What dumbass? She's crazy. She was there. She knew what would happen.
2: What's that?
0: Shit. I'm calling 911.
3: She probably swam to the other side. Come on. Let's go.

0: should turn around. I thought the fun was just starting. Chapin!
1: What, you two look like you've seen a ghost or something.
0: You think that was funny?
2: Eve, stop! Eve, Eve, stop!
0: I thought you were dead! I thought you were dead!
1: Eve!
0: Shut up! You moron!
2: Look, if we're not cool anymore, I could just walk home,
0: then
2: okay?
0: Then walk yourself home!
2: Fine, I will, bitch!
0: How could you be so selfish?
2: I just needed to see because it was my fault, so fuck you for not understanding that! I shouldn't have done it. I should have just kept my big mouth shut. Like, I was really, really rough. I didn't know. I shouldn't have dared her.
3: That wasn't your fault, Chapin.
2: Yes, it was.
3: No, it wasn't.
2: I didn't know about the current. I just didn't know.
1: It was an accident, Chapin.
2: God, I totally suck.
4: Yeah, you kind of do. Are you okay?
2: Yeah, I think I'll be all right.
4: We should go find out where everybody else is.

0: my God, you're alive!
1: You are like the dumbest person I've ever met in my life, seriously.
0: Shut up, Cecily. Not as perfect as you think you are, okay?
1: Excuse me?
0: You heard what I said. If you have a problem with Chapin, you can go home.
2: Chapin! Chapin?
1: I'm fine. Oh no. Police! Let's go.
2: Come on.
3: I think it kind of goes without saying, doesn't it? Chapin for sure.
1: Excuse me, I peed on Scalco's stoop. Okay, he'll probably never speak to me again after he kicks me out of school, that is. Can I vote for myself?
4: No.
5: No.
1: Then I vote for Nina by default.
5: Chapin.
0: Chapin, you win.
5: And for the record, my vote was for Sarah.
1: Don't we have to shave Eve's head now? What? That's the game, right? I mean, I wanted to do pedicures.
5: Screw your feet, Cecily. Did your dad call yet?
1: You should just call him.

Hi, Dad. Yeah, I know it's late, but I was just calling because. Yeah, I know, but. I was just waiting for you to call because.

Dave. He said never to call this late again.

0: Great. She flipped the fuck out.
1: Eve. You all right? I just needed to get that out. Let's do it.
2: Whoa, we don't have to.
0: Yeah, I thought your dad loved your hair.
1: That's the game, right? Friends stick, dads don't.
0: I want to.
1: Let's do it.

0: Why are you crying?
1: It's really sad.
0: But it's my hair.
1: I'll leave you a hat.
0: Hey, Eve. So what's your mom gonna say about your hair? I don't think you can speak when you're having a stroke.
1: Yeah.
0: I better get home.
1: I can drop you off.
0: I got wheels. Okay, well, I guess I'll just...
1: Still friends?
0: Always. BFF.
1: And just so you know, nobody in their right mind would ever leave you behind. You smell it?
0: What?
1: Sniff again.
0: Nostalgia.
1: Happy birthday.

0: Some people are cynical about Christmas. They say it's become too commercialized, that we've lost sight of its meaning. But I've always found Christmas to be a magical time of year. Everything shines a little more brightly. The ice glinting off the tree branches, the lights twinkling from store windows, the love sparkling in that special someone's eyes. There he stands, always by your side, your faithful knight in shining armor. Your destiny. 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You're bursting with excitement as together you embrace whatever the new year brings. New adventures, new romance, new...
1: Wait, you're breaking up with me?
2: Well, I just think I'm holding you back from your full potential.
1: You've got to be kidding.
2: Oh, you could be a real risk taker, Maggie. Three scoops of rainbow sherbet kind of girl. When right now you're just kind of vanilla.
1: You're using an ice cream metaphor to break up with me?
2: I thought you could relate. You know what? You could do way better than me. Well, actually, let's just say you could do better. I know this all might feel a little bit sudden, but I just want you to know if you need someone to talk to, I'm right here. Maggie. Catch you later.

0: You're supposed to be my friend, Rosemary. Commiserate. Tell me how rotten he is.
1: I don't know what advice column you read that in. But lately, you have seemed kind of stuck.
0: Stuck?
1: Like you're in a holding pattern in the sky, endlessly circling the airfield.
0: I swear, if anyone else uses a metaphor today, I'm gonna throw up. I'm never dating again.
1: Your guy's out there somewhere, Maggie. You just gotta find him.
2: You ready?
3: But it's not even Christmas yet.
2: Ta-da! Oh.
3: A dog? Oh, dog! High five!
2: I know it's early, but Amos was going away, and I guess it's just fate.
3: Best Christmas present ever. Hi, buddy.
4: Oh. Oh!
5: Whoa.
4: Ah.
5: Play by Sanderson there. We talked about this in the pregame that he had to step it up.
3: So, technically you're at the office right now?
2: The sports writing, sweetheart. This is my office.
5: What it's about is the receiver creating space there. You see how he could have gone left.
6: Hey there! We're going door to door in your neighborhood letting y'all know that we're going to be renovating the Anderson place.
7: You're for that show, right?
6: Yep, making dreams come true. We'll be kicking up some dust over the next few weeks. We're doing a Christmas special for the Andersons' home. They're about to be foreclosed on. You know Margie? She lost her job after that accident. We're flying in her sons from a study abroad program for Christmas. She's got six kittens, all named after different fabrics. It's basically TV gold.
2: I wanted to say I really like your show, and anything I learned about crown moldings, I learned from you guys.
6: Oh, well, isn't that nice? So, this is a fixer-upper?
2: No, I've been living here for almost 10 years.
6: Oh! I'm sorry, am I interrupting someone?
2: Oh, no. This is Bear.
6: Well, he doesn't look like a bear.
2: Sure he does. Got it from my daughter for Christmas.
6: Oh, so you're married?
2: Was, past tense.
6: Well, if you have any questions about the show, feel free to call me. Any questions at all.
2: Don't start.

0: You know, Mom, statistically, women who watch public television have much higher IQs than those who watch this stuff. Just saying.
1: What are you working on there, smarty pants?
0: English assignment. What I want for Christmas. It's kind of juvenile.
1: What do you want? The Encyclopedia Britannica?
0: Actually, I want a dog. Did you know dog owners tend to live longer and report generally higher levels of life satisfaction? Dog owners also have better eyesight. I'm still trying to figure that one out.

0: Watch. Ready? Nudge it. Nudge it. No. No. No. No. Here, let's try it again. Let's try it again. Okay, go. Go. Remember? Nudge it. No.
1: Honey. Honey. I think he has ADD.
0: Yeah, I think so too. Come on. Can we just... You want to try? I'm going to roll it, and you're going to nudge it. There we go. See? I taught him that not too weak. Good boy. That's good.
2: Brainstorming?
3: Yep.
4: Oh, is this for the creamery again?
3: Yep.
4: A little tip? Mr. Harvey plans to focus on vanilla for the holiday flavor.
3: Where'd you hear that?
4: Friend in corporate told me. Ben and Jerry's is coming out with a new line, all vanilla. Mr. Harvey wants to beat him to market. Just a little inside scoop.

0: Get it.
1: Why are you telling me this?
0: I heard Chance dumped you.
1: Brandon.
0: Yeah, I thought it was cold, so if you need a shoulder to lean on, I'm here. Two shoulders.
1: Don't listen to him, Maggie. You can't trust that man.

0: Hey, come here.
1: Operator, how can I help you?
0: Animal control.
1: I'm sorry, what was that?
0: The number for animal control.
1: Right away, sir.
0: Yeah. That's good.

0: Right. No name tag. No rabies tag. No tattoo. And no microchip. Mystery dog. Let's hope your owner returns for you soon, boy. Otherwise, it's the pit and the pendulum for you.
1: Mayor! Mayor! Mayor! Mayor! Mayor?
2: Excuse me.

0: Just got him. Last night I woke up, he'd snuggled under my arm.
1: Oh.
0: Did you ever have a dog?
1: We had a little pug for 3 weeks when I was a kid. We called him Mr. Grumpy.
0: Hmm.
1: He was my best friend.
0: What happened to him?
1: He went to live on a farm.

0: Dogs, you know, the kind that can snuggle under your arm. It's a Christmas gift for my son.
1: Rose is the only dog we have right now.
0: He's kind of big.
1: Yeah, but check out what we can do. Cool, huh?
0: Well.
2: Credit okay?
3: Come on.

0: First-time owner?
1: Is it that obvious?
0: Merry Christmas, lady.
1: I'll drive slowly.

0: I have a surprise for you.
1: What's wrong? Should I call 911?
0: No, nothing's wrong. Come here, silly. Merry Christmas, sweetie.

0: We're looking for our dog.
1: Just call the number if you see him, please. Thank you.
0: Worst Christmas ever.
1: Don't worry, sweetie. We'll find him. Excuse me. Hi. We lost our dog.
0: Looking for a dog.
1: Just call
0: the
1: number.
0: Just keep an eye out.
1: Thanks.
2: How did you...

0: Oh, Paisley.
1: She's concentrating.
2: Miss MacPhail.
1: Everybody here, is this good?
3: Oh yeah, like that works. Both these are cool.

0: Okay, so I've got you down for 12. Right, okay. You're late.
1: Don't start.
0: You're never late. Seriously.
1: I know.
0: Never.
1: I know. Oh, shoot.
0: Oh. Okay. Good luck.
1: And we'll blow them away with our newest flavor. Snowflake vanilla.
2: What? That's fine, Maggie. We appreciate your input. Perhaps you missed the memo. Well, we've decided to go in a different direction this year.

0: here.
1: Today's consumer is sophisticated, and they're demanding sophisticated flavors. So plain old vanilla just doesn't work anymore. That's why I've designed a new line of gourmet ice cream, sure to please even the most discriminating palates, all with a holiday theme. Holiday rainbow to encompass all holidays.
2: Oh.
1: Peppermint candy cane. Hot chocolate with marshmallows, a little bit of home, with a little bit of holiday.

0: Mr. Harvey, if you just give me a chance, I have lots of ideas that I
1: just feel we need to take a different path.
0: Different path?
1: Change tour guide, so to speak.
0: I don't think that's necessary.
1: I'm putting Brendan in charge of the Creamery account.
0: But I brought that account in.
1: I realize that, and it pains me to have to do this, but we've got to face facts. We're hitting a dead end. If we don't change course, we're just spinning our wheels.
2: Mom, I love Paisley, but did you ever think the real reason you got a dog was to meet your own needs for companionship?
0: What? Don't be silly, I got him for you.
2: I mean, I'm really glad you did, but first off, it's not Christmas yet.
0: Well, I couldn't just let him rot in that cage.
2: Second, according to my research, pets are often used as a substitute for meaningful human relationships.
0: What are you reading? I need to get you a comic book or something.

0: Courtney here. Lots of upgrades to show you tonight on our Christmas special. But before we start, I need your help. Lost dog goes by the name of Bear. Please contact him if you see him, folks.
1: Excuse me. Excuse me. Hi, sorry. I lost my dog. His Christmas gift, my daughter.
2: Yeah, we had a dog in here like that.
1: Hep, what? Oh, hey. You didn't.
2: No, he wasn't put down. Some chick came in and adopted him. Christmas gift for her kid.
1: Oh, do you have her address?
2: No, we're not supposed to give out personal information like that.

0: cool.
1: Maggie McPhail.
2: Yeah?
1: 22, yeah. Maggie McPhail, 22 Hemlock Lane.
0: Hemlock, huh? That's ominous.
1: Ours next way cooler, man.
2: Thanks.
3: Oh, I missed you too, buddy.
4: You said on the phone you think he's your dog?
1: Yeah, yeah, he's my dog. I'm sorry, I didn't even introduce myself. I'm Jack.
2: Oh.
1: I adopted him from my neighbor.
4: But you abandoned him.
1: No, I didn't abandon him. He ran away.
4: If he ran away, then obviously he wasn't happy with you.
1: He is very happy with me, I'll have you know. Very happy.
4: He wasn't very happy sitting on death row. If I hadn't rescued Paisley, who knows what would have happened?
1: Paisley?
4: What's wrong with that?
1: Well, he's a guy for one thing. At least, I hope he still is.
4: So what do you call him?
1: His name is Bear.
4: Bear?
1: Yeah.
4: What kind of a stupid name is that for a dog?
1: Hey.
4: Why don't you just call him Champ or Killer or something?
1: Killer? Killer.
4: Bear?
1: Look, I think a dog's name should suit what the dog is and not what you want him to be. And this dog is clearly not a Paisley. Paisley, no matter what sweater you make him wear. Look, I understand you're disappointed, okay? I get it. But let's be reasonable. I'm his owner.
4: You were his owner. I'm his owner now.
1: I got him for my daughter for Christmas.
4: I got him for my son for Christmas.
1: All right. Let Bear decide, okay?
4: Let Paisley decide what?
1: Who his owner is. Or are you scared?
4: No.
1: Good. Hang on a sec. You don't have treats in your pocket, do you?
4: Paisley, come here. Come on.
1: Come on, Bear.
4: Paisley.
1: Come on.
4: Come on. Good boy.
1: Boy.
4: Come here. Come on.
1: Come on. Come on.
4: No.
1: See that? Straight to me. Well, that solves that. Sorry for your loss. It's been nice.
2: Come on, boy. Good boy. Come on.
1: Good call, Bear. You've just been saved from certain humiliation. Paisley. You'd never live that one down.

0: He's impossible.
1: Who?
0: Jack.
1: Right.
0: What do you mean, right?
1: You've been complaining about him all morning.
0: He deserves it. He's heartless.
2: Right.
0: Something on your mind?
1: Do you realize that I've heard more about this Jack in the past 2 hours than I heard about Chance in the past 2 years?
0: That's because Jack is evil incarnate.
1: Oh, and Chance was what? Sweetness and light?
3: Good morning, ladies.

0: He looks sad.
1: Buddy.
0: It's okay, buddy.
1: What's wrong?
2: Maybe you can get him a new dog. He loves that dog. Maybe he can love another one.

0: Hi. Hi, hello.
1: Wait for me.
2: Wow,
0: what a shocker. You missed me, didn't you, buddy? Didn't you? You missed me. You like me more than Scrooge, right?
1: Hey,
0: right?
1: I heard that. Come on, man, let's go.
0: Oh, can he stay?
1: Stay?
0: Just for a little while.
1: It's not a good idea.
2: I'll bring him back later.
1: No, it'll just confuse him. He's already acting weird. Sorry, see ya. Let's go, Bear. Come on.
3: Bye, Paisley.

0: So I guess we should talk about the book. Even though I know your opinion on it.
1: It's not that I didn't like it, or that I didn't agree. It just didn't sound like you. The you that I remember.
0: What do you mean?
1: Your first book was all about opening yourself up to love. It spoke to me. The randomness of a chance meeting. The spark of a first kiss. The unexplainable but undeniable chemistry. But as you pointed out with my track record, I'm not an expert in that area.
2: What's so funny?
3: No, it's too embarrassing.
2: Oh, come on. You have to say it now. It's not fair.
3: You and me walking along the beach holding hands. I've had this dream for so long.
2: Are you serious?
3: Come on, growing up, I had a huge crush on you.
2: No, you didn't. I was always so mean to you, though. I was calling you names all the time, Randy, for one.
3: Well, I was forever sporting the baseball cap and pigtails.
2: That's true.
3: But you weren't always mean to me. Remember that one time when Jeremiah got sick after that pie eating contest and you couldn't go on the brother-sister go-kart race with me? And you saw how disappointed I was and you offered to take his place.
2: I felt bad for you, you know? Besides, I thought it was fitting. I mean, you were like a little sister to me back then.
3: And now?

0: just stop, okay? Really? You'll have to do better if we're ever gonna stand a chance against our competitors in the marketplace. We're not the only ones with holiday flavors. We need to stand out. This is really all you've come up with. Show me a good idea, anyone, surely.
1: Your prisoner escaped again.
2: He probably burrowed under the fence. Bear, inside.
1: Do you ever think you might prefer a more peaceful environment?
2: What do you mean?
1: All this. No wonder he keeps sneaking back to me.
2: Okay, maybe I'm not so obsessively neat like some people. I know what a dog needs. A place to hang out and relax.
1: Yeah, this is real relaxing.
3: So, my last pet before the puppy was named Genghis. Genghis Cat. So named for his warlike tendencies. No guy I brought home was ever safe, especially if I was dating them. In fact, sometimes I had to actually keep him in a separate room. Until Norman. Norman Genghis loved immediately. Sometimes animals just have an instinct about these things. Genghis.
2: Thanks for the new fencing.
4: Well, he won't be able to get out now. He must know.
2: What is that?
4: Why else would he look so sad?
2: Yeah. Why else?

0: What do you want?
1: I can't take it anymore. He's driving me crazy.
0: Paisley?
1: Listen, I got a proposal for you.
0: A proposal?
1: Yeah. I think we should share him.
0: You're kidding.
1: Just think of it as a custody arrangement, except without all the messy emotional stuff. The 3 a.m. phone calls, the rage, the weeping.
0: You're serious? This is unexpected.
1: Unexpected in a good way, or?
0: Yes, of course, in a good way.
1: Thank you. Bear? Come here, Bear.
2: Paisley. Hi. Hey.
1: Look, I just have a couple of conditions. One, please, no more Paisley.
0: Okay, fair enough.
1: And two, please do something about your backyard.
0: What's wrong with my yard? It's nicer than yours.
1: Exactly. It's too nice. Everything's fenced off, and there's even a bunch of topiaries back there.
0: So?
1: So, Bear needs room to roam, places to dig, the freedom to be a guy. You're gonna turn him into a girly dog.
0: That's ridiculous.
1: Plus, there's nowhere for him to go when the weather warms up. He's gonna need some shade, so plant a tree or something. You know, go green.
2: Your father's an idiot, you know that? Come here. Come here. Yes.
3: Sometimes life throws you a curveball, as Jack would say. You think you're heading down the frozen food aisle and find yourself all turned around. Next thing you know, instead of a pint of rocky road, you're staring at a bag of frozen peas, wondering, how in the world did this end up in my cart?
4: Through the snow, in a one-horse open sleigh, over the fields we go.
3: Or you're knitting, and you drop a stitch, and have to backtrack to figure out where things went wrong. Or, oh, all right, enough metaphors. You get the idea.

Maybe Mr. Harvey described it best of all. You're adjusting course. Those dreams you've held onto for so long come crashing down. That knight in shining armor falls off his horse, just to give you an example.

0: play.
1: Things change, in other words, when you're least expecting it. And it can really throw you. But maybe, just maybe, if we learn to embrace that change, good things can come out of it. Who knows? Maybe someone will bound into our lives one day, totally out of the blue, and before we know it, we've got a new best friend.
2: Is that for school?
3: It's a doghouse.

How's it going? Well, I think I'm more of the idea man.

0: We will rebuild.
1: I'll be over here if you need a technical consultation.
2: Okay, what can I do?
0: Well, first you can help me by removing some of these creative choices. What you reading there?
2: Sorry, he gets kind of preoccupied when he reads.
0: That's all right. So, how did you get into the ice cream business? No, seriously, I want to know.
2: I've always loved ice cream. Ever since I was a kid. I was like one of Pavlov's dogs. Every time that ice cream truck rang its bell, I'd start salivating. I'd come flying out the door, clutching my dollar.
0: Yeah, me too.
2: I used to dream about owning my own ice cream shop, inventing new flavors.
0: Yeah? Like what?
2: Just weird combinations, like habanero banana.
0: Ooh.
2: Don't knock it till you try it. The banana smooths out the spice.
0: That's really creative. Ben and Jerry should hire you. I'm serious. You came up with that all on your own. No Grateful Dead song titles for you. Very cool.
2: Why are you being so nice?
0: There have been studies.
2: Studies?
0: Yeah, you know, how dogs can sense when their owners are upset. I just think it's better for him if we try to get along.
2: Definitely. Yep. Absolutely.
0: So, I'll move these over here. Fix that later. There we go. Nice, right?
2: Yeah, it is. Thank you.
0: Let's take a picture.
2: Oh, no, really,
0: we don't. No, no, come on. This is Bear's first Christmas gift. We need to commemorate the occasion. Ethan, you want to get in here?
3: Yeah.
0: Come on.
3: Come on, Bear. Come on, Bear. Come on, Bear. Come here.
0: Come on, Bear. Smile. Perfect.
2: A character, right?
4: I'll say.
2: Just needs some love.
4: The dog has?
2: Yeah. Ethan built it. It's a bit wonky, but yeah.
4: I'll bet he knows how to fix it.
2: Jack?
4: That's Jack? Didn't you call him evil incarnate?
2: Well, maybe that was a little harsh. I think he might actually be kind of nice when he wants to be. Maybe.
4: Right.
0: All right, don't look at me like that. Yeah, you're right. Maybe she's not so bad.

0: looks amazing.
1: Hey.
2: Art history major. Got a master's degree, believe it or not. And student loans for the next 10 years to prove it.
3: Shall we get down to business?
4: Right, yeah. Your drawdown against sales would be $600 a week.
3: Oh.
4: Is that okay?
3: Oh, yeah.
4: And there's no need to cause any trouble right off the bat, right?
3: Excuse me?
4: Your skirt.
3: What about my skirt?
4: It's a little short. You know, the four P's?
3: Sorry, the four P's?
4: Prudent to appear as professional as possible.
3: That's three P's.
4: No, it isn't.
3: Yeah, prudent, professional, possible. Three.
4: Well, I always counted appear to be a P. But, you know, you're right. You're absolutely right. Appear is an A.
5: Did we get in?
6: Tim put her in the garage for the party.
5: No, no, no, he didn't, because the garage door was locked. You have to go get her.
6: She'll be fine.
5: She's gonna get eaten by coyotes.
6: I've been in the coyote that tried.
5: Go, go. You have to go.
6: Go.

beating up Helen's little tomcat. Never hear the end of that.

0: What'd you want to do with your degree?
1: Sports writer.
0: Oh. It's interesting.
1: Yeah, my ex-wife used to say the same thing.
0: No, I think it sounds like a great job.
1: I wanted to teach. And I did for a while. It just wasn't me. It was student advisements, those long classroom hours, endless papers to grade. Plus, I wasn't getting to spend enough time with my daughter. She's alone too much already.
0: Yeah. I worry about the same thing with Ethan. My husband passed away 5 years ago.
1: Sorry about that. Yeah, it's especially hard when Christmas comes around, you know? Without the other person there.
0: Yeah. For Ethan, too.

0: Okay. There. So how did you end up writing sport?
1: I had a friend that worked at a local newspaper. He knew that I could talk for days about batting averages and third down conversion rates. So he recommended me.
0: And you like it?
1: Oh, yeah, I'm getting paid to talk about sports. All this time I was doing it for free. I can't do this.
0: Okay, fair enough. Okay. I'll do this one.

0: Something you need?
1: No, yeah.
2: For you.
0: Oh. Thanks.
2: You're seeing somebody new and you didn't tell me.
0: I'm not seeing anyone. Not that it's any of your business. Jack's just a friend.
2: Oh, and what does this friend do?
0: He's a sports writer.
2: Really? Well, that's unique.
0: It is unique. He's funny. What?
3: Nothing.
2: Well, funny's good. You know, if you're into that sort of thing. Like your last boyfriend,
0: Chance.
2: Yeah, no. He wasn't funny. At all. He had no sense of humor. Which I can tell you now since he dumped you.
0: Jack's not my boyfriend.
3: Not yet.
0: Not ever. I don't think of him like that. You know that.
3: I didn't think of my Norman that way either. Then one day I looked at him and said to myself, you know, Rosemary, he's actually a good catch.
4: I am.
3: And he'd been there all along. I just hadn't seen it.
5: Come in.
6: I have 40 minutes until we shoot. I think we need to renovate. We could do something modern. What do you think? An oriental theme, I think. What do you think? I think it's brilliant. What you looking at, huh?
7: It is the most beautiful garland you have ever seen in your entire life. I mean, there are parts of it that are real gold, 24-karat gold. Can you even imagine that? And then I also found these trees that are grown up in Canada. They're huge. They're like 50 feet. So then they told me you can't have a 50-foot Christmas tree inside the house because it's impractical. And I told them can't is not in my vocabulary. I mean, sure, the ceilings will be high, but so what? The tree will look so beautiful. Oh, and then I also got these ornaments. They were like the prettiest pink you've ever seen. And if you put a light underneath them, they just sparkle and shine like you have never seen before.
2: Imagine something that's both hot and cold. The perfect marriage between sweet and spicy. The first flavor in our new line is a fiesta in your mouth. Habanero banana. Brilliant. Absolutely brilliant.

0: could you?
1: It was a good idea. I just expanded on it.
0: But it was my idea.
1: Yeah, one you didn't copyright. You should really learn to protect your ideas better. It's a dog-eat-dog world.
0: I didn't expect to get stabbed in the back again.
1: Fuck, there's no room for sentimentality in a competitive workplace. You should know that by now.
0: What happened to you, Brennan? You never used to be so cutthroat.
1: I grew up. You should consider it, too. Look, Maggie, I don't care if you like me or not, but right now you're working for me, and we're in danger of losing this account altogether if we don't come up with something innovative fast. See this finger? Look at it. I can't keep it in the dam forever. Eventually, it's gonna break. You understand me? And I promise you, it won't be me holding the mop to clean up the mess.
0: I'm in trouble. If I don't come up with something quick, I'm gonna lose my job. But we've still got the final holiday presentation coming up. That's a big one for us.
2: You know what you need? Waffles. It's brain food. I can't believe he stole your habanero idea.
0: Brennan's a jerk. What?
2: No, nothing. I used to think that you were a little bit of a jerk.
0: Me?
2: Yeah, you. When you stole Bear the first time?
0: I didn't steal him. You abandoned him, remember?
3: I'm gonna take the kid and the dog to the park.
4: But I want waffles.
3: Come on.
4: Why do we have to go to the park?
3: Stop whining, kid. Our parents need alone time.
4: Why?
3: Why do you have to ask so many questions?
4: I'm inquisitive.
3: More like annoying.
4: What's this for?
3: Poop.
4: Why do I have to carry the poop?
3: Because you're littler. And I can beat you up if I want.
4: Are you right-handed?
3: Yeah. Why?
4: You were lying about beating me up. Because when right-handed people lie, their eyes go up and to the right.
3: Don't test me, kid.
4: My name's not Kid. It's Ethan.
3: All right, kid.
0: Look how well they're getting along.
2: Ice cream on a log, Christmas with a dog.
5: You sound like Dr. Seuss.
2: Well, rhyming does keep my synapses snapping. Okay, let's just say that all ideas are born out of need, right?
0: Necessity is the mother of invention.
2: Exactly.
0: Like the ice cream cone.
2: Explain.
0: Well, it was invented at a 1904 World's Fair. An ice cream vendor ran out of cups, so he made a deal with the guy in the next food stand. And voila, the waffle cone was born.
2: Oh, hang on. So what you're saying is that the first ice cream cone was invented by a waffle maker. Okay. So I guess just gotta find out what your waffle cone is.
1: Guys, it's Casual Friday. Look at the suit. Ooh, TikTok.
0: No pressure.
6: Don't let him get to you. You'll think of something. You always do.
0: Babysit Ethan tonight.
4: You want to watch TV?
3: No.
4: You want to eat something?
3: No.
4: Just gonna knit that sweater all night?
3: Yep.
4: You know who knits?
3: People.
4: Not really. Ever. Where did you learn how to do that anyway?
3: Internet.
4: It's a pretty big sweater for you.
3: It's for my mom for Christmas.
4: You're giving your mom a sweater for Christmas?
3: It's not just any sweater.
4: That's weird.
3: What are you getting your dad for Christmas?
4: Gift card?
3: Now that's weird.

0: What's up to, buddy?
1: Huh? Hey.
0: You think I don't know you unlocked the latch? How did you do that?

0: Oh, I don't know where I'm going. Oh, where am I? I'm lost in a shopping center. I can't find the cucumbers.
1: Like it?
2: Why are you dressed like that?
1: I'm just doing a little research.
3: I bought you something. Surprise. Hi.
4: I can't believe you just show up like this.
3: Yeah, I don't know what I was thinking before. I was such an idiot. I never should have let you go.
4: Technically, you didn't let me go. You dumped me.
3: Okay, yeah, you're right. I don't know what I was thinking. It was stupid. It was probably the worst decision I've ever made. Maggie, I missed you. Give Chance another chance. Because I know you want to.
4: Things are different now. There's someone new in my life.
3: Jack?
4: How did you know that?
3: I mean, the holidays are such an emotional, vulnerable time for people, and I'd hate to see some guy try to take advantage of you. So, did a little surveillance.
4: You've been spying on me?
3: Believe me, you'll be glad I did. Okay, you're Prince Charming, Jack. He's already seeing somebody.
4: No, he isn't. No, you're wrong.
3: Mom, that chick from the Home Improvement show, Home Rescue, the one that always wears pink.
4: Tiffany?
3: Tiffany, that's the one, the smoking hot one.
4: I don't believe you. I think you're just jealous.
3: Well, you could just go ask Jack. That's what I do, I just ask Jack. Of course, he's probably gonna lie to you, because he's a liar.
5: So, we can do granite countertops, the crown molding could be fixed, and then, of course, stainless steel appliances is a must.
6: Come in.
5: Oh, let me just get that. Your collar's just flipped here.
6: Hey, Maggie.
4: I should go.
5: Something wrong?
6: I have no idea.

0: If you say I told you so, I swear I'm gonna claw your eyes out.
1: You took him back.
0: Chance, and Jack's not interested. It's that simple.
2: Oh, Maggie.
0: Don't owe Maggie me. How would you like to be alone at Christmas?
2: Hey, good boy.
0: I'll return him on Sunday.
3: Do you still need a sitter for Ethan?
0: No, I'll hire someone.
3: Oh, we don't mind.
0: It's fine.
3: Maggie? What's going on?
0: Nothing.
3: Okay, well, how come you haven't been answering my phone calls?
0: I've just been busy, you know. Work.
3: Oh, okay. How's that project going?
0: It's not. Thanks for dropping Bear off.

0: Did I hear Jack's truck?
1: Uh-huh.
0: Isn't he coming in?
1: No, sweetie, he's not.
2: And we've got 500 candy canes. The entire staircase is going to be made out of candy canes. Did I tell you that already?
3: Yeah.
2: What I didn't tell you is that the garage is going to be a giant gingerbread house. Yeah, the architect keeps telling me that it's wildly unsustainable and it will collapse in the rain, but I told him no home rescue house, gingerbread or not, is going to collapse under my
3: watch. Tiffany!
2: What?
3: I can't keep doing this.
2: Doing what?
3: This. The long walks, the endless talks about comically large Christmas decorations. It's gotta stop.
2: Stop? But why?
3: I think I'm in love with somebody else.
2: Oh, honey, I know that.
3: You do?
2: Why, sure. I mean, the moment I saw you two together, I knew. We women have an intuition about these things.
3: Hang on, so you're not, like, upset?
2: Upset? Why would I be upset? Oh, Jack, you didn't think that I was falling for you, did you?
3: I mean, it's not completely beyond the realm of possibility. Some women do find me attractive.
2: You're too funny. No, you're just my diversion.
3: Diversion?
2: Well, sure. Do you know how bored I get in that trailer day in, day out? Same stupid people, same stupid drama. You've helped me stay sane over the last few weeks. I am deeply in your debt.
3: Hang on a second. Let me get this straight. So you don't find me at all attractive? At all?

0: It's okay to have a longing for human companionship.
1: What?
0: It means you're on the road to self-actualization.
1: Well, at least I'm on the road to somewhere.

0: nice. Thanks.
1: Ah, well, so glad you got a babysitter. We finally get some time to ourselves.
0: Oh, right. It's not for you, buddy. Sorry.
1: Is he gonna stay there this whole time?
0: Just ignore him.
1: Okay. I like it.
0: What?
1: Your hair.
0: Oh.
1: Yeah, there's something different, something not the same. It's great.
0: I didn't change anything with my hair.
1: You sure? Because...
0: Yeah.
1: Okay. Oh, okay. Okay, so you're gonna keep doing that? I don't know how we're gonna enjoy the meal if that's gonna happen. That's...
0: Okay, come on, buddy. Good.

0: You are the first to taste our newest line of frozen confections just in time for Christmas. We call this White Christmas Vanilla.
1: Mr. Lutz is taking initiative, trusting his instincts. All good things, I assure you.
0: Now, I know that we're veering away from vanilla this year, but trust me, this has a special ingredient that makes it so much more than just plain old vanilla. Uh-huh. Enjoy.
1: There we go.
0: Now, this is just a first in a series of holiday flavors that perhaps the product needs a little fine-tuning. Lick the other side, maybe.
1: Brendan, did you actually taste the product before calling in the company president to sample it?
0: Well, I would have. It's just that I'm lactose intolerant.
1: It tastes like liver. Nobody wants to eat liver-flavored ice cream.
0: Well, the funny thing is, it was actually all Maggie's fault. She came up with everything. So, you know, Maggie.
2: Brennan's right.
1: He is?
0: I am?
2: I did create this recipe for a line of gourmet dog food.
0: Dog food?
2: Dog food that looks like people food, so pets don't feel like they're missing out. When your family's eating their dessert at Christmas, they can give this to their dog. And you can take that principle and apply it across a range of flavors year-round.
1: Mr. Lutz,

0: Tell me the truth. Did you leave your notebook out on purpose for him to find?
1: Would I do that?
0: You little schemer.
2: I don't know what to say right now. I mean, who lets their dog just roam around the house and do whatever he wants? These are real alligator.
0: So he's got good taste.
2: I was going to wear these today. I've got a very important meeting with some huge clients. They're Australian.
3: Australians love alligator.
0: Honestly, Chance, if you leave them out, he's going to chew on them. He's a dog.
2: This dog is a colossal pain in my...
0: The pain in your whatever happens to be my friend, and a loyal one, too, which is more than I can say for some people.
2: Well, how convenient for you.

0: Hey, pal. Come here.
1: Next thing you know, you'll be working for corporate. You'll forget all about us little people.
0: I could never forget you, Rosemary. You'd never let me.
1: That is true. I would not. Hello?
2: How are you? Bear's gone.
0: Bear's gone?
3: I guess I left the door open. You must have taken off. Hey, Maggie, I'm sure he's probably gonna come back. He's probably just needed a breather, needed a break.

0: Bear?
1: Bear!
0: Bear!
2: Excuse me. Have you seen a yellow lab?
1: Okay. Bear?
0: Bear?
1: Bear?
0: Bear!
2: What's this?

you were looking for a dog, dogs we got. We actually just got this one in. No collar. I see so many like this. Here. Cute, right?

0: Mayor?
1: Just a couple pieces of paperwork and he's all yours. What do you say?
2: Lead the way?

0: Oh, Bear!
1: Bear!
0: Hey!
1: Bear!
0: Hey, buddy!
2: You? Hi!
0: Oh, hey! He's our dog.
3: Are you sure some guy just dropped him off and bolted?
4: What guy?
0: Who is this?
4: My boyfriend. My ex-boyfriend.
3: Have you guys ever heard of microchips? This is the third time your dog's been here. Would have saved us all a lot of time.
5: Good idea.

0: Our little inmate. We couldn't have Christmas without you, bud. Well, at least he's not boring.
1: No, he's not.
2: I'm probably gonna kiss you.
1: I'm probably gonna let you.

0: Christmas. Yeah. Where's the food?
1: I made this last year.
2: Oh!
3: Oh!
2: Yes!
3: Alright.
4: That's too much.
5: You'll have leftovers all week.
4: There's only four of us.
6: I think you can manage.
4: What I Want for Christmas by Ethan McPhail. What I Want for Christmas isn't a set of encyclopedias. Although if the 9th edition were to show up tomorrow morning, I certainly wouldn't object. What I Want for Christmas isn't even a pet. Although I have to admit, you're like the world's greatest dog. What I Want for Christmas is simply this. A family.
7: Okay, enough of the mushy stuff.
4: Let's eat!
5: Yeah. All right.
7: That's what you were working on.
0: Yeah.
5: This verse.
6: I have to admit, in the frozen food aisle of life, this Christmas would definitely rank right up there with double chocolate chip. Jack would probably call it the home run of Christmases. Ethan might say it's the pearl button on the sweater of life. And Olivia would call it, well, I'm not exactly sure what she'd call it, but we'd probably all agree it's been the best Christmas ever. Maybe Christmas will never be picture perfect. Life is unpredictable. Holidays can be too. They don't always turn out the way we think they will. But sometimes, when we're surrounded by those we love, sometimes they turn out even better.

0: Would you like to buy some cookies?
1: Well, hello there, honey. Yeah, I'll take some cookies.
2: Can you guess what it is?
3: How many?
4: 10.
1: 10 boxes of cookies? You're a good little girl, Skye.
4: She said she was getting ready to play cards because she always plays on Saturdays. And I said she could give them to all her friends.
1: Well, you got a gift, girl. I think we got to get you set up with brushes or vacuums or something. Get you out here making money for this family.
4: I'm a kid, Mama. I'm not selling vacuums to grandmas.
5: That is too bad, because I thought we were on to something here.
3: Speaking of grandmas, yours are waiting on us. Hurry up!
4: Last one.
6: Hey, Daddy.
7: Hey, baby.

0: You having a good day?
1: Great day.
2: I like to hear that.
0: Hold on, little man. What about your old grandpa?
3: Hi, Grandpa.
2: Go ahead, go on.
4: What about me?
2: Hey, darling.
4: She sold half the cookies in Texas today.
5: Including us?
4: No, you're buying the other half.
5: I was afraid of that.
6: Hey, Donna.
7: Hey, Mama. Where's my grandkids?
6: Not behind you.
8: Bye, Grandma.
7: Bye, Grandma. What, don't you want a snack first?
8: We'll be back in 5 minutes.
7: Oh, you got that right.
8: I know.
4: Hey, one time around the loop, that's it. Then straight back here and you stay with your brother no matter what.
8: Okay.
7: Ricky, you stay with Sissy now, you hear?
8: I will.
7: Okay. Oh,
8: Ricky.
7: Oh, you got it. Go on then. You got it.
9: Don't hurt nobody.
8: Grandpa.
7: Bye-bye. So y'all gonna feed me or what?
6: Well, of course
7: we are.
6: Let's go.
7: Come on in.

0: That's not your style.
1: Wasn't it just yesterday she was coming home from the hospital? Tiny little thing all wrapped up in a blanket.
2: Amber? Donna.
1: You got a point there.
0: She's growing up, huh?
2: School okay?
0: Yeah, she's doing great. She's reading 3 books a week, getting A's and everything. Teachers say she's a dream kid.
1: Well, of course she is.
0: Well, I wouldn't. I'll tell you that much.
2: Well, it skips a generation, sweetheart.
0: Why are you laughing?
1: She got you there.
3: Go on, Ricky. I'm right behind you.
4: Mama said.
3: I'm right behind you.

0: Where's Sissy?
1: I know, Mama.
2: Well, what do you mean you don't know, baby?
1: Amber went to the loading dock, Mama.
2: Oh, go on and get her, because we're waiting on her for dinner.
3: I'll get her.
4: Ricky, you come with Grandma.
2: Spoiled, spoiled, spoiled.
5: And we'll put your bike away. And we'll get you something to drink.

0: the one that called this in, sir?
1: Yes.
0: Okay, now, is that your residence over there?
1: Yes. Now, this is her bike. The little girl that he took, this is her bike. It just fell here.
0: Mr. Redden, sir, I need you to stay calm, okay? Tell me exactly what you saw.
1: Well, I was in my backyard. I heard her screaming, and the man came out of the truck.
0: The black pickup, sir?
1: Yes.
0: Now, could you see the license plate or anything else about the truck that stood out to you?
1: No, my eyes are very poor. I know it was black, and it was a truck. And it was, the man was white, and he was wearing a hat, a cowboy hat. That's all I could see. She was screaming and fighting, and he just ran up and grabbed her off the bike and just grabbed her and threw her in the truck.
0: Okay. Thank you, sir.
2: Excuse me. My name is Jimmy Whitson. We're looking for my granddaughter. She was on her bike. That's it. That's Amber's bike. That's her bike.
0: Sir.
2: Where's my granddaughter? What happened?
0: My name's Officer Perry, Mr. Whitson, okay? Now, we don't know exactly what's happened just yet, okay? But there's been a report of a child abduction at this location.
2: Abduction? What are you saying? Somebody took Amber? Is that what you're saying? Somebody took Amber?
0: No, sir. I'm not saying that, Mr. Whitson. I can't confirm anything, okay? But someone reported that they did see what happened. There's an eyewitness.
2: Oh, Jesus. Sweet Jesus.
3: I got a grand sense.
4: Look who's here.
3: Yes, he is.

0: What about blue roses?
1: I don't have those.
0: Wow.

0: I love that old coupe.
1: Hey, good looking. What are y'all doing? Hey, Daddy.
2: She's gone, Donna. Somebody took her, huh?
1: What?
2: The police are after Winn-Dixie now.
1: No!
3: There was an eyewitness.
1: No.
3: A man in a black truck took her.
1: No. Oh, God, no.
3: You gotta stay, Donna. The police are coming.
1: Oh, my God.
3: It's gonna be fine. The police are coming. They're gonna find her. They're gonna find her, Donna.
1: Get off me!
3: You gotta stay, Donna. It's gonna be fine.
1: No, Daddy, no.

0: 350,000 kids a year abducted by family members. So we're going to start there. I got a list from Mrs. Whitson. Names, addresses, phone numbers, everybody in the family. Aunts, uncles, cousins, brothers, sisters. Let's start with the ex-husband, Richard Hagerman. He's out of the picture. He lives halfway across the country. Let's see if he's in town.
1: If it's a family abduction 5 out of 10 times, it's the father who took him.
0: If he's here, he's got her. Make sure everybody in Arlington has this. All right. Speed is everything.
2: You run that for me?
3: Griff. What if it's non-family?
0: Stats say we're looking for a white male, late 20s. Unmarried, probably unemployed.
3: Right.
0: Amber lives 5 minutes from here at Clearview Apartments. They visit their grandparents 3-4 times a week. They keep their bikes here. I want both neighborhoods turned upside down. Gentlemen, we're going to find this little girl.

0: so long.
1: These things take time, Doc.
0: Where is she? I mean, who would take her? Why haven't they found her, Daddy? I don't understand why they're not doing anything.
1: They're looking, Donna.
2: Yeah, right. They need to find her. I mean, they need to find my baby now.
3: They're calling everyone we know.
0: I can't believe this. I feel so guilty, my God. She's done that loop 1,000 times, y'all, 1,000 times.
1: Oh, Donna.
0: What'd she do? She didn't do anything to anyone. Who would take her? Where is she? I'm gonna go find her.
1: You can't leave.
0: Why?
1: Griffin said you gotta stay here in case whoever did this is after you or Ricky.
0: I don't care.
3: You have to be here.

0: in case she comes back.
1: She needs me, Mama.
0: I know that, darling, but...
2: Donna, the press is here. They're right outside. They asked my permission to put something on the air. I said yes. We need some way to get Amber's picture out in the world. People need to know she's been taken.
3: Are there no leads?
2: It's been over 2 hours, Mr. Woods. We've been all over your neighborhood, Amber's neighborhood, Winn-Dixie. We called every name in that list. No one has her.
0: What about Richard?
1: Mama!
2: He's 1,000 miles from here. He doesn't have her.
4: Is there anything you can think of that maybe you forgot, slipped your mind, anything that would help us identify and find her?
1: No.
4: You're right. Amber needs you. Help us find her.
5: I'm standing here in front of the house.
6: It'll be on the 6 o'clock news.
5: Where earlier today, just a few hours ago.
2: No, we're going to miss it. We'll be on at 10.
6: And everyone will see it, maybe even Amber and that man who took her.
2: That's what we're hoping.
5: Now, Jim, we'll see if we can get a comment from Amber's mother.
1: Okay.
5: Donna, hi.
6: How are you?
5: Good. What can you tell us about your daughter's disappearance?
6: Well, I could just say that my daughter's out there somewhere, and that her mama really loves her a lot. And that her mama wants her to come home. I could just say that I'm hurting so bad because I can't touch her right now. Please, I beg you, don't hurt my little girl. Please bring her home for me.
5: Donna, thank you. If you have any information regarding the disappearance of Amber, please contact the Arlington Police Department at 555-0101. Jim, back to you.

0: Detective, have you received any new information today?
1: We have no comment at this time.
0: Have you had a chance to speak to the family?
1: There's nothing at Clearview.
2: We got everybody in the complex twice. No trouble of any kind. No police records, no fights. Nothing suspicious in any way. Sweet mom, sweet kids, good neighbors.
1: Highland?
2: Same. We got everybody who was home. Nothing. They're all in shock. Except for Redden, when Dixie came up 02.
1: You hit them all again tomorrow morning. Something has to give. Make sure the media is up to speed and accurate. More information we get out there.
2: The better, I know.
1: Right. Redden remembers the black pickups of Ford, so get with citations. Get a printout of all 82 to 87 black Ford pickups that have been ticketed last year.
2: You want to cross the list?
1: Pool's empty. I want suspects. I want them tomorrow morning.
2: All right.
3: Regarding the disappearance of Amber, please contact the Arlington Police Department.
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6: What you have before you is a list of all black Ford pickups, 82 to 87, sighted in the last year. I want every one of them accounted for the next 3 hours. Also, there's a list of every sexual predator who fits the profile within a mile radius of the abduction site. It's not that long a list. You make sure that none of them have Amber. It's Monday morning.
2: Can we take a look?

0: want you kept out of the media, radio, TV, magazines, newspapers, all of them.
1: Goes out one little bit at a time. Maybe people are hearing it, maybe no one is.
0: It's what we can do, so it's what we will do.
1: Like this.
0: It's standard procedure. To get the answer, I have to eliminate everything that isn't the answer. Donna.
2: Is your name Donna Whitson?
1: Yes.
2: Are you married to Richard Hagerman?
1: No.
2: Do you live in New Orleans, Louisiana?
1: No.
2: Is your daughter's name Amber Hagerman?
1: Yes.
2: Was she abducted Saturday, January 13th, 1996?
1: Yes.
2: Did you abduct Amber?
1: No.
2: Did you plan Amber's abduction?
1: No.
2: Did you have anything at all to do with your daughter's abduction?
1: No.
3: It has been 2 days now since 9-year-old Amber Hagerman was first reported missing in Arlington, Texas.

0: Texas. Now, as of today, police are telling us that they have received absolutely no new information, no new leads that could possibly help them in this missing child case. Now, Amber's mother, Donna, has just arrived on the scene. We'll see if we can get a comment from her. Donna, hi. Ashley Chambers, KNBC Fort Worth. Can you tell us what you're feeling right now?
1: I guess I feel the same way every parent would feel if their baby girl was taken away. I have a picture of her. She's just the nicest, sweetest little girl. If you find her, please, please call the police and try to help her. And tell her you know who she is and that everybody's worried about her. If you're the man who took her, please let her go. She'll find her way. Mama's here, baby girl. I'm right here, and I ain't going nowhere. We're not gonna stop looking for you. Thank you very much.
0: Donna, thank you. And once again, Arlington police still have no new leads in this.
1: You find her, detective. You get out there and you find my baby girl.
2: Griff. Anything? Every print in the place has been accounted for. Have her name on her phone book. Have her message on her machine. We questioned everybody twice, and the FBI got them after us. Nothing.
3: What about your truck?
2: We're checking every black Ford in the county. Rangers have everything we have. Now, we're contacting other agencies and their highway patrol. They're looking, but no tags, no positive ID.
3: Needle in a haystack.
2: Exactly. Griff. You're gonna have to tell.

0: It's not safe for you to be here.
1: He ain't after me or Ricky. He's got Amber, and that's all he wanted.
0: We don't know that yet.
1: What the hell do you know? You don't know anything. That's what you know. My baby girl is out there all alone. And you still don't know where she is or who took her. What are you doing here? What the hell are you doing here? Get out there and find her. Do something, damn it. Do something. You got kids, Detective?
0: 3. One's in college, Houston, she's living there. 2 in high school, yeah, they're home.

0: long it's been. Don't you think I know how long it's been?
1: It's all kind of statistics about
0: this. I don't want statistics.
1: Family abductions, non-family abductions.
0: I don't want my daughter.
1: In non-family abductions.
0: Where is my daughter, damn it?
1: After 24 hours.
0: I don't care how many hours it's been.
1: Chances of recovering the child alive.
0: Don't you say that. Don't you say that. She's alive, detective.
1: If at all. Or very small.
0: She has to be alive. Instead of telling me that, get out there and find her.

Dublin, don't go too far. 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

0: Oh, I don't know where I'm going. Oh, where am I? I'm lost in a shopping center. I can't find the cucumbers.
1: Like it?
2: Why are you dressed like that?
1: I'm just doing a little research.

0: Is it her? Griff.
1: It's Amber. Any idea time of death?
2: 3-4 days, probably 4.
3: Saturday night.
2: That's about right. Let the coroner confirm it.

0: No blood.
1: I guess he killed her somewhere else and dropped her here.
0: Any signs of restraint?
1: Not that I can see.
0: Anything else I want to know right away? I mean now.
1: Okay, detective.
2: Well, what do you think?
0: He took her to Winn-Dixie Saturday, killed her somewhere else 4, 5, 6 hours later. Dropped her here at dusk that night. I want every blade of grass that's turned wrong.
2: Griff, they're all turned wrong. Look at this place.
0: Do it anyway. He left something behind, and I want it. We don't tell Don until we make a positive ID. Son of a bitch.
3: God darn, son of a bitch!
4: Need some help?
5: I'm fine.
4: You've been cleaning for 3 days now.
5: Keeping busy.
6: Is he asleep? Ricky asleep?
7: He's exhausted.
5: Oh, and you're not. You haven't slept since Saturday.
7: Well, I can't sleep, Mama.
5: Well, let me fix you something then.
7: I'm not hungry.
5: Just a little dinner, sweetheart.
7: No, thanks.
5: I've got cold cuts and salads.
7: Mama, I don't want anything, but thank you.
5: I could heat you up some soup.
7: I said no.
4: You need to eat, baby.
7: Daddy, I can't eat and I can't sleep, okay? Just leave me alone. No, we were reading The Biggest Bear. Lord, he loves that book, my God.
8: Amber loved it, too. That big old thing keeps coming home no matter what little Johnny Orchard does to it.
4: Well, Amber's coming home, too. We gotta keep believing that.
9: Clear across the state. Everybody knows about her.
7: Took him 4 days to find out, Mama.
4: And everybody's praying for her. All of Texas.
7: News is on.
5: Everyone, the news is on.
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12: Earlier today, a man walking his dog came upon a pale, white female child dead in a creek bed. As of now, there is still no official identification of the body, but police believe it could be Amber Hagerman, who was abducted from the Winn-Dixie on East Abram Street last Saturday at approximately 3:30 in the afternoon. Despite being abducted in broad daylight, Arlington police were able only to track down one eyewitness to the break of time.

Part of crime, see now. Move everybody off the lawn, away from the house. No exceptions.

0: Donna.
1: It's not her.
0: We have fingerprints.
1: It's a mistake.
0: It's a positive ID.
1: No. I want to see her. I want to see my baby. I want to see her.
0: Very sorry.
1: No! No!

0: We started Paiso in April, 3 months after Amber was murdered. We knew that we were going to call it People Against Sex Offenders, and that if we were going to get together, we were going to really have to do something. But we didn't know what it was we were going to do at the time. But we kept meeting, because we were never going to let anybody forget Amber. And then one day, we all just kind of said that we have this emergency broadcast system for bad weather. Why can't we have one for abducted children? 20% of the kids reported to the National Center for Missing and Exploited Children in non-family abductions are found dead. 3 out of 4 of them, 75%, are found dead within the first 3 hours. I know that these just might be facts to you, but they're more than that to me. To us. My precious little 9-year-old girl was just riding her bike. She didn't do anything to no one. And yet she paid the most terrible price within those first 3 hours. Congressman Frost. So we're here today to ask you if there's anything that you can do to help us. For Amber, you know, and for all the other innocent children.
1: Donna, I have 2 daughters myself. Keeping our kids safe has got to be our first priority. No, I'm not going to lie to y'all. Politics is a complicated business. I can't promise this is going to happen. But I can promise that I will fight to make it real. Seems like first off, we're gonna have to get the police on board. And then we're gonna need to find a radio station to sign up. Then we're gonna need a bill.

0: Why, I am so sorry that I'm late. You know, I started doing something, and I lost track of time. Let's go, little one.
1: Hi, Glenn.
0: Come on, how was school?
1: Okay.
0: Here.
2: See you tomorrow, okay. Nicole.
0: Bye-bye. Here we are. So, how did you do on your spelling test?
1: Good.
0: Evaporation.
1: Evaporation.
0: Bang! Precipitation.
1: Got it right.
0: Oh, my God. You've got them all right. They're all... It's perfect. Oh, my gosh. I think a reward is in store for you, young lady.
1: Mommy said no more shopping.
0: Oh, come on. Look, you worked hard. You deserve something pretty. Yeah, we won't be long.

0: Hey, Linda.
1: Hey.
0: You doing Vegas next?
1: No, Atlanta. You?
0: Yeah, I got Vegas, Seattle, San Diego, Denver. I'm actually going to be gone 10 days this month.
1: No idea why I do this.
0: Yeah, well, I know why I do it.
1: Thank you.
0: Nice house, nice car, nice truck. One daughter in college, one at home. No husband. Wait a minute, scratch that. Ex-husband.
1: Girl, I knew there was something.
0: Okay, hey, listen, 514 and 672, do you know where they're going?
1: Yes. 514 to Denver, mm-hmm. 672.

0: to San Diego.
1: Great.
0: So who watches Nicole?
1: Her dad when I'm out of town.
0: Well, what about when you're here?
1: I've got this guy named Glenn who picks her up after school. He just lives around the corner from us, basically behind the house. He picks her up and then takes her back to his place. I spend Thanksgiving with him. He helps Nicole with her reading. He helps her with her homework. He has her waiting out front for me when I go to pick her up.
2: Then why don't you sound happy?
1: He gives her junk food when I tell him not to.
2: Oh, come on. All kids love to eat junk food.
1: Yeah, listen. He takes her shopping when I tell him not to do that either. Now, I'm going to find somebody else. They've got this great new aftercare program at the school I'm thinking about.
2: Let me ask you something. How many babysitters did you burn through before this guy?
1: 5.
2: And you've known him how long?
1: 10 years.
2: So what's the problem? You've known him forever. Give him a break.
1: He does things I don't want him to do.
2: Is that a crime?
3: Oh, very nice, isn't it nice? Mm-hmm. Come on, turn around. Isn't that nice? Mm-hmm. Okay, just these. Then we'll pick one, and we're done.
4: You look adorable, sweetheart. She's cute.
3: Thank you.
4: Is she yours?
3: Yeah, she might as well be. I watch her every day after school. Her mother works very long hours and travels all the time. I'm just like a parent to her. Yeah, that's what I meant. I'm just like a parent. How you doing, Nicole?

0: is your problem? But you have no right to talk to me like that. No, you have no right to talk to me like that. You have no right at all.
1: You know what? I have every right, Glenn. She is my daughter. That's enough. Let's go.
0: Well, but you're never there for her. You're working. You're always working, working, working. I am the one who's raising her. See this? You think it's easy being a parent? Well, trust me, it's not.

0: But do you appreciate me? No. No. You take advantage of me. You treat me like dirt. Like dirt on the top of your shoes.
1: Glenn, you are sick. I don't know what is going on in here, but it is not right.
0: Yeah, I'm under pressure.
1: Okay, well, not anymore. From now on, she goes to aftercare at the school, Glenn. Do you hear me? You are done.
0: Well, you know, you can't do that, Sharon. That's unacceptable. That's unacceptable. Sharon! That's unacceptable! Sharon!

0: It was just over a year ago that we started working on this with Congressman Frost, and now Amber Alerts have spread all across Texas. Communities from other states are calling the Arlington Police Department and radio stations KRLD to find out how they can put it together so that they can have Amber Alerts too. I can't think of anything more important than getting Amber Alerts set up all across the country. So when Attorney General Stovall invited me to come here to talk to y'all about Amber and Amber Alerts, it took me all 1 second to say yes. Except she didn't tell me that she'd be scheduling 4 schools in the same day, followed by a room full of state senators at the Capitol. So you'll have to excuse me because my head's spinning just a little bit.
1: I think we can agree that the statistics are overwhelming, what is the cost in hard dollars based upon implementing the statewide alert system? And how do we reconcile that cost with the statistics?
0: Statistics? How do we reconcile the statistics?
1: Yeah.
0: Well, first, I think we really need to understand them. Amber loved school. Her favorite subject was creative writing. Her teacher said she was a little perfectionist. Her favorite food was rice-a-roni and spaghetti. And Bluebell vanilla ice cream. It had to be Bluebell. The day that she was abducted, we were selling Girl Scout cookies. Me and Amber and Ricky. She was laughing and smiling, and she was just so happy and full of life. She wasn't a statistic to me, Senator. She was my baby. She was taken, man, murdered for no reason, and no one knew for hours or hours. And no one could help us find her. So, I don't think that we can just sit on our hands and do nothing. I mean, these are children we're talking about, not numbers. Your children and your friends' children. So I think that we need to do everything and anything we can to make them safe, because we're responsible. And I don't think that we can take sides on this.
2: And we can't do nothing. It's too important.

0: You weren't waiting too long, were you, sweetie? I'm sorry I'm late. So, did you have fun?
1: Yeah.
0: And do you like this new program?
1: Yeah.
0: Yeah?
1: Yeah, yeah, yeah.
0: So what do you want for dinner? Okay, you're in, your seatbelt is on. Thank you.

0: Good girl. Good girl.
1: Hi.
0: Hi. Are you going to do that to the judges?
1: No.
0: Okay, good. Very good. All right. Now, how do we finish? Remember how I heard her say something about your chin? How are you going to... Perfect. Let's do it again. You ready? What was that?
1: A somersault.
0: Oh, what's it?

0: I'll stay home tomorrow. I'll miss school, and you'll miss work.
1: Well, I can't do that, sweetheart.
0: Why not?
1: Because I have to make enough money to pay for all the things I'm responsible for.
0: Like me?
1: Yeah, like you. And your sister, and this house, and our cars. When you're a responsible grown-up, you have to go to work every single day, even when you don't want to. Even if, more than anything, you want to stay home with your daughter. Mwah! Oh, now look what I did. We're gonna have to wash that off, aren't we? Mm-hmm. Look at this big, huge red lipstick. March. 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

0: 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Come on. Come on.
1: What are you doing here?
0: Well, we're going to the mall. See, your mother said I could take you to the mall and buy you a new backpack for school. Come on. Let's go.
1: Mall's not open till later.
0: We're going to a different mall. That's it. We're going to a different mall. Come on.
1: My mom wakes me up at 7.
0: Well, I'll have you back by then. I'll have you back by then.
1: I don't want to go.
0: Nicole, shh. If you make any noise, I'll hit you with this. I'll hit you in the head. Come on, you understand? Please. You have to put this over your mouth? Okay. Come on, let's go. Fire. Come on. Hurry. Nicole, we've got to hurry. If you want to get back in time.

0: easy. 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Nicole, come on. Come on now. Come on.
1: Four days later, she was found in a creek bed. She'd been sexually molested and brutally murdered.
2: And that was?
1: January 17th, 1996.
2: 3.5 years ago.
1: Yes, sir.
2: Did they ever catch the guy?
1: No, they never did.
2: Well, as impossible as this is for us to understand, I mean, the loss you've been through and the pain you've had to endure, you have found a way to keep going and a way to keep your daughter alive and a way for you and Amber to save other children.
1: Yes, thanks to the help of the public and state governments, radio and television stations, police departments, and the wonderful people from the National Center of Missing and Exploited Children, we've been able to set up Amber Alert systems in more than a dozen states across the country.
2: Now, for those listeners who may not know what that means, can you explain it for us?
1: Yes, sir. An Amber Alert is an SOS broadcast immediately over a very wide area to alert the public that a child has been abducted and is in great danger.
2: And is it working?
1: Oh, yes. Every day and every time it saves another child, I think of Amber. I look up and I say, "You did it again, baby girl." Excuse me, I'm sorry.
2: Are a dozen states enough, though?
1: No, we're adding new ones all the time, because kids are taken every day in every state. We'd like there to be Amber Alert systems all across the country from coast to coast.
2: Now California doesn't have one yet.
1: Not yet.

0: you do?
1: Linda, it's 7 o'clock. You're not even up yet. You're going to make me late. Okay, just be ready and I'll pick you up in 20. No, just be ready. Okay.

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Okay, Nicole, you come out. You're starting to scare me.

0: I want to go home. 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I have to go to the bathroom.
1: Say one word to anyone. One word. I'm gonna have to hurt you. I'm gonna get some gas. And everything's gonna be fine. It's all gonna be fine now. Don't worry.

0: I don't want to have to hurt you. You're a daughter to me, Nicole. Just like my daughter. But I swear to God, if you do anything, I'm gonna have to hurt you real bad. You understand? Well, let's go to the bathroom. Come on. Okay, give me your hand. Watch yourself. There you go.
1: Well, is Daddy okay? Because I hear him in the back there. All right. Will you tell him it's Donna Norris now, in case you forgot?
2: And in today's latest headline.
1: Mm-hmm. Hold on a sec, Mama. Hold on.
2: The Amber Alert continues to be a powerful partnership between law enforcement, broadcasters, and the general public. California is joining some 33 states across the country in passing into law a statewide Amber Alert plan.
1: Called your sister. She's away in college. I have to tell her. I have to call her.
3: Let us call her, all right? Let us do that for you. You have her number in the house?
1: Yeah, it's on a desk in the kitchen. It's in my little phone book.
3: Okay. I need you to stay out of the house for now, okay? Because there might be some evidence in there that we can use. Let's just step back here for a sec, all right?
1: She wanted an MP3 player. She was saving her money for an MP3 player. She has her money box with her because she stuck this on it last night, and I found it by the back gate.
3: Okay, I'll send some officers over to the local mall just in case she walked over there. And I'll also check with the neighbors and her friends and her classmates.
1: Oh, God.
3: Sharon.
1: Oh,
3: Sharon.
1: God.
3: I'm going to need you to make a list of those people for me. Sharon?
1: What?
3: Sharon, I'm going to need your help. I need you to be here with me on this, all right?
1: Okay.
3: And who's mad at you?
1: What?
3: Who do you think could have taken her?
1: Terry?
3: Tell me.
1: Boyfriend. We broke up last month. He asked me to marry him. I said no. And he got really angry. I've never seen him like that before. Do you think he has? Oh, God, please tell me. Do you think he took her?
3: Well, I don't think anything yet. Terry's boyfriend. His numbers are in your phone book?
1: Yeah.
3: Who else?
1: I don't know. Oh, God.
3: What? Who? Who?
1: Ralph. Ralph. It's Nicole's father. He's going to the Philippines. He's marrying a woman there. I don't know if he's going to live there. He's going to work there, but he wanted to take Nicole. And I said no, and we had this huge argument. Oh, God.
3: Okay. Stay with me. We don't know that he has her. When was he supposed to leave for the Philippines?
1: This morning.
3: Okay.
1: He left this morning.
3: All right. Well, we'll find him, and then we'll know. Is there anyone else? A friend? Somebody from work? A relative? A babysitter?
1: Glenn.
3: Glenn who?
1: Park. Glenn Park. He used to watch Nicole for me after school till I got off work. I let him go, and he did not handle that very well at all. He just lives around the block.
3: Okay, that's good. That's very good. Okay, now, Sharon, what I want you to do is just stay here for now. I'm going to get everybody going on this, all right? Sharon?
1: What?
3: We're going to find Terry and Ralph and Glenn. And then we're going to find Nicole.
1: No, please find Nicole. Please, she's just a baby. Please.
4: Nicole. the matter with the ice cream?
5: I'm eating mine.
4: Nicole, please. You should eat your ice cream. It's good.
5: What's the matter, Nicole? What is... Nicole, what's the matter? What is... Please. Come on. Come on. Come on now. Now, wait here. Didn't I buy you some ice cream? And now I'm gonna buy you an address.
6: I don't want a new dress. I wanna go home.
5: You want what I want you to want. And you're gonna do what I tell you to do. Can't do that. If you don't listen to me, now you take this dress. That's a real pretty dress. Now you go. I want you to be pretty. Now come on, and you put that dress on, all right? And stop complaining.

0: Philippine Airlines, Philippine Police, Philippine Customs. Ex-husband arrives alone. He doesn't have her.
1: What about the ex-boyfriend?
0: Rock-solid alibi. Two confirmations.
1: Stevens. Hey. Yeah, we're coming over. We got something. Jesus. He was in a hurry.
0: When I called for the warrant, I called DMV. We got his picture, license, registration, insurance, everything.
1: All contact information is being sent electronically.
2: We're receiving now, Detective. I need to ask you four questions.
3: Are you ready?
2: Ready.
3: One, is it a confirmed abduction?
2: Affirmative.
3: Two, is the victim 17 years of age or younger?
1: Affirmative.
2: Three,
3: is the victim in grave danger of bodily harm or death?
2: Affirmative.
3: Four, have you obtained information that will help the public identify the abductor, the victim, or the vehicle?
2: Affirmative. We've sent you everything.
3: What do you want us to do, Detective?
1: We think he's headed out of state toward Nevada.
3: Okay, we'll activate Riverside East to the Nevada Highway Patrol.
2: Good.
3: Let's get this guy.
1: I've ordered an Amber Alert. Here's what's going to happen in the next 45 minutes. First, they'll put together the message, everything about Nicole and Glenn and the truck. At the same time, they'll put out a written electronic alert, which simultaneously notifies all communications, law enforcement, and public service personnel in the Amber Alert area. That means police, fire, EMS, phone company, state lottery, all their people in the field get the message immediately.
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7: What? 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
7: Oh my gosh. Nicole, we have to go. We have to leave. We get your stuff in the bank. Here, come on. Oh, why, you know, just get it in the bank. Just, come on. Let's

0: 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All the identifying information should be in today's briefing memo.
1: Got it. 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
0: There's no one within 20 miles, Tommy.
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1: 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You have confirmation, Tommy.

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1: Go ahead, Pono Wee 1.
0: I'm 10-6 traffic, US 95 northbound, mile marker 276. I have a gray pickup Ford, two occupants, adult Caucasian male, juvenile Caucasian female.
1: 10-4, Pono Wee 1.
2: It's 12:45 p.m. Be careful, Tom.

0: be fine. I'm going to get you home.
1: Good afternoon, sir. How are you doing today?
0: Oh, we're fine.
1: I need your license, registration, and proof of insurance.
0: What's wrong, officer?
1: Sir, if you give me that information, I'd be happy to tell you.

0: Sir, will you step out of the vehicle for me? And walk back here and I'll show you exactly why I stopped you.
1: I'll be right back. Won't be long. Now just stay quiet.
2: Shh.
0: Back here.

0: Mr. Park.
1: Huh?
0: Do you know why I stopped you today?
1: No, I don't. Is it about me and that little girl? Isn't it?
0: Correct. You and the girl.
1: No problem. No, it's fine. Everything's fine. I was just on my way to, Paula. I was going to drop her off.
0: Sir, you're not going to make it to Fallen today.
1: What do you mean? But officer, I said there was no problem. The officer.

Nicole? Hi. Oh, God. It's okay. It's okay, baby. It's okay.

0: Amber Hagerman, whose mom is with us today. A good Texan, I might add.
1: We did it again, baby girl.
0: Was 9 years old when she was taken away from her parents. We are acting today in her memory, and in the memory of so many other girls and boys who lost their lives in innocence and acts of cruelty. No child should ever have to experience the terror of abduction or worse. No family should ever have to endure the nightmare of losing a child. And now it is my honor to sign the PROTECT Act of 2003.
2: Excuse me? I'm sorry, I don't mean to bother you.
1: Oh, no. You're not bothering me in any way.
2: I'm Sharon Timmons, and this is my daughter, Nicole.
1: It's very nice to meet you. I know who you are. I saw you on the news. Hi, Nicole. I'm Donna.
3: Hi.
1: I can't tell you how happy I am to see you here today.
2: I just wanted to thank you so much for all of your hard work. If it wasn't for Amber, I wouldn't have my baby back. Thank you. Thank you.
1: Oh.
2: Shall we?

0: Oh, I don't know where I'm going. Oh, where am I? I'm lost in a shopping center. I can't find the cucumbers.
1: Like it?
2: Why are you dressed like that?
1: I'm just doing a little research.

0: that's still us?
1: No. You know why?
0: Surprise me.
1: Because my wife is even more beautiful than she was the day I met her.
0: And you are still crazy.
1: Maybe. Doesn't mean I'm not right.
0: You ready to see the world?
1: I thought it was looking at it.

0: Sure you want to do this?
1: Plenty of other ways to spend a retirement.
2: No, of course I'm sure.
1: I mean, it's not practical. We have no plan. I don't even know where I'm going. That's not us.
2: Well, we can just have fun. Remember fun?
1: I might.
2: What do you want to do?
1: I don't know. I guess we can do whatever we want.

0: Hi. You're new here? I'm new here, too.
1: Do you want potatoes?
0: Yes, yes, I definitely want potatoes.
1: You should keep moving.
2: Hey, move it along. You want to hear the story or what, Steve?
0: I'll see you tomorrow.
1: Why were you so mean to him?
3: I'm in the reception room. Jan Hurst. Okay, I found her. I'll call you back. Mom. Oh. Are you all right?
4: I'm fine.

0: What's going on with Dad?
1: It's not good.
0: Is he alive?
1: Yeah. But he's in really bad shape. They're gonna tell me more after he gets out of surgery.
2: To the EMTs. You were extremely lucky. You know that. I mean, it could have been much worse.
1: That's not luck, sweetheart.
2: Okay. Did they happen to give you the name of Dad's surgeon?
1: Oh, you know, with everything and it happened so fast, I don't think I got that. You know, they just rushed him into surgery.
2: It's fine. It's fine. I can find out. Did they give you any like discharge papers, or did they give you any paperwork?
1: Mm-hmm.
2: Okay. Yep. Good. That's what I need. Okay. All right. I'm gonna go make sure they take care of Dad. Okay.
1: Hang on, sweetie. This isn't your hospital. I'm sure the doctors know what they're doing.
2: No, Mom. The problem is that because I work in a hospital, unfortunately, I know that. Some doctors don't know what they're doing, so I'm just gonna go talk to them. That's all. Just get some information. I will be nice, and I will be right back. It's okay.
3: She's probably gonna push the surgeon out and do it herself.
4: She would do that.
3: Yes, she would. She'd do it.
0: I just want to see Dad.
1: Me too, sweetheart.

0: Hi.
1: Corn?
0: I like your hair.
1: Very funny.
0: I could just tell you have nice hair.
2: Give it up, man. She's not buying it.
1: I don't date GIs.
0: Yet.
1: Ever.

0: Until.
1: It's not gonna happen.
0: Let me say that now.
1: Do you want the corn or not?
0: Yes. Yes, I do.
2: What? Ooh, he wants a hairnet. We're breaking for lunch.
3: So I'm going out with that guy, Robbie, on Friday.
1: The tall one? The airman?
3: Yes. Speaking of airmen...
1: Don't start with that.
3: He's so cute. And Robbie knows him. He says he's a good guy. Seriously, what's your problem?
1: My father won't approve.
3: I'm not asking you to marry him. Do you think he's cute?
1: I think he's trouble.
3: Yes or no?
1: Some people might say he's handsome in the right light when he's in uniform.
3: So you do think he's cute?
1: Okay, fine. Yes, I think he's somewhat cute, okay?
3: So then your father doesn't have to know.
1: You don't get it. He said if he catches me dating a GI, he'll send me to live with my grandma in Nebraska.
3: Well, do you want to go to Nebraska?
1: No.
3: So then I guess we'll have to keep it a secret.
1: I guess I can always meet another boy.
4: Shall we get down to business?
5: Right, yeah. Your drawdown against sales would be $600 a week.
4: Oh.
5: Is that okay?
4: Oh, yeah.
5: And there's no need to cause any trouble right off the bat, right?
4: Excuse me?
5: But your skirt.
4: What about my skirt?
5: It's a little short. You know, the four P's?
4: Sorry, the four P's?
5: Prudent to appear as professional as possible.
4: That's three P's.
5: No, it isn't.
4: Yeah, prudent, professional, possible. Three.
5: Well, I always counted appear to be a P. But, you know, you're right. You're absolutely right. Appear is an A.
6: Did you bring Kitty in?
7: Tim put her in the garage for the party.
6: No, he didn't, because the garage door was locked. You have to go get her.
7: She'll be fine.
6: She's gonna get eaten by coyotes.
7: I've been in the coyote that tried.
6: Go, you have to go.

beating up Helen's little tomcat. You'll never hear the end of that.

0: Hey.
1: Hi.
0: How was your shift today?
1: It was fine.
0: Fine. Is that the age we're at now? I ask you how your day is and all I get back is fine. The other dads tell me about it. I was hoping my little girl might treat me a little differently.
1: It's just a regular day. Hungry people, food, just a job.
0: Well, if you're doing it, I want to hear about it.
1: I serve potatoes, hours of potatoes. It's crushingly boring. Still happy you asked?
0: Absolutely. How are they treating you over there?

0: Fine. Just been a couple months.
1: Any of the GIs getting too friendly with you?
0: Nothing I can't handle.
1: Oh, so they are. You know how I feel about you dating.
0: Who said I'm dating anyone?
1: Really?
0: Really?
1: Or are you just too shy to tell me about it?
0: Really?
1: Look, you're beautiful, and I know that you're gonna date, and I'm totally, totally fine with it. All I'm asking is that you don't date GIs. That's all.
0: Who said I am?
1: Are you?
0: No.
1: Great.
0: Mom dated you, didn't she?
1: Look, sweetie, I'm only saying this because I care about you. All those GIs I trained at Lackland, spending so much time with other young men or getting yelled at by me, months without even seeing a woman, it's got to change them. They forget about their mothers and their sisters. They forget how to treat a woman. They're never going to commit. They don't know how to handle a relationship. Now, I know that sounds harsh, but this is exactly why I have to tell you. I don't want anyone hurting my little girl. You understand?
0: Okay.
1: You promise?
0: I promise.
1: Promise me what?
0: I promise I won't date anyone in the military.
1: Thank you. Go on.

0: I heard you wanted to go out with me.
1: Oh, look at that. We need more baked beans.
0: I really like your hair. Will you go out with me?
2: Squash?
0: Sure.
2: Applesauce?
0: Can I serve you some food?
2: No.
0: Okay then. I'll see you Monday.

0: can see him now. He's still sedated from surgery.
1: Just what?
0: Just be prepared.

0: You know, it's very likely that he can hear you.
1: Is he okay? What's gonna happen?
0: I'll give you a few more moments and you should just let him rest.

0: Can I take you to the movies?
1: No.
0: What are you doing Monday?
1: Washing my hair.
0: Go for a walk?
1: No.
0: Your eyes are beautiful.
1: Not a chance.
0: Thursday.
1: Washing my hair again.
0: Friday?
1: Doing the laundry.
0: Do you like me?
1: Nope.
0: Sunday.
1: Maybe.
0: Maybe is better than a no.
2: So where are we at post-surgery?
3: Well, the medication is keeping his heart going, breathing on a respirator. I mean, his mind is still there. He's conscious. But he's paralyzed. And his body's failing him everywhere.
4: So, what happens next?
3: We have some tough decisions to make. And he's only getting worse.
2: Could you just give us a few minutes to talk about it privately?
3: Of course, of course.
4: So he's going to be in a wheelchair, right?
2: Mom.
4: I'll learn to take care of him. We have a one-story house. There are no stairs. We have a walk-in shower already. We can make the whole place wheelchair accessible. We can put a ramp.
2: Mom.
4: What?
2: I don't think you're understanding.
4: What am I not understanding?
2: You're scaring her. Okay, I just don't think that you're hearing maybe what's actually happening. Dad isn't breathing on his own. His heart isn't beating on its own. Okay, so this is not just take him home and buy a wheelchair. This is much more serious than that.
4: I heard what the doctor said. I was listening. But he could improve.
2: It's just not likely.
4: Miracles can happen. I should be in a hospital bed myself right now. I should be, and I'm not.
2: I'm sorry, but a miracle is not going to happen. Okay? He's not going to get better.
5: What happened to you?
2: I'm just trying to be the grown-up at the table. Okay? Look, you can have hope, and you should, but all I want you to know is that having hope is not going to change a medical diagnosis. Okay? And I think a lawyer should understand that.
5: And I would expect you to remember where we came from.
4: Okay, girls. Sweetie, I know you're scared.
2: It's okay.
4: We have to place our faith in love to watch over your father. You know that.

0: Where are you going, young lady?
1: I'm going to the movies with Julie. I told Mom.
2: Mm-hmm.
0: All right, back before 10.
1: I will.
0: Just you and Julie, hmm?
1: Yes.
2: You don't have to interrogate her, honey.
0: You sure?
2: She wouldn't lie to us.
1: I'll be back before 10.
0: All right.
2: Relax.

0: What if he tries to kiss you?
1: I'm not gonna let him.
0: Robbie kissed me on our first date.
1: That's because you're easy. I'm only doing this because you pushed me into.
0: That's what you need to tell yourself. By the end of the night, I'm gonna have to pull you off him.
1: No chance.
0: Hi, boys.
2: Hey, girls.

0: Should we go?
1: I actually don't really want to see a movie. I'd rather just hang and talk. If that's okay.
0: I'd love to just sit and talk.
1: Okay, then.
2: You two coming?
1: You go ahead.
3: All right, you two have fun.
1: There's a little park down this way. So, you...
4: I'm not making out with you.
1: Who said you were?
4: I know what just sit and talk means to boys.
1: No, not me. I just wanna get to know you. I hope you don't get into trouble for sneaking out to see me like this. Robbie told me.
4: It'll be fine.
1: Look, I just think you're beautiful and cute. And I just want to spend time with you. Is that so awful?
4: No, it's not.
1: Good.
4: It's just that my dad used to train recruits. He told me what GIs were like.
1: He's not wrong. There are a lot of guys who don't know how to treat a lady. But I'm not one of those guys. So, Jan, what's your story? Unless you plan on being a career lunch lady.
4: No. I want to go to college. I want a real career. But my parents always say I'm just a girl.
1: They actually say that?
4: Yeah. My mom says it a lot.
1: Well, you're not just a girl to me. My mom, we have some things we disagree on, too. That's sort of why I joined the Air Force.
4: To get away?
1: Maybe.
4: Do you like it?
1: I do. It's not like back home. If you say you're gonna do something, you do it. People are responsible for their actions. No, accountable. That's why I like it.

0: Sorry?
1: It's not always a bad thing. Oh, shoot. What time is it?
0: Why?
1: I promised my dad I'd be home early.

0: Do you have a girlfriend?
1: What? Where did that come from?
0: Some guys think it's okay to talk to more than one girl at a time.
1: I'm not one of those guys. You're the only girl I want to be talking to.
2: Last call, Romeo.
3: Rafi. Sorry. We really do have to go, though, Jen.
0: We're already late. My mom will be waiting up for me. Why didn't you come get me sooner?
3: Robbie and I talked a little in the theater after the movie finished.
2: Yeah, we had a really nice talk in there. Seems like you two are about to talk, too.
0: Bye.
4: Can I call you sometime?
0: Okay.
2: Later, babe. Sorry, man. I tried to stall it for you.
4: Jan, wait a second.

0: Good one.
1: Yeah.
0: Come on.
2: Oh, nice one, dude. You did it.
1: Get out of here.
3: He's awake and responsive.
4: Oh, that's great.
5: Whoa, hey, what are you doing? Oh. No, you have a strained shoulder. You have to put that back on.
6: I don't want your father worrying about me.
5: Well, there's a reason they told you to wear it in the first place, and he's not gonna...
4: Come on, let's go see him. Here, I got this.
7: Hey there.
8: Dad. Daddy.
5: Oh. Mommy, he can't feel his arms. But if you wanted to touch him on his face, above his chin, he can feel.
7: Sweetheart, I love you. Sweetheart, I love you.
9: Now who's easy?
5: Stop it.
9: I thought you weren't gonna kiss him.
4: He's not like the others.
9: Why? Because he told you so?
4: It's not that he told me, it's how he looked at me when he said it. I don't know, I can't explain it. Something about the way he looks at me, I understand him.
9: I think I'm gonna see him again.

0: We had a really good time at the movies. We got ice cream after.
1: Well, it's almost 11.
0: It was really good ice cream. Really good. Okay. Good night.
2: I looked like that after our first date.
1: Yeah. That's what worries me.
2: Relax.
1: You're delicious.
2: Thank you, darling.
0: I want to have a friend come eat with us sometime.
2: Of course.
1: Which friend?
0: He's a college student.
1: A college student you're dating?
0: No. No, he's just a good friend.
1: Right.
2: We think it's great you want your friends to come meet us, honey. He's welcome anytime.
0: Great.
1: Great.
0: Thank you, Lord, for these gifts we are about to receive from your bounty. In Jesus' name, amen.
2: Amen.
3: Amen.
1: Amen. All right. Steve, couldn't help but notice your haircut. High and tight.
4: I like keeping it short.
1: All right.
5: So, Steve, where are you from?
4: Los Angeles.
5: Oh, we know lots of people there. Where did you live?
4: Brentwood.
1: Mm-hmm. You a rich kid?
4: No. Everything there was my dad's, not mine. It's all gone now anyway.
1: Well, what, did he blow it off?
4: It's a long story.
1: What about you? You have a job?
0: He's a college student. I told you that.
1: Yes, you did.
5: And how did you two meet?
4: Well,
0: he hangs out at the ice cream parlor.
1: Well, Steve, I guess you can go home. Seems like Jan has all the answers for you.
4: She's a good listener.
0: Steve might tutor me in math.
5: Why would he do that?
0: So I can be ready for college math.
5: Oh, honey, secretaries don't need math.
0: Well, maybe I don't want to be just a secretary.
5: I see. So your mommy's job isn't good enough for you, is that what you're saying?
0: Never mind.
4: This pot roast is excellent, Mrs. Nichols.
5: Thank you, Steve.
4: You're welcome. Thank you so much. I'd be happy to clean up.
5: Oh, don't be silly.
1: No, that's very kind of him. Go on, then.
5: Jim.
1: Well, boy just got a free meal. At least he can do is the dishes.
4: I'd be happy to.
1: Hop on it, son. Here you go. Hey, while you're at it, you want to give her a fill up there?
6: Dad?
4: Sure.
1: Thank you.
5: Too much.

0: things.
1: Give me what you got.
2: I like that. We do it better.
0: He seemed in good spirits today.
3: It's great, but unfortunately, medically, he's not improving. Does Steve have a living will?
0: Why do they call it living when it's only about dying?
3: But does he have one?
0: Yeah.
3: Who has power of attorney?
0: I do.
3: What would he want you to do?
0: He'd want to be given every chance to live. To be here for his girls. He can react to us. I mean, that has to mean something, surely, doesn't it?
3: Unfortunately, it doesn't.
0: But what if there is any chance?
3: And if there's not? The hospital would recommend moving him to hospice.
0: Why do we have to move him? He's been through enough already, hasn't he?
3: Ma'am, hospice is
0: very... I know what hospice is. My husband is not a piece of furniture.
3: Of course not.
0: I feel like you just want me to kill him.
4: No, Mom.
0: Like you want me to shut off the machines and the medicine.
3: No, I don't want you to do anything you don't want to. But the fact of the matter is, no matter how well we take care of him, he'll never be able to function on his own.
0: He hates hospitals. He always has.
3: We don't have to discuss this now. But we do have to make a decision.
0: You can talk to me, Doctor. As I said, I have power of attorney, and I will decide what happens to my husband.
3: Of course.
0: I think we need to be alone.
3: You know, about a year ago, I lost my wife. And I didn't listen when the hospital recommended hospice. But if I could do it all over again, I know what I would do.
5: Look, we can explore a lot of different options on how to do this transition.
0: I think maybe you were right, sweetheart. I've been fooling myself. No one is helping us on this one.
6: Good job, Michelle.
5: What? I didn't mean to...
7: So if you get stationed somewhere, where do you want to go?
8: I haven't really given it that much thought. We don't get much say in it as well.
7: But if you could decide, where would you want to go?
8: Somewhere really cold.
7: What? Why?
8: I don't know. You know, everyone wants to go to Hawaii or the Caribbean or somewhere like that. You know, too many people want to go there. It's not special anymore.
7: So where do you want to go then? Like, Alaska?
8: Do I have to go alone?
7: Maybe.
8: Well, if I have to go alone, that's another story. If I get to take someone with me, I'm sticking with Alaska.
9: Well, we can stay in, get a big fireplace, be cozy together.
8: We'll look out the window at night. Stare at the frozen ice and just be warm in that little house. No one to bother us. Why? Do you want to go to Hawaii?
7: I'd look cuter in a bathing suit than a parka.
8: You look cute in anything.
7: I have to go.
8: Okay.
7: Close your eyes.
8: Why?
7: So I could break the spell.
10: Are you just gonna run off without saying goodbye?
8: Bye.
7: Bye.

0: He's taking one night class, so technically, I'm not lying. You don't see the way that he looks at him. It's like he hates him.
1: But you love him.
0: Well, we've only been dating for 6 months. Why, did I say that I love him?
1: You didn't have to.
0: I just want my father to see him. Not the way that he thinks he is, but the way that I see him.
1: How long are you willing to wait for that to happen?
0: For as long as it takes.
1: Then it will. But you'll struggle. You'll doubt it. Stay patient, and eventually, you'll get there.
0: How do you know that?
1: I don't. I just have faith that it will.

0: Mom, someone's here to see you.
1: Well, I guess I'll just go back to California then.
0: Who told you?
2: Your daughter.
0: Terry.
2: No.
0: Don't give me too much credit. It was Terry's idea. I am sorry you traveled so far to be with us.

0: Sorry I wasted your time.
1: It's not a waste for me to be here. Is there any reason you chose to come in here?
0: Just wanted to be alone, I guess.
1: Oh, well, I'll leave you to it then.
0: No, I'm sorry. Please stay.
1: I got the feeling you're not spending much time in chapels these days.
0: No, I guess not.
1: I'm not preaching to you, it's just an observation. But it is a bit funny, though. You called me and you come in here. There are other places you could go to be alone. It's just a coincidence, I suppose.
0: Yeah, it is.
2: You know, your mom's been talking with me since she was young.
1: I saw you when you were just a little girl. I know you were raised in church. And I also know you seem to have a mind of your own. And that's a good thing.
0: Yeah?
1: Definitely. She does too. Always did. You got that from her. But sometimes you get preached something so much, it feels good to make your own decisions. And you should.
0: I have.
1: And it just feels safer to shut out what you can't control. But that makes for a cold world. And I think the world is warm and full of love if we just open ourselves up to it.
0: Thanks.
3: Okay, well, thank you for another great meal, Mrs. Nichols.
4: You're welcome.
3: And I'll see you for a tutoring session at the library Thursday. Sir?
5: Yeah, hey, thanks for doing the dishes again, Steve. I appreciate it.
3: Pleasure.
5: You know, while you're still here, I could use some help out in the garage.
6: No, he can't.
5: I could use a pair of second strong hands. Being in the military like I am, we tend to move around a lot. And basically, I just throw everything in my truck. I dump it in the garage. I could use some help sorting it out.
4: Jim, he's not your employee. I'm sure Steve has his own life to get back to.
5: Well, I'm sure he does, but two of us working together, we can get none less than an hour. Besides, I don't think Steve minds, do you, Steve?
3: Okay, sure, yeah, of course, no problem.
5: Good, I'll meet you out there.
3: Sure.
5: Don't you have some homework to do?

0: My wife's a sentimental type. She likes to keep things. This is all the stuff she's kept over all our moves. Looks like we've been here for 30 years. Fact is, it's only been a couple. Yeah, I'd like to see the garage floor again. As far as I'm concerned, you can junk all of this. I'll get you some trash bags. You can put it all together, take it out front, and I'll haul it off to the dump in my truck.
1: This is a lot of stuff.
0: Well, you're a strong boy. Well, you got someplace you need to be?
1: I have an early morning class.
0: Oh, well, then you better get to it, Mr. Smarty Pants.

0: You have roll call at 0600.
1: I know that.
0: Just leave. You don't owe him anything.
1: He's testing me.
0: He's crazy. You don't have to put up with this.
1: You're worth it.
0: Please, go home.
1: I'm not done yet.
2: Hey, you're not properly dressed, young lady. And you better pick up the pace. Sun's gonna be up soon.
3: You want to help him? You put on some proper clothes.

0: I know he's just trying to break me.
1: So what, I should just take it? Whatever he throws at me.
2: Yes. It'll be painful. You'll want to scream at him, to stand up for yourself. But if you take it, eventually you will overcome. He's just trying to test you to make sure your intentions are pure. What do you think would happen if you lashed out at him?
1: Are you proving him right?
2: Exactly.
3: This might be the end for us.

0: today. Okay. Well, we had a good run.
1: I mean it.
0: And why is this the end for us?
1: I wanted to bring you here and get you a milkshake.
0: Right.
1: But it might come as a shock to you that I don't earn much money.
0: No.
1: It's true. Okay, you're probably expecting me to have you driven around in limousines and draped in gold.
0: Draped in gold?
1: Yeah. But reality is, I'm kind of poor.
0: And that's why this is the end of us?
1: No. Here, hold that phone. This is why.
0: Oh.
1: I wouldn't blame you if you just walked, right now.
0: Well, you've given me a tempting out.
1: Promise I won't judge you.
0: So, is this how it's always gonna be?
1: Probably.
0: Okay. I'm out.
1: Okay.
0: Are you sad?
1: Devastated.
0: How long will it take you to find another girl?
1: Forever.
0: Oh, it won't take you that long to find another girl.
1: There is no other girl.
0: Well, maybe next time I can buy a milkshake, and maybe someday I can buy us a lot more.
1: What if I want to buy the milkshake?
0: Are you afraid of me buying the milkshake?
1: I want to take care of you.
0: I don't always need to be taken care of.
1: How about we take care of each other?
0: Deal.
2: Okay, it's a six, but this is a Y. It's an N. Close bracket plus open bracket Y plus three equals what?
0: Four.
2: No, you actually wrote
0: negative
2: three.
0: Four.
2: It's a great try, but it's wrong.
0: I don't think it's wrong.
2: It's wrong. So
0: I think so.
2: So here, mm-hmm. 10 questions right. Mm-hmm. Steve, great, you're here. Nice to see you, sir. I got a serious weed problem out in the garden. You want to give me a hand?
3: Weeds?
2: Out of control, like they do.
3: Sure.

0: Can I get some water?
1: You're almost done. Just push on through.
0: I think these gloves have holes in them.
1: Well, it's the only ones we have.
0: Actually, there are some in the garage.
1: No, I got rid of those.
0: All right.
1: That's gonna hurt a whole lot worse without them.
0: What do I have to do?
1: I don't know. What can you do?
0: What is your problem with me?
1: I don't know. I just don't trust you. There's something not right about you.
0: I don't even know what I've done.
1: But you don't think I see the way you two look at each other?
0: And would that be so bad?
1: Must be, or you two wouldn't keep telling me that you're just friends.
0: I'm not one of your recruits.
1: No, I knew what you were the moment I saw you.
0: And what's that?
1: Soft.
2: What's going on?
1: Oh, nothing. Me and Steve are just joking around, huh?
2: You okay? Believe him.
0: I shouldn't have lost at him like that. But Pastor Robert was right. I gave him exactly what he wanted.
2: This isn't your fault.
0: He knows something's up.
2: We'll tell him eventually when he comes around to it.
0: I'm in the air police. He's a chief master sergeant. We work on the same base. We're just lucky he hasn't seen me yet.
2: He's never here. He's always off on temp duty at some other base. He's got another trip coming up. We're fine.

0: Just cover for me on guard duty.
1: I covered for you last time. Watch commander caught me. I spent hours, hours cleaning toilets. You know I can't pee in a public bathroom anymore? You know how long it takes to scrub a toilet with a toothbrush? You know how long it takes to scrub 15? 15 of them!
0: Yeah, because I did it when I covered for you with Julie.
1: You mean my wife?
0: You haven't proposed yet.
1: Not yet, but I might do. Maybe. Maybe not. She keeps me on my toes. She's cute.
0: Are you done yet?
1: Maybe. Maybe not.
0: You owe me.
1: I don't owe you. I paid you back, I swear. Look, you haven't seen this guy in weeks. What are the odds?
2: At ease. Whoops. Your friend here? Liar.
1: Are you okay?
0: I won't be soon.

0: Marion! Jan! Jan!
1: You know that young man who comes into our house, eats our food, your friend?
2: The one you insulted? Didn't think I knew
3: about that, did you?
1: Well, I should have done worse, considering the student just waved me through the gate on base. Well?
2: I wasn't lying. He is a student. He's just also in the Air Force.
1: You don't think that was important for me to know?
2: I knew that you wouldn't like it, and I like him, so I didn't tell you.
1: You're dating a GI.
2: I guess I am.
1: Not anymore, you're not.
2: You can't stop me from seeing him.
1: What, you don't think I can find a way to get him dishonorably discharged? I got a half a dozen officers on that base who'd find a reason for me in a heartbeat.
2: You wouldn't do that.
1: Of course I would.
2: No, he's a good man.
1: He's a liar. He came in to my house and lied to my face night after night.
2: I asked him to.
1: Sweetheart, he's not good enough for you.
2: Well, shouldn't I get to decide that?
1: This is for the best.
2: No. No!
1: That's it. It's done.
4: I'll talk to him. Sweetheart. Steve, blink if you can hear me. Give us a little blink now.

0: Hey, Mom. I know you don't want to move Dad. Okay. But I do think we probably have some decisions to make, though.
1: What should we do?
0: Talk to the staff here, and they have an end-of-life physician. And maybe just tomorrow we go talk to him, figure out what our options are.
2: Can we just hold on a little longer?
0: It's just to get information. Okay, that's all it is.
1: I understand.
3: Your daughter has brought me up to speed on your situation, and obviously there's no problem leaving Steve right where he is. Our trauma center staff can handle everything you need.
1: Thank you.
2: I have a question.
4: Absolutely. That's what I'm here for.
2: Everyone keeps telling me that there's no hope. Why?
4: I am useless to you if I don't tell you the truth. The reason that everyone is telling you there's no hope is because there is none. Steve's lungs started to collapse before he arrived at the hospital. Along with that and the paralysis as one thing, there's just too many things to deal with.
2: People just don't die because they're paralyzed.
0: It's more than that.
4: You're right. In Steve's case, if he recovered the ability to breathe on his own, or if his heart could beat without the extreme medical interventions he's currently on, then yes, he would have some sort of opportunity for a functional life outside of the hospital as a quadriplegic.
2: Okay.
1: Some people in these situations have recovered. We researched it.
4: I understand, but if that were going to happen, we would have seen some sign of it by now. Your accident was Friday morning? Mm-hmm. By Sunday evening, Steve's heart still showed no ability to tolerate reduced drugs. His lungs clearly still showed no ability to work on their own. And since then, every test consistently shows that he's not only not improving, he's getting worse.

0: Today is Tuesday. Soon he won't be responsive in any way. And sure, we can prolong his life artificially, but would he want that? I can't answer that for you. You have to decide that together, as a family.
1: Do you think he knows?
2: What? That he's dying?
3: He was always the careful one. He was always careful. I am the one who should not be here.
2: Hey, Mom, hey, you cannot feel guilty for surviving.
3: If I could trade places with him, I would.

0: Your dad's gonna go nuclear.
1: Cause that won't change if we go back now.
0: Something's happened.
1: What?
0: They're transferring me.
1: To where?
0: Omaha, Nebraska.
1: Nebraska? Why?
0: I'll be part of the elite guard at the Strategic Air Command. I'll be guarding generals.
1: I'm proud of you.
0: Thanks.
1: But what does that mean for us?
0: I might be gone for a long time. That's why I wanted to talk to you.
1: Are you really gonna do this right now?
0: How did you know?
1: I'm not stupid, Steve.
0: Well, then, do you want to?
1: No.
0: But I'll be gone. Don't you think we should?
1: Why? I love you.
0: Yes, that's exactly why.
1: You wanna break up with me because I love you.
0: Break up? No. No. Hey. I want to marry you.
1: What?
0: Before I get transferred.
1: I don't think people usually get a ring in these kinds of situations.
0: You know, I make like $250 a month. Yeah, I can't afford what you deserve.
1: That's okay. I mean, you probably picked the wrong one anyway. I can pick my own. I've been saving up from work.
0: That's why I want to marry you. You know?
1: Don't get used to that.
0: What? What?
1: My dad always said that if he caught me dating a GI, he'd ship me off to Nebraska. I want you to get my father's blessing. I know what he's been like, but he's still my dad.
0: What if he doesn't give it to me?
1: I don't see how we can be married if he doesn't.
2: He'll always be my father. I don't want us to spend the rest of our lives sneaking around.
0: So you won't marry me if he doesn't?
1: It's important to me.
0: Okay. I'll do whatever I have to do to get it. I love you.
1: I love you too.
0: Do you think that's...
1: It's definitely...
3: Get over here, young lady!
1: I'll deal with him. But you have to talk to him sometime.
0: You'd tell me if he'd murdered one of your ex-boyfriends, right? Right? Right?
3: Let's go! I will not forget this.

0: Sí.
1: Liar who takes my daughter to make out in the middle of the night.
2: There's something I want to ask you.
1: Well, I'm going to go do a little target practice later on. We can talk then.
2: Okay.

0: So tell me something, Steve. You a shooter?
1: Yes, sir.
0: You any good?
1: I'm okay.
0: Have some pride, son. Come on, let's go. This way.
1: Shouldn't you lead the way?
0: You're doing just fine. It's just about 100 yards up here. We'll be good.
1: Keep going.
0: 50 yards.
1: Good shot, Chief.
0: Nobody likes to suck up, Steve. Your turn. You sure you qualified on the range?
1: I did.
0: You say so. Set me up a ball. I'm gonna move back here about 30 feet. Challenge myself.

0: Are you insane?
1: Oh, man, calm down. I could shoot a pimple off your face.
2: You're crazy.
1: Don't be so touchy, Steve. You're fine.
2: Chief Nichols.
3: What?
2: I'm here to ask for your blessing to marry your daughter.
1: Oh, is that right?
2: Yes, sir.
1: I'll tell you what. You see that brown bottle back there? That's about 15 meters away. That's far less than you need to qualify on the range. I'm going to give you two shots. You hit one of them, you'll have my blessing to marry my daughter.
4: You're on.
1: Why do you want to marry her now anyway? What's the hurry?

0: I'm being transferred.
1: Is that right? Out of state?
0: Yes. Can you stop talking?
1: Where to?
0: Omaha. Can I shoot now?
1: Yeah, sure. Go ahead. Steve, it's a lot easier to fall in love with a girl that you can see, but you're going to be on a new base and your Air Force buddies, they're going to be telling you that she's already forgotten about you and you're going to be sitting there waiting for your Dear John letter.
0: It won't be like that for us.
1: You're going to be out on leave, out in the world socializing. There'll be all sorts of other women, women that you can see and you can smell. They're a lot more real than anything you can write down on a piece of paper or what's in a photograph.
0: That's not true.
1: You're still human, Steve. Everything you're about to do is to push you away from her.
0: The only thing pushing me away from your daughter is you, Mr. Nichols. But guess what? I qualified as an expert marksman, too.
1: Oh, well.

If you're ready to leave, I need you to say goodbye. They think we should let you go. This still feels wrong. I need you to tell me what to do. Please. Please tell me what to do.

0: I love you.
1: Your dad told me what he wants.
0: How?
1: We've been together 46 years.
0: What did he say?
1: He's ready to go.

0: You think Pastor Robert's still in town?
1: Another half hour and I'd have been on my flight. I didn't think I would see you again.
0: You're no more surprised than me.
2: How does it happen?
3: Without medication, his heart rate will drop to critical levels, and he won't be able to breathe.
2: Will he be in pain?
3: No. He'll be sedated. He'll be comfortable. And then he'll pass peacefully when we turn off support.
4: Is there a time you prefer?
0: You want me to choose what time my husband dies?
3: Yes. I'd suggest 11 a.m. It's between visiting hours and it'll be quiet.
5: Can they stay with him?
3: Absolutely. You can stay as long as you need.
1: Heavenly Father, we come to you in a time of sadness, asking you for peace. Almighty God, we are here today because Steve is ready to depart this world. And we ask you, O Lord, that you allow him to pass as he desires.

0: Hired to live.
1: Can I say something?
0: Of course.
1: Will you please tell him that he will always be so loved and remembered? Amen.
0: And amen.
2: That's it then. And we're never getting married.
3: You can try again. He'll warm up to you eventually.
2: No, he won't. Okay, you weren't there. You didn't see his face. And we don't have time for eventually.
1: We can't give up.
2: He'll never accept me. Okay, you're right. It's not going to be any kind of life if we're sneaking around forever. Okay? That's your family. I'm not gonna come between him and you.
1: Well, you shouldn't have to.
2: You're not listening to me. Hey, I'm saying I won't.
1: You're saying that this is over?
2: It has to be.

0: And we couldn't have discussed this in the morning.
1: I'm sorry. I just didn't know where to go, and Steve's gonna get transferred soon.
0: It's all right. Love is patient and kind. It is not envy or boast. It is not arrogant or rude. It does not insist on its own way. It is not irritable. And it never rejoices at wrongdoing. It rejoices with truth. With truth.
1: That's Steve. He's taken everything my dad's thrown at him, and he's done it with patience and kindness.
0: Imagine that Steve did leave and never returned, and you never got back together. Imagine yourself 2 years from now. What do you see?
1: Nothing.
0: How does that make you feel to think about it?
1: Like trying to imagine walking on the moon.
0: All right.
1: Well?
0: You know what you have to do. Now, let me get some sleep. I still have to conduct morning service.
1: But I don't know what to do. That's why I came here. Tell me what to do.
0: You need me to say it for you? You obviously love him. If you want him, then go fight for him.

0: I love him.
1: You're still a teenager. You think you'll love him. Once he's gone, you'll forget about him.
0: I will never forget him.
1: Ah, Jan, I've said my piece.
0: You can't do this.
1: Oh, yeah?
0: Try me. You can't do this! Dad! You can't!
1: This conversation is over, young lady!
0: It'll never be over! He left me! He's gone! Because of you! You won! Does that make you happy? Does that bring you joy? I hope so! I hope so. I hope so. Because you did lose one thing. Do you know what that is? You lost me. I will never forgive you. I'm never gonna forget this. Ever.
1: Well, then there's no point in talking about this anymore, is there? We're done.

0: You're just like him, you know. That why you're so scared? We were younger than they are when we got married. You think my friends didn't try to warn me about you? You think they didn't say exactly what you're saying about Steve? But I didn't judge you on what other people thought you might be. I judged you on your actions.
1: You lied to us.
0: Because he was afraid.
1: You do know they have been seeing each other behind our backs? You hear her creeping out late at night? Is that how you want our future son-in-law to behave?
0: What other choice did you give them?
1: Well, he's transferring.
0: And if he wasn't serious about our daughter, it would be a perfect opportunity for him to end it.
1: It is.
0: You remember when I was 9 months pregnant with Jan? And we thought I would go into labor at any moment. You would do this all night.
1: I have a meeting with General Robertson tomorrow.
0: Your shoes are clean, honey. It's your conscience that isn't.
1: You're right.
0: I am.
1: Yes, you are. I need to make the choice for them.
2: What are you gonna do?
3: What can I do? I don't have a choice. It's over.
2: Might wanna take a walk.
3: What do you want?
1: You'll address me as Chief, son.
3: Okay. What do you want, Chief?
1: I can have you written up for insubordination.
3: Yes, sir, if that's all, sir. I have nothing to say to you.
1: I just have one question for you.
3: What's that?

0: Why are you in the service?
1: I'm here to serve my country, sir.
0: No. No. I want to know what it means to you. What does it mean to you to be in the military?
1: Everything. It hasn't just given my life purpose. It's given me a family.

0: I've never seen anything like this happen. This bottle should have broke, but it didn't. It got me thinking. Maybe God is leaving this to me. I didn't have to tell you about that, but I would have always known. And I'm a man of my word. So I think you're gonna marry my daughter. Unless you've changed your mind, of course.
1: Are you serious?
0: Yes, sir. Hey, show some dignity. You're still on duty.
1: Sorry.
0: As you were. Now, it's my understanding that you don't have a lot of time to marry her before you transfer, is that right?
1: Mm-hmm.
0: Well then, we better get to it. God bless you, son.

0: You. Somebody could have told me.
1: Mwah. Repeat after me. I, Steve Hurst.
2: I, Steve Hurst.
3: Take you, Jan Nichols.
2: Take you, Jan Nichols.
3: To be my wife.
2: To be my wife.
3: To have and to hold from this day forward.
2: To have and to hold from this day forward.
3: For better, for worse, for richer, for poorer, in sickness and in health.
2: For better or worse, for richer or poorer, in sickness and health.
3: To love and to cherish.
2: To love and to cherish.
3: Until we are parted by death.
2: Until we are parted by death.
3: Repeat after me, Jan. I, Jan Nichols.
4: I, Jan Nichols.
3: Take you, Steve Hurst.
4: Take you, Steve Hurst.
3: To be my husband.
4: To be my husband.
3: To have and to hold from this day forward.
4: To have and to hold from this day forward.
3: For better, for worse, for richer, for poorer, in sickness and in health.
4: For better, for worse, for richer, for poorer, in sickness and in health.
3: To love and to cherish.
4: To love and to cherish.
3: Until we are parted by death.
4: Until we are parted by death.
5: He's with God now. Okay.
3: You may kiss the bride.

0: 911, may I help you?
1: Yes, my daughter is being stalked online and we need help.
0: Yes, ma'am. Please stay calm. I'll transfer you to a detective who can help you with this matter.
2: Paige here. Can you please explain to me what's going on and I'll try to help?
1: Yes, I'm Michelle Ashley, and there's this guy who's been emailing my daughter, trying to get her to send pictures and to meet him. And now he's calling our house, and he's saying sick things on our answering machine, and it needs to stop.
2: The first thing that you need to do is to keep your daughter offline. No emailing, no social networking, completely offline. Now, if she's offline, he won't be able to find her. That's the safest thing to do.

0: Oh, you know what? Guess what, Aiden? I'm gonna be chaperoning the dance next week.
1: Oh, God.
2: Won't that be fun?
1: It's just not cool to have your dad at the dance. You don't do it.
2: Well, your dad is cool, aren't you, honey?
0: You know I wore gold chains and danced with your mother all the time.
1: Dad, this is 99, not 79.
0: Hey, I'm still cool, though, right? I mean, aren't I?
1: You are not chaperoning my dance next weekend.
0: Seriously, am I that embarrassing to be seen with in public?
3: Yes.
0: Well, I used to be cool.
1: Dad, are you locking people in or out?
0: Sweetheart, I'm a dad. I do dad things. I think you'll understand that when you have kids of your own.
2: Just stay off the computer.
0: Thank you.

0: You know, honey, I've been thinking. Seriously. Really miss those days when chest hair and gold chains ruled the beach.
1: Yeah. You were something.
0: No, you were something. Oh, yeah.
2: Hey, I was hoping to catch you.
1: See? See him again.
2: I guess you're out. I'm thinking of you. Are you avoiding me? I need to see you.

0: sweetheart, it's okay.
1: Hey, Mom, I'm not really hungry.
2: Aiden, honey, you need to eat something. You're not on that computer, are you? Hang on.
0: Aiden.
2: Aiden, why is the window open?
1: I don't know, because someone opened it.
2: Very funny. Make sure you close before you go to bed, okay? Listen, honey, you don't worry about anything, okay? It's all gonna be all right. You just get some sleep. And stay off the computer. Look at this.
3: He's been here. Tonight. Look. Our phone number. Our security access codes.
0: Oh, my God. Okay, call 911. Yeah. I'm going to call Detective H from the office phone.
4: 911 emergency.
5: Yes, we've had a break-in.
4: Ah. Is the intruder still there?
5: No, not that I can see.
4: Okay, ma'am. I want you to stay calm. Is anyone hurt?
5: No,
3: but I need you to send someone to 7 Merle Avenue right now. Oh, no, he's still here. I can hear him outside. I think he's gonna...
0: Michelle?
4: There's a police cruiser in here.
3: He's just crashed the window. I think he's in the house right now. Help!

0: okay. It's Detective Paging. It's Detective Paging.
1: It's okay. You're okay.

0: There you go. What you reading?
1: An old cold case of mine, double murder. 13 years. Still haven't been able to close it. Something I'm missing.
0: I'm thinking a hairpiece and maybe some deodorant to start with. No? All right, any solid witnesses, suspects, survivors?
1: No. Well, yeah, one survivor, but she completely disappeared, untraceable. No address, bank accounts, credit cards, cell phones, no nothing. She's a ghost. We've turned over every rock and exhausted every lead trying to find her. She's in deep hiding, poor kid.
0: Take a look at this.
1: What?
0: Is that her?
1: Where'd you find that?
0: That's technology.
1: No. She wouldn't have set up a profile page under her own name. She's untraceable for a reason. That killer's still out on the streets. I'm telling you, this is not her doing.
0: That's tech. It updates much quicker than your Flintstone files.
1: It's unbelievable. He's stalking her again.
0: You're gonna want to trace the IP and get in touch with the server.
1: Okay. We gotta bring in the computer guy immediately so we can find her before he does.
2: Detective Bonham, you must be one of Philadelphia's finest. So where do you think I am, Detective?
3: It's a bad day for me, being the anniversary. I mean, 13 years to the day, and look at me. No family, nothing. Living and hiding under a fake

0: name. I mean, who the hell am I? I'm just as dead as they are.
1: Okay, Aiden, stop.
0: I know. It's just so hard.
1: First thing, you can't hide here with all your paintings every day and expect to get any better. You say you want to meet new people, but...
2: I'm trying. No matter what I do, it's always there. No matter how I try to distract myself. It's built into me. It's killing me.
1: You're an artist. By definition, you need to reach out to other people. Experience the world around you. Your art is the vehicle to do that. So begin there. Paint the starting line, and I'm guessing that you might have an actual relationship with something other than a piece of canvas. What do you say? Forward march?
2: You know, if you ever meet Tony Robbins, you should marry him.
1: I'm so sorry. I've got to go. I've got a patient.
0: Hey, thanks. And I'm sorry I'm such a head case. You're a great therapist. I mean, you really helped me the last few years.
1: Tell you what, if you put the past behind you, all your days will be good days.
0: Thanks, Mrs. Tony Robbins.

0: Quite captivating. What's it called?
1: Lilacs Untouched.
0: Shall I wrap it up to go, or would you prefer we ship it?
1: His pushiness grows on you.
0: Genius sells itself. When I first saw her work, I said to myself, this person gets me in a way that no one else ever has. Everyone who meets her, she just has this effect on people. They all fall in love with her. And how could you not love her? Aiden is my most important discovery, equal only to the advent of gin into tonic.
2: Bold statement.
1: Especially if you knew how much he drank.
3: Easy.
0: I'll take it.
3: Well, how about some of that gin you were talking about?
0: Genius idea.

0: Detective Page, Jack Dayton from Cybercrimetics. We spoke on the phone.
1: Pleasure to meet you. Let me close the door so we can have some privacy.
0: Okay. Do you mind if I take a look at your computer?
2: Yeah, sure.
0: Okay, thanks.